0: diseases.
1: I
0: like that. Power over stubborn demons. You know, the demon that says, I will not go out. I will ruin your life. I will destroy you. No matter any prayer warrior you go to, I am here, I am here. Since you are born, I've been with you. I will make you die. Stubborn demons, I announce to you, you said you will not go. Today, you are going in Jesus' name. No stubborn demon can remain here today. And no stubborn disease can remain here today. Because I come to you in the name, in the authority, in the power of the Lord Jesus Christ, and every stubborn demon and every stubborn disease, I come against you and I command, go out in Jesus' name.
1: Three points
0: to look at before we pray. Number one, the privilege of submissive disciples. What can the Lord do with a disciple that is not submissive? When Jesus says, come unto me, all ye that labor and are heavy laden, what will Jesus do with the people that refuse to come? When the Bible says faith cometh by hearing the word of God, and blessed are your ears if you hear, what will Jesus do with the people that are not submissive enough to hear the word of God?
1: What
0: can Jesus do for people that never listen to the word of God, and they will never hear the word of God, and they will never act according to the word of God, and they are not submissive to the word of God? What will Jesus do with them? What will Jesus do with a disciple when he says go and they refuse to go? If they are not submissive, what can Jesus do with them? The disciples who have read about here. In Luke chapter 10 verse 19. He called the 70 disciples. He paired them up two by two. He said, you will go with this person. You will go with this person. What if this fellow said, I don't talk to this fellow. I don't go with this fellow. We don't have anything to do together. Jesus, you made a mistake. I cannot travel with this, and I cannot walk with him, so I'm not going to obey. What will Jesus do with
1: them?
0: Those 70 were divided into 35 pairs, two by two by two. And he said, you, this pair, that's the place to go. Here, that's the place to go. You two, that's the place to go. What if they said, I don't like that village. I cannot go there. Send me to another place. What will Jesus do with
1: them?
0: The reason Jesus gave them power is because they were submissive disciples. He had looked at us here today. Hearing the word of God. And it's the word of power. And it's the word of authority. It is when you submit to that word, the privilege that Jesus gave to those disciples will become yours. How can the Lord give you the privilege? If you say, I will do what I will do. I will go where I will go. I will drink what I will drink. I will tell lies when I want to tell lies. I will fight when I want to fight. I will rebel when I want to rebel. Nobody can control my life. I am deep alive, but that does not mean that everything they say I'm going to obey. Stand up, I stand up, sit down, I sit down, go, I go, come, I come. Not me. I am not like that. I am tough.
1: These
0: disciples that received power, that had a great privilege, they were submissive disciples. After they had gone, after they went to the place the Lord sent there, and they got the victory there. They did not say, look at it, I have power already. I am going to establish my own ministry in this place. Jesus has sent me. What if they remained over there to establish their own private ministry? The ministry of John and Co. The ministry of James and Co. The ministry of Ngozi and family. What if they remained over there? And they did not come back to the Lord Jesus. This privilege that they had, they will not have. I want you to mark it down today. The people that have the authority. The people that have the power. And the people that do great exploits. The people that receive great miracles. They are the submissive disciples. And today that power is near you. I said today that power is near you. All that the Lord is looking for. That attitude of submission. That attitude of obedience. That attitude that comes to you and then the self within, the stubbornness within, the rebellion within, the Lord removes it and you say, Lord, here am I am submissive to your will, and the power of the Holy Ghost will come upon you, and the authority of the name of Jesus will walk in your mouth, and sicknesses will leave your life, and days will be another great day for you in Jesus' name.
1: Now
0: you see the people that carry on the work of God. And the power is being transferred and transmitted into their lives. They are the people that are submissive to the word of the Lord. That's why Jesus said in Luke chapter 10 verse 19, behold, I give unto you power. What kind of power? The power to tread on serpents and scorpions. And the power over all the power of the enemy. And nothing shall by any means hurt you.

0: me, the works I do ye shall do, and greater works than this shall ye do, because I go to the Father on your behalf.
1: Gaka meyona le Yesu gbo o le kele Yesu mo o ti tele Yesu mla wa we Yesu gbo na gbo na ba ba ba ba mo le gbo na mi bena amasi kwat nyesu na la do si o won mo le la eya kan la we ela bena ganta o to nyu ba la bena me na fofu la gbo mo le fofu agbo.
0: Jesus is here today.
1: Yesu le mi adu mo gbo.
0: What he did before he will do again here.
1: Miss Yesu wa tan la gala wa gele mi adu mo gbo.
0: He healed the sick before he will do it again here.
1: Eya do do no ba ye gale do yo do no wo gbo.
0: He delivered the press before he will do it again here.
1: Ede gaga to ba isan gale gade gbe ga towo gbe.
0: The works he did before will be done here in Jesus name.
1: Do se kana Yesu la wa ba isan la gale wa gale mi adumo gbe le Yesu fenu komo.
0: Point number 2.
1: Ma unya fa pa velia.
0: The promise of spiritual dominion.
1: Gbogbo mo jidudunun gbododo.
0: The promise of spiritual dominion.
1: Gbogbo mo jidudunun gbododo.
0: It tells us in Romans chapter 16.
1: Le Roma tawi adanliam.
0: Romans chapter 16, I'm reading from verse 20.
1: Le Roma tawi adama lepokwe blav.
0: And the God of peace shall put Satan under your feet shortly.
1: Kanuti papa maula agban Satan adem nyapa apota gudugudu kuye.
0: The God of peace.
1: Nuti papa mau.
0: And is the God of power.
1: Enye nu sanfa mau.
0: And is the God of promise.
1: Enye nu gbododo fa mau.
0: And it is the God of goodness.
1: Enye domonyo fa mau.
0: And is the God of authority.
1: Enye nu tata fa mau.
0: And is the God with him all things are possible.
1: Enye mawe kanu sanu la bobu na kula.
0: The God of all possibilities.
1: Enye must know wanu si anu.
0: The one that has power that no Satan, no devil, no demon, no evil speak and challenge.
1: Amesinu san le ikana Satan na ajato gbogbo fun to ma ti ado adi ka
0: flee. And it says the God of peace shall bruise Satan under your feet shortly.
1: Egbe gbe nanu ti papa ma wula agban Satan de mi apa fo te gudugudu kuye.
0: The Lord will do it.
1: Ma wa we.
0: Whatever the devil has done in your life, the Lord will reverse it. Whatever stronghold the devil has built in your life and in your family, in your business, though that stronghold will crumble in Jesus' name.
1: Mo se yo ka bo sam to ko mo lo wa gbo bo nko gbo yin pe wa jo dudu pe wo do mo la egbe wa mu afun ni le Yesu fonu komo.
0: You have overcome.
1: Me be le du jivo.
0: I said you have overcome.
1: Me be le du jivo.
0: This very day, in the name of the Lord, by the power of the Lord, because of the faithfulness of God, we have overcome in Jesus' name. In Romans chapter 8, verse 37. Romans chapter 8, verse 37. Nay, in all these things we are more than conquerors through him that loved us. In all these things we are more than conquerors.
1: Gake lenu si awkata me lami duaji glola masin lami lanuti meke.
0: It doesn't say they are more than conquerors.
1: Ella be mi duaji glo.
0: But we who are here.
1: Mi amashola gbadoyata.
0: I said those of us who are here.
1: Mere mi amashola gbadoyata.
0: We are more than conquerors.
1: Mi duaji glo.
0: Tell the person by your side, I am more than a conqueror.
1: You glow.
0: Don't close your mouth. So this is not the time to keep quiet. I say, you say to the person by your side, look at them eyeball to eyeball, face to face, and tell everyone there, I am more than a conqueror.
1: Membe magazi do do. Fifty money do do is this number gamio. Kanuna glefisialo. 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
0: Praise the Lord. In all these things, in the village, and in the city, in all these
1: things,
0: in the village, and in the city, and when people are sick all around,

0: the problems are rising up here and there. And when the challenges are increasing, and when the devil and demons are jumping up and down, when they come in the day, and they come in the dream, when they come through women, and they come through men, when they come in the business, and the problems come in the family, anywhere the problems come, we who are here today, every brother and every sister, every boy and every girl, everyone here today, praise the Lord, we are more than conquerors. I said we are more than conquerors through the Lord Jesus Christ, who loves us. He has given us spiritual dominion already, and we have power and authority already, and nothing will be able to conquer you in Jesus' name. Today we are going to wage war, battle against those problems in your life, and all those problems and strongholds, they are going to go away.
1: In
0: 2 Corinthians chapter 10, from verse 3, for though we walk in the flesh, we do not war after the flesh. For the weapons of our warfare are not carnal. Stop there for a moment. That use carnal weapons. And the weapons they try to use, they are not of the Holy Ghost. The weapons they try to use are not of Jesus Christ. The methods they try to use, they are not of the Lord. And those weapons cannot effectively work against Satan. Any method they taught you in the white garment church before you came here, you try to pray like that, it will not work. Any repetition that they taught you in that other assembly where you used to go, and they will say repeat this 7 times, 14 times, 21 times, and you are repeating it as if you are doing incantation, that one is carnal, it will not work. The methods that they use in among some people, they have discovered if you do like this and do like this, those people, they will be afraid of you, they will calm down, their hands will be beating down. If you use that method, that work doesn't work against demons. It doesn't work against sickness. It doesn't work against Satan. If you do all those carnal things, you remain in your problem.
1: But the weapons
0: of our warfare are not carnal. If you come into the church and you try to use the weapons of politicians, it will not work. All those are carnal weapons. Immediately you get into the gate of the kingdom, the kingdom of God, all the methods, all the strategies, all the practices that you are using in the world, you drop them at the gate of the kingdom, and then you enter to the kingdom of God. Because those carnal weapons don't work. Another thing is this: when you come into the kingdom of God, And you mix carnal weapons and spiritual weapons. The carnal weapons will neutralize the power of the spiritual weapon. When you mix good water with poisoned water, poisoned liquid, that poisoned liquid will destroy that good water. You'll not be able to drink it. So mixing carnal weapons with spiritual weapons will make you a defeated person, because everything will just be upside down and nothing will work. You will look at your life and I prayed their prayer and I did everything, and look at all these problems in my life because of the presence and the use and the practice of carnal weapons in your life.
1: Ela benele zanu tina pa vonu pe gbogbo pa vonu le du le gami mu la la pe nu tina la trota do mi e ma ja te ma po mu tina do di o la be ma ja ko ma du gbara le so ti amu na ka ke ma le don mo ela bena mo wele mo ni toju o.
0: For the weapons of our warfare are not carnal.
1: Ela bena mi pa vonu mo nyenu tina to o.
0: Mighty through God.
1: Ka bo nu sanu si o to na gbon.
0: Down of stronghold.
1: Mo wo pu ani la wo nyele ma o pa nu ku mo.
0: Casting down imagination.
1: Esi mi gba ta mo bubu.
0: And every high thing that exalteth itself against the knowledge of God.
1: And
0: bringing it to captivity. Every thought to the obedience of Christ. That's why we come here today. Because we have spiritual weapons. And we're not mixing a spiritual weapon with carnal weapons. And we're going to destroy every work of the devil. And we're going to bring down every thought that rises against the purpose and the plan of God in our lives.
1: Strongholds
0: are falling today.
1: Strongholds
0: are being destroyed today. And we will have the victory in Jesus' name. We look at Mark chapter 11. Mark chapter 11. Reading from verse 12. Mark 11 verse 12.
1: Mark 11:12.
0: And on the morrow when they were come from Bethany, he was hungry. And seeing a fig tree afar off, having leaves, they came if haply he might find anything
1: there on.
0: And when he came, he found nothing but leaves, for it was, for the time of peace was not yet. And Jesus answered and said unto it, no man eat fruit of thee hereafter forever. And his disciples heard it. You see the problem here. The fig tree was not bringing forth fruit as it should. And then Jesus said in a single sentence, no man eat fruit of this tree anymore. What then happened? Verse 20. And in the morning, as they passed by, they saw the fig tree dried up from the roots. And Peter calling to remembrance saith unto him, Master, behold, the fig tree which thou cursed is withered away. Behold, the tree which thou cursed is withered away. When something is growing but it is not useful, then it is destructive, then we speak against it and it dries away.
1: Cancer
0: has tentacles and roots that is going to the body to destroy the cells of the body. We speak the word of God against that cancer, the cancer will dry away.
1: Cancer
0: has tentacles and roots that is going to the body to destroy the cells of the body. We speak the word of God against that cancer, the cancer will dry away. Typhoid is occupying the place where the baby that you need to give birth to should occupy. And the fibroid is saying, I am here. No baby is allowed to stay here. We speak the word against the fibroid, and the fibroid will dry away. So Peter called to remembrance and said, Master, behold, the fig tree that you have caused is withered
1: away.
0: And Jesus answering says unto them, have faith in God. For verily I say unto you that whosoever shall say unto this mountain, be thou removed and be thou cast into the sea, and shall not doubt in his heart, but shall believe that those things which he says shall come to pass, he shall have whatsoever he says.
1: Bamala glomna mi bena masikala glona gochi na tosia bena hu nenai ada jafuma e maka di ada kalepa jima ukati bonu okone sana bena no se glomma yelama bagala papa mene.
0: I vanish away and it is gone.
1: Nama kuna dorola wa gubana kana dogo adogo.
0: So your problems go away and it will go.
1: Nama kuna wakuna jola wajo.
0: Because that's the word the Lord has told us that whosoever shall say unto this mountain, be thou removed and be cast into the sea, and you don't doubt in your heart, but you believe that those things which you have said will come to pass, you will have whatsoever you have
1: said.
0: God has given us this authority and power. And thank God it is here today. I come to point number 3. Power over stubborn demons and diseases. Now, let me tell you something. Here we need to really learn. You know, I know many people that read the word of God, but they don't learn. And whenever I go to the Bible, I learn. And I want to pass some of the instruction and learning what I've learned in the Bible to you. When Jesus was met by the centurion, that centurion said, my servant is vexed, is tormented, is troubled, but at home, I want you to help me heal and deliver my servant. And Jesus said, I will come home with you.
1: Yes,
0: and I will heal your servant.
1: Hey, man,
0: and he said, you don't need to come home with me. He said, but just speak the word. And I know that your word carries authority. To ask me, how do I know that? Because I am a man under authority. I am submissive to the authority above me. Because of that, those who are under me, they submit to my authority too. And I say to this one, go, and he goes. And I say to that one, come, and he cometh. I've discovered the principle, when I submit to authority, then those under me will also submit to me. Why do I submit? Because if I do not submit to the authority above me, those who are under me will not submit to me. And Lord Jesus, I've been watching you. You are submissive to the authority of your Father. Because of that, sickness and evil spirit will submit to your authority. Submission begets submission. The other side of that principle is this. stubborn demons will also remain stubborn when you are stubborn. When you are submissive, those evil spirits will be submissive to you. You mention the name of Jesus. And because you are submissive to the higher authority, all those demons will be submissive to you. Ah, but if you are stubborn and you are never submissive to the authority above you, if you are stubborn, the stubborn devils also will say, if you are stubborn, why are you telling me not to be stubborn? I will be stubborn too. Sicknesses remain stubborn in stubborn people. Demons remain stubborn in stubborn people. You watch them.
1: We are
0: the people that say, the pastor does not know me. The pastor wants to deal with me and talk to me as he's dealing with the people in western part of Nigeria. The pastor doesn't know anything. I will show the pastor I am stubborn. You are hurting yourself because of this principle in the word of God.
1: That
0: stubborn demons remain stubborn in stubborn people. Stubborn disease remains stubborn in stubborn people. But when you make up your mind, I'm going to be submissive to the word of God. I'm a submissive disciple. I'm following the Lord. I'm serving the Lord. What he tells me to do, I will do. Then I know when I come in the name of Jesus, every stubborn demon will flee away in Jesus' name.
1: And
0: every stubborn disease will get away from my life because I am one of the submissive disciples of Christ. In Matthew chapter 17, I'm reading from verse 20. And Jesus said unto them, because of your unbelief, for verily I say unto you, if your faith has a grain of mustard seed, ye shall say unto this mountain, remove hands to yonder place, and it shall remove, and nothing shall be impossible unto you. Give me a good amen. It says, when you have faith in the Lord, and there is nothing disturbing your faith, contaminating your faith, spoiling your faith, corroding your faith, and you have pure faith in the Lord, unshakable faith in the Lord, with that faith, if you have faith as a grain of mustard seed, ye shall say unto this mountain, and I say to that mountain today, the mountain in your life, the mountain in your family, the mountain in your business, the mountain of your children, I say to that mountain, ye shall say unto this mountain, remove hands to yonder place, and it shall remove, and nothing shall be impossible unto you. Nothing shall be impossible unto you.
1: Can
0: I remind you of something? Look, that word, nothing. We have met it somewhere else today in the message.
1: Look at this.
0: Nothing shall by any means hurt you. And nothing shall be impossible unto you. Join those two things together. All things are possible now. The devil cannot play any trick in your life anymore. Disease cannot remain there anymore. Evil powers cannot remain there anymore. Nothing shall by any means hurt you. And nothing shall be impossible unto you. Are you ready? I said, are you ready? In Psalm 91, he that dwelleth in the secret place of the Most High shall abide under the shadow of the Almighty. The Lord is my refuge, is my fortress, my God, in him will I trust. Are you trusting the Lord today? I said, are you trusting the Lord today? Surely he shall deliver thee from the snare of the fowler and from the noisome pestilence. He shall cover thee with his feathers, and under his wings shall thou trust. His truth shall be thy shield and thy buckler. Thou shalt not be afraid of the terror by night, nor for the arrow that flies by day, nor for the pestilence that walketh in darkness, nor for the destruction that wasted at noonday. 1,000 shall fall at thy side. 1,000 shall fall at thy side. 1,000 shall fall at thy side. 10,000 at thy right hand. But it shall not come near thee. I said it shall not come near thee. Almighty God said it shall not come near thee. Jesus, the lover of your soul, said it shall not come near thee. But it shall not come near thee. Only with thine eyes shall thou behold and see the reward of the wicked. Because thou hast made the Lord, which is my refuge, even the Most High, thy habitation. There shall no evil befall thee, neither shall any plague come near thy dwelling. For he shall give his angels charge over thee to keep thee in all thy ways. They shall bear thee up in their hands. Lest thou dash thy foot against a stone. Thou shalt tread on the lion and the adder. Are you still there? I said, are you still there? Let me see you tread on the serpents and the adder. You do that sitting down. How do you tread on serpents and the adder? And tread on your sickness. And tread on your infirmity. And tread on your problem. And tread on the devil. And tread on the serpent spirit. And tread on the witchcraft. And tread on the tradition. And tread on the barrenness. And tread on all the problems that followed you here. Thou shalt tread on the lion and the adder. The young lion and the dragon shall thou trample. Under thy feet. They are under your feet from now on. Open your mouth and tell the Lord thank you. Problems are under my feet. Sicknesses under my feet. Demons under my feet. Evil spirit under my feet. Affliction under my feet. All the attacks under my feet. I am a conqueror. I am more than a conqueror. I am victorious. I cannot be defeated again. I cannot be defeated again. I am more than a conqueror. The Lord has made it to overcome. The Lord has given you the victory. The Lord has given you the victory. Open your mouth. Sicknesses under my feet. Affliction under my feet. Witchcraft under my feet. Curse under my feet. Yoke under my feet. Problems under my feet. Mountains under my feet. I am free. I am free. I am free. I am free. I am healed. I am healed. I am delivered. My problems are gone. No more sickness. No more disease. No more demonic power. No more affliction. I am free. And he has healed me of all my diseases. Tell the Lord. Accept it. Receive it. And it is yours. It is yours. If you are a submissive disciple, it is yours. If you are an obedient disciple, it is yours. If you are no more using carnal weapons, victory is yours. If you are concentrating only on spiritual weapons, victory is yours. If you are not a stubborn disciple, if you are not a stubborn church goer, if you are submissive and you are yielded to the Lord, then every problem will submit. Every demon will submit. Every disease will submit. Every evil power will submit. You will have the victory.

0: In Jesus' name we pray. Give me a good amen. Your sickness is gone in Jesus' name. Mountains are removed in Jesus' name. How many of you will have a testimony today? Let's pray now.
1: You
0: catch the miracle that is coming your way. Say it's coming my way. I will catch it now. Get ready now, it's coming. Get ready, it's coming. Get ready, it's coming. When you hear the final amen, you check up, that thing will not be there again. Father, in the name of Jesus, we thank you for the double blessing today. Double miracle today. Double portion today. I pray, O Lord, upon everyone here that you will shower your blessings in Jesus' name. Sickness and disease, I come against you. In Jesus' name. And I command that disease, I command that sickness, come out in Jesus' name. That sickness in your brain, that torment in your brain, that fire burning in your brain, I command right now, come out in Jesus' name.
1: Me bena dolele masne le tama, fua masne le tama, julas le bibile tama. Me dogole yeso fanu
0: koma. I command that spirit of epilepsy, come out in Jesus' name.
1: Me desine dani blope dolele ba bagwama na dogole yeso fanu koma.
0: That high blood pressure be healed in Jesus' name.
1: Abu bagwama ba dolele ma lama be kwade yole yeso fanu koma.
0: The stroke and the trembling of the body, I command right now the healing virtue of the Lord will touch you. Be healed in Jesus' name.
1: Me bena attack pa boku plentina sna le fufu pa pa pa. Le Yesu po vuku le benu kora mukwado yole Yesu panu koma.
0: The swelling in your tummy, the swelling in your body, and the hernia, I pray right now, be removed in Jesus' name.
1: I'm a shobo doctor. I'm a yakuli lewanti. 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
0: The swelling in the leg, I command right now, be removed in Jesus' name. Every sickness and every pain in your body, you are healed by the stripes of Jesus. I pray right now that healing be manifested in Jesus'
1: name.
0: Lord, I pray for those who are barren, they are not barren anymore.
1: Apata manje gba memo po jide o, mo ga so vigila to gbaje o.
0: The fibroid in them, come out in Jesus' name.
1: Ale lesilo mo la mo be to go le Yesu fanu koma.
0: Lord, give them miracle children now to replace the fibroid in Jesus' name.
1: Me bena apata na o nukunu po vis na ko dalele la te po le fudo mo na o le Yesu fanu koma.
0: I pray the Lord will touch your business.
1: Me bi apata
0: will touch the work of your hand. Success and prosperity will follow you in Jesus' name. Lord, touch those who are blind. Touch those who are lame. Touch those who are deaf and dumb. And remove their infirmities in Jesus'
1: name.
0: Every yoke in their lives, every curse in their lives, remove them. One for everyone, destroy the works of the devil. I pray, Lord, there will be miracles everywhere. Miracles everywhere. Miracles everywhere. Confirm your blessing and miracle upon every life now in Jesus' name.
1: Thank you.
0: So it is done.
1: It is done.
0: It is done. It is done. We have got it. We have received from you. In Jesus' name we pray. Amen.

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1: Check up yourself, the miracle is there already.
0: Kick
1: it up, you'll see the miracle.
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3: Rise up as we pray together. Almighty God, we bless your name. Thank you once again for bringing us together. Thank you for the Bible study tonight. We bless your name. And we thank you for all your children who are gathered everywhere, listening and studying together with the people of God here. We're asking, oh Lord, you open our eyes of understanding, even tonight in Jesus' name. We pray that our study will be beneficial to us personally and will give us real strength in the spirit. Give us backbone in our Christian life in Jesus' name. Help us, Lord, that will not bend or yield or compromise with the enemy or the persecutors. But the more persecutions may come, the more we'll stand for the grace and for the godliness and for the glory that is to follow in Jesus' name. In Jesus' mighty name, we pray. Tonight we're in 1 Peter chapter 4. And we're reading from verse 12 all through to verse 19.
0: Le fiani salami le petro banto tama ene. 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
3: Beloved, think it not strange concerning the fiery trial which is to try you, as though some strange thing happened unto you. But rejoice, inasmuch as ye are partakers of Christ's sufferings, that when his glory shall be revealed, ye may be glad also with exceeding joy.
0: No, no, tau. 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
3: If ye be reproached for the name of Christ, happy are ye, for the spirit of glory and of God resteth upon you. On their part, he is evil spoken of, but on your part is glorified. But let none of you suffer as a murderer, or as a thief, or as an evil doer, or as a busybody in other men's matters.
0: Nawo jumi le Christopher nu kotala wa yira mi ela bena nu chi koko e ple ma o po gbogbon la ba tu jode mi aji ama ma o gbola o gbro bo sunya de enu chi ke mi agbola o ko enu chi ke mi aduma mi ade kana ga pefu abe hlo dola alo tia fito alo von wola alo abe amasi do ga glansu de ama bubu o fo nyamla ena o.
3: Yet if any man suffer as a Christian, let him not be ashamed, but let him glorify God on this behalf. For the time is come that judgment must begin at the house of God. And if it first begin at us, what shall the end be of them that will be not the gospel of God?
0: Kene amiade kpofu abe Kristo to enela magakpenu ne o. 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
3: And if the righteous scarcely be saved, where shall the ungodly and the sinner appear? Wherefore, let them that suffer according to the will of God commit the keeping of their souls to him in well doing as unto a faithful creator.
0: Eye nenye bible khafi wa kho amajojela afika amama vomau ple nu vo la la dodo mahan eyata amasi opi afu le mau po lolonunu la na cho wo po lupo ade asina wola nu te po la la le tonu owo ma.
3: Tonight we're looking at the word of God on this subject, the glory in partaking in Christ's sufferings.
0: Yani shalamia lenkude mau nyashipo tayane nyenuchi kokwesi le gomo popo le Christo fufukpakpama.
3: We have sufferings there. There are many kinds of sufferings. There's a sinner's suffering, but there's a saint's suffering as well.
0: Mi po fukpakpo la fisia fukpakpo vovoli nu fon lo kwe afu amokokyo kon kwe afu.
3: There's a suffering of the people of the world, and there's a suffering of the people of God. That's what you refer to as Christ suffering.
0: Kiki amo talk kwe afu maupo vio kwe afu yatebe yebena anye Christo po fukpakpo.
3: That is because you belong to Christ, because you are born again, because your sins are washed away in the blood of the Lamb.
0: Alabele su Christo to legbi God.
3: Because there's a mighty change, a new creature you are in Christ. And the Spirit of God is bearing witness in your heart that you belong to Christ. There's a kind of suffering that comes along with that. And then you are a partaker of that suffering.
0: And because
3: you are a possessor of his grace, and because you delight in the will, in the word, in the way of the Lord. That's why the suffering is coming. But then he tells us, it's not just the present suffering, there's a glory that is to follow.
0: There
3: is the appreciation of the Lord, commendation of the Lord, reward from the Lord that is going to follow. The suffering is temporary, but the reward, the glory is eternal. Now, it's surprising to some that in a passage we are talking about suffering, about persecution, about pain, about all the things the people of the world will try to do against our lives, at the same time we're talking about joy. We're talking about rejoicing. We're talking about exceeding joy. We're talking about being happy and being excited. And we're talking about the glory of God and the glorifying of the Lord. They all go together.
0: It
3: shows already that the word of God is different from the ideas of the world. You know, in the world, if there's any suffering, then your heads are bowed.
0: Like a kiamala na fukpakpo vala la kwada mo de atato.
3: The shoulders are down.
0: Opa obeta igu.
3: Then all the joy and excitement is taken away from your facial appearance.
0: Eye jijoda kema gano ipo jajama le mune kwa o.
3: You are moody, you are gloomy, you are sorrowful, you are sad, you are crying, you are weeping, the tears are flowing. And what's happening to you? Because I am suffering. That's how the people of the world handle their suffering.
0: La kanua favia plasita achi yoyro yoro nuka kanue pagbama eme dua gutua kikiamo top of pagbama.
3: But the Christian is different. He looks ahead. He says, because of this, I'm going to be like Joseph. Because Joseph suffered, and then at the end of it, see the exaltation and see what the Lord has done.
0: Kaka Christo toto la tuavovo la bena akuanu le choma duanko iba akblobena lenuyo katabenu nula manu abe Yosef ne la bena kponu chima Yosef tona kponu siwo vanye le nula lada.
3: I mean, fact like the Lord Jesus Christ who suffered, and when he suffered, then we see now his name is all over the world.
0: Eje kwa be Yesu Kristo sinek bafuna. Eje lebe fukpekuya tala la kpoda egba Kristo bani kola kichia katamo godo.
3: And then many people, thousands, millions of people coming to the Lord. That's the glory that follows. That's why the Christian is not bothered.
0: Eje la kpoda mlo pongedo am million shona je Yesu yoma egba. Eme ni nchi koko sinek plero yatena Kristo tomo kano.
3: The Christian is not sorrowful. That's why the Christian is not sad because of suffering.
0: Yatena Kristo tomo kano afaviano versama le fukpekwe latao.
3: He says, I'm suffering this for a purpose. Therefore, I'm going to be glad. I'm going to be happy. I'm going to rejoice with exceeding joy because the glory will follow.
0: Eglomo le flakpem taro jinlesi dodulesi jijilesi liatala lakpo jicho akpom chikokwe iba jene kafkafu.
3: That's why the text is saying, don't count it any strange sin concerning the trial, concerning the persecution, concerning the suffering that comes as if something strange happened unto you.
0: Yena bena etala globena mi gana fifia po tete po suva mi ajila na wo yade mi na wo mu yane mi na wabe na depu me veva jode mi ajie na o.
3: Let's back up a little and look at some Christians, how they approach persecution and suffering and difficulty and the challenges that come to them.
0: Mina mi atro imbo dumo fi mi akpora mi akwale ikena amyado chofu pepe ya ale o cho yuma chichi klenu sinda jodo ojia ale si o wadenu chilada.
3: The first thing they do is that first of all they are surprised and they are wondering why.
0: Nukban toshi wani mananka labena wo muyano ube nukatenu sya jodo jinyado.
3: Why is this so? When I'm a real child of God, why don't you look at Jesus? Why was that so when he was the beloved of the Father?
0: Nukate be jodjen si me trot si me nye mao po vi po yesu lade nukate o chi yesu me fukpo vaji si be nye mao po lon lon vi.
3: Why don't you look at Paul the apostle, the greatest of all those apostles and preachers? Why is this so when I was living a righteous life and doing the will of God and spreading the word of God everywhere?
0: Minami akpo Paul apostle si be trot si mao po vi mao po apostle van vanto ama si lon le cha chan ke chonyami a le yile mao nyagblon la fi si a fi nukate nu si a o jode jido.
3: And so we shouldn't be like those Christians who are ignorant and they have this erroneous view or idea that once you become a child of God, a Christian, you are really born again. You're not just a church goer warming the bench in the church. You are really, really born again. Then they think all persecution and forms of suffering will end. Don't think like that. In fact, there's even some ministers and preachers that think like that. Do you see all those posters outside on our streets? They're going to have a seminar.
0: Lakpo na pastor do ma nya gboro la dole nene me osusu nene me gboro na ma lakpo mo kan gbanle vio le pa do mo be yo ja o ta pepe o.
3: They're going to have a conference. They're going to have this great meeting, and when you come to that meeting, all suffering will be ended.
0: Be yo ja onu no lo ba ta pepe gande yo ja wo subo subo gande ne yo wo ta pepe ma onu la pepe kata la wenu.
3: All attacks and all afflictions are over.
0: Wa be fu wa mo gbogbo bo te te da mo nyo kata wenu.
3: You see the ignorant people rushing there because they believe the poster more than they believe the Bible. The God of the Bible is not their God, because you know, if you believe in the Bible, you believe in the word of God, you believe in all the things the Lord has revealed to us.
0: Going to believe
3: that when you become a Christian, anyone that will live godly in Christ Jesus shall suffer, tell me, persecution.
0: Akuya sebenaka Biblia gbenaka mi okatana nu gbe mawo soso da to le bible mo la wa o nka mi gbe ma se wa chi wo kata yo mo chan
3: why then are you running to this place and running to that place? I just discovered a CD somewhere, a DVD somewhere, a cassette somewhere. Once you listen to this, all problems are over. There's nothing like that. It's all deception.
0: Nuka tell a fudwa ite pe shia ite pe keme la bena ikwa gbanle ade pi fia ipo kaseti ade ipo sidi ade ne le sipo la fupopo kata wonu no vi nya la pe da ke moni ne mo se ya.
3: The word of God makes it very clear. It is through much persecution and much suffering and much tribulation we're going to enter the kingdom of God.
0: Ma unya na emo ko kan bena to khaham to fupopo mo to yuma chichi mo la ime mi ato ai de mo.
3: You know, when you are deceived that there's no problem, there's no persecution, when the persecution comes, you are not ready. You are not prepared.
0: Lepo no blame bona you much chiman li fukpa maliola. Ne gman fukpa bava mala klalune majradune o.
3: But the people who are prepared and they understand, we are soldiers for Christ, we have something to endure. We are more than conquerors.
0: Vamashoko na jesio dradune, unye dadi obana ka Christoba strafu yoni, yonya chicho gaba strafu.
3: To conquer something, it's a battle. Because of that, all those challenges will come.
0: Nele nyabi adujia, ledula tu afao magban, adjanko di kakao.
3: But you have a backbone and you have a mind, you can keep your strength and you can really do what the Lord wants you to do.
0: Gakia magbopu la siyo, nusen le mo, la te achitra sasien, akblobena yatima wonu siyema ojibe yine wola.
3: Because, you know, persecution will come, opposition will come, the trials will come, and you are ready. I pray you'll be ready.
0: Bele nye bena dudukpo wava, yumanchichi wava, chitrichira manu wava, gakea yano klalo ne. Maduk beda bena miyasute ano klalo.
3: You throw it all, you'll be more than conquerors in Jesus' name. Look at Acts of the Apostles chapter 14. We're looking at verse 22.
0: Lewo katame la miyanyi jidu la miyadu jiglole yesu penu koma dofa gmane tamo wiyene kukwe blava vovelia.
3: Confirming the souls of the disciples and exhorting them that to continue in the faith, and that we must through much tribulation enter into the kingdom of God.
0: See,
3: all those apostles in the Bible, they were not deceivers. The apostles of today, many of them, apostles, they're deceivers.
0: Like the apostles in the Bible, they were not deceivers.
3: The preachers of today, many of them deceivers. And then they say there's no problem, no trial, no temptation, no persecution, there's no pain. Come to Christ and come to our church and come to our fellowship, and all those problems are
0: over.
3: The word of God says that through much tribulation that will get into the kingdom of God. I pray you will not be deceived in Jesus' name.
0: In 2 Timothy chapter 3,
3: I'm reading from verse 12. It says, "Ye and all that will live godly in Christ shall suffer what? Persecution." That's the word of God. I thank God you are studying the Bible. Thank God you believe the Bible. Thank God you are not having any expectation that is contrary to the word of God.
0: Persecution
3: will come. Get ready. God will give you grace to overcome in Jesus' name. It's not your facial appearance, hate. It's what you stand for. It's because you are different. It's because your life is bringing conviction on them. makes them uncomfortable.
0: Ela bele to vovo wa agbele fonbumo ena bena ka o mo volo do kwisima o.
3: And you stand for righteousness and you stand for unholy attitude. That's why they're persecuting you.
0: Eye wale titrena jojo nyenye wa o titrena makoma konyenye esia tena bole yoma timdo.
3: And that's why the Lord is leading us to this study and is telling us that there is suffering that is going to attend the real Christian man, the real Christian woman.
0: Esia tema wale kulemi lemino zon siyama tumdo bena kala bena fukpekwe ade yoma titi ade le siyaklo Christo tovan vantonu tukle nyondo.
3: And then they're suffering for those who are standing right and standing righteous for the Lord. And if you are ready for that, you know the suffering will come, but it's nothing. The Lord will give you the victory in Jesus' name.
0: We're looking
3: at this study under three perspectives. Number one, we're talking about the purpose of participation in Christ's suffering. There's a purpose to that. Don't lose the purpose. Number two is the privilege and preservation in Christian suffering. Number three, the peril and punishment of chastened sinners. Let's come to number one, the purpose of participating in Christ's sufferings. We're looking at 1 Peter chapter 4. I'm reading from verse 12. Beloved, think it not strange concerning the fiery trial which is to try you, as though some strange sin happened unto you. But rejoice in as much as ye are partakers of Christ's sufferings, that when his glory shall be revealed, ye may be glad also with what kind of joy?
0: Lonotowo, mi gana fifia potete posi va mia di hena mia de dopola, na wa yademi abenyada pumeviva jodemia diena o. 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
3: Exceeding joy, surpassing joy, overflowing joy, joy that passes understanding. Now you see, it says, beloved, think it not strange. You know what? There are some people that think it's strange. They say, if there's persecution, if there's suffering, maybe something is wrong with my life. That's like Joseph saying, if my brothers who are not real, committed to God, if they hate me and they sell me to slavery, maybe there's something wrong with me. No, Joseph, nothing wrong with Joseph.
0: Ejeku abe Joseph na globena yinovisio ikebena umu loma wo umu chodukwi na momo wanu tefo. 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Nada kema glele Joseph fa agbenu.
3: It's like Shadrach, Meshach and Abednego saying, look at all this fire. Look at the fiery trial coming upon our lives. There must be something wrong with us. No, there's nothing wrong with you.
0: Ejeku abena.

0: things wrong. Nothing is wrong.
1: No, be Daniel le nema gasu sibe na de na mo chitre le intu le yuma chila na de gbele ifa gbenti o au na de kama gbele wa gbenu chi o.
0: That's why it says, don't count it strange when those very trials come upon your life that you're still beloved.
1: Ina be gbele na ka fifi abo tete pos neva mi ajila mi gakpo ya beba nu sine wo mu ya ne mi na o ke le poto ni lon lon to na ma o.
0: I show you that the people in the Bible that were persecuted, they still remain beloved. Look at that verse 12 again, how the verse started. It says, beloved, think it not strange. Beloved, who are the beloved? Let me show you. Daniel chapter 9. I'm looking at verse 23. Beloved.
1: It says in verse
0: 23, at the beginning of thy supplication, the commandment came forth, and I am come to show thee, for thou art greatly beloved. Greatly beloved. That's Daniel. What do we learn about Daniel? Number one, uncompromising.
1: Nukami.
0: Who will say beloved? Those uncompromising people, they will not compromise with sin.
1: Nukami sino Daniel enti Daniel la enye amosime dia nufonti o. Lekemi we dia jesino lonto o. Wenye amosime dia nufonti o.
0: They will not compromise with whether king or whoever. They are going to take their stand.
1: Ume dia nufonti le fiata alo amiadeta o ke unwa chitrasa siena mao.
0: They are men and women of conviction, men and women of the world, uncompromising. That's why it says they're beloved.
1: When you took the young shone yama upon yala, a you know at the lobo was latin, yet they were globanaka when you know
0: they are uncorrupted. Uncorrupted, you cannot corrupt them because Daniel made up his mind. He was not going to defile himself with the portion of the king's meat.
1: A velia winya amamapudio, a mission fondi de mala o Daniel, a do the tabby match of yapom.
0: Number three, the unwavering. You see, if you do that again and you take that stand and you pray again, you are going to throw you in the lion's den.
1: Daniel
0: will pray three times a day with his window open towards Jerusalem as he did a four time.
1: Hey.
0: Unwavering people, steadfast people. These are people that know the Lord.
1: Hey.
0: So when it says beloved, for you to be counted as part of that, you check up your life. Am I uncompromising in the world? In my office? In the school? In the community? Am I uncorrupted? Look at all that is happening on the streets. Look at the lives of the people. Are they able to corrupt me or I'm uncorrupted? Before you can say I'm beloved. Are you a person that is unwavering? Whatever threats and whatever threatenings, you're still taking your stand. And whatever winds may blow, and whatever storm may come, you're still taking your stand. Those are the beloved people. Beloved, think it not strange that some things are happening to you when you're persecuted. Look at Daniel chapter 10. I'm reading from verse 11.
1: Lolo to umagawa yani bena kayuma chichiva lunade jode miyajikroa o Daniel pagmane tamu boku wide ke.
0: He said unto me, O Daniel, a man greatly beloved. Those are the people.
1: Eye wo gblo nam bena wo Daniel amamalonu gboa amuwe yo la mvan van we nyamasiya o.
0: That's why our passage is saying this one is directed to those who are like Daniel. They're saved. Those who are like Daniel.
1: Ya tena fismila klemu chua le fiansi Daniel nemi miyano abe Daniel ena amuyeno trochi mbi bodi.
0: They're separated. Those who are like Daniel.
1: Odo odo kuida chukiki ama ula abe Daniel ena.
0: They're sanctified. Those who are like Daniel, they're single-minded.
1: Ule kwa kwe ula abe

0: Daniel ene tadu jinu de kape kwele wasi.
1: You see the people like Daniel, you have come to the Lord, you have confessed all your sins, and then you dropped all those sins at Calvary, and now you believe on the Lord Jesus Christ, you are born again, your life is different.
0: Amwene labe Daniel ene au vama ugbo va yesu gbo ubu opo nu vomo utro jima. Wo glo opo nu vomo de Calvary fifia yesu kowo. E yi opo agbetro upa agbeto vuvu.
1: Beloved, think it not strange that all these things are happening. And it is when you are like that, you are saved, you are separated, you are sanctified, and you are single-minded. It is then you are referred to as a beloved brother, beloved sister. Let's look at Colossians chapter 4, and I'm reading there from verse 9. With Onesimus, a faithful and beloved brother, who is one of you, a faithful and beloved brother. You see, when we say somebody is beloved, a real child of God is unbending.
0: He is
1: unyielding. He does not yield to all the things of the world. You know, there's some people that they move with the wind. The wind blows them here. The public opinion now is to dress like this. That's the way they dress.
0: And
1: when public opinion changes now is to give bribe, then they give bribes. They don't have any backbone, no foundation. They're not born again. They're not real children of God. The real children of God are the people that are able to plant their feet on the solid rock, and then they have a real backbone, and whatever wind may be blowing, they say, here is where I stand. Others may, but I will not. Those are the beloved of the Lord, and I pray the Lord will make you like that in Jesus' name. Can I have a good amen?
0: Amen.
1: Look at 1 Peter. Now you understand 1 Peter chapter 4. Now you understand verse 12, what he's saying about the beloved.
0: He says,
1: beloved, think it not strange concerning the fiery trial that means the test. Means the persecution. That means the suffering. He says concerning that fiery trial, which is to try you, and then as if some strange sin happened unto you. Then he says, what's to be your attitude? What are you to do as a real child of God? Verse 13, he says, but rejoice. They slander you, they talk against you, they tell lies against you, then you are not in a corner somewhere. I will not go out anymore. I will not show my face to the public.
0: Because
1: everybody believes all the lies they're telling about me. Everybody believes I'm, you know, like a criminal because of that. No, it says no. It says rejoice in as much as ye are partakers of Christ's suffering. Look at the kinds of suffering money you have, is it of a criminal or of Christ? If it's of Christ, then come out and show your face and walk free.
0: Ma bi oso fu pepe si mo tum ne le la un to le nfun ti po fi afitelo alo Kristo te le le fa pem no ne Kristo te la po blo na dova fa na kwa ro iji na nye na da na da si
1: ko mo bayi. Because if you are free from sin, you ought to be free from shame. It's only those who are not free from sin that are not free from shame.
0: Ela bede ne le vocho nu vonche la vo ato nu pinsmo amoye mo vocho nu vonche mo la oke mo vo na cho anu pe mo.
1: And since when his glory shall appear, then also will you be glad with exceeding joy. I pray that will be your portion in Jesus' name.
0: Ebele ponu ti kokwe pore de fi amo kan la mi apo jijo mi atu aseye esiala ni mi atogun mo le yesu ponu come.
1: At all these things will not move you, they will not move me, they will not move you, they will not move us in Jesus' name.
0: Nu shoka ta don to ka ma van mi ma demida ma na mi adamo gbo le yesu ponu come.
1: And the rumor that is flying around about you, and the things they're saying, once you know you are right with God, that's all you need, because God is greater than a million people.
0: Aye nya de shole di le wa gbon ti amoke be na ti jile nti kruwa o le pe e la berede na mawo wo ti japle mawo le bo fide mawo atira ko agbo to million shola ni banji.
1: God is greater than 100 million people.
0: Mawo lolowo million of the cashola ni banji.
1: That's why you square your shoulders, and that's why you stand with a backbone. That's why you look at people eyeball to eyeball and say, praise the Lord. The Spirit of God bears witness in my heart that I'm a real child of God.
0: Ya telebena kwa botaiji na goda kafuma o na kwa mopo nuku vija glebena una dakbene ma labena kama mopo kmoji dasle nye jibena kanyela ma opo vye manya.
1: Whatever other people feel, that will be their business. In 2 Corinthians chapter 4, I'm reading from verse 16.
0: Nuka ke made susu o ema kainto miakpo korinto toba gbanle velia tamene kpupu wi adenlia.
1: For which cause we faint not, we will not faint.
0: Eya ta didi mati amianu o, didi mole mianu tega o.
1: I said we will not faint.
0: Mabe didi mole mianu tega o.
1: You know, it's the people that inside their heart, they themselves are feeling condemned. They are not sure of their lives.
0: Le pobe da madon to ade upa jimi afon bubule jimi nonto. 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
1: They are not sure of their Christian experiences.
0: Umo kando ubo Christo tom te fokpokpola ji o.
1: And since already they didn't have any assurance that they are really going to heaven, anything people say will make them faint.
0: Yes, you want to do kind of jibana kayola jipu mojo tajipu tala. 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
1: Maybe it's true I'm not a child of God.
0: Wabe do kinya te fila la benye menye ma upo
1: vio. 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
0: And do kinya te fila bena ma von jimani.
1: When you have the assurance of the Spirit, you're not going to be thinking like that.
0: Nebena de bogbon la po da se di le wo jima kane di tuela ma de susuma togbe o.
1: All you need is go back to Calvary and go back to the altar and lay everything down at the feet of the Lord Jesus Christ.
0: Nu de kale bona kala troi de Calvary la troi de vosa me kuya di la troi bogbon nu kata cho adu Christo pa fonu.
1: And have that cleansing all over again, and then have the Spirit of God bearing witness in your hand that you're a real child of God. There'll be no fainting anymore in Jesus' name.
0: Ele ga troi ko da se di
1: That's why it says, for which cause we faint not, but though our outward man perish, yet the inward man is renewed day by day.
0: Yena ba globena ayata de di matia mianu okaw na miafo gotama glena khanla miafo amamala zoaye yegbe siagbe.
1: In verse 17, for a light affliction, all that Paul the apostle went through, he said, that's a light affliction.
0: Popo we adrenalia ela bena miafa da ba popo de kama khaka nu shokata ma Paul to la globena da ba popo de kama khaka onya.
1: All the things the Jews were planning against his life, he said, it's a light affliction, as light as feather.
0: Nu shokata kana yuta to nu gbe shodo lenchi bo yawa kwe la ebena ko kwata kala da ba pura kama ka ka oni wola bena ka ka vi po fu
1: a real man with a real backbone is not going to allow the shaking or the movement of a feather, the feather of a bird, to move him. He said, a light affliction.
0: E ye ko to shin ni ntu ka ko lo ko so me ko so tri akola ma ja len ku de ka vi sika na aya po ba le yi la nchi e ba gbo bena ile bo vom odo ala bena nka unya da ba pura kama ka ka o.
1: Says, for a light affliction which is but for a moment worketh for us if a more exceeding an eternal weight of glory.
0: Ela bena mia fada ba pura kama ka ka sinu masena ola wanu chi kokwe ma vosinu sena nuto eye wo pwanu chi anu ta sasan san la nami.
1: He said because of the reward coming.
0: Ebela be fetu sikene le moji gbono te.
1: Because of the commendation coming.
0: Ebela kafka fiskena chwa poto gbava la te.
1: And because of the joy eternal coming. And because of what the Lord is going to do on the final day when he examines, he says, come into the kingdom that is prepared for you from the foundation of the world.
0: Ebela bena de Jesus na chu ma ugbo fetu sina chu ma ugbo avala te. Ya tabena mi va nyelolo to la bena ka. O dra fetu mi chu kiya mo po gomodo do ani mo ka.
1: He says when we see that, then there's exceeding joy. That's why it says, while we look not at the things which are seen, but at the things which are not seen. For the things which are seen are temporal. Shipwreck, temporal. Persecution, temporal. Even the sickness, temporal. Even the poverty, temporal. He says there's something eternal. I was thinking about that eternal thing. We're thinking about that thing that will never end, enduring unto eternity. That's why it says that the things which are seen, tangible things, visible things, the temporal, but the things which are not seen, what are they? Eternal. They are eternal. Those are the things to think about.
0: We're
1: looking at 1 Peter chapter 5, verse 10. But the God of all grace, he'll give you grace. And he says, my grace is sufficient for you, whatever you are going through. Persecution, suffering, or they throw you somewhere where you should not be. He says, all those things, God says, his grace is sufficient for you. You will not be crushed in Jesus' name. You will still stand firm with your feet solidly on the rock of ages, and your back will be like real iron, so that nothing will move you in Jesus' name. Then it says, who has called us to eternal glory. Always understand that. He has called us to eternal glory by Christ Jesus. And he says, after that he has suffered a while. That's on earth, a while. That's only here, a while. Then it says he'll make you perfect, establish, strengthen, and settle you. That's all the amen you can say. You know, when you think about what the Lord has said and what the Lord is going to do, then you really rejoice that there's nothing to worry about. The suffering, number one, is to teach us patience. Number two, it is to make us learn obedience. Number three, this suffering is to keep us away from pride. You know, if you're all the time in the sunshine, there's everybody is saying good, good, good, and you're wonderful, you're likely to be proud. But sometimes God allows the suffering to keep you from pride.
0: asima.
1: Number four, to restore us from dangerous paths.
0: Enelia fukpela de ediamida cho mokbogblen tokla fokuma oji.
1: Going in the wrong direction. You are born again, you are a child of God, but then you are forgetting yourself. You are becoming careless. You are becoming prayerless.
0: Gadomi alakwe le mokumoji cho jeni gakecho gadomi vado afidoa le fasu bojo bojo tong wale kudundang wale banyolo do kio.
1: And because of the carelessness and the prayerlessness, the Lord allows some suffering to come, and a thing brings you away or brings you back from the wrong dangerous path.
0: Number five,
1: sometimes is to prepare us to comfort other people. If you have never suffered, never experienced any hardship, never experienced any pain, other people are going through pain, you don't know how to talk to them. But if you've gone through it, you'll say, I was there.
0: I went through that before.
1: And this is the passage of scripture that helped me. When the waters almost swallowed me up, that's what helped me. You're able to comfort other people.
0: Number six
1: is to probe the depths of your love for God. God allows that to know whether you'll stand or you'll backslide. Things are permitted so that God will prove it to you and prove it to everybody around you and prove it to the devil that you will not backslide and you will not backslide.
0: Number 7
1: is to prepare us for greater, better, higher service and ministry.
0: Number 8,
1: it is to make us partakers of God's holiness. I want you to look at Hebrews chapter 12. When some of those things happen, it's not to make you decrease in holiness. It's not to make you decrease your commitment to the Lord. Look at Hebrews chapter 12. We're reading there from verse 10. Says, for they verily for a few days chastened us after their own pleasure, but he for our profit, that we might be partakers of his holiness.
0: We're
1: partakers of his what? Holiness. That's what he's to do. And thank God for holiness. And if the Lord sees that holiness is not at the level it ought to be, and also to be more holy, more righteous, more pure, so that you can get nearer and nearer to heaven. Then he allows those sufferings and that will drive you on your knees and say, Lord, examine me and check up on me. And then with prayer, because of not suffering, it makes you more righteous, more pure, and more holy.
0: Verse 11
1: there, it says, now, no chastening for the present seemeth to be joyous, but grievous. Nevertheless, afterward, it yieldeth the peaceable fruit of righteousness unto them that are exercised thereby. You see what the Lord Paul is saying there. Gbogbo
0: wi de kelia ke le fifi ye yi mo la mi e bua tete po kata jijo o ke vovo bonu ga ke emegbe la e tu ajojo nyenye ponu pia ponu ti fafa ku tete na amosio wo mala lepe lepe.
1: That when you exercise and when you stand in that suffering, it makes you to be able to have more holiness, more righteousness, and the Lord will do it for you in Jesus' name.
0: Bene le doji le fupo kpo momo kaka momo la mle bala la klo wa yede koko enye mo jojo enye mo eye maula weno le yesu fenu koma.
1: Point number two, now we're looking at the privilege and preservation in Christian suffering.
0: Ma unya fa akpa voli agumo kpo kpo kpo ta kpo kpo le Christo to fo fupo kpo mo.
1: That's why you are there, God preserves you. You know, persecution never destroys real faith, genuine faith, or real experience.
0: Basile le to fupo kpo kpo le kuhimo mo yede maula no ta wopo le kwa de fupo kpo yuma chiti kaka magbulia Christo to adudu to po kose duma o.
1: If somebody has a real experience of salvation, persecution is not going to destroy that. 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
0: Ne made troji me adudu to la de la kpo da fupo kpo kpo le kuhi magbulia na duma o ene umo le fupo la ba mo jibena ma demagbo.
1: Are you stronger than God?
0: I'm a more udum se umawa.
1: Are you stronger than Christ?
0: Udum se u Christo wa.
1: Are they mightier than the blood of Jesus?
0: The utriako u Christo po vua.
1: How can they make you backslide? It's God who has saved you, and what He has begun is able to finish and finalize it.
0: Alekwa wona demagbe. 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
1: He preserves the righteous. He preserves those who are saved and those who are sanctified. He preserves us in that experience. Whatever people do, they are not greater than God. They are not stronger than God.
0: Maukwa mokokiota, maukwa mojojota. 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
1: If God is still God, if God is Almighty, if God is a God that will never lose a battle, then in that persecution is going to support and sustain you in Jesus' name.
0: Ne mauwe potonye mau, ne mau nye mau sna dunse, ne mau lejupola de le yumachi chima mala alakwa de chaloda. Sima demona janio le yesupa no koma.
1: I want you to look at it now in 1 Peter chapter 4. I'm reading there from verse 14.
0: Nyakwera le Petro banto tamene kukwa muwi enelia.
1: If he be reproached, what does that mean? If he be insulted.
0: No do me, nka gbon bele na mo gbo jugbe nyawo le mianu ti.
1: If he slandered,
0: no de alomo le mianu ti.
1: For the name of Christ, happy are ye.
0: Le Christo ponu kota wa yira mi.
1: It says this is for the name of Christ.
0: Ebe o le ya won le nti o le Christo ponu kota.
1: It's to exalt the name of Christ.
0: Eya na do Christo ponu kota ti.
1: If you are reproached, if you are insulted, if you are persecuted, if you put heap sufferings upon you for the name of Christ,
0: no do me. Happy are ye,
1: for the spirit of glory and the spirit of God resteth upon you. On their part is evil spoken of, but on your part is glorified.
0: Wa yira mi ela bena nuti koko ekule ma ufo gbogbon laba jujode miyanti. 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
1: It tells us then it's a glorious thing to suffer for righteousness, but understand it is for the sake of Christ.
0: For the
1: sake of His gospel. For the sake of righteousness. That's very important. If you suffer, you must be able to know the reason why you are going through what you are going through. If you be reproached, not because you have sinned, not because you are backsliding.
0: No do me, many bele demagbolo, me bele ve wonu vontanu tiolo.
1: Not because you committed fornication and the church wanting to uphold righteousness. We'll say, see what you've done. And then there's some kind of rebuke, chastisement. That's terrible.
0: Many bele ve wakasi, eye kami agblobe na, Midula le kokwe nye mede asinu, mbe gbleke ni shalewo, yata mi gantono. no mi titre ntio mi ganya bo via do lentio.
1: So you'll not be going around and smiling and rejoicing and saying, they said when we are persecuted, that one is not persecution, that one is church discipline.
0: Ya ta ma gano ya no globe ma jijo pon la mo le fu pon ma le fu pon o mi ani to kan si na ba le jo to ha mi agbo.
1: But if you are righteous, and what's happening to you is for the sake of righteousness and for the sake of the name of Christ. It says, rejoice.
0: Matthew
1: chapter 5, I'm reading from verse 10. Blessed are they which are persecuted. Why? For righteousness' sake.
0: Why are you persecuted?
1: Not for righteousness, not for stealing. It says, you're persecuted for righteousness' sake. Then it says, in that verse 10, for this is the kingdom of heaven.
0: Blessed are ye
1: when men shall revile you and persecute you and shall say all manner of evil against you falsely for my sake. You see that? For my sake.
0: Why you me? No, what do me? Are you watching me? Are you man? Are you what? Kava tu agblo nyabombo bupu me vio kata de mianu ti le tanya le kwe le tanya le Christo ta manye le nuvonu ti o.
1: Not for the sake of embezzlement, but for my sake. If it's for the sake of Christ that persecution or pain is coming, then it says rejoice.
0: Manye be la juda dale fi fi ta lo kake le Christo ta ye fuku mianu ti do ibe yedi bebe na kaluma kata magbela ejina jomi.
1: Verse 12, it then says rejoice and be exceeding glad, for great is your reward in heaven, for so persecuted they the prophets which were before you. Remember, that's for his sake.
0: Lokata magbele pupu wiye vele ajina jomi eye mi tuwa seye ela bena mi apofetu sogbon le jifo ela bena nene make uchi nyaglodi la shio jem yanu gola yuma dungfeji le Christo telo.
1: So you look at your suffering, you look at the persecution, look at all the slander, all the lies they tell against you. Why are they doing that? It's because you are righteous. Then I'm happy.
0: Yata lenkuda fukpakpa yumachichi yumatulanti nukate yumachindo lejojwenyete lejojwenyete ya akajina no jomlo.
1: Why are they doing that? It's because you have a stand for righteousness, for Christ. Then I'm happy.
0: Nukate u le yumachindo en labele titrene Christo no te lejojwenyete yata yumate ya akajina jom.
1: Why are they doing that? It's because you are preaching the gospel and you are involved in this dawn, and then many people are coming to Christ through you, and they don't like that. That's why they're persecuting you. Then I'm happy.
0: Nuka tole yuma chindo alabele le maunya glon le lufo dene amu le ne Yesu. Eye amu mele chijokpo le manchio ya tole yuma chindo nita ya okama makpo chijoma chua seye.
1: If it's for his name's sake, then you can rejoice, and the grace of God will multiply more and more in your life in Jesus' name.
0: Nebele ipo nuka tele fakpo mdu ake jina jona chua seye eye mao pa mounu vefe asokbon de jia.
1: Look at Acts of the Apostles, Acts chapter 9, reading from verse
0: 16.
1: It says, for I will show him how great things he must suffer. Why? My
0: name's
1: sake. You know, some people will say, you know, that Paul the Apostle, he did quite a lot of wrong things in the past. Even though he's not born again, now preaching the gospel, that's why he's suffering, because of what he did in the past. No. God had forgiven him all that.
0: The
1: Lord said, I'm going to show him how great things he will suffer for my name's sake. And then the Lord continued to reveal what he will do.
0: Mau blabena de yafien. Alesi ba kwefule ponu kolanuti. Ma mbele de mau yeji de nukata lefiam.
1: Look at 2 Corinthians chapter 12. We're reading from verse 10 there.
0: Corinto veliata mo wevo kukwi amowo.
1: And he said unto me, my grace is sufficient for thee. You'll find the grace sufficient in Jesus' name.
0: Kukwi ama siyekelia. 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
1: For my strength is made perfect in weakness. I am weak and they are doing this. Will they not kill me and crush me and destroy me? No, they cannot. Because his strength is made perfect in weakness.
0: Ella bena nyenu san zubli bole gbojo gbojo me. 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
1: Then he says, I take pleasure in reproaches, in necessities, in persecutions, in distresses for Christ's sake. That's the word for Christ's sake. For Christ's sake. For Christ's sake.
0: Egbo bena eya tamele lolon ubena. 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
1: When I am weak, then am I strong. The Lord will make you strong in Jesus' name.
0: Gbokwa mo wuli eya ta. Mo kwa nu jaje nui le gbojo gbojo me le nu ta sesema. Eye egbo bena.
1: Tells us in the word of God, this is not in Hebrews, what you have to do at such a time when those challenges are there for you to be able to stand. In Hebrews chapter 12, I'm reading to you there from verse 2.
0: Eye wo gbe nemi nu sike mi ola nenu mo lojo jon nu si anye mi apo nu ona le Hebrews top agbanle ta mo wi efe pupu efe lia.
1: Looking unto Jesus, that says it all.
0: Mi na mi apo Yesu oputa nelo.
1: Looking unto Jesus, that's where our strength comes from.
0: Eye mi apo Yesu afi mi
1: looking unto Jesus, that's what makes the persecution light. Looking unto Jesus, if you look at your enemies, they look bigger. If you try to recollect what they say against you, they appear stronger. If you look at all the conspiracy, how many of them want you, are counting them? Don't count them, because they are nothing. And when you count many zeros, they are still zeros. In the sight of the Lord, they are nothing, because they are like the dust of the ground. God is the mighty one. God is the one that will never fail. He's never lost any battle. Don't look at those zeros, but look at your God.
0: Ma when you can let all ma usika vareke ma dweji pola ini wo maula maga lengfude nukbalu monchi okebwa lengfude wo maunuchi.
1: Looking unto Jesus, the author and the finisher of our faith, who for the joy that was set before him endured the cross, despising the shame, and he sat down at the right hand of the throne of God.
0: Eye miakwa Yesu sinenye kwasa po gomodo lakple nulalada hamasi doji kwe aticho gafafu eye ma bunukma ole jijoshi wododine lata eye wo bobo no ani le maupe chajikwe
1: consider him. That's what you have to consider. That's who you have to consider. You consider Jesus Christ.
0: Mi bu, makamia bu, makamia demblele. Minamia butamia to Yesu Christo lanuchi.
1: He says, for consider him that endured such contradiction of sinners against himself, lest ye be weary and faint in your minds.
0: Mi bu amasi doji, benu fon lopo de klemida de na yenu to lanu, bena de di nagate miyanu, eye miyagbojo,
1: if you are considering the wrong thing, you'll be weary, you'll be faint in your mind. But when you consider the Lord, you'll not be
0: weary.
1: You'll not be tired. You'll not faint. You'll go from strength to strength, from glory to glory, from faith to faith in
0: Jesus'
1: name. Point number 3 now, the peril and punishment of Justine sinners.
0: When I
1: in 1 Peter chapter 4, we're reading from verse 15. But let none of you suffer as a murderer, as a thief, or as an evildoer, or as a busybody in other men's matters. Those are sinners.
0: Bukwe wi aton, ke mi aduma mi adekena ga pe fa be rondo la alo fi afito alo von la alo abama si do aga glan suda mo bubu opo nyam la na o nvon le nyam si
1: ya. Look at all the people, they are murderers. What do they use? The knife or the gun or chemical?
0: Ba mo shola fi ala da amo ula o anyi o cho wi alo o cho tu alo o cho chi wa mo o cho chi na mo wa mo.
1: Whether they killing through our
2: abortion or they're killing somebody who's already born. Murderers, those are sinners.
0: Alo de fu sine nyama wu. Alo jide via vomegbo ba wi. Oka ta wu nyama wu la wu.
2: Then it says, we see whether they're stealing a little amount or say a big amount.
0: Ebe fia fito le figa vinde. Alo le figa ganye wu.
2: Whether they're stealing in the church or stealing at home, their seeds. And when they suffer, and suffering will come. If it doesn't come now, it's coming later.
0: Le fifia le church home alo le fila pomo yo mo ka keti le fito pepela va ala va godo la ni
2: it will come on earth, it will come in eternity. It says when you suffer like that, you are suffering as a sinner.
0: Pepela ba mama ti la ni gbanti ava ti la gbo ma fomo ebe le fuma to bi pe le po fa be nu fon la na.
2: And then one evil doer, workers of iniquity, whether they're doing the iniquity secretly, there's some subtle people, subtle, sleek and sly.
0: Ebe fon la nu gbogbo won la o le po be nan kan nu fon la do le wa nu fon la jamo wa we le bebe ma ja aye to e.
2: They're very slippery, you can never catch them, but they're evil doers, they're evil workers. And they know how to wrap their lies that you'll never be able to detect that this is a lie. But they're evil workers. But no matter how clever you are, God knows all the evil doers. And all those evil doers, they're not born again. They're going to suffer on earth and they'll suffer in eternity. I pray you'll not be part of them in Jesus' name. That's why we come here, so the word of God will find us out. Search me, O God, and know my heart today, and see if there is any evil, any defilement, any uncleanness, any iniquity in me. Cleanse me and make me whiter than snow. You'll do that in Jesus' name.
0: He talks
2: about these people now, busy bodies in other men's matters. They are not busy about checking their lives, about looking at their lives. All they are busy about is talking about other people, slandering other people. They are busy bodies in other people's matters. Their houses are not clean, and they are complaining about the houses of others that are not clean. I pray that God will get us separated out of that kind of gang and company in Jesus' name. Verse 17, for the time is come that the judgment must begin at the house of God. Say what? House of God? Yes, because you know there's an Achan in the camp of the people of God. Yes, there are some people like Demas in the household. They're talking about consecration, but they are sinners, they are backsliders. That's why it says that judgment will begin in the house of God. And you think about yourself, are you an Absalom there, out there? You appear humble. Somebody wants to greet you. Don't worry about this. I'm just like you. That's why it says the judgment will begin from the house of God. And then it says in that verse 17, and if it first begins at us, what shall the end be of them that obey not the gospel of God?
0: Nuke la nyenu na amasiomo do to mau
2: There are some people that are coming day in and day out to the people of God. They don't have any transformation. They don't have any obedience to the word of God. They hear all the teaching, they hear all the preaching, they hear all the doctrine, and they attend all the meetings and attend all the studies, but there's no change. And the glory is not just coming to the Bible, so the glory is in going back, you know, on your knees and saying, I've had that today. I'm guilty of that. I'm guilty. Oh Lord, cleanse me. Oh Lord, change my life. It is when that change takes place, that's when you escape judgment. I pray that God will help us to be obedient to the gospel of the Lord in Jesus' name. And then when we're obedient to the Lord like that, you know what he's going to do? He's going to make us to decide that whatever happens, I'm going to keep on my real Christian virtue. There'll be a willingness to suffer. Willingness to suffer. That I'm taking this decision, whether people agree or not, this is what I'm going to do. That's how people become real Christians. That's how they remain real Christians. And then it makes you to be willing. You're willing to suffer as an uncompromising Christian. Revelation chapter 2 verse 10. Fear none of those things which thou shalt suffer. Amen. It's like God telling Joseph, fear none of those things which thou shalt suffer. They are selling you to Egypt. It's actually going to fulfill the dream I gave you. Fear none of those things you are going to suffer, because it's going to lead you to more glory and more protection and preservation and the blessings of God in your life in Jesus' name. That's why it says, fear none of those things which thou shalt suffer. Behold, the devil, that's all he
0: is.
2: The devil shall cast some of you into prison, that she may be tried, and ye shall have tribulation. How many days? Only 10 days. Think about that.
0: Abu Samla told me, "Duma mi adwa de gahoma bena wate mi akpo. E mi akpo kaka nuka kene ni mi blema si abebeto ngeki amu unta butama chunchipo asle swento."
2: 10 days out of 365. That's small.
0: Ngeki amu ne mi ditu le fui alofa ngeki alofa tombla de wa tomo.
2: 10 days in comparison with eternity, all that is small. It's only for 10 days, and this be thou faithful unto death, and I will give you the crown of life.
0: Ngeki amu ne mi just sonkula agbema.
2: That's what you'll be looking at. Not at the cross, not at the problem. You're looking at the crown of life the Lord is going to give you. Look unto Jesus. He will be with you. He will never leave you. He will never forsake you. In that challenge, in that pain, in that persecution, he will keep you standing steadfast and faithful to the very end in Jesus' name. Let's rise up in prayer. Let's talk to the Lord, that the Lord himself will strengthen us. Like he strengthened other people, he strengthened us. He sustained other people, he sustained us, he supported other people, he will support us. But make sure that you are really saved, you are really born again.
0: And
2: the Spirit of God is bearing witness in your heart that you're not just a church goer, not just a member of deeper life. You tell the Lord, oh Lord, I want real, real salvation. And if the Spirit of God is bearing witness in your heart that you are really born again, then you rejoice, then you say, persecution may come, but I will stand. I'll be an uncompromising Christian. You tell the Lord, help me, Lord, help me, Lord, help me, Lord. I want to be an unwavering Christian. Look unto Jesus.
0: You're
2: the finisher of your faith. His grace is sufficient for you. His strength will mighty your weakness. Don't forget. Look away from all those persecutors. They are not that important. Don't give them attention. Look unto Jesus. Will help you. Will carry you through.
3: The Lord. Everything that you don't want. Everything you don't like. I'll say, I don't like this one. I don't want this one. This one, get out of my life. Get out of my way. This is where I am going. And everything that stands in your way, we're going to clear it up. Where are you there? Father, in the name of Jesus, we thank you, we worship you, we bless your name. It's a new day, and we're going to experience and enjoy all these new things you are giving unto us in Jesus' name.
0: For a long time,
3: we have been staying at the background. We're coming to the forefront right now. Lord, I pray anything that ties your people down and makes us to be looking backward, I cancel it in Jesus' name. I pray that your power will come down, will roll every negative sin away in Jesus' name. Bring down your power. Break down every promise of the Lord fulfilled in the lives of your children in Jesus' name. And Lord, I pray, just like Moses said when he was telling Pharaoh, a hoof we're not going to leave behind. The weakest of God's children here, we're not going to leave them behind. We're all going to the top. We're all going to have the victory. All that achievement, we're going to have it together in Jesus' name. Lord, I pray every negative thing you cancel.
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3: On our campuses will be glorious. In our families will be glorious. For the whole church will be glorious in Jesus' name.
0: Emi bi ebe na wo nti kokko no school kokko fi o ji le mi aba mo gan ko dumo le mi afa fo mo la wo nti kokko no mi aji le Yesu fo nu ko ma.
3: Lord, I pray every promise that is right will be fulfilled.
0: Apeto me do gbe da zan me na nu gbe do do re sha sika ma khle ne viola na va mo le viwo fo agbe ma.
3: Every desire that is expressed will be fulfilled.
0: Me bi ebe na ji me di ji de sha sika ne viwo le mo kpona la no so wa si.
3: Everything we want in our heart, according to your word, you are going to do it, O Lord.
0: Apeto nu sham sike mi dile mi afa jiwon sina son pulo wonya la na va monami.
3: We thank you because we know you have answered.
0: Apeto mi de apeno bena le don chinami.
3: In Jesus name we pray.
0: Le Yesu fanu koma mi do gbadale.
3: And everybody said,
0: Amen. Amashama na globe. Amen.
3: We're looking at Proverbs chapter 23, and I'm reading there from verse 7.
0: Mia polododo blavo voton pupu ya dranlia.
3: For as a man thinketh in his heart, so is he.
0: Ekblona obena adunu elabale stebu.
3: He thinks he's poor, so is he.
0: Nele bube na inya gedala le nya gedala.
3: He thinks he's weak, so is he.
0: Nele bube igbojo la gbojo.
3: He thinks he's unfortunate, so is he.
0: Nele be ya ajogbo fento nya ajogbo fento kunanya.
3: He thinks he's unlucky, so is he.
0: Nele gbo be numo je ajina yi ola ma je
3: ti na o. He thinks he's hated, so is he.
0: Nele gbo be amo le fu ila wa le fu.
3: He thinks he's not popular, so is he.
0: Nele gbo be imo nya mo nkuta ola ma nya mo nkuta o.
3: He thinks he'll never get forward, so you see.
0: Nele gbo be ima yin ko gbo la ke ma yin ko gbo.
3: He thinks he'll never achieve, so you see.
0: Nele gbo be na de ma su isi o la ke mo le po ga su asi o.
3: Who am I that should enjoy life, and so you see.
0: Nele gbo me ke yin to yan be ma po vide la gbe ya mo ne ma
3: na no. As a man thinketh in his heart, so you see.
0: E gbo be ale be na le si ke o bu de ta mo la ne ne ma wo e ya ma le.
3: On the other hand, he thinks I'm a child of God.
0: Gake akpa ve la nele gbo be na nya ma o pe vie mo nya. Domonyoto manya. Amonwe manya.
3: I'm happy.
0: Jijoto manya.
3: I'm healed.
0: Doyola manya.
3: I'm made whole.
0: Nyen la mesan.
3: I'm promoted.
0: O domde ji.
3: I'm lifted up.
0: O kom de ji.
3: Everything in my life is going to succeed.
0: Enu katale nya agbemelala jeji na.
3: No enemy will stop me.
0: Futore kama khomona mu o.
3: As a man thinketh in his heart, so is he.
0: I am
3: saved. I'm going to be victorious. I'm going to get to heaven. I'm going to see the face of the Lord Jesus Christ.
0: Nyanyala metro jima mgibo jima le jipo ige makpo yesu fenu kuma le jipo.
3: And between now and then, I'm going to be the happiest I can be. As a man thinketh in his heart, so is he.
0: So tefe si avado gbamagbala makpo jijole nyagbama alesi nebwane neme lano.
3: I'm talking to you tonight on thinking the thoughts of God.
0: Maunyala petanya zamenye bana katamo bucho mawo fosusunu.
3: Will you allow me to read it for my sisters, for my daughters there? For as she thinketh in her heart, tell me, so is she.
0: Demia de ma khine no vinya vinya nutu vio vinya nu vio no zamia. 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
3: As a person thinketh in his heart, so is he.
0: Alex kena amane to bullet tamala ne me wano.
3: Let's see now what has made the difference between the plan of God for you and where you are. The plan of God for them and where they are. Let me show you what has made the difference. We're looking at Isaiah chapter 55 verse 8. For my thoughts are not your thoughts, for my thoughts are not your thoughts, neither are your ways my ways, says the Lord.
0: That's
3: what makes the difference. The Lord is thinking this way. I want him up. I want him high. I want him lifted up. He is thinking this way. I cannot go up. I cannot go high. I cannot achieve. It is the difference in the thought of God and your own thought that makes you not to be who God wants you to be.
0: La pobena esia gbo bo toto la va do la bena le ma ugbola ma osusu chonu obena meje ma do de ji na yinu ko gbena nya ma gana nya ma nkuta ga ko wo antona bubena nya nya mata nu afi molo ni mata dolo ye wo bele la fi sinele egba.
3: If you can just, you don't have to say I will change my destiny. Yes, that's the end. But you see, changing your thought changes your inner motivation. Changing your inner motivation will change your faith. Changing your faith will change your decisions.

0: shepherd to Suma.
1: The thoughts leads to the inner motivation. The inner motivation leads to faith.
0: The faith
1: leads to the decisions to make.
0: The
1: decision leads to the talk. First of all, your self-talk. The talk you have within yourself.
0: La pobena do duo wala nana bena kami fuam na madukui nyala brone do kuyo lema.
1: I will get up.
0: La be machitre.
1: On arise and go.
0: Nyala machitre mai.
1: I will study.
0: Ma astronu.
1: I will take that form.
0: Ma kwagbanama.
1: I will pass that exam.
0: Ma ujila di dokwa mama.
1: I will seek for that job.
0: Ma jidoma.
1: You are telling yourself, but it is because your thought. Therefore, you are motivated. Therefore, you have faith. Therefore, there is the decision. Therefore, you are now talking. And then you are talking to other people. What you say to other people originates from your thoughts.
0: I don't think
1: I want to go out today. It's because you have been thinking of something else.
0: They don't like me in that district.
1: They don't like me in that church. They don't like me in that place. So why am I going to them? They reject me. That's what you are telling yourself. Maybe they don't reject you, but that's what you think. And because of your thought, that leads to your decisions, and that leads to the talk.
0: Omo lon le do fo ma o mo lon le school ma o mo lon la mo do ma o le atanya mai o susuma na tam no wa eye kpolo ide fofo ma
1: down dejected unhappy not moving up not doing anything no program nothing no project nothing leave me alone I'm tired it's because of your thought
0: ne ibe le no ila fi de ka mo le tam bu mo mo le do de kan mo le be ma de zon susu de le eye kpolo ide nu o na mama.
1: That's what comes out in your action eventually. If you rise up and now you are alive and say, let's go, we're getting there and we're going to make it, it's because your thoughts change. All you need to do is change your thought. Every other thing will change.
0: Da kanebe le gbo bena ma chitre ma ido magbe minami adezon mi awo do mi apo jijeje la wo susu tro wo nu gbedede tro ye tro wo nu ona kan.
1: If you want to change your world, change your thoughts. If you want to change where you are now, change your thoughts. A change will come when your thoughts change. Victory will come when your thoughts change. If you think I can, you can. If you think you will, you will. If you think I must, you must. If you think I will get there, you will get there. It doesn't matter where you are now. Doesn't matter where you are now. It's the direction you are facing. It's the thoughts you are thinking that gets you there. You are going to get there in Jesus' name.
0: A fish de leg balama here, O Gaka, so see Dele Lefifia, no blade, Dele Plas, me upon the Lala, Ploy, Denu Cobber, Lai Du Cobber.
1: Signs and wonders. As a man thinketh his heart, so is he.
0: Maybe no kunu play Jeshua no mea for Agberman, unless I'm a bullet for Jimalan and Emma one.
1: Wait, as the church thinketh in his heart, so is he. This church will be strong. This church will be mighty. And this church will be powerful in Jesus' name. The difference between the way God is thinking and the way we are thinking. If we just change everything around and we think the same way with God, we will see everything God has ordained for every one of us and for every family in Jesus' name. For my thoughts are not your thoughts, neither your ways my ways, says the Lord. For as the heavens are

0: higher than the earth. So are my ways higher than your ways, and my thoughts higher than your thoughts?
1: Ela bena Yehuwa benye susu manye miyapo susu o eye miyapo mo manye nye mo o kebunwa lesi jipo kobo u anigbenla neneme nye mo o ko u miyapo emo o.
0: As the rain cometh down and the snow from heaven and returneth not thither, but watereth the earth and maketh it to bring forth and budge, and that it may give seed to the sower and bread to the earth, so shall my word be that goeth out of my mouth. It shall not return unto me void, but it shall accomplish. Did I hear you say amen?
2: Amen.
0: It shall accomplish that which I please, and shall prosper in the thing whereunto I sent it. This word will prosper in your life.
1: Plan your susu, my first susu, and Labena Alessia Tija Jack plus no Jana Chojipo, a Yamaga Bubona Yina O. Cabono, dear Chi Aniba, Unana, O Mianu, Havanu, a Yawana Nuku, no Falakla Abolo, no Wadula, Neneme Kenya Yenya, Sidotonia, Numala, Ano, Mark Bubova Bonya for Omasa Metomia Born, Nugber the Quewa War, Yolononu, a Yawa Wanu Sibber, Madrid, Dola Cafe, Maula Nepon Yalava Molimia Pag Bamale, yes, so for no common.
0: Jeremiah chapter 29 verse 11. For I know the thoughts that I think toward you, says the Lord, thoughts of peace and not of evil, to give you an expected end.
1: Yeremia pak ban le tabla bevo ashi de kekpopo wi de kelia Yehowa be ela bena manya tamasimodo de mianu la nuti fafa fetame eye manya jobo voit fetame.
0: There are 3 points. Number one, thinking of his divine power. God never thinks, oh, if I could do that, I would have done it. God never thinks, if I could bless that person, I would have blessed him, but I can't. God never thinks in weakness. God never thinks in reference to Satan. He never thinks, I would have done this except because this Satan will not allow me to. He never thinks like that.
1: La pada mama bua tama sikene do a satana de ji o mawla globena ne de mata onu ya na meyaga ke satana hemona mama bua susuma gbede o.
0: God never thinks in respect or in reference to demons. God doesn't say, I would have done this in the world, in this person's life, but for these demons, they're so strong and they're so scattered everywhere. God never thinks with any point of reference to the demons.
1: La pobena mawo bua tamato popo vonchi omola globi mi emaji mawole kikia mawone amoyo gakia de abusan kole popo vonyo sunma pa mawo manana bubua de ke popo vonle agbeya magbere gbere o.
0: God never thinks with the philosophy or the resistance of man. God never says, I would have done this, but Pharaoh will not allow me. I want to take these people out of the land of Egypt, but Pharaoh will not permit it.
1: Maude mabua tamatu amagbetonchi nunyalaunchi majima kula moyo dogolo madam moyo gakia ah Pharaoh madamonam o maume
0: kwa sisima o. Well, I would have delivered Shadrach, Meshach, and Abednego, but the fire of Nebuchadnezzar is too strong. It's too hot.
1: Ma umo bua tabe de majibe ma de Shadrach, Meshach, and Abednego akachola Nebuchadnezzar bo joa ele bibi sasiya pa.
0: God never thinks in reference to other people. When you think the thoughts of God, you will think in terms of His power.
1: La pobe de mama bua tamacho mamonche onibe le butamacho mau plepom senwa la butamacho mau plepom senda
0: takonchi. In terms of His ability.
1: La butamacho mau plepom senda tenu.
0: In terms of His promise that this is what God says He will do.
1: La butamacho mau plepom senda tenu. Number two,
0: talking only of His definite promise.
1: See,
0: it's your thinking that will bring what you talk about. Because out of the abundance of the heart, tell me, the mouth speaketh. What you speak out reflects what you have been thinking about.
1: Number three,
0: taking up your daily double portion.
1: Mau nyapa kwa vile ni bana ka gbesia gbe fete fororo evela hoho.
0: Number one, what's number one? Thinking of his divine power.
1: Banto yenye nugbedede cho mau manusanuchi.
0: Let's look at Genesis chapter 18. I'm reading from verse 14.
1: Mia po mosi banto tamowi eni pukwi amowi eni.
0: Is anything too hard for the Lord? No. At the time appointed, I will return unto thee according to the time of life, and Sarah shall have a son.
1: Vabato de nadesasena Yehua ao letefe lefe sigbana fo wale isala matwa vagbo eyenu tuvi anosarasi
0: 89 years of age. 89 and God said there's nothing too hard for me, and because of that this is what will happen.
1: Leye isamala sara oko fo blani vo asike gake mau brobe leyi bola leye isamunu she ajo.
0: That's why you are telling the Lord what you are thinking. You know, your thought, well, this happened, well, this happened, well, that happened. You think in reference to the power of God.
1: And
0: in Numbers chapter 23, I'm reading from verse 19. God is not a man that he should lie, neither the son of man that he should repent. As he said, and shall he not do it? Was he spoken, and shall he not make it good? Behold, I have received commandment to bless, and he has blessed, and I cannot reverse it.
1: Mosi bagbana enelia tabla vovoton popowi asheke ma umenye amegbeto wonye na waka facho o eye menya amegbeto pevi wonye na watronya ode wa gbronya eye ma wodiwa de wa fonu eye ma we oa.
0: Balaam said, I cannot reverse it. The false prophet said, I cannot reverse it. The soothsayer said, I cannot reverse it.
1: Bilian Globena Mauira Imatatre or Ajatobena Mauira Imatagla Duma O.
0: The one that was employed, hired to curse you, said, I cannot reverse it.
1: Vuduma Feko Chove de Asinabu Combo Conabana Imatema Glamia Dumo.
0: Think like that, that I know that God has given me the promise and God has given me the blessing, and no man can reverse it.
1: Let's shut down top for the man of Butama Benaka, Labena Mauna, Yaraklan, but do another Kamata trail.
0: Think according to his divine power.
1: Butamacho Maumanusanuchi.
0: In 2 Kings chapter 7, verse 1. Then Elisha said, hear ye the word of the Lord. Thus says the Lord, tomorrow, about this time. Everybody say tomorrow. Everybody say tomorrow. Tomorrow about this time shall a measure of fine flour be sold for a shekel, and 2 measures of barley for a shekel in the gate of Samaria.
1: Tete Eliza agblon bena se Yehowa fe gbe ale Yehowa agblo esi echo wa le siawola mosha mena gblo be echo mi gbre la fe gbe to echo wa le siawola wo meme di jenu de ka akho sekere de ka eye lu di jenu evo akho sekere de ka le Samaria fa gbonu
0: for about 3 years. And now here the man of God said, don't worry about it anymore. All these problems that have been for 3 years, tomorrow everything will change.
1: Ela bena ediamala edoto fi ameton song gake mau fami aba do blobena kamiga chijile doto tu yanti o echo de kala enushanu atro.
0: Tell your brother there, tomorrow everything will change.
1: Blene love you.
0: Tomorrow everything will change. It will change. It will change. It has changed in Jesus' name.
1: Brennan of you still work at Jibana, a Cholam Shamla Trollo Wag Burma. Brennan Yidela, be a Chom Shamla Trollo Wag Burma. I throw them you go to the yes, so for no comma.
0: Then a Lord on whose side the king leaned answered the man of God and said, behold, if the Lord will make the windows of heaven, might this same be?
1: Ke Fianu Mercy for Alonu, a Fiala Jondola. Donu na maufa amala blon bena poda ne Yehowa the first day to phone kan la de esha avamia.
0: This man did not know how to keep quiet. I think there are times, if you don't understand, just keep quiet. If you don't agree, just keep quiet. If you don't know that it will be, because it will be. I said it will be. He killed himself with his mouth.
1: The
0: blessing came, but he didn't taste of it. And thank God, I'm going to enjoy this blessing. And part of this blessing, I'm going to enjoy it in Jesus' name. Where are you? I said, where are you? You'll enjoy it in Jesus' name. And he said, behold, thou shalt see it with thine eyes, tell me, but shalt not eat thereof. You know the story, it was exactly like that. He should have been thinking in God's power. But he was thinking with human weakness. He thought, but look at what we have gone through. How can this be? How can this be what it will be? I said, but it will be. Job chapter 36. And thank God in my life it will be. In my life it will be. In your life it will be in Jesus' name. Job chapter 36, verse 5. Behold, God is mighty. He despises not any. He is mighty in strength and wisdom.
1: Verse 11,
0: if they obey him and serve him, they shall spend their days in prosperity and their years in pleasure. Look at that verse. That verse is for me. I said, look at that verse. That verse is for me. It is for you in Jesus' name. Chapter 42 of Job. This is how to think. You think in God's power.
1: You
0: think in the divine power. Don't ever think in your own weakness.
1: Don't
0: think in human inability. This is what they say. They say it's impossible. They say they cannot do it. They say nobody can get that today. They are thinking in human weakness, but you're thinking God's ability and divine power.
1: Job chapter
0: 42, verse 2. I know that thou canst do everything. Everything in my family, I know you can do it. Everything in my place of work, I know you can do it. Everything in my local church, I know you can do it. Everything in my family, in my children, my wife, my husband, my daddy, my mommy, I know you can do it. You will do it in Jesus' name. I know that thou canst do everything, and there is no thought that can be withholding from thee. Jeremiah chapter 32, we're looking at verse 17.
1: Jeremiah blaton verse
0: 17, it says, Lord God, Behold, thou hast made the heaven and the earth by thy great power and stretch out arm, and there is nothing too hard for thee.
1: Gbogbo wi adran lia le Yeremia tabla ton vovo o apeto Yehowa e cho wo nu se gan kple wa lo sile dila wo jifo kple anigban na reke mo pe na o apa o.
0: That's how to think. When there's any challenge, when there's any situation, you say, but I know God.
1: Ali ele bena butama bena kanana de jona de jobe mo jesi ma o lo mo nyanya ma o la.
0: He's a mighty God. He made the heavens and the earth, and there's nothing too hard for him.
1: Ma o gan ma o tri akobe ni alabe ye wojipo pula ni gban na reke mo sese ni be ma te wo o.
0: To the New Testament in Matthew chapter 19 verse 26.
1: Mi ava numbra bla ye ya mo Matthew tawi asheke popwe.
0: It says, Jesus beheld them and said unto them, with men this is impossible, but with God, tell me.
1: Alabena Yesu Kristo po odun gbo bena la mogbeto gbo la esese ga kele ma u gbo la fegbeto mi gbe na avama.
0: Things are possible. That's how to think.
1: Wa te wonu kata ni nemele mi abuta mi ma.
0: That's how to think. Any situation, are you sick? But with God, all things are possible.
1: Enu kata le bobo ne kule ma abuta mo kule ma u la enu kata le bobo ede.
0: Are you depressed or pressed? But with God, all things are possible.
1: De na do to da ni fupo po to da ni kule ma u enu kata le bobo ede.
0: Are you barren? You are not barren anymore.
1: De le chikua manga ni kono le miya
0: domo. 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Because with God, all things are possible. That place where you are, the blessing will reach you there.
1: Bernardi, Magani Kuno, la Plumaula, no catalabo, but I feel my little lamb up for your last bow.
0: God, all things are possible.
1: Ella Benaclemaula, no catalabo, bread.
0: We're looking at Mark chapter 9, verse 23.
1: Marco Tashek, a book with Blavo Voton.
0: And Jesus said unto him, if thou canst only believe, all things are possible to him that believeth.
1: Yes, tete Yesu blone benane atenui amasi kwesela atenu awonu sianu.
0: That's not to think. And since I believe, all things are possible.
1: Neneme la butama esinyamo kwesela nwole bobo
0: edena. Since I believe, all things are possible. Do I believe?
1: Esimo kwesela nwole bobo edena le kwesianu vina.
0: Do you believe?
1: No vina.
0: If you believe, no more crying. I said no more crying. No more sorrow. No more regret. You will not give up. I said you will not give up. This thing, we're going to achieve it. This place, we're going to get there. Because if thou canst only believe, all things are possible for him that believeth. It is done in Jesus' name.
1: Ella bena nele kwesela mesina kwesela la temonu sianu ava mono godole yeso fanu koma.
0: You think with a reference to God's power.
1: Butama cho bubudede ma ofanu sanu.
0: In Luke chapter 1 verse 37.
1: Luke atagba
0: God nothing shall be impossible.
1: Luke atagba popo bla ton vo adrelia la bena na rekema sana ma o.
0: Brother, that thing you spoke about last year, are you still praying about, oh, I've given that up? I just feel that there's no point again. Look at my age, and look at this report, and since this came, I just said, okay, forget about it.
1: Look at Joe. Ah, Pofil Tanela de. Hey, ya Joe. To do poya via vat. Yet among the Sulan Majimong labor, but Glindy Enema.
0: If we can only believe.
1: Gakanemia Tim Aquiasa.
0: All things are possible to him that believeth.
1: Ella Bena Machino Honestanella, Atim Awanusia.
0: That's why I come to tell you tonight, come back to the place of faith.
1: Come back to the
0: platform of faith.
1: Trova,
0: and say, yes, Lord, I believe.
1: Trova, tell me that. Yes, Lord, I believe.
0: Tell me that again. Yes, Lord, I believe. It will happen.
1: Verse 45 verse 45 verse 45.
0: And blessed is she that believeth, for there shall be a performance of those things which were told her from the Lord. There shall be a performance.
1: Bopo ibla nevo atonlia eye wa yira wo amasi kwes elabena wa wu nusio wo gblon na wo chowo apeto gbola nu.
0: In your life there shall be a performance.
1: Mabena de wa wu do anu le wo to wa
0: agbe mo. In your business there shall be a performance.
1: Mabe de wa wu nu le wo dola wo wo mo.
0: In your family there shall be a performance. In our church here, I don't need to run here and run there, because in this place there shall be a performance in Jesus' name.
1: Ele be de wa wo nu le mia pe ha mia mo le ta me hia be na ma chu church ya ai church keme church keme o le mia be church ya la la ba mo ne mi le yesu pe nu koma.
0: You think of him as your savior.
1: Think
0: of him as your
1: healer.
0: Think of him as your sanctifier. 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
0: Teacher and your guide.
1: Bibena kayenye ife plola play ife jola.
0: Not to take a decision. I always say make a mistake. In fact, I don't even worry anymore. I just take any decision because I know I will normally make a mistake. All that is gone in Jesus name.
1: Lebe tifiala imagbalo jitile ife mo odwa la bena kayenya bena ya ya vuada kwe ona leta ni da foyo vuada muga ta dolo wagba mo le.
0: He is your teacher. He is your guide. He will guide you in the right direction in Jesus' name.
1: Eyenye wokplo la yenye wo nufiyala lakplo le moni tola dile Yesu fenu koma.
0: Think of him as your defender, as your protector, as your shepherd, and think of him as your supplier. Think of him as your sufficiency.
1: Bi ayama bena kai ni ifeta vileni takpoleni inu jola bi bena kai ni unala iyenye ipolusiano.
0: If you're thinking of his divine power like that, the thought you think will bring you up and lift you up and exalt you, and you will achieve in Jesus' name.
1: Nebele butama choy mau manu san klebe muna nanchi nema la susudusile de la la kode di anye jidula le Yesu fenu koma.
0: Remember, as a man thinketh in his heart, so is he.
1: Donu kwejilo alesha mabule patamala neneme walon.
0: Point number two. Talking only of his definite promise.
1: Maunyafakpa velanu fofocho nungbedodo sile etefolanuchi.
0: Let's see 2 Corinthians chapter 4 verse 13.
1: Korinto evelia tamana kukwemuwi etonlia.
0: We have in the same spirit of faith. According as it is written, I believed, therefore have I spoken. We also believe and therefore speak.
1: Ke esi khosofa bogboma ke lemia silanuchi. 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
0: You speak what you believe. If you believe you are saved, speak it out.
1: Nui dile khos lag blendo. Gode le kaneji be le kpode de lag
0: blendo. You believe the sanctification, speak it out. You believe the power of the Holy Ghost is your life. Speak it out. You believe you are healed by his stripes. I am healed. Speak it out. You believe by the anointing all my yokes are broken. Speak it out. You believe that if you have this word of the book of the law in your mouth, and you observe to do it and to meditate upon it day and night, you will make your wealth prosperous and you are going to have good success. Speak about it.
1: Nelo kwese bena ka maupanya sile ipo numo ihlene ibwa tama chunti dangle chunti la anabe ipo mojla jejine igbesi agbela gbleto.
0: Success is yours in Jesus' name.
1: Ya tama dogbara jijeje anya mi atole Yesu fenu koma.
0: He says, I believe, therefore have I spoken. Speak what you believe.
1: Acts 27
0: in verse 25. Look at this. Chapter 27 of Acts, verse 25.
1: Dofa agbana tabla vovo adren popo ibla vovo atonlia.
0: Wherefore, sirs, be of good cheer.
1: Eyati miapto miafajina jama.
0: Be of good cheer. cry for yourself, be of good cheer. Don't cry for our family, be of good cheer, sirs. Be of good cheer, for I believe God. He spoke it out.
1: Speak
0: us out, and it will happen in Jesus' name.
1: He
0: said, I believe God that it shall be. No shadow of doubt. It shall be. There's no confusion in my mind. It shall be even as it was told me it will happen. I said it will happen. Ezekiel chapter 12 verse 28. Therefore say unto them, thus says the Lord God, there shall none of my words be prolonged anymore.
1: But the words which
0: I have spoken shall be done, says the Lord God.
1: You don't fear anything.
0: You just look straight at your condition, at your situation. You say, I believe God, it is going to be.
1: Romans chapter 4,
0: I read there from verse 16. It says, therefore it is of faith, that it might be by grace to the end, the promise might be sure to all the seed. Everyone, and you are included.
1: Le Roma tamana popo we adelia eyata khosem ocho bena wanya le amenu vevenu bena nugbedodo na lesan.
0: I said included, not to that only which is of the law the Jews, but to also which is of faith, of the faith of Abraham, who is the father of us all.
1: Bena nugbedodo na lesan na fumo si afumo le fumo ya domo mebele le odomo la menye amesi ocho siyama de deko.
0: As it is written, I have made thee a father of many nations before him whom he believed, even God who quickeneth the dead, listen to this, and calleth those things which be not as though they were.
1: Hafi amasiocho Abraham foko samaha amasinye mikata mia fofola abelesi onglodi ena bena kamado ojuko gado fofola ma osijina kosefano kume.
0: Who is to believe in hope, that he might become the father of many nations, according to that which was spoken, so shall thy seed be.
1: Amasigagbo agba amakuku eye wo yanu shomoli wa bonu sholi ene amasile esemo podo kemeli ola wo pomolo kosama.
0: Not weak in faith. I'm talking about you now.
1: Bobo we are sekelia eye mo gbojo lo kosama o ewe ma gbomo lo lo.
0: Not weak in faith. He considered not his own body now dead, when he was about 100 years old, neither yet the deadness of Sarah's womb. He staggered not at the promise of God through unbelief, but he was strong in faith, giving glory to God.
1: Eye magbojolo khosemo o mabuyenu topam chila siku hola esike wo khofa si ano afa alofa plus sara pa vidi do sikula o eye makadile maopanu gbododo lanuti o.
0: And being fully persuaded. Are you persuaded? And being fully persuaded. Are you fully persuaded? Are you persuaded? Are you persuaded?
1: Bope bla vovo de kelia, eye wo poka kandeji blibo bena, le poka kandetia. Mbe le kandeji me vogbeto, le kandeji ne du kuyo van.
0: That all those things have been running after, and you missed it, and you missed it, that you are getting everything in Jesus' name.
1: And
0: be fully persuaded that what he had promised, he was able also to perform.
1: I say God is able.
0: He will do it in your life in Jesus' name.
1: Point number 3,
0: taking up your daily double portion.
1: Maunya fakpa etonlea wogbesi agba tefododo evola koko.
0: Maybe you saw a doctor, and then the doctor said, now you take this in the morning. He said, If you will just do this, you take this in the morning, one here, one there, and then drink a glass of water, no problem. You'll be strong the rest of the day.
1: Neighbor leader, doctor, but doctor la to no bena no yandi, na no yandi, na no chi gada leti kwa wuf pokata nu wenu, lano lama sama besiaba.
0: When you wake up tomorrow morning again, daily portion, you take this again, and then it tells you that everything will be all right.
1: Hey, but brother, none of the gaffon a chondila, nuya, Emma Magbia, Nishanula, okay, the wild
0: bum. Now, more than a doctor, the Almighty God is saying, this is it, take this one.
1: Hey, doctor, Katabata, Tony Mounsaka, talk, Brabanaka, Hoya.
0: I said, take this one.
1: Maybe Hoya,
0: you'll be strong all the days of your life in Jesus' name.
1: La donu sele wo agbe mo kata le yeso feru ko
0: mi faith and freedom
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0: Take that. It is mine. I said it is mine.
1: Koma na gblo be tonyi.
0: You take it. Nobody can cheat you out of success in Jesus' name.
1: Koma gbe si agbe na leader si amareke ma nyao da le wo jije jeme gbe do le Yesu fe nu koma.
0: Matthew chapter 11, verse 12. Matthew chapter 11. And from the days of John the Baptist until now, the kingdom of heaven suffered violence, and the violent take it by force.
1: Matthew, tawi de ke pukwe mo wi evelia eye cho Johannes Matthew tana mo la ponu keke a oje va sere egbegbe jila o posin de ti popia do pola
0: luchi. I do remember this young man. His name is David. He was just in the on the field, and the father called, Jesse called him, David, David, yes, daddy, here I am.
1: Mr. David, let me call the Bible, man. Oh, you're not David. I like Blumel, no plum. Totua is David, David, Ebe papa, nyenye simavalo.
0: Take all this and then go see your brothers on the battlefield, see how they do, and give me information. He said, yes, daddy.
1: Ebe na kwa bolo si ave na fufu ole gbe ajila vagbeji.
0: When he got there, before he saw his brother, somebody showed up. He called his name Goliath. He began to brag. And David forgot the little thing he was told to do. He said, there's a greater assignment. I just wanted to see Eliab and my brother and give them this. This is more than I thought.
1: Eske David deba dola e pobena amiadel adadradam la sitoma ko enlo doshi udela ba ebena maja po dogana jenko fi ama wona ma o.
0: He was, you know, hiding away from Goliath.
1: Eye easily toka taule wa wulancho Goliath go.
0: This is national disaster. This is national problem.
1: Ebe yenye duko kata ba kuki nupin ganile ale duko kata ji.
0: Something has to be done. And there was no volunteer, and he said, I will do it. I said, I will do it. And then he began to ask questions. He said, what will be done to the man that takes up, they said, don't ask the question. Nobody can touch this man.
1: Hey, but you are not calling. I'm making a tower. I'm David Babia. Mark my tower. I'm yellow. I'm yellow.
0: He's been a warrior from his youth. He said, how about me? He said, you are just beginning life. He said, yes, I'm going to begin now.
1: Hey, oh, but now, yeah, I follow my choke up with the Vimakolo. Nyanyade, oh, the college gomma. A bama jogome alone, my way.
0: This young man said, okay, even though he's been, I'm just beginning. It's a new beginning. It's a new era. And because a new beginning, I'm going to do, they took him to Saul.
1: Aye, the Viabena, a gonpo German, overgonfully, a Diabena, a bama goma jamalo. My joke on my way, but who played a solo ball?
0: Saul said, oh, my boy, thank you very much for your intention. Thank you very much for your dedication. But you see, you cannot, they will try to discourage you. They will say, you cannot do it. But you will say, I can do it.
1: Aye, Saul Bena, Vinian, Makoti Jobena, the Jibia, well over my tenure. What you want the telephone for un talk, Bena can yento, yento my tenure, yento my tema way.
0: When you say you are not able, what do you say? I am able. You are able in Jesus' name.
1: Well, on a journey
0: to victory land.
1: I said on a journey
0: to victory land.
1: Don't stand
0: still. This is not the time. This is not the day of standing still.
1: Get to the
0: place of action. That's what David did. He didn't just remain on the sideline. He didn't remain just. He got to the place of action. He asked questions.
1: Minamia either door of any bandit, the zone door of any bandit, my David the Wema, a bia bia bia, sir.
0: Who is that?
1: Makenya mama.
0: Why is he bragging?
1: What
0: does he want to do? He wants to defeat Israel. And because he asked questions, that's why the answers came. And then he got involved.
1: Get involved.
0: Because victory comes to the people that get involved.
1: Gonna do,
0: and then be willing to do something.
1: No,
0: and face challenges. When challenges come, you know, we used to hide when challenges came in the past.
1: In the past years,
0: when any persecutor comes, we hide.
1: Opposers
0: come, we hide. Challenges come, we hide. But now there's no hiding anymore.
1: Don't
0: let any negative talk of Eliab, negative talk of Saul, don't let that get you down. Don't let that stop you.
1: Meganabena Elia Penya Manuma Bobrokle, Saul Benya Manuba Brother, loaded a father cargo.
0: Like David.
1: Butama Abed David
0: and talk faith like David.
1: Fonukla Kosa Abed David
0: and act out your faith like David.
1: The door, Abbe David
0: the Tonner. Use the ordinary to achieve the extraordinary.
1: Wanuma dinu, Benakana, Tema or Dogao.
0: A sling, ordinary.
1: A couple rubber manu baluku.
0: A stone, ordinary. But then this young man took that ordinary thing and then he achieved the extraordinary.
1: A pogurimala numadinu quega, Ketola, a chop, pogurimala, her one, she can lolo, triaconto.
0: And that is what you'll do in your life in Jesus' name.
1: Yes, yeah, la walla wag bummer, le yes sofa no common.
0: What did he do?
1: No cabo,
0: seek something.
1: Banto, jinadam.
0: It says, ask and shall be given you, seek and ye shall find, knock and shall be opened unto you.
1: Ebe mi bia eyiwa na mi meji mi apo mi pupun wa vina mi.
0: See it. See in your mind's eye before we even get to. You see, David saw that Goliath defeated. He said, this day I'm going to do, I'll take your head off. All that bragging head, I'll take it off. All that mouth that is bragging against the God of Israel, I'll take it off. He saw it done. See your victory. It is done already.
1: Jinadena ponu donko na jidudola David upo Goliath eglebena elasi toma call bona gbanya kle tunung lo kle wiwo kenya mbono gboma duji opo jidudu donko hafina duji lenu chila kle nu popoma.
0: see your healing, it's giving you already. I see the dominion, it's done already. And then say something and say it firmly. Say what you believe, not just keep quiet. The devil is bragging, you're keeping quiet. Say something and say it firmly and say, this is it, it will happen in Jesus' name.
1: Share
0: it. Share your testimony. Share something that will give you more courage, more conviction. Share something that will make you to know that number one, I overcame. Number two, this. Number three, I'm going to overcome. Will you overcome? I said, will you overcome?
1: Jidase kple nade misi be dase di lala na o jide fo ela be na gblo be na de chomo dujile ya mo dujile kem inma na no kande di khana jidudu egba.
0: Share it and share it with conviction.
1: Blonuma gble kple khose kple kakande ji.
0: And then you see this this young man here, you seized it.
1: Ayele kpo de kakpu ya la etegbe de nyamaji.
0: He said, let's stop talking, let's stop talking. He seized his own sling. And when he seized his own sling, he said, I know how to use it. He held it firmly.
1: Lepode, ebe minami a jijon fufu kwen bwema chok apunya dogo macho roba mwenya sasa e zenye nusetwe.
0: That thing you have, you've used it before to kill rabbit or to kill bird. Now you're using that same thing now to kill this Goliath, and this Goliath will come down in Jesus' name.
1: Numa la si o chan lo le zenke wu, he vi o le zenke wu, adoglo le moji kakele jazen wu golia, to numa dia golia la jani le yesu fe nu kome.
0: The same prayer that got us salvation is the same prayer that will get us healing. The same prayer that got us salvation is the prayer that will get us dominion.
1: It's
0: this same mouth we use and we confess our sins and then we believe in the Lord just and we got salvation. That same mouth that we use in getting salvation, it is the same mouth we're going to use, and the power of God will work in our lives in Jesus' name. Therefore, you will seize that sling and there you put that thing inside that stone. That's the word of God. When Satan came to Jesus Christ in the wilderness, he said, it is written, one, he knocked him out.
1: Leikene Satan avabu Yesu Christo bolek biyajia ebe gban ongulidi.
0: No other thing. It is the same stone, the word of God. It will sink deep into the forehead of that devil, of that disease. It will go away from your life in Jesus' name. And then when that is done, you take your stand. Don't allow those Philistines and Goliath, don't let them run you out. You are standing here upon this rock I stand.
1: Megademo Philistito kple Goliath no anya oda le duamo o kenote gakpe yaje mo titro
0: do. And maybe the winds will come and the floods will beat against them, but this thing will stand firm. I'm going to stand until the very end.
1: Ayala follow ahomu atu gake gakpe yaje mo titro do ma titro ba sede nu.
0: If you will do that, you'll not be like a grasshopper, you'll be a giant.
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0: Praise the Lord.
3: Wakafa foto.
0: Praise the Lord.
3: Magbobena wakafa
0: foto. We're going to pray together.
3: Mi jado gbadade.
0: And as we pray, you are expecting your miracle now.
3: Eye si mi jado gbadano mo pona wonukunu
0: la. You will never be the same again.
3: Ma ganye be kan ku magbodo.
0: These days of fellowship together.
3: Gbogbo subo subo le tula.
0: Will be power packed days.
3: Anye nu so koko ponu keke.
0: And that power will strike you, penetrate your life.
3: Eye nu simala ka si wa gbonta.
0: I will remove every mountain in your life and family. Let's pray together now. Heavenly Father, we thank you today. We bless your name. We glorify you. We thank you because we're still alive. Alive to bless your people. Lord Jesus Christ, our Lord and Savior, we are praying tonight that your presence and power will be visible and noticeable, and everybody will know that as you were yesterday, so you are today, and so you will ever be. Spirit of the living God, we know you are still active and alive. And we know you are going to work mightily with us. We welcome your presence here. We welcome your power here. And we pray that tonight you will move in a mighty way in everyone in Jesus' name. Lord, we pray you touch everyone. Transform everyone. Turn everyone around. That we will give the praise and the glory to you. We thank you because we know you have answered. In Jesus' name we pray. Thank you very much. You can be seated.
3: For
0: the time we have before us, we're looking at a very short passage of scripture, and then you are going to apply the word to yourself. You know that God is still the same, and Jesus is still the same. If there is any change at all, if there is any difference at all, the difference is with man. God remains the same. Jesus remains the same. The Holy Ghost remains the same. When people today, when they become like people in those days, if you will hear what they heard, if you will say what they say, if you will ask for what they ask for, if you will believe the way they believe, if you will hold on to Jesus, like those people of olden days held unto Jesus, we will see the same miracles that they saw. And tonight, as I come to present to you the same Jesus in the same Bible, and you believe with the same faith of men and women of days gone by, the same miracle that all those people receive, you will receive as well. Tonight, I want to speak briefly to you on double miracle in the presence of Christ. Double miracle in the presence presence of Christ.
3: Yayira apa venu le Yesu Christ.
0: I have learned something very precious.
3: Masronade nyenu kwasi.
0: No matter what problem a man or a woman may have.
3: Mpepe de shade snele nutu alonyonu adetu.
0: All I need to do.
3: Nu de kati nyo sofo mawo.
0: Is to bring that man.
3: Yenye makro nutu ma.
0: Into the presence of Christ.
3: Makleva Christ bo.
0: And I'm sure.
3: Eye mokwese.
0: He will receive a miracle.
3: Akonu kunu godo.
0: In fact, there will be a miracle within your spirit.
3: Nya chopula nukunu ano wolu pomo.
0: A miracle in your soul.
3: Nukunu ano wo gbogbomo.
0: A miracle in your body.
3: Nukunu ano wo nuchilama.
0: A miracle in your business.
3: Nukunu ano wo dowowomo.
0: And you carry miracles back home.
3: Na konu kunu ya pomo.
0: It will not check the people who are your neighbors.
3: Wa fuli kaula de ma jiji kwa o.
0: Very long time.
3: Ma jiji kwa o.
0: Once they see you like this.
3: Enu ma ikonu ya pomo.
0: They will know you went somewhere. They will know you got something. All I need to do tonight is to bring you to the very presence of Christ. There is double miracle in the presence of Christ. The story I'm reading to you, you find it in Mark chapter 2. You may not have a Bible.
3: Bible
0: That's why I have a Bible to read to you. Just listen to me as I read to you. In Mark chapter
3: 2.
0: Reading from verse
3: 1.
0: And again he entered into Capernaum. When it says and again. It means he was there before. And what I'm talking about. I've spoken about him before. This will not be the first time I'm talking about Jesus. So I understand that word again. I've spoken about Jesus before. And I'm speaking about Jesus again. That's the implication of the word again. And the greatest joy I have is when I speak about Jesus. And then I remember the word again. We were in
3: Russia.
0: And I was speaking about Jesus. And when we got to
3: Russia,
0: the people didn't believe there was God. Because for 70 long years, they had used the parliamentary building to teach their people. No God, no Christ, no Holy Spirit. And then I got to Moscow, Russia. And it was in that same parliamentary building. How many of you know that if you close your eyes and then you say there is no sun, that does not wipe. The sun is still shining. You are the loser. Because you are closing your eyes. And then you say there is no sun. I say open your eyes, you will know the sun is still shining. When I got to Moscow, and we got into that parliamentary building. And I found a lot of people closing their eyes. Closing the eyes of their mind. Closing the eyes of intelligence. Closing the eyes of knowledge. They close their eyes of revelation. And because they were closing their eyes, they could not see the sun shining. And I told them, God is still alive. Christ is still alive. Open your eyes and you will see. Tonight I come to tell you. Open your eyes. You will see the miracle of God. And then in Moscow, they brought somebody who had been paralyzed for 25 years. A woman. Hands paralyzed, legs paralyzed. Crawling like an animal on the ground. Somebody dumped her there. And then I spoke about Jesus. And then after that, I pray. In the name of Jesus. All of a sudden,
3: in the
0: thinking of an eye, that woman that I'm in palace for 25 years without anybody touching her, without anybody shaking her, without pouring water or oil upon her, she rose up and began to walk. Don't you know what joy I have there? When I come to talk to you again about Jesus.
3: Well,
0: we were in Lagos.

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0: By the way, when it says he preached the word unto them,
1: let your glabina egbonya nawola.
0: What does that mean?
1: Emma gomode.
0: Meant he preached the good news unto them.
1: Emma tia egbonuti nyanyila nawo.
0: How many of you know that Jesus never has any bad news?
1: Nyamone nyanya bena Yesua nyambada dekema dua kuse benu mo.
0: Before you come to Christ, it's bad news.
1: Let's see nyambada ode tumu.
0: I am sick.
1: Nyalama jado.
0: Bad news.
1: Nyambadema.
0: My wife is sick.
1: Bronyonyonu jado.
0: Bad news.
1: Nyambadema.
0: My children are wayward.
1: Vinywa de usubevu.
0: Bad news.
1: Nyambada wema.
0: My family is broken.
1: Bonyamala kaka.
0: Bad news.
1: Nyambadema.
0: My job is gone.
1: Nyedowodumo.
0: Bad news.
1: Nyambadema.
0: Oppression, attack, curse, yoke upon my life.
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0: Bad news.
1: Nyambadema.
0: Married, there is no child.
1: Medesron mepo jivio.
0: Bad news.
1: Nyambadema.
0: I want to live a good life.
1: Medimanu agbenui.
0: I cannot live a good life.
1: Dakani metela agbenui nomu o.
0: Bad news.
1: Nyambadema.
0: In our family every day.
1: Me wanna tell us on your mona dressia.
0: Bad news.
1: Nyabadema.
0: The old men and old women will not leave me alone. They killed our people.
1: Wo unya mukata.
0: They want to kill me now.
1: Ujiba you are unya chala.
0: Bad news.
1: And nyabadema.
0: Before you come to Christ.
1: Katile ba yesuba.
0: All we have to tell.
1: Nu yokata leblona la.
0: Bad news.
1: Wo nyi nyabada som.
0: We hear it on the radio.
1: Radio
0: it has happened again. Bad news. We read it in the paper. It is happening again. Bad news. We watch it on the
1: television.
0: Bad news. We hear it is happening outside our country. Bad news. It's coming back. It's coming to our country. It's on the road. It's in the houses. It's everywhere. Bad news. That's why Jesus came. And he came to change everything. And Christ is coming to
1: tonight.
0: He has come to change bad news in your life unto good news. If you will respond to the word of God tonight, good news will come to your life in Jesus' name. And he preached the word unto them. You say, what's the difference between Jesus preaching and other people preaching?
1: Well,
0: you see, when other people preach, they just spoke the word to the people. And
1: they
0: say, you go and try your best. Because you see all the other preachers that came before Jesus Christ, they had no power to effect the word they were preaching to the people.
1: Didn't
0: Moses preach to the people? Thou shalt not steal. But Moses did not have power to make the people not to steal. Didn't Moses preach? Thou shalt not commit adultery. But Moses had no power to restrain the people, to stop the people from committing adultery. Thou shalt not kill. But Moses had no power to make the people not to kill. That's the difference between Moses and Christ. That's the difference between Jeremiah and Jesus. That's the difference between Jonah and Jesus. That's the difference between the preachers and Jesus. When Jesus preached, he had the power to make the people do what he preached. When they were blind, he said, open your eyes and see. Anybody can say that. But when Jesus said it, then sight came to the eyes. And then when Jesus told them, paralytic man.
1: Es Yesu gbena mo mai kana kutia.
0: Rise up and walk.
1: Bena titena zanzonlia.
0: You see, the words of Jesus were not ordinary words.
1: Ya kwa Yesu be nyomoni nyajo dro o.
0: Power went with the words of Jesus.
1: Ela bele nusa dama gbena Yesu pa nyawo.
0: To effect and to do.
1: Bena wawo.
0: What Jesus wanted to be done.
1: You see, Yesu jibena wa wola.
0: And so the power of God went to that paralytic man.
1: Yatala mau ponu sala ina de tekunu
0: ako. And he rose up and he walked.
1: Ewo titeka zanzoni.
0: That's why Christ Himself is speaking to you tonight.
1: Yate Kristo nutole nufumno zanyamado.
0: And as you hear.
1: Eyesu nasi.
0: And as you accept.
1: Eyesu nakwe.
0: And as you believe.
1: Eyesu nakwe yas.
0: The word of Christ.
1: Lako Yesu benyajia sala.
0: Will walk in a mighty way in your life.
1: Yes, you see me.
0: I'm the one talking to
1: you. But I'm not
0: speaking my own words.
1: I am
0: taking the word of Christ and I'm telling
1: you.
0: And a double miracle is coming your way. A double miracle is coming your
1: way.
0: He preached the word unto them. And they come unto him. Bringing one sick of the palsy,
1: which
0: was born of four. Four people carried this man. I'm telling you, if they could help the man, they would have healed the man.
1: And
0: these were kind people, loving people, generous people. These were people, friendly people.
1: People.
0: And you know we have many friends. But how can they help us? If they could help us, they would have helped us. But the greatest thing they can do for us is to bring us to the presence of Christ. And the greatest thing anybody can do for you tonight is to bring you to the very presence of Christ. Maybe you are your house and you are hearing what I'm saying. And right there your house you are hearing. Or maybe you are here, you are looking at me. What I am doing tonight is to bring you to the very presence of Christ. And as you come to the presence of Christ, all your problems tonight, they are gone. If you didn't know how to sing, you will sing tonight. If you didn't know how to rejoice and jump for joy, you will jump for joy tonight. Because the moment will bring you to the presence of Christ, double miracle will happen in your life. It says, and when they could not come near, for the crowd,
1: they
0: uncovered the roof where he was. And when they had broken it up, they let down the bed wherein the sick of the palsy lay.
1: In
0: all they were trying to do is just to get the man into the presence of Christ. If we can come through the door and bring the man to the presence of Christ, that will be great. Or if we have to go through the roof and then circumvent and avoid the great crowd and bring the man to the presence of Christ, that's all we have to do. And if all I can do is to use the microphone and talk to you and bring you to the presence of Christ, that's all you need. And tonight a miracle is waiting for you. You know, all you need to do is to just come to the presence of Christ, and the problems of many years will vanish away, and the mountains of many years will vanish away. In verse 5, when Jesus saw their faith. When Jesus saw their faith, how do you see faith? Because faith is something that looks, it's in your heart. How do I see faith? It's like you are asking me, how do I see the wind? When I see a tree, and the tree is blowing this way and blowing that way,
1: I see the wind.
0: I know the wind is blowing. How do I know the wind is blowing? By the action of the wind. How do we know that there is faith? By the action of the faith. When it says, and Jesus saw their faith. He saw their action. He saw their movement. And it was the motion, the action that made him to see their
1: faith.
0: When I give you a call, and I tell you that Jesus is waiting for you, and he wants to forgive your sins, and he wants to change your life, and he wants to transform your life, and I say, come on now, receive Jesus as your Savior. And I tell you to raise up your hand. I might tell you to stand up. I might tell you to come forward. If you call, that's action. That's your faith. When Jesus saw their faith, it was their action. It was their getting up to the tile, to the roof, and making the man, dropping him in the front of Christ. That action that he saw, that was their faith. When Jesus saw their faith, the Lord will see your faith tonight. I said the Lord will see your faith tonight. If when you are to come forward, you come forward, that's faith. If you are supposed to come forward, but you rise up and you go backward, that's unbelief. If it says come, and instead of coming, you go away, that's unbelief. Come, and you come, that action of coming is your action of faith. Come unto me, all ye that labor and are heavy laden, and I will give you rest. And then you think and you meditate, I need rest, I need peace of mind, my family needs rest, my family needs peace of mind. And then Christ is calling me, come unto me, all ye that labor and a heavy lady, and I will give you rest. And it says, whoever comes to me, I will for no reason cast away. When you come, when you rise, and you say, yes, I believe Jesus is my Savior. Yes, I believe He has called me, and I'm going to Him. He will forgive my sin. That's coming. It's your action of faith. And when Jesus saw their faith, He said unto the sick of the palsy, son, thy sins be forgiven thee. What a great blessing.
2: Now,
0: Now you may not understand that kind of blessing. You may not count that a miracle. I'm telling you that that is the greatest of all miracles. Yes, there are other miracles. But this is the greatest miracle. Son, thy sins be forgiven thee. To even hear the words of Jesus. To hear the voice of Jesus. And to call him. Not enemy. To call him. Not just man. To call him. Not even a sinner. To call him son. To call him son. For Jesus Christ. The only begotten of the Father. For Jesus Christ. Who has the authority to forgive sin. For him to call you son. And then to say thy sins be forgiven thee. Thy sins in the plural. All the sins you committed. Since you were born. Thy sins be forgiven thee. You say, what blessing is that? What miracle is that? I will tell you. It says the Lord's hand is not shutting. Neither is ears heavy. That he cannot hear your prayer. But your sins and your iniquities have hidden away his eyes, his face from you. That he will not hear. Please, your sins built, constructed a barrier between you and the Almighty God. And that is a barrier against the answer to your prayer. And what Jesus said broke down the wall of partition. Son or daughter, thy sins be forgiven thee. And the moment Jesus said that, all the wall of partition between this man and the Almighty God, that won't make the outstretched hand of the Almighty God reach him. That wall was broken down. The hindrance was taken away. And now he became reconciled unto God. Not only that, what stops a man, a woman getting to heaven when he dies? Why is it we read, and the beggar died, and he was taken by angels to the very bosom of Abraham? Why is it that the rich man died, and he opened his eyes in hell? Because his sins had not been forgiven. What a great miracle. As this man heard from Christ. Son, your sins that would have dragged you to the hottest place in hellfire. Thy sins are forgiven thee. What a miracle. A miracle that opened the doors of heaven for a man to enter in. A miracle that closed the doors of hell that the man will not get to hell. A miracle that broke down the wall of partition that the man will be able to stretch out his hand and then touch the hand of the Almighty God. The first miracle, the greatest miracle, the wonderful miracle, the miracle that transfers a man from earth to heaven. Son, thy sins be forgiven thee. And tonight, that miracle is coming to you. But when did that miracle come? When he saw.
1: Eye esi wo po.
0: He must see something about you.
1: Yes, na ponade
0: le mu. If you are hardened in your heart.
1: Nebe le se jima.
0: If you are resistant in your heart.
1: Nebe de le le mkakanda magbele
0: jima. If you sit back and withdraw.
1: Nebe le le tuatran jojo le yesu po.
0: If you neglect and reject.
1: Nebe le gbom le yesu po le jo le po.
0: If you are stagnant and you are just sitting down there.
1: Nebe le tita fo de kako le na ila jipi ati la
0: tima. And you don't allow him to see any action of faith.
1: Eye mede mobe yesu po kwa seba pore de le mo.
0: But when he says, he that confesses and forsaketh a sin shall prosper. That if we confess our sin, he is faithful and just to forgive us and to cleanse us from all unrighteousness. And then you say, yes, that's what I'm going to do. And you put forth that action of faith. And he sees that faith by your action. Then your sins are forgiven. Then a great miracle happens in your life. That's a miracle in your soul. And you see, when that miracle takes place, the next miracle is very easy. It's like the first miracle prepares you for the second miracle. It's like when you want to wash a plate. You have eaten with that plate. You didn't wash it in good time. You left it. And therefore now the remnant of the food is sticking to the plate. And it's so dry. You say, what am I going to do? And you put that plate inside water. Because you put it inside water, a few minutes after you come back, you want to wash that plate now. It's very easy to wash now. Because you have dipped, you have soaked that plate in water. The first miracle makes it easy to get the second miracle. Already now the sins were forgiven. Because it's saw their faith. And then we are told in verse 10, but that ye may know that the Son of Man has power on earth to forgive sin. It says to the sick of the palsy, I say unto thee, arise and take up thy bed. Arise and take up thy bed. Arise and take up thy bed. Why am I repeating that verse? I told you before that when Jesus spoke, his power went along with the word. That's what other people did not have. He had power to back up whatever he said, to effect whatever he said, to create and to do whatever he said. That's the difference between Jesus and all others. The difference between Jesus and philosophers. The difference between Jesus and psychologists. The difference between Jesus and other teachers. The difference between Jesus and everybody else. Arise and take up thy bed and go thy way into thine house. And you see again now, we're going to see the action of faith. You see, the man could have sat down there. He could have said, I cannot. I cannot. I cannot. When Jesus says something, something, then you accept the word of Jesus. There is a verse of the Bible that says, where the word of the king is, there is power. And Jesus is the King of Kings. And
1: he's
0: the Lord of Lords. And when Jesus spoke, the power of creation, the power of miracle, went along with that word of Jesus. That same word is coming to you tonight. I said that same word is coming to you tonight. And as the word comes to you tonight, power is coming to your life. Miracle is coming to your life. What did Jesus say?
1: He
0: said, arise. Arise. Now, while you are there, maybe you are late, and you will hear the words of Jesus tonight. And the words of Jesus will say, arise. Stand up and walk. It's not ordinary
1: word.
0: That's different from if you had somebody on the street telling you arise. Immediately you hear the words of Jesus. Arise.
1: Take
0: up your bed and walk. The power of Christ comes with that word. And then the power comes to you, wakes you up, and then immediately the miracle will happen. Give me a good amen. I remember we were in Zambia, in the southern part of Africa. Having a crusade like a night like this. Then an old man, 80 years of age, he had a double problem. But you see, it doesn't really matter whether you have two or ten problems. With a single word, all those problems will vanish away. This 80-year-old man, his legs were big like the legs of an elephant. And he said, that was my first crusade in Zambia. And the media people were there, bless their hearts. And then the man also was totally blind. And then I said, right now, in the name of Jesus, everything swollen in your body, go away immediately. Instantaneously, those big legs became normal in a moment of time. And then I said, right now, if you are blind, Jesus that gives sight, the light of the world, is here tonight. When I mention the name of Jesus, your blind eyes will open. I said, in Jesus' name, open your eyes and begin to see. Old man, he opened his eyes and began to see clearly. And those media people went to the state house. And they went to see the president. They said, your excellency president, this one is real. We saw it with our eyes. And the following day, the president invited me and my team. I was
1: spent
0: 3 hours together. He was asking me questions. How do those things happen? And we're talking about
2: Jesus for 3 hours. God is wonderful.
1: And
2: this power of Christ is still the same today. Because the Bible says Jesus Christ the same yesterday and today and forever.
1: Ela bena Biblia gba bena Jesus Christ eni ya make cho egbe kede ma bom ma bom.
2: And when Jesus said arise take up that bed.
1: Esi Jesus gba bena ti te na cho wa ba.
2: What happened to the man?
1: Look at Ola Muyaji.
2: In verse 12.
1: Bopo weave.
2: And immediately he arose.
1: Tete wo titre.
2: Immediately he arose.
1: Tete wo titre.
2: That same power is coming your way.
1: Nusema egbono
2: bo fiya. Power will touch you. And this man got a second miracle. And he took up the bed. And he went forth before them all.
1: And
2: so much as that they were all amazed. And they glorified God. Saying, we never saw it on this fashion. Hold on to those words. We never saw it on this fashion. God is going to surprise you with a miracle. God is going to surprise your family with a miracle. And for the rest of this year, as the miracle of God comes upon you tonight, for the rest of this year, the word that will be in your mouth, we never saw it like this before. We never saw it on this fashion. The peace of God in your heart, I never saw it in this fashion. The rest of mind that you have, I never saw it on this fashion. The calmness and the serenity that will come to your family, I never saw it on this fashion. The prosperity that will come to your business, I never saw it on this fashion. The blind eyes that will open, I never saw it on this fashion. The lame rising up and walking, I never saw it on this fashion. The deaf hearing, I never saw it on this fashion. The dumb speaking, I never saw it on this fashion. And you have been a failure in your life. Failure is cancelled in your life. Success will come. The success at work. I never saw it on this fashion. Your children that have run away from home, as they are coming back, I never saw it on this fashion. The barren people that are going to have children, I never saw it on this fashion. The mental case, insanity, the man that has a chain that we are bound together, and then they are delivered from tonight. And you are talking normal. I never saw it on this fashion. The tumor inside your belly, when I mentioned the name of Jesus tonight, and the tumor will vanish away, there will be one word in your mouth. I never saw it on this fashion. The joy of miracle, the celebration for miracle, laughing for joy, you will sleep like a baby tonight. When you wake up tomorrow morning, I'm telling you, I never saw it on this fashion. It's coming your way. I said it's coming your way. When he sees your face, when he saw their faith.
1: Let's see what
2: He gave them the first miracle.
1: And now look on the
2: forgiveness of sin. Salvation of their soul.
1: And then
2: after you got that, don't run away yet. A second miracle will come. We're going to celebrate power here tonight. Deliverance and healing. Signs and wonders.
1: Miracle
2: working power of the Lord. How many of you are ready? And you are
1: going
2: to see your faith tonight. Thank you. God bless you. Put down your
1: hand.
2: Heads bowed and eyes closed. This is a solemn moment in the sight of the Almighty Lord. The Lord is calling you now. The first thing He wants to do for you, the barrier between you and the Almighty Lord, the wall of partition between you and the Almighty Lord, the demarcation between you and the Almighty
1: Lord,
2: the Lord wants to break down that wall of partition by bringing forgiveness and salvation into your life. And He wants to tell you your very many sins that you have been committing since you were born. He wants to forgive all those sins right now. The first miracle, the greatest miracle, the peace of mind, the salvation of the Lord.
1: Heads
2: bowed and eyes closed everywhere. If you want this miracle of forgiveness, that the Lord will wipe away all the sins you have ever committed in your life, you raise up your hand. You're telling the Lord, yes, Lord, I want your forgiveness. The raising up of your hand makes him to see, your faith, that you deserve forgiveness. You desire the salvation of the Lord. And if you want that forgiveness right now, you raise up your hand. If you're raising up your hand, just stand up. That movement will show your action of faith. While you're standing, I'm going to pray for you. But as I pray for you, you yourself, you will pray. You say, I don't know how to pray. Very simple, I will show you. You say what I say. And then you say it with your mind. Say it with your heart. Say it with sincerity. And that's all. And God will hear. Already you are standing. And the Lord has seen the action of your faith. And then as you say, what I am saying, and you say from the depth of your heart, then He actually sees your faith. Say it now, Almighty God. I thank you. I know you love me. That's why you sent Jesus to talk to me. I have heard the words of Christ this evening. He wants to forgive me. Lord, I come. I come to your presence. I confess. I am a sinner. But I know you are my Savior. Lord, forgive me.
1: Check and
2: I believe you died for me on the cross of Calvary. And I put all my sins on you now. I put all my sins on you. I accept your forgiveness. I accept your cleansing. Thank you, Lord. I believe my sins are forgiven. I believe Jesus is now my Savior. Thank you, Lord, because I am saved. In Jesus' name. Amen. Amen.
1: Amen.
2: Keep standing and keep your heads bowed and your eyes closed. I am praying for you now. Almighty God, we thank you. We bless your name, Lord. We thank you. We celebrate the joy of salvation. Your
1: Son
2: ever will come to you. You will for no reason cast away. All these have shown. By standing up, by confessing, by praying, the action of faith. Lord, I pray, let your forgiveness be real in their lives in Jesus' name. Let your salvation come to their hearts. And let the power of salvation, the power of sonship, come into their hearts right now. And break the yoke of sin and destroy the power of sin from their lives, that they go out of this place with victory and joy of salvation. Thank you, Lord, because we know you have answered. In Jesus' name we pray. Amen. Everybody put your hands together for Jesus. What a wonderful thing the Lord has done. As you have stood up and you have called on the name of the Lord. And whosoever shall call on the name of the Lord shall be saved. That's the assurance we have. And those who call sincerely on the Lord are being saved. Are we ready now? I said, are we ready now? If you have any problem on your body, you lay your hand where the problem is. Then you raise up the other hand. And after the prayer, rise up and leave your problem behind. It's coming your way now. Father, in the name of Jesus,
1: Papa,
2: we come before you now. Lord Jesus, we thank you and bless your name. I have brought your people into your presence. In your presence there is healing. In your presence there is deliverance. In your presence there is miracle. In your presence there are signs and wonders. Therefore, Lord, I pray, all these that expect miracles, give it to them in Jesus' name. By your stripes, we all heal. We claim that healing now. We receive that healing now. I pray, oh Lord, the miracle power of the Lord will come upon everyone in Jesus' name. That insanity and that epilepsy in that individual, I command, come out in Jesus' name.
1: The
2: swelling, whether it's goiter or whether it's hunchback or whether it's elephantiasis in the leg or even hernia in the body, any form of swelling, I command you right now, come out in Jesus' name. All the internal diseases, whether it's kidney problem or liver or whatever it is internally, with all the pains, be healed in Jesus' name. All the curses in your life, all the yokes in your life, I break everything right now. You are set free. You are delivered. All the powers of darkness moving about in your body, I destroy them in Jesus' name.
1: le mia panu tilamala nyala maglo domaditi lai le yeso panu kama.
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1: Nuku bagbanta o madesenami mi funku mi akpanu le yeso panu kama.
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1: Ame yone plibo wo le kakavi mo lo hi la potiton ma pom sene kasimi viti lai.
2: Rise up and walk in Jesus' name.
1: Miti temia zanzon le yeso panu kama.
2: Deaf and dumb.
1: Ame yo tokuna e ya betana
2: wo. All that deaf spirit.
1: Toku kupa bobo.
2: That dumb spirit.
1: Enu ma puma pupa bobo.
2: I command you.
1: Me de senami.
2: Come out in Jesus' name.
1: Mi toko le yeso panu kama.
2: Begin to hear.
1: Mi senu.
2: Begin to speak.
1: Mebe mi funu.
2: Lord, I pray.
1: Apeta ma toko da.
2: Everywhere now.
1: Ati si api.
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1: Mebe toyo kule kati tuna jo la ti si api.
2: Lord, I pray.
1: Apeta ma toko da.
2: Everywhere now. Confirm me. Thank you because I know you have done it.
1: Apeno la bo manyabe le wevo.
2: In Jesus' name I pray.
1: Le yeso panu kame ma toko da.
2: Amen.
1: Amen.
2: It has happened already. I said it has happened already.
3: Let's close our eyes for prayer. Heavenly Father, we bless your name for our worship service today. Thank you because of what you're teaching us in your word. We're thanking you, Lord, because we know you have a plan and a purpose for every life. And we know that the devil will try to fight your plan and purpose in our lives and also for the church.
4: But we are
3: already giving glory to you because we know you have overcome on our behalf, and we are going to overcome in Jesus' name. Whatever may be the crushing power of the enemy, we know that you have overcome for us, and we're more than conquerors in Jesus' name. Lord, we pray that this morning you put in every heart the spirit that conquers in Jesus' name. So that we'll cooperate with you, so that, Lord, your will be fulfilled in every life in Jesus' name. Confirm the word in every life today. In Jesus' name we pray. Exodus chapter 3, verse 2. An angel of the Lord appeared unto him in a flame of fire out of the midst of the bush. And he looked, and behold, the bush burnt with fire, and the bush was not consumed. Behold, the bush burnt with fire, and the bush was not consumed. This same expression you'll find in Acts of the Apostles chapter 7, reading from verse
4: 30.
3: And when 40 years were expired, they appeared to him in the wilderness of Mount Sinai, an angel of the Lord in a flame of fire, in a bush.
4: Eye le efebla ene megbe la aƒetɔ be dɔla de ɖo kwe sie le Sinai to la ƒe gbedzi le dzoƒe aɖe me le nuve me.
3: When Moses saw it, he wondered at the sight, and he drew near to behold it.
4: Eye si Mose kue la ete eƒe mɔya le nukpɔkpɔ la ŋuti.
3: The voice of the Lord came unto him saying, I am the God of thy fathers, the God of Abraham, and the God of Isaac, and the God of Jacob. Then Moses trembled, and durst not behold.
4: Kasi wotene nube ya kwenye la apetola bekbe diva egwabena enyenye fofo upe mawu la Abraham pe mawu kle Isaac pe mawu kle Yeko pe mawu la ke Mose jonyanyanya enyeme dojibe ya kwenye o.
3: It was very significant for Moses to see the sight that he saw.
4: Enye nusike leve ziyadene Mose bena wakpo nusike wangwo la.
3: Of course, you know by now the interpretation of what we're reading. Moses knew eventually. He knew the interpretation because he himself penned it down, wrote it down. In Deuteronomy chapter 4, verse 20. But the Lord has taken you and brought you forth out of the iron furnace. A furnace is a heated kind of container. Very large, of course. Large enough to contain all the children of Israel in Egypt at that time. And there was continual fire burning in that furnace. And then Moses reminded the children of Israel, the Lord took you out and brought you forth out of the iron furnace, even out of Egypt. To be unto him a people of inheritance as ye are this day.
4: Benam nyanye eyanu tope duko abe alesi ozu egbe siawo ena.
3: That's the reason it is very significant as we see the bush burning. But the bush was not consumed.
4: No matena oleve ziyade benami kwabe nuvela le bibi gake mele siafiam o.
3: It was a great sight. That burning bush. And it arrested the attention of Moses. And he
4: taught
3: to engage our attention too. That's why we're looking at this significant event. To Moses, it was a mystery. That's the reason he said, I'm going to turn aside. I'm going to behold and see why the bush is burning. This is a mystery.
4: No,
3: that the bush was not consumed.
4: No,
3: after all, Moses knew this had been his 40 years in this environment. And he knew it was a dry land, a desert land. And any spark of fire that came up will burn the bush and extend the fire. And it will be unquenchable fire. It will keep on burning and burning. Rain never came in the desert place. And so the burning will continue. That is why it was to Moses a mystery. To Israel, it was a miracle.
4: No matena olene Mose kola anyenlagla gake Israel viola anyenukununo.
3: As they were living in the land of Egypt, and the oppression was fiery. and the burden was great. And what they suffered, if any other nation had suffered that, within a short time, the oppression, the affliction, the fiery trial will burn them up. And so to Moses it was a mystery, to Israel it was a miracle. To Egypt it was a marvel. That as we were oppressing these Israelites, the more they're growing. And the marvel of it is that they're not destroyed. They're not even weakened. You weaken them, they go stronger. You decrease them, they increase. To Moses, a mystery. To Israel, a miracle. To Egypt, a marvel. To the church, a message. The Lord has given us this incident so that the church itself will receive a message from this. And to the world, it is still a surprise, even till today. How the children of Israel, if you understand the history or the story of the children of Israel, you will know that they are surrounded by nations even now that will try to bomb them and destroy them and shoot them and cut them down and crush them.

0: Using them, a plan for them, and there is a purpose of God, a divine purpose for their lives. That's why the mystery has still not ended.
1: Apotola tochiao aye wodu tarujinu ade lo ba gbenu no ma tena wo bonu sionye nu laglola melenu o.
0: And the miracle still continue, and the world around them still mothers today. How that could be happening.
1: Aye nukunu la le aji yin aye duko sokata de turo gbela awo muyano alekenu si akele mvamdo.
0: And a Christian today, the believer today, the child of God today, shall receive a message of encouragement.
1: Abe Christo to wo gbiana ma bozi wo gbiana la alabana jide alaba jito poba gbeta sima.
0: A message of confidence in God, trust in God.
1: Anye gbeta sisika awebe mi akande mauji.
0: And no matter how difficult the situation, the surrounding may be, against the people of God, nothing can kill us. This is a mystery. It is a miracle. It is a marvel. And it is a message. The burning bush in the desert was a symbol of the children of Israel in Egypt. It is also a symbol, a figure of the church in the world. The fiery flames of Egyptian oppression, they have not been able to consume or destroy Israel.
1: Israel yoba tetere ani le Egypt. Tikanya tulofsam la matetrowo o.
0: The flame and the fire of persecution and the fiery trials against the church have not consumed us. If anything, it has purged away all the inadequacies and the weaknesses of the people of God. And the real strength of the believer is brought out in that fire. That miraculous preservation is a continuous message to every Christian and to the church at large. That no matter how fiery may be the burning of the furnace of affliction, at the end we shall overcome. And it is with that understanding that you are an overcomer already, that we come to present to you today God's favor for his people in the fire.
1: No matter na mi le dele mi asiamagba ma pa domanyu wawo na pa tukola le joma.
0: God's favor for his people in the fire.
1: Ma pa domanyu wawo na pa tukola le joma.
0: Exodus chapter 3:4.
1: Mosabagba le avaliata tongkukuena.
0: And when the Lord saw that he turned aside to see, God called unto him out of the midst of the bush. God was in the midst of the bush. And that will help you to knock off Satan's lie. You know, whenever you are going through some challenging times, the devil tries to tell you a lot of lies. Number one lie, because you are going through this trouble, God is not with you. If you are a child of God, a favored child of God, how would you be going through this? Let

0: look at the fire burning in the family. And you go here, you go there, you are hearing negative gossip about yourself. The first lie of the devil against you will be, God is not with you. You are backsliding, but the Lord is telling us here, I'm still with you. Number two lie. The second lie of the devil is that this one you are going through will finish you. You've been overcoming troubles. You've been overcoming trials. This one that you are in now, you are finished. That's another lie. There is no fire of the devil's making that can crush you. When you come to the end of the road, you'll be able to say, this is the Lord's doing. This is marvelous in our eyes. You're going to have testimony. The power of God is going to work in your life. I'm talking to you today on God's table for his people in the fire. I divide the message to three parts. Number one, God's favor and promise to the chosen. Number two, great fire and persecution of the church. Number 3, God's faithfulness and protection of the church. I come back to number 1, God's favor and promise to the chosen. A way to realize that the children of Israel, the people of God, were chosen people. And because they were chosen people, that's the reason why the favor of God was upon them. In
1: 33,
0: verses 10 and 11 and 12. The Lord bringeth the counsel of the heathen to naught. He maketh the devices of the people of none effect. In verse 11, the counsel of the Lord standeth forever, the thoughts of his heart to all generations. In verse 12, blessed is the nation whose God is the Lord, and the people he has chosen for his own inheritance. The chosen people of God, favor upon them. In 1 Peter chapter 2 verse 9. But ye are a chosen generation, a royal priesthood, and holy nation, a peculiar people, that ye should show forth the praises of him who has called you out of darkness into his marvelous light. That's what happens. Now you have been chosen by the Lord. And because you are chosen by the Lord, there's something that has happened to you. And now the promise of God is, he'll take care of you.
1: and he'll protect you. In Deuteronomy chapter 26, beginning from verse
0: 17,
1: thou hast avouched the Lord this day to be thy God, and to walk in his ways, and to keep his statutes, and his commandments, and his judgments, and to hearken unto his voice. The Lord has avouched thee this day to be his peculiar people. Stop there and compare those two verses of scripture. On the one hand, in verse 17, thou hast avouched the Lord to be your God this day. You have made up your mind. You have turned away from sin. You have turned away from every pollution and corruption of the land. You surrender your heart unto the Lord. You've consecrated yourself, you've committed yourself unto the Lord. In verse 18, the Lord has avouched thee this day to be his peculiar people, as he has promised thee, and that thou shouldest keep all his commandments.
0: You
1: see how it works on both sides. You decide, I want the Lord. God decides, I accept you. You decide, I turn away from sin, I turn to the Lord. The Lord decides, I also turn to you. You choose the Lord, and he also chooses you. Verse 19, and to make thee high above all nations, which he has made in praise and in name and in honor, and that thou mayest be an holy people unto the Lord thy God, as he has spoken. So then you'll see that as we choose the Lord, he also chooses us. As we believe in the Lord, he receives us, he accepts us. And you're never going to be the same again. You're not ever going to be like all the other people around you. What's the promise he's giving us then? If we are the chosen people of God, what promise is the Lord giving us? Isaiah chapter 43, I'm reading to you from verse 2. When thou passest through the waters, I will be with thee, and through the rivers, they shall not overflow thee. And when thou walkest through the fire, thou shalt not be burnt. Didn't I tell you, we are that burning bush that will never be consumed. The devil will never consume you. Affliction will never consume you. That dream and that plan that the Lord had revealed through the Lord Jesus Christ, your Lord and Master and Savior, and has put in your heart, that thing is going to be fulfilled in Jesus' name. No matter how big the river and how deep the ocean, even if you don't know how to swim, you are not going to drown.
0: But
1: everything the Lord has put within you and deposited in your life, everything is going to be shining until the perfect day in Jesus' name. It tells us, neither shall the flame kindle upon thee. And that's the promise of the Lord, and that's the assurance the Lord is giving us. In Luke chapter 1, verse 17, as he spake by the mouth of his holy prophets, which have been since the world began. That we shall be saved from our enemies, from the hand of all that hate us. As you turn your mind back to the history of the children of Israel at the time of Moses,
0: why
1: it not that there was a God in heaven? Why it not that there is a mighty, powerful, unconquerable God in heaven? The children of Israel would not be alive at this time to perform the mercy promised to our fathers and to remember his holy covenant, the oath which he swore to our father Abraham. That he would grant unto us that we, being delivered out of the hand of our enemies, might serve him without fear. What did God tell Moses when he said, I'm sending him back to Egypt? You will deliver the children of Israel out of the hand of Egyptians. And then you will come and serve and worship me on this mountain. That's exactly what we're reading here. Verse 75. In holiness and righteousness before him all the days of our life. That's the plan of God. That's the purpose of God, surely intended for the chosen ones. And that's what the Lord still intends today. Unless we should say that is only for the children of Israel.
0: 2
1: Peter chapter 1, verses 3 and 4. According as his divine power has given unto us all things that pertain unto life and godliness, through the knowledge of him that has called us to glory and virtue.
0: Whereby
1: are given unto us exceeding great and precious promises, that by these ye might be partakers of the divine nature, having escaped the corruption that is in the world through lust.
0: And
1: that's the promise of God for us. That's what the Lord wants to accomplish. Number one, He wants to accomplish a salvation in our lives. The kind of salvation that brings freedom from sin in spite of the difficulties, the grace that works within us will make us to live soberly, righteously, godly in this present world where the fire is burning. Thank God will belong to God. I said thank the Lord will belong to Him. And because we belong to Him, we are victorious in Jesus' name. Psalm 97 verse 10. Ye that love the Lord hate evil, He preserveth the souls of His saints. He delivereth them out of the hand of the wicked. Light is sown for the righteous, and gladness for the upright in heart. Rejoice in the Lord, ye righteous, and give thanks at the remembrance of His holiness. That's all you can do. That as you remember the holiness of the Lord, all you can do is to rejoice in the Lord and to give glory, honor, praise to His name. Point number two, great fire and persecution of the church. Let's come back to Exodus chapter 3 verse 2. And the angel of the Lord appeared unto him in a flame of fire out of the midst of a bush. And he looked, and behold, the bush burnt with fire, and the bush was not consumed. And Moses said, I will now turn aside and see this great sight, why the bush is not burnt.
0: And the angel said,
1: you should know why. Verse 4. And when the Lord saw that he turned aside to see, God called unto him out of the midst of the bush. And said, Moses, Moses. And he said, here am I. Because the Lord was in the midst of that burning bush, that's the reason it wasn't burnt. You must remember Shadrach, Meshach, and Abednego.
0: Psalm
1: 66. I'm reading from verse 2. 12. Thou hast caused men to ride over our heads. We went through the fire and through water, but thou broughtest us out into a wealthy place. And as you listen to the testimonies of other people, it should serve you as an encouragement that this fire that may be burning around your family today, you will get through. Don't you understand? Our senior brothers are senior sisters in the Lord. They believed on the Lord before we even came on here. In verse 13, I will go into the house of the Lord with burnt offerings. I will pay thee my vows, which my lips have uttered and my mouth has spoken when I was in trouble. When you are in trouble and you see that the fire is burning, get nearer to the Lord. Look at Paul the Apostle, for example. He went through the fire too, the fire of affliction. And the fire of persecution, and the fire of difficulty, it burnt fiercely. And yet the Lord brought him through. That same Lord that brought him through will bring you through. In 2 Corinthians chapter 4 from verse 7, but we have this treasure in earthen vessels, that the excellency of the power may be of God and not of us. We are troubled on every side, yet not distressed. Could you compare that with Exodus chapter 3 verse 2? The bush is burning, but not consumed. And here Paul the Apostle reminds us, we are troubled on every side, yet not distressed. We are perplexed, but not in despair. Persecuted, but not forsaken. Cast down, but not destroyed. Always bearing about in the body the dying of the Lord Jesus. That the life also of Jesus might be made manifest in our body. And that's the testimony of this man of God. And it says, for which cause will we, which live, are always delivered unto death. It's telling us the same story. The bush is burning. The persecution is on. But we're not consumed. And we still go on because this is the marvelous doing of the Lord. In verse 16, for which cause we faint not, but though our outward man perish, yet the inward man is renewed day by day.
0: Wepo we are telling ayata de dimati amyanu o. Kana mnyapa kutagu magblena gala. Nyapa amemala suwa yeyek besiakba.
1: Do you see that? It says the part of us that really matters is the inward man.
0: Abenanwe kana nyanu vesiena mnyanye amemala.
1: The one that really doesn't matter a lot, although that one is aging. And that one is becoming what you say weaker because of the years. And yet the inward man is renewed day by day. In verse 17 it says, for our light affliction, which is but for a moment, worketh for us a far more exceeding and eternal weight of glory.
0: While
1: we look not at the things which are seen, but at the things which are not seen. For the things which are seen are temporal, but the things which are not seen are
0: eternal.
1: And that's the confidence of this man. That's the testimony of this man. That I am the spirit of the conqueror. In chapter 6, 2 Corinthians chapter 6, I'm reading from verse
0: 1.
1: We then, as workers together with him, beseech you that ye receive not the grace of God in vain.
0: It
1: telling us that the grace of God is sufficient. And all his counsel and all his challenge to you and to me is, receive not the grace of God in vain.
0: And
1: for he says, I have heard thee in a time accepted, and in the day of salvation have I succored
0: thee.
1: Behold now is the accepted time. Behold now is the day of salvation. Give no offense in anything, that the ministry be not blamed. You know what the apostle is telling us? He's telling us that at the time when the fire is burning, we become offensive in our reaction. My dear sister, you are in home. And your husband, maybe he is not born again yet. And the relatives are not born again yet. And they are putting fire into the persecution. And the persecution is intense. And then you are thinking, they're going to destroy me. No, they can't destroy you. They will not destroy you in Jesus' name. They're going to kill my faith. Never. Genuine faith in the Lord cannot be destroyed by the fire of the world. And because of that, you are then afraid for your life, afraid for your security. These family is so fiery now, is so oppressive now, the affliction here is too much, they will not allow me to reach the place of my dream. No, they cannot do it. They cannot fight against God and win. The will of the Lord in your life will still be done. They're looking at the fire. They're not looking at the Lord Jesus Christ. A discouragement will come. And because you give yourself to that discouragement, you may become an offense to your husband. An offense to your wife. An offense to your in-laws. Giving no offense in anything, that the ministry be not blamed. But in all things, approving ourselves as the ministers of God. In much patience, in afflictions, in necessities, in distresses, in strifes, in imprisonment, in tumults, in labors, in watchings, in fastings, by pureness and by knowledge, by long suffering, by kindness, by the Holy Ghost, by love and faith, by the word of truth, by the power of God, by the armor of righteousness on the right hand and on the left, by honor and dishonor. They slander you. That's part of the fire. They'll dishonor you. That's part of the fire. But through it all, understand that all those things mean nothing. Because although the bush is in the fire, yet the bush is not going to be consumed. And then it says, by evil report and good report, people, they'll be giving contradictory reports about you. He is a good man. No, he's not a good man. As deceivers, yet true. As unknown, yet well known. As dying, and behold, we live.
0: As
1: chastened, not killed. As sorrowful, yet always rejoicing. As poor, yet making many rich, as having nothing, yet possessing all things. Just telling us, the bush is burning. But thank God, the Almighty God Himself is in the midst of the fire. That's the reason why the people of God are not consumed and they are not destroyed. That's the encouragement the Lord is giving us. And of course, that fire will soon be over. And after the fire is gone, the bush will still be there. Will still be fresh. And you will not see any trace of fire on that bush in Jesus' name. Don't let the fire that burns, the sight you see. The challenges you face bring worry and anxiety in your heart.
0: Why
1: is my wife like this? Worry, anxiety. Why is my husband like this? Worry and anxiety. Why are my children like this? Worry and anxiety. How is it that because I will not give bride, everything is against me? And my work is not prospering. Don't say that again. Your work is going to prosper. And my business is collapsing. Don't say that again. Your business will not collapse. Everything you touch will turn to success in Jesus' name. No worry, no anxiety, casting all your cares upon him, for he cared for you. The Lord will do it. And we're going to rejoice together. In 2 Timothy chapter 4, we're looking at verse 18. And the Lord shall deliver me from every evil work. Why don't you say that aloud with me? The Lord will deliver me from every evil work. Can you say that again? And will preserve me unto his heavenly kingdom. And will preserve me unto his heavenly kingdom. To whom be glory forever and ever. The Lord will preserve you. What are the duties? What are the attitudes? And what are the actions? Number one, prayer and pledge. On the one hand, you are praying to the Lord. On the other hand, you are making a pledge to the Lord. Oh Lord, I will serve you. This fire will not hinder me. Number two, peace and purity. Number three, patience and perseverance. Wait for the time of God. Number four, purging and pruning. Let the time of the fire, while the fire is burning, let the fire just purge you and prune you. And then number five, purpose and passion. That it is at the time while that fire is burning that there will be purpose and passion in your life. Number six, praise and power. That while the fire is burning, like Paul and Silas in the prison, in the dungeon, praising the Lord. And then the power of God came and blew that prison from the foundation. And then all the bands were loosed. And the people were set free. Number seven, progress and preservation. The fire is burning, and then you are doing what you are called upon to do. And while that fire is burning, the progress and the preservation will be there. And as we do this, the Lord will make us get to the top. top will not be the tail. Even at the time of the persecution, you'll be making progress in Jesus' name. I come to point number three, God's faithfulness and protection of the church. God's faithfulness and protection of the church. We're coming back to Exodus chapter 3,
0: verse 2.
1: An angel of the Lord appeared unto him in a flame of fire out of the midst of a bush. And he looked, and behold, the bush burnt with fire, and the bush was not consumed. That's the faithfulness of God. Psalm 129:1-2. Many a time have they afflicted me from my youth, may Israel now say. Many a time have they afflicted me from my youth, yet they have not prevailed against me. They have afflicted you. They have troubled you. They have persecuted you. And yet they have not prevailed against you. And the God who saw you through yesterday will see you through today. And the God who will see you through today will see you through tomorrow in Jesus' name. In Lamentation chapter 3, I'm reading from verse
0: 19.
1: Remembering mine affliction and my misery, the wormwood and the gall, my soul has them still in remembrance and is humbled in me. This I recall to my mind, therefore I have hope.
0: Donu nyanya kle nyan fukwe kwe atakle adi. 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Ayatama le mok pombe.
1: It is of the Lord's mercies that we are not consumed, because thy compassions they fail not.
0: Yo apa amon vavanu macho. Aya apa nublani kwa kwa masadu.
1: The early church could have looked back at every thing that happened to them, how those people in the Sanhedrin they rose up. They wanted to crush the church and kill the infant church. And yet they even scattered them. But they that were scattered abroad went everywhere preaching the word. And then by the time you get to the closing chapters of the Acts of the Apostles, look at the thousands of people that were still in the church. It is of the Lord's mercies that we are not consumed, that his compassions fail not. As you look at your life,
0: and
1: since you gave your life to the Lord, even before you came to know the Lord Jesus Christ, what brought you to the Lord? Maybe it was a fire that was burning. The devil even wanted to kill you before you were born again. And then you look back, you said, I could have gone, I could have died. that sickness of the other time and the difficulty of the other time and the magicians and the sorcerers and the evil people of the other time that conspired together and they wanted to just snuff life out of me. And then you say, here we are today. Anybody looking at your face will never know you went through any fire in your life. And when they talk and they say, you know, they are having difficulty, if I tell you what has been happening to me since I became a Christian, they said, you? How fresh you are. How happy you are. How excited you are. How active you are. Did you ever go through any trouble? You say, it's of the Lord's mercies that I have not been consumed. Because it's compassion, they fail not. And they're new every morning. Great is thy faithfulness. The faithfulness of the Lord is good for you. And this faithfulness, it will never end in your life in Jesus' name. Shadrach, Meshach, Abednego. Is it true that you do not respect and honor the powers that be in this land? Now, if you hear that sound of the trumpet again, idolatrous worship, idolatrous music, and you do not bend down, look at that furnace of fire. I burn you there. And who is that God that will deliver you out of my hand? Great question. The God of Abraham. And the God of Isaac. And the God of Jacob. And the God at the burning bush, he is able to deliver us out of your hand. In Daniel chapter 3 verse 19, then was Nebuchadnezzar full of fury, and the form of his visage was changed against Shadrach, Meshach, and Abednego. Therefore he spake and commanded that they should heat the furnace 17 times more than it was once to be heated. And he commanded the most mighty men that were in his army to bind Shadrach, Meshach, and Abednego and to cast them into the burning fiery furnace. Then these three men were bound in their coats and their hosen and their hats and their other garments, and they were cast into the midst of the burning fiery furnace. Therefore, because the king's commandment was urgent and the furnace exceeding hot, the flame of the fire slew those men that took up Shadrach, Meshach, and Abednego. The people that try to touch you, the fire will burn them. The people that try to consume you, they try to stop the plan and the purpose of God in your life, that fire is going to burn them. But you, you, I'm telling you, this fire will not touch you. And the three men, verse 23, Shadrach, Meshach, and Abednego fell down and bowed in the midst of the burning fiery furnace. Then Nebuchadnezzar the king was astonished, and he rose up in haste, and he spake and said unto his counselors, did we not cast three men bound in the midst of the fire? Then they answered and said unto the king, true, O king. He answered and said, lo, I see. The world will see. Your enemies will see. Your persecutors will see. The people that are locking the gate and they say you are not going to have a breakthrough, they will see in Jesus' name. Lo, I see four men loose and walking in the midst of the fire, and they have no heart. And the form of the fourth is like the Son of God. Thank God we're here this morning. Thank God the Lord is by our side. The Son of God is with you. The Lord is on your side. This fire that you see today will not touch your life. You'll be growing and you'll be fresh. This fire will just burn away the property of
0: Nebuchadnezzar.
1: You'll be more than conquerors in Jesus' name. Why don't you arise and walk in the Lord?
0: And
1: stand in the Lord.
0: And
1: rejoice in the Lord. And pray to the Lord and praise the Lord that this fire will not have any effect upon your life. You're more than a conqueror. You're more than an overcomer. The Lord himself is by your side, and the Lord will see you through. This fire, it means nothing. The Lord is by your side. He's walking with you. Why don't you arise and walk in the Lord? And stand in the Lord. And rejoice in the Lord. And pray to the Lord and praise the Lord that this fire will not have any effect upon your life. You are more than a conqueror. You are more than an overcomer. The Lord himself is by your side, and the Lord will see you through. This prayer, it means nothing. The Lord is by your side. He's walking with you. Just talk to the Lord and say, Lord, I have chosen you. And you have chosen me. You have accepted me. I'm born again. I'm a child of God. I'm made pure. I'm made righteous. I'm made holy. I am sanctified. I belong to the Lord. One of the peculiar people of the Lord. Tell the Lord, oh Lord, I give myself. I surrender myself once again to you. Were you trying to turn back because of the fire? Were you trying to get destroyed because of the fire? Were you murmuring because of the fire? No more worry, no more anxiety. Believe in the Lord. This fire can only purge away from your life anything that is negative. Anything that is negative, call upon the Lord and say, Lord, here I am. I will not allow any discouragement. I am marching on. In the midst of the fire, I'm making my consecration. In the midst of the trouble, I'm making my vows. In the midst of the problem, I am facing the challenge. No care. No worry. No anxiety. I will serve the Lord. I'm not going to give myself attention. Because of Pharaoh. Because of Nebuchadnezzar. Because of the magicians. Because of the bad dreams. Because of the negative things around me. Because of the affliction. The Lord is with me in the fire. I have overcome already. Nothing will change my decision. Be a man of purpose and a man of passion. Be a woman of purpose and a woman of passion. If you have not given your life to the Lord Jesus Christ, you are missing a lot. Give your life to the Lord. Believe on the Lord Jesus Christ. Make sure you are saved. And make sure the grace of God has come into your life. And that grace of God is working mightily in your life. Serve the Lord. Don't allow the fire to bother you. And he loves you. And he's protecting you. And he's preserving your life.

Don't worry about the persecution, it will soon be over. Don't worry about the fire that is burning. Leave that in the hands of the Lord and get a deep experience of the Lord. I promise the Lord, I will serve you. I will evangelize. I'll do your will. I surrender all my life unto you. No more worry. No more anxiety. No more fear. No more compromise. Even though the fire might burn, you're on the victory side. You're more than a conqueror. You're more than a conqueror. You are more than a conqueror. Let the Lord take the glory in your life. More than a conqueror. In Jesus' name we pray. Everybody say good amen. This day you are entering into the territory of the conqueror. And all the fire will not have a negative thing in your life anymore in Jesus' name. The devil has been cheating you for a long time. I want to tell you today, you are moving to the conqueror's territory in Jesus' name. I want you to raise that hand of victory up and say, I'm chosen by the Lord. I am chosen by the Lord. I am a child of God. The fire of the devil. The fire of affliction. The fire of persecution will not destroy me. Will not consume me. I have the spirit of the conqueror within me. I am more than a conqueror. Keep up those hands, Father, in the name of Jesus. We come to you today on behalf of every brother, every sister, every boy, and every girl here. Lord, every form of discouragement will drive out from their hearts in Jesus' name. All the depression and all the distress will take authority over them right now. Wipe away the tears of your people in Jesus' name. Lord, I am praying that all the fears in their heart, all the cares in their lives, all the worry and all the anxiety, drive everything away in Jesus' name. This bush burning will not be consumed. This brother, this sister in front of me here, you will not be consumed. My daughter, my son over there, young people, you will not be consumed. You will go from strength to strength. The power of the Lord will go with you. The protection of the Lord will go with you. The Lord will preserve every one of you unto his heavenly kingdom. All that you lay your hand upon will be
blessing. And all that the devil has taken away from you in the fire, the Lord will restore to your life in Jesus' name.

0: You will succeed. You will prosper. And the strength of the Lord will abide you with you every time. In the day, in the night, the presence of the fourth man, the fourth person in the fire, that presence will be with you. From today, you are victorious. From today, you are more than a conqueror. You are the chosen of the Lord, and the power of the Lord will never leave your life. Lord, confirm the miracle in every life today. In Jesus' name we pray.
1: Amen.
0: God has blessed you already. God has chosen you already. Don't cry anymore. Don't be discouraged anymore. You are the chosen of the Lord. Go back home and enjoy your fellowship with the Lord.
2: 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The spiritual welfare is our concern.
3: Let us pray. Heavenly Father, we bless your name for this great opportunity of gathering together in fellowship with you and fellowship with one another. We thank you because we are called by your name. We thank you because we are called followers of Christ. And we thank you because of the possibility of us following Christ and having the mind of Christ. So that what is close to your very heart will be what is close to our own very heart. Father, as we look at your word today, in this session of revival and training in evangelism, Lord, we just pray that you will revive every heart in Jesus' name. Oh Lord, we pray that every form of lukewarmness and coldness spiritually, you will burn off from our lives in Jesus'
4: name.
3: We need the zeal of the Lord to consume us. We need the purpose for which Jesus came into this world to be explained and to be put into us once again in Jesus' name. Father, we're looking up to you and we're praying that your will be done in every one of our lives in Jesus' name.
4: Papa mi le pon mi bi abe na wa mo nu ba ba olon lo nu ba ba to la na ba mo la mo se mo fa gbo mo gba le yesu fo nu ko mo.
3: O Lord, we pray that every one of us will become useful members of the body of Christ.
4: Mi do gbo da gbo na mi adun to se la mi anye vi de nu le Christo fo nu tin lo do mo.
3: Lord, that the revival you give us internally will move us to actually get concerned for the souls of perishing people around us.
4: Bena amun ba ba sikele de mi amun de to mo se de mi pa gbo mo la na po mi.
3: Use us, O Lord, to your own glory, to bring souls into the kingdom of God.
4: And
3: we pray, Lord, that you open our eyes to see our responsibility that you have graciously given unto us. And you grant us the grace and the power and the strength to carry out your will here on earth.
4: And
3: we thank you because we know you have answered. In Jesus' name we pray. We're grateful for our gathering together today. We know that every time we gather together like this is for a good thing, for a good purpose. And the Lord speaks to us like the Father speaking to the children, like the Redeemer speaking to the redeemed, like the great God of heaven condescending very low so that he can give us what is uppermost or deep in his own heart, and so that we as the children of God can follow through and do what is well pleasing unto God.
4: Bena
3: abena dosron viwen bena mia tema nyo eye ma obata rojun blebo sin le kel tebe chamidula bena mia tema tia de do woman.
1: Today we're looking at Isaiah chapter 43 verses 9 through to 12.
3: Egba mia ko yezeba gban le tabla ne voton kupu ya sie ke basere wi evelia.
1: Let all the nations be gathered together and let the people be assembled. Who among them can declare this and show us former things? Let them bring forth their witnesses, that they may be justified. Or let them hear and say, it is true. Ye are my witnesses, saith the Lord, and my servant, whom I have chosen, that ye may know and believe me, and understand that I am he. Before me there was no God formed, neither shall there be any after me.
3: Alo anami asanya siyang siyo jovayi wopada fsofu wana va na wacho nao nao eye wasi aga glombina ele ama ye kuwa be miya wenye nyanda sofu kule nye dola sima chia na miya nye miya kwa jinyasa e miya jesibe nye
1: ay. Even I am the Lord, and beside me there is no Savior. I have declared, and I have saved. I have showed when there was no strange God among you. Therefore, ye are my witnesses, says the Lord, that I am God.
3: Oma wa ma wa deka donu gonamu o, eye deka ma doma gbenamu o. Nye nye ye gowa, eye kona ma tuada kama likwada nunya o. Ma donu gban, eye ma kona ama, ma namisi, eye ma tutuada kama nomia doma o ye.
1: In this passage we have read, you will find one word that comes up about three times in these few verses. It is the word witnesses. In verse 9, the middle part of verse 9, let them bring forth their
3: witnesses.
1: And then in verse 10, it says, ye are my witnesses, says the Lord. And then in verse 12, the latter part of verse 12, therefore, ye are my witnesses, says the Lord, that I am God. And so you find that word coming up three times. This is what we want to concentrate upon today. Witnesses of his saving grace. That's the topic we're addressing today. Witnesses of his saving grace. If you look at this chapter itself from the very beginning, you will see that God was talking about the children of Israel. Verse
3: 1.
1: But now thus says the Lord that created thee, O Jacob, and he that formed thee, O Israel, fear
3: not.
1: Here you will find God was talking about the children of Israel. He was talking about that chosen generation. And talking to Israel, he said, you are my witnesses. To all the nations around, to all the Gentiles, to all the pagans, to all the people that do not know me, ye are my witnesses. And then in verse 1, it says, for I have redeemed thee. I have called thee by thy name, thou art mine. You see from the very beginning that God said, you are now my own people, thou art mine. And then he said, I have redeemed you. When you think about it and you think about your situation today, isn't this exactly what God is saying about you? If you are a Christian, think about that again in verse 1. But now thus says the Lord that created thee. If you have been recreated, if you have been born again, if you have become a new creature in Christ, obviously this is written for you.
3: Neighbor,
5: Oh, but you see, it was written for Jacob and for Israel. Have you forgotten that the things that were written aforetime are written for our admonition, upon whom the ends of the world are
4: come?
5: They're reaching for you. They're reaching for me. They're reaching for the church. More so, it says, I have redeemed thee. We're redeemed from the curse of the law. We're redeemed by the blood of the Lamb. It said, I have formed thee. And then it says, I've redeemed you. I've called you by thy name. Isn't there a new name by which Almighty God has called you? Well then, look at the promise in verse 2. It says, when thou passest through the waters, I will be with thee. I'm sure you remember at a time when the angel was talking to Joseph. When he had this confusion of mind, when he was thinking about what to do with Mary, because Mary had been found to be pregnant, but he didn't know at that time it was of the Holy Ghost.
4: Let's you attack a legend, dwell a benamajibo ya ko Maria u. Dwell a benamaria for Dumafu, emanya wena bogbonk.
5: And then the prophetic answer came that what will be born of her is actually will be the Son of God, and his name will be called Emmanuel. You remember the meaning of that? God with us. And if the children of Israel could say God was with them, I think peculiarly the church today, the redeemed of the Lord today, should say the Lord is with us. And then he says, because of that, when you pass through the waters, I will be with thee. And through the rivers, they shall not overflow thee. When thou walkest through the fire, thou shalt not be burned, neither shall the flame kindle upon thee. Verse 3, for I am the Lord thy God, the Holy One of Israel, thy Savior. I gave Egypt for thy ransom and Ethiopia and Sheba for thee.
4: Now you think about this.
5: God himself, he repeated it again for the children of Israel. He said, I am your God, I am your Savior, the Holy One of Israel. Now when you think about the church, you apply that to the church, that the Lord has been our Savior. We are born again, we are saved, we are redeemed, we are taken away from our sins, we are brought from darkness into the marvelous light of the Lord.
4: And
5: now why was all that done? In verse 9 and verse 10,
4: we're
5: told the reason why God saved them. The reason for all that is in verse 10. Ye are my witnesses, says the Lord. You know the reason why God has done all that he did, why he has done everything for you. He has saved you. He has answered your prayers. Why all that? Is it just to have the blessing? No, not at all. The reason for all that is to make you his own witness. That's why we're talking about this important thing, witnesses of his saving grace. You have been saved by the grace of God through his righteousness and through his plan. Then that saving grace witness to it. Talk about it. Reveal it, tell it. To all the people around you. In verse 10, ye are my witnesses, says the Lord, and my servant, whom I have chosen. Now, Israel was to be God's witness to all the nations around them. God chose them and saved them so they could be witnesses to the saving power and the saving grace of Almighty God. There were times, you know, when some Gentiles came to put their faith in God. God here now declared very clearly and pointedly. He declared very clearly that they were his witnesses. But then, what were they to witness to? What were they to tell the other nations around? What were the children of Israel to make sure that they pass across to the people around them? Well, look at verse 10. Ye are my witnesses, says the Lord, and my servant, whom I have chosen, that ye may know and believe me, and understand that I am he. Before me there was no God formed, neither shall there be any after me. Neither shall there be after me.
1: Yehuwa be mia wenye nyanda sefu okple nye dola simetien ne mia nye mia kwa jinyase e mia jesibe nye uma wama wadeke donu gonam o eye dekama do megbenam o.
5: This was one thing they were to witness to. They were to declare to all people around. They were to declare that there was no other God apart from the Almighty.
1: Esi anu chilebe wa funulene zukobu buo wa gwene amabu buobena maude keli maude kama gakpadanuchi o.
5: And what are we to witness to today?
1: No kanuchi miyajidase leba.
5: We're to witness to the very fact that there's no other God.
1: Miyajidase wena maabu buwada kama galio.
5: The only God we know is the creator of the heavens and the earth.
1: Maude kasi minyala yenye maus na wajipokule anigba.
5: The only God we know is the God who hates sin.
1: Maude kasi minyala yenye maus na lefunuvon.
5: And will judge sin.
1: Aye dravonunuvon.
5: And will punish sin.
1: Aye wakiatunanuvon.
5: But then we know him as the God of mercy. This is to be what we witness to. We're to witness to the very fact that God is judge. And that if men do not repent, this true God, he'll bring everything to judgment. But then we can witness to the fact that God is so merciful that he wants all the sins to be forgiven if we believe on the Lord Jesus Christ. The
1: Let
5: me ask you.
1: My
5: He has saved you. He has recreated you. According to the words of this passage we have read, he has formed you. According to the promises of protection here, he has said he will not allow you to be drowned when you pass through the waters. And then he says, now you will do something as a result of what I've done for you. You will be my witnesses. You will be my witnesses. You will witness to the other, to the fact that there is no other God. No other God that can create and recreate.
1: He's
5: done so much for you, and he says, this is just what we have to do for him in return. This is the way you are to show your gratitude to all the things he has done for you. How grateful are you? How faithful are you? How have you been responding to this call of God that ye are my witnesses? Ye are my witnesses. Are you doing it? Then number two. Another thing he said they will be witness to. It's in verse 11 of the passage we have read. I am the Lord, and beside me there is no savior. You see, the children of Israel, they were the people that were saved singularly by the power of the Almighty God. They were And when you talk of salvation, I mean they were saved. If you look at their history from the Old Testament, from the time of Exodus, you will see that they were in bondage. They were under a tyrant. They were under a taskmaster. They cried. It was too much for them to bear. And he thought that they will be eventually destroyed. But then God said that he was going to redeem them. And that memorable, that wonderful night came. When they were told to slaughter the lamb and to apply the blood of the lamb upon the lintels of their houses. And so that they could be saved. You know what that means? One, they will be saved from the judgment that came upon the firstborn. So that it shall die. All have sinned and come short of the glory of God. Not only that, they were also saved from the wrath of the Egyptians. The Egyptians were angry against them. For that time, even later as well. But they were saved from the wrath of those Egyptians. And then they came into the wilderness. How they were saved from indescribable destruction. You see, the wilderness that had scorpions and serpents and a lot of things, they were saved. And then there were many nations all around them that will not have allowed them to get to the land of Canaan. They were saved. And when they got to the land of Canaan, how the people militated against them and had a confederacy against them, they were saved. Now, when you think about it, they were saved from the past affliction that they had. And there was a promise to them that if they kept faithful until the end, they will be saved from the final eternal judgment of Almighty God. And think about your own salvation. All the sins that you have ever committed since you were born. I'm talking about all your sins in a pictorial form now. Put everything in a single bag and dropped everything into the sea of God's forgetfulness. You are saved. And then in the present sentence is helping you to overcome. You see, the devil will be throwing arrows at you. He's delivering you from them. Because the Bible says there's no temptation that has come upon man that is not common to man, but in it all he makes a way of escape. That present thing that God is doing for you. And then he's promising you that you will not face judgment in eternity. He says, now because of that, all the judgment that is future, he even takes everything away if you will be faithful unto the end. Now he says, that's what I've done for you. Do you want to hide that blessing? Do you want to cover up that blessing? When it's available to your neighbor, now you will be a witness unto me that there's no savior like mine. No forgiveness like the one that God directly gives unto the sinner through the Lord Jesus Christ. He said, you are my witnesses that I, he
6: even I am the Lord, and beside me there is no savior.
4: Eglebe mi anyida sedi la glebe nanka enye nyenye Yehuwa. Eye mo adaka khona mato adaka mali pada nunya o.
6: Let me ask you once again.
4: Ma bionya ti the car.
6: With all this that the Lord has done for you.
4: Le nuye kata ma wono lam tade.
6: Will you be like the Dead Sea?
4: De la nwa bena atia fugo
6: glo. The Dead Sea is the sea that has a lot of water coming into it but never flows out.
4: Atia fugo glo ma togado banama gakia ma yama nana atia do agula
6: ma. That's why it's dead.
4: And ya champ we no
6: see blessings don't make us come alive if we don't share it.
4: And ya yala assume me wade manu agba o.
6: Do you know what makes the rivers to be fresh?
4: Me nyam kena bena atola wa ye ye gbesi agbe.
6: Because water is flowing into that river and water is flowing out of that river.
4: Na tio siba toma mala toma atuna chimodo na tibobu.
6: That's what makes it fresh.
4: Emena bonu ye ye.
6: Do you know what will make you fresh?
4: Anyam sina wona no ye ye.
6: Do you know what will make you lively? Do you know what will make you enjoy your Christian experience?
4: Is
6: that the blessings of God, the salvation of God, has come into your life and also is going out of your life into the lives of other people. But let me ask you,
4: my dear sir,
6: are you bearing witness of the fact that there's no other God except from the Father of the Lord Jesus Christ? Are you bearing witness to the fact that there is no other Savior beside Him? That you are always testifying, always telling people around you, this is the Lord, this is a Savior. Look at verse 12. I have declared, and I have saved, and I have showed when there was no strange God among you. Therefore, ye are my witnesses, says the Lord, that I am God. You are my witnesses. Who says it? Well, you know, some people say, we're going for evangelism today. Why are you going for evangelism? Well, the coordinator said, we must go for evangelism today. The coordinator said, we must witness. Why are you going for evangelism today? You know, our church says that we're different from other churches. And other churches do not concentrate on witnessing. But we, our church doctrine, is that we all must be witnesses. You hear that? Why are you going for witnessing today? Well, our pastor, it appears that if you don't witness, he would regard you as not a good member of this church. And because of that, just to do what everybody is doing, since the pastor says so, we're going for witnesses. To them, as the pastor has said, ye are God's witnesses. But God says, if you know the truth, if you are a child of God, if you have been redeemed, if you have been saved, therefore ye are my witnesses, says the Lord. You know, it brings joy to the heart of the believer. When you know that what you are doing was commanded by God. But then, to be effective as witnesses, these children of Israel, there are three things they were to comprehend. Look at it in verse 10. Ye are my witnesses, says the Lord, and my servant whom I have chosen. They were to understand
7: understand that they have become the servants of God. You see, I told you before, that was for the whole of the children of Israel. You see, it is an erroneous idea to think that only some people are the children of God, are the servants of God, are workers in the vineyard of the Lord. He said, "You are my witnesses," says the Lord. And then he says, "You are my servant. You are my servant whom I have chosen. If you are born again, if you are following after the Lord, then you have become the witnesses of the Lord." Then he says, number one, that ye may know. Number two, that she may believe me. Number three, that she may understand that I am he. There are three things you'll need to comprehend. Number one, that ye may know. You will need to know God. You will need to know his word. You need to know of his mercy. You will need to know of the promise of his forgiveness. Number two, you will need to believe. That's what makes you to enjoy the blessings of God. Why do I keep on believing? Because, you know, temptations do come. And as I keep on believing, then he keeps on protecting me by his mighty power. And then I make up my mind, I'm going to keep on believing to the very end. Because that will help me to endure to the very end. And he that endures to the end, the same shall be saved. Number three. It says in that same verse 10, "And understand that I am he." I am who? I am he, the creator. I am he, the redeemer. I am he, the savior. I am he, the sanctifier. I am he, the all in all. That means almighty, mighty enough to do all things. Understand that. That there will never be any sin in your life that God is not capable of handling. Why? Because he's the Almighty. With me, no other God. After me, no other God. Because I'm Savior, there is none else. So then, we understand that this God, only he can save. This God, he is willing to save everybody. Now the whole church has received this same calling today. A call to be witnesses of his saving grace. That's your call. If you are born again, that's the demand of God upon you. If you are born again, let me just ask you a question. If you are very poor and you have nothing at all, and you are just you are in penury, complete poverty, abject poverty, and then a banker, and you went to him and you said, I hear that you are very generous, you are very kind, and
8: then he
7: says, well, I can help you, and then you tell your case to him. And then he says, all right, I'll give you money that will wipe away your past debt. I will give you money that will support you in your present situation. I will give you money, and I'll continue to give you money that will help you in for the rest of your life. Past debt, I'll settle.
6: Present situation, I'll take care of. And the future, I will take care of. But he says, there's only one thing I require from you. Only one thing I require from you. What's that thing? Any other person you meet that has been in abject poverty like yourself, almost dying like yourself, only one thing I require, you will tell him the source of your life. That's all I require. I don't require you to do any other thing. I don't require you to pay me back. I will love you. I take you like my child. Only one thing I require. Everyone in abject poverty like yourself around you, you are going to tell them, you are going to be the witness that this is how generous I am. Isn't that a simple thing to do? If that's all I'm to do, that I just tell the next fellow and I say, you are in abject poverty, I was like that before, that's the person who did it for me. That's what God is saying. He said, all your debt of the past, I forgive. If you are really faithful, I believe it's a very simple thing for you to do. We're called to be witnesses of His saving grace. Every member of the Church of Christ must witness to all around them constantly. Look at John chapter 15, verse 27. And ye also shall bear witness, because ye have been with me from the very beginning. He said, you have been with me. You have tasted of my mercy. You have been with me from the very beginning. Therefore, that's what I require from you. Ye shall bear witness. If you have had fellowship with God, you have been reconciled unto God through Jesus Christ, what's required of you?
8: Ye
6: shall bear witness also. Apostles are doing it, you also.
8: Apostle,
6: the prophets are doing it, you also. The evangelists are doing it, you also. Ye also shall bear witness, because ye have been with me from the beginning. You see, there are some people that never bear witness to the goodness of God. What are the things hindering them? These Christians, so-called Christians, these believers, so-called believers, who are not bearing witness to Christ's saving grace. What are the things hindering them? Well, let's face the fact. Number one, it may be that they are called Christian, it may be that they are called believer, but they have no experience of salvation in Christ. Maybe. If you find there's nothing at all within you wanting to do it, maybe, just maybe, you do not know the Lord. You do not have the experience of salvation in Christ. In 1 John chapter 2, verse 23, whosoever denies the Son, the same as not the Father. You see that? But he that acknowledges the Son has the Father also. Number 2, it may be the fear of man. Position.
8: Do he told her I'm above both players, you might teach you about The fear of man will bring a snare upon you. The fear of man will cancel maturity in your life. How can you ever grow to maturity when you're always afraid?
9: You tell me,
8: a child that is learning at school and always afraid to go for exam. And every time the exam is coming, the child, out of fear, will fall sick. And after the exam is over, he'll say, thank God, I don't have to go and take exam. I'm scared to death taking an exam.
9: And
8: never get promotion. You never know what he knows. You never test what he has acquired. And then the following year, again, opportunity comes to test. A test is not an evil thing. A test is just to know how much you have got through over the term. And that is just what a test is all about. But is afraid again and falls sick. And eventually you see that thing will hinder progress. The same thing. You know, every time you have to rise up and witness, you never really rise up to do it. How are you going to grow? I remember when I first started preaching, I couldn't preach for more than a few minutes.
9: Pastor, be don't quite. Let's see, tomorrow I'll blog on me. I can
8: only talk for a few minutes.
9: Yeah, pull the
8: but I did. Then I stood up again, I preached for a few minutes. Then I stood up again, I preached for a few minutes. A few minutes.
9: And
8: see, that will be developing your spiritual muscle. When you start at the first time, you may not be able to quote from all the passages of the Bible and interpret it for a long time. And apply it appropriately and make sure that everything is in line. No, that comes with maturity. That comes with developing your spiritual muscle. But
9: you're
8: always afraid. You never even try. You never even do it. Because you're afraid of the opposition of man. How will you grow? You see, that fear of man will stop your maturity. Therefore, go ahead and do it. In Matthew chapter 10, verses 32 and 33. Whosoever therefore shall confess me before men, him will I confess also before my Father, which is in heaven. But whosoever shall deny me before men, him also will I deny before my Father, which is in heaven. So then, we must not allow the fear of man to hinder us, fear of opposition. Number three, it may be that the people that do not witness, they do not have regard for God or for the reward of God. You know, it is when you are faithful. God says, I've done this for you, I've done this for you. Now, all I require from you, go and tell other people. And therefore we ought to understand that God wants us to regard his reward. He'll be rewarding you. He'll be helping you. He'll be fulfilling his promises upon your life when you do what the Lord wants you to do. Number four, no continual fellowship with Christ. You see, if you are in continual fellowship with Christ, his grace, his mercies are always fresh to you. Remember Paul the Apostle, that apostle, he was so much in constant fellowship with the Lord that he was always telling that story of redemption.
9: Paul the Apostle,
8: he
7: Everywhere he went, anywhere he went, he was always telling the story of redemption to the people that had never heard before. And it's the same thing with you and with me. That if we're still testing the goodness of God, we're in constant fellowship with the Lord, we'll always be telling the story of redemption. Number 5, it may just be disobedience and unfaithfulness. You know, every time, if you have the Spirit of God, every time you see a sinner that is perishing, you know what? The Spirit of God will stir you up. The Spirit of God will say, that's a candidate for heaven. If you will tell him, within a few minutes, he can be washed. He can be cleansed. He can become a different person. Instead of going to hell, he can be a candidate for heaven. And the Spirit of God will say, arise and tell it. Arise and talk to him. Arise and proclaim it. Arise and talk about Jesus. You know, just get near him. Just get near her. Talk about Jesus. And if you don't do it, there's only one conclusion. You are disobedient. If you don't do it, there's only one thing we can say about you. You're unfaithful. Or number 6, it may be shame of identifying publicly with Christ. There are many people that have the shame of identifying publicly with Christ. Let me ask you, suppose there was to be shot because he had committed a crime. And the government of the day had said he had to face the firing squad. And they tied him up. And already they were getting ready to shoot him. And somebody ran in there. And he ran in so that he can defend that presence. Says, I'll take his place. You can fire me. And then leave him and set him free. Say what? Oh yes, he said it's alright. I don't have any record that I had committed any crime before. But this person has not started living his life. Don't waste his life like this. Let's give him another chance. But I know you want to punish sin. Here am I. And the person took your place. And while dying, he said, talk about it. Talk about it. That's all he said. And then he died. Now, after that, you are ashamed of him publicly. But he died for you publicly. He bought the pain of that bullet publicly. And he faced a public shame. And those people that are ashamed to identify with Christ publicly, do you know, he suffered for you publicly. Look at Mark chapter 8, verse 38. Whosoever therefore shall be ashamed of me and of my words in this adulterous and sinful generation, of him also shall the Son of Man be ashamed when he cometh in the glory of his Father with the holy angel.
10: You see that? He
7: says, look at all that I've done for you. Publicly for you. Now, if you will be ashamed of me publicly, and then I'll be ashamed of you at that momentous period. Number 7, it may be secret sin that is condemning the conscience of that individual.
10: Adrenalia doki adamanu bon le jimeno onto
11: You see, there are some people, the reason they are not able to witness is because there is a secret sin that they have not confessed. That has not been wiped away. That has not been taken away. Look at Isaiah chapter 3 and in verse
12: 9.
11: The show of their countenance does witness against them. And they declare their sin as Sodom. They hide it not. Woe unto their soul, for they have rewarded evil unto themselves. You see that there are some people that the shame is because, you know, they think that when everybody looks at them, everybody will see through their countenance and see the secret sin they are committing. Because of that, they are trembling and they cannot really preach the gospel. But you know, all true Christians should just abandon all these things and be washed in the blood of the Lamb afresh, anew, so that there will be no shame. And you'll be so excited for what Christ has done for you. All true Christians in good standing with God, daily experiencing and manifesting the grace of God. Must bear witness of Christ at every opportunity. Now, before we close, can I just ask you a series of questions? And then I will answer for you from the Bible. Number one is what? Number two, who? Number three, how? Number four, where? Number five, when? Number six, why? Number one, what does it mean to witness? Let's look at Matthew chapter 24 and verse 14. And this gospel of the kingdom shall be preached in all the world for a witness unto all nations, and then shall then come. The gospel shall be preached. It is that preaching of the gospel that is called a witness. When you preach the gospel like that, you are witnessing. Number two, who do you witness to? Very important, because we're not witnessing to trees. We're not witnessing to some empty houses. We're not witnessing to the river. We're not witnessing to animals. Who do we witness to? Acts of the Apostles chapter 13, reading from verse 31. And he was seen many days of them which came up with him from Galilee to Jerusalem, who are his witnesses unto the people. Which kind of people? Verse 38. Be it known unto you therefore, men and brethren, that through this man is preached unto you the forgiveness of sins. And by him all that believe are justified from all things from which ye could not be justified by the law of Moses. That is, you witness to all people who are still sinners. All people who need the peace of God. All people who want to flee from the judgment and the wrath of God. All people who need the forgiveness of God. All people who want to escape hell and get to heaven. Witness of the people that are in need of salvation. Number 3, how do you witness? Proverbs chapter 14, reading from verse 5 and reading from verse 25.
12: atonlia.
13: A faithful witness will not lie, but a false witness will utter lies.
12: Egbe bene da so ponya ta fa to make avato o, ka avato
13: sanctify.
12: Bla bo aton.
13: A true witness delivers souls, but a deceitful witness speaketh lies.
12: Da so ponya ta fa to nyi kona mo to de akona mo da agbe.
13: For you to witness, you have to witness truthfully.
12: Ele bene da sala le nya ta fa mo.
13: You witness to the truth of the fact that Jesus died on the cross of Calvary to save sinners.
12: Di da senya ta bona ka ban bela Jesus la ku le Calvary ti to Galati ba ya de nu fon ola.
13: How do you witness? You witness faithfully.
12: Ale kan di da se di da se le nu ta fu owo mo.
13: And you witness convincingly.
12: Di da se la le nu se mo.
13: To the children, you witness with clarity.
12: Na bi o di da se mo na ko.
13: To the adults, you witness with some respect and you also witness convincingly.
12: Na mo ti ti ola di da se la ku le bubu de de onu e na di da se a ku le nu se wa odo do wo ji.
13: You make sure that you are witnessing the love of God.
12: Did I still a man open on Loma?
13: Your witness at the background was the background of the grace of God in you.
12: Did I still been a man open on the verse? Not the magbono la jinu no.
13: You're not witnessing in such a way that I don't sin anymore. I'm pure. I'm perfect. I'm better than you all.
12: Maga did I still been a yela imagano bon molo yela kokwele jaje inyamus nenyu wokatano.
13: No, your witness was the background of grace, saying I was bad, but God changed me.
12: Did I still manuva na magbono bena katan la iblolo.
13: I was sinful, but God forgave me. Number 4, where do you witness? Well, everywhere you find people in need of salvation. Everywhere you find people that need the forgiveness of the Lord. In Luke chapter 24, verse 47. And that repentance and remission of sins should be preached in his name among all nations, beginning at Jerusalem. Beginning in your little corner there, beginning in your office there,

0: Even now, immediately we finish the service, do you know, you can witness. It's a great, great error. Unheard of in the New Testament. No error like it. When somebody says, there is one day in the month when we are to witness. No, it's every day.
1: It's
0: at every opportunity.
1: Listen
0: to me. The people you meet on Wednesday, the people you meet on Thursday, the people you meet on Friday, you may never meet them again. This is your peculiar opportunity. At this time of opportunity, when you see that individual, witness to them. Not only that, look around. In the church where we are now, as we are seated now, hearing the word of God now, do you know that there are people in this church are sitting with you now who have never tasted of the grace of God? Who have never been born again? We can even witness to them after this service. And it's very simple, friend. Do you know Jesus Christ? Friend, have you been born again? Friend, is this your first time of coming? Friend, have you been coming here for a long time? Let me tell you, I became born again. I don't have time. Well, if you don't have time, I'll walk with you to the bus stop. Before you get bus, let's talk about this thing. I'm just joyful and I want to show you how I came to know the Lord.
1: And
0: after the redemption story that you are telling, you ask the question, do you know the Lord? You can witness anytime, in the day and in the night.
1: You know,
0: in the kitchen, woman, when you are cooking with, you know, other women there, and while they are talking about this and talking about that, gossiping about their husbands, about their in-law,
1: you know,
0: a God just delivered me and just put love in my heart for my husband. And for my in-law. How did God do it? Oh, I used to hate that man, husband. I used to hate my in-law. But you know, I realized it wasn't their fault, it was my fault. That really I was a sinner. I confessed unto the Lord. And you can just begin the story of redemption right there in the kitchen. When do we witness at every opportunity? Why do you witness? What's your reason? What's the purpose? What's the motive of witnessing? Here is the reason. In 1 John chapter 1, reading from verse 2. For the life was manifested, and we have seen it, and bear witness, and show unto you that eternal life, which was with the Father, and was manifested unto us, that which we have seen and heard, declare we unto you, that ye may have fellowship with us, and truly our fellowship is with the Father and with His Son, Jesus Christ.
1: Ella bena gbalado, eyemi pwe, eyemi diada sele enuchi, eyemi diagba fwan agba mavo, sele popola bo, eye wode ede kwide go tiyami, la tiyami. 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
0: See, the purpose of witnessing is stated clearly there, that you may have fellowship with God. Put it another way, that you may be reconciled unto God. And that you may be reconciled unto your fellow men as well. That you may pass from judgment unto life, that there will be no condemnation anymore in you as you come to the Lord.
1: mi aye de agba ma be na popo ma gane o le sike mi ganda fa tola mo.
0: The reason of our witnessing is that you will not be at enmity with God anymore. You're coming to fellowship with God, and you're coming to fellowship with the people of God.
1: Nyaba da se di batari bana ka yima ganye ma o fa ka to o ke mi atrazo ma o pa kono mi ado fuma kule ma o vi o.

0: Next thing must bear fruit.
1: We're
0: not just preaching. We're not just saying something just to say. It's for a purpose. You see, everything we do is for a purpose. Why is this carpenter making that chair that somebody will sit on it? If that carpenter knows that nobody will ever sit on it, will he do it? Why is that individual witnessing that Jesus Christ may enter into the heart and sit upon the throne of his heart? If you know that nothing like that will happen, will you be witnessing? Why is that individual doing what he's doing? There is a purpose that it will be of benefit to humanity.
1: Why
0: are we witnessing to this individual that his life will be a benefit to the kingdom of God? That he'll be born again. He'll be transformed. His life will change. And then he'll be of benefit to himself and to the kingdom of God and to society. Why are we witnessing? We're witnessing so that souls will come to the kingdom of God. It's not to preach so that people will know I know how to quote the Bible. I know how to preach. I'm very bold. I can preach in the bus. I can preach anywhere. No, that's not the reason to preach. The reason we're witnessing is that we want to get souls into the kingdom of God. Today, we have spoken about our duty and our calling. And our calling is to be his witnesses. How faithful have you been? The Lord has done so much for you in redeeming you, in saving you, in taking sin away from your life and taking you away from sin.
1: And
0: he has told you this is a condition. Go and tell it. Go and talk about it. Go and proclaim it. And go and tell everybody around you that what I've done to you, I can do to other people. Why don't you rise up on your feet and just apologize to the Lord that you have been an unfaithful witness? You have not been doing it the way you ought to do it. Just say, oh Lord, give me the grace. From now on, I'll be faithful. From now on, I will do it. There are many people around, and mention them one by one. Be very specific. Identify somebody that between now and the weekend you will reach out to. And you will say, oh Lord, so and so, I've been meeting him for a long time, I've never spoken to him about Jesus Christ, about salvation, about his soul, about escaping hell, about getting to heaven. So and so, between now and this weekend, I must do something.
1: Talk to the
0: Lord and pray that God will give you the grace to be faithful and to do what you ought to do as a real child of God. We are called to be witnesses of his saving grace.
1: Yahweh.

0: Shall we arise up,
1: please?
0: I welcome you tonight to the Revival Evangelism Training Service. We're believing that the Lord will touch every life in Jesus' name. The Lord wants to touch your life and make you a channel of blessings to other people. Touching on, helping you so you can bless of the Lord and be revived in your soul, touched in your life, and also you become a channel of sins for other people.
1: We'll
0: close our eyes and you will talk to the Lord that God will make you a channel of blessings to other people. That the blessings of God will flow through your life and flow to the lives of other people. In Jesus' name we pray. Almighty God, we thank you for bringing us together tonight. Thank you that it's going to be a time when we can really open our hearts and burden our souls before you in prayer effectively in
1: Jesus' name.
0: Pray that mighty revival you will send into every one of us in Jesus'
1: name.
0: And we pray that we will not just be like a dead sea receiving and never giving out, that out of this place we'll take the fire of revival and take it to all our communities in
1: Jesus' name.
0: That you make every one of us channels of blessings in Jesus' name. That our lives will touch the lives of other people. The life in us will wake up the people that are sleeping in Jesus' name. The power of God that you pour upon us and you put within us will quicken other people, raise them up and lead them into the kingdom of God in Jesus'
1: name.
0: Lay your hand upon everyone here tonight. That we will all become mighty instruments in the hands of the Lord in Jesus' name. That we will know how to pray. How to be effective. How to touch other people. How to move the hands of the Almighty God. How to drag people out of the pit of hell and bring them to heaven. How to bring shame to the devil and destruction to the kingdom of the enemy. Pray that all through this time none of us will sleep, will be awake to the powerful word of God in Jesus' name. Thank you, because we know you have answered. Jesus' name I pray. Amen.
1: Amen.
0: Tonight I bring a message to you. It is something that if a person is a Christian, whatever he does in the world, whatever he is, if he does not have the content of this message, when he gets to heaven, he'll be wondering, how could I live all my Christian life without knowing that
1: thing?
0: Tonight I bring a message to you, and it was a special scene in the life of every human being, in the life of everyone that knew the Lord in generations ago. What made them special in the sight of angels? What made them special in the sight of Almighty God? What made them special in their own community? And you want to be special in the sight of God, in the sight of angels, in your own community. That's the message you want to have tonight.
1: Similar Zamaladwa Beni or Monsieur Drochima, don't call me la won't yamato kwe. Awo onya mo van pare ne ma u. Eye nembe u hale jibu ya nyamo to kwe. Ya te ovo cho ma u dolobo. Ya te ovo cho ya nyamo to kwe ne yeso nyo to kwe ne ma u la. Elebe na semo nyansia ime jima nami zanyama.
0: Whenever we read the biography, the history of the life of a Christian, the history of the life of a missionary, the history of the life of anyone at all, when we do not find what we are talking about here tonight in their life, in their biography, we say this biography is not complete. When we look at the testimony of a Christian man, a Christian woman, when we look at the testimony of somebody who has known the Lord for some time, and we listen to all the testimony, and we do not find what I'm talking to you tonight about in that testimony, we say that testimony is good, it's wonderful, it's powerful, but it's not complete. Whenever we look at the title somebody has in the church, the position somebody has in the church, the talent and the gift and the activity and even the operations of the power of God and Spirit of God in that person's life and the privileges and the opportunities of that individual, we look at everything, we don't find what we're talking about here tonight in that person's life, in that person's gifts, operation and activities in life. We say the life of that person is wonderful, is beneficial, is very good, but it is not complete.
1: When
0: we get to heaven, and God eventually looks at everything you said, everything you did, everything you gave, everything you consecrated, everything you sacrificed, everything, putting everything of your life together, if what we're talking about tonight is absent in all the activities of your whole life as a Christian, as a person that says he loves the Lord may reward you for the other things, but that reward will not be full. If what we're talking about tonight is absent from your record. I'm talking to you tonight on this subject, important subject, praying souls into the kingdom. Wait a minute, it is not bringing souls into the kingdom. That one, anybody can do that. I'm talking about praying souls into the kingdom. I'm not talking of preaching so that souls of the kingdom. I'm talking of something richer. I'm talking of something deeper. I'm talking of something higher. I'm talking of something that needs the power of God to be effective. You see, there are people that the devil has blinded. And sometimes talking to them, preaching to them, arguing with them will not have any effect at all. When preaching has failed, when preaching has not been effective, and a giant in the Lord, a child of God, gets on his knees and he raises his voice to the Almighty God, and the devil flees from that person, and the person starts running, asking, what shall I do to get to the kingdom of God? What shall I do to the king to get to the kingdom of God? And he rushes into the kingdom of God. You have done something. What preaching cannot do, what argument cannot do, what tract distribution cannot do, what all the other things cannot do, you have prayed to break the power of the devil, that the soul now is brought
2: out into the kingdom of God.
1: Eye mawo vis ne nyame jo ato ametre akɔ na fetola ejo ide be klochi eye be dogbadan eye amamai kana gbachi ma totrom mawo nyame tetrio nya ha matetrio eye amama totuji benu kama wa trochima nka mawo gbochila le kwede tsira ka nu sik mo nya glomo wo nu sagban le vima mama wo la be doda we enye lu fo gbo dodora kana lu fo de ba ta lu folam
2: your own relative living with you, but because a prophet is not without honor except in his own town, except in his own compound, and you have been talking to them, you have been showing them the Christian life, and they know that your life has changed, but it didn't move them. And then you got on your knees and you began to pray and you began to call their name in the sight of Almighty God and all of the angels and all of heaven, and everything began to move, began to shake their heart, touch their conscience just by your prayer, until they begin to ask you, that thing you were telling me yesterday, that thing you were sharing with me the other time, I want not to be born again. I want to know the Lord. I will follow you to church. I will follow you and repent of my sins, and I will give my life to the Lord. What all the things you could not do before, because now you get on your knees and you begin to pray for those people, they are brought into the kingdom of God.
1: A former bookoma jamano Gakila Glemonia glory, the joy the clutchy, the top of Dodorachin, a yak but Duramala, oh what to let you alleg bum, Benade Bodrava bomb salachi, a yab trova bo, Bena emma 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like but Dura away, yen yak but Dura canal.
2: And when you begin to have effect like that, you begin to pray like that, you will see that even the devil will be afraid of you. You will find that mighty, mighty things will begin to take place through you. Your prayer will begin to change families. It will begin to change lives of people. It will begin to change bad conditions. Anything that is not according to the will of God, anything you don't appreciate, anything you don't want, either in your life, or in your community, or in your family, or in the state, or even in the country, or even in the world, you will develop the point that even though you cannot go and talk to the government, even though you cannot go and talk to those individuals, you get on your knees and you can change the world by your prayer. And it's going to begin to happen from tonight. Prayers will become more extended, will become higher. Our prayers will begin to do greater, mightier things in Jesus' name.
1: Matthew chapter 9
2: from verse 37. Then says he unto his disciples, the harvest really is plenteous, but the laborers are few. Pray ye therefore the Lord of the harvest, that he will send forth laborers into his harvest field.
1: Aya nuntimi de kuku na nungenge po apotola bena wadodo ola wo adude efo nungenge lama.
2: The harvest truly is plenteous.
1: Nungenge la sogbo pe.
2: We all know that.
1: Miokatami nyelo.
2: We've all been hearing that.
1: Milema samlo.
2: Our leaders have been telling us that every time in the church.
1: Miabo mnolola magbuni gbeshagbele hamia wolo.
2: They have been preaching to us. They have been telling us how many sinners need to get saved. They have been telling us we don't have enough workers. They have been motivating us. They have been preaching to us. They have been encouraging us. They have been challenging us. They have been interviewing us. They have been inviting us. They have been telling us, why are you not doing something? With all the preaching, with all the challenges, with all the exhortation, with all the information we give, with all the motivation we give, we don't have enough workers. Jesus said the way to do it is stop that preaching and begin to pray about it.
1: Yes,
2: pray ye therefore the Lord of the harvest. Pray ye therefore the Lord of the harvest. Make it your priority prayer point. Make it your burdened prayer point. Make it the prayer point you weep about, you cry about, you agonize about before the Lord every time. Knock at the gate of heaven morning, noon, and night. Talk to the Lord of the harvest. Move the Lord of the harvest. Tell the Lord of the harvest, the only thing I'm looking for, send laborers into the vineyard. People that ought to be working, they are not working, pray to the Lord about it. The people that ought to be committed, they are not committed, pray to the Lord about it. The people that have the knowledge of the word of God, they are not willing to share the knowledge with the people that need the knowledge, pray to the Lord about it. The people that see souls dying but they are not worried about it, pray to the Lord about it. The Christians in the church, you know, they can evangelize, they can get involved in the work of God, but they are not getting involved in the work of the Lord, pray about it. The people you are trying to inspire, you are trying to encourage, you are trying to motivate, you are trying to invite, you are trying to interview, you are trying to tell them get involved, but they will not move an inch, pray to the Lord about it. Pray ye therefore the Lord of the harvest, that the Lord will turn the coldness into in their heart to zeal for the Lord. That the lukewarmness in their lives that has been hindering them from working for the Lord will take the lukewarmness away and pour fire. Fire of heaven, fire of the Holy Ghost upon their lives to serve the Lord.
1: Desire
2: for the things of the world which has been hindering them from getting involved in soul winning, in evangelism, in bringing people to the kingdom of God, that God will take all those desires away and he will give them an unquenchable kind of passion and desire to serve the Lord Almighty.
1: Don't
2: argue with them. Don't continue to put pressure upon them. You put pressure upon the Lord and pray ye therefore the Lord of the harvest, that all the excuses they have been given why they are not involved in the things of the Lord will knock all those excuses away one by one, and they will come running, yielding themselves for the service of the Lord. Pray ye therefore the Lord of the harvest.
1: The
2: people that are tied down by a heavy chain, family chain. The people that are tied down by a heavy chain, economic chain. The people that are tied down by all the chains, ideological chains. All the chains, maybe the chain of weakness, or the chain of being an invalid, or the chain of not having money, or the chain of not getting a job, and the chain that is tying them down. I don't have accommodation. How can I serve the Lord? You pray to the Lord of the harvest that all the chains that are tying down, all these people and they're not walking in the vineyard of the Lord, that the Lord of the harvest will break the chain, destroy the chain, and release all these people in the service of the Lord, and it will be so in Jesus' name. Pray that he will send forth laborers into his harvest. That is the beginning of this kind of prayer. That's the kind of prayer that will change the world. The kind of prayer that will put the devil on the run. It's the kind of prayer that will expand the kingdom of God. It's the kind of prayer that will make the knowledge of the Almighty cover the whole world like the seas cover the ocean. This is the kind of prayer that will make Almighty God happy. It is the kind of prayer that will bring many people into the kingdom of God as more laborers are thrust out into the harvest field.
1: It is
2: the kind of prayer that will bring real revival, true revival, biblical revival, Holy Ghost revival, New Testament revival into the church. It is the kind of prayer that will prepare for the coming of the Lord, because when people are born again and the kingdom of God is expanded and the purpose of God, the plan of God in evangelizing the world has been accomplished, wouldn't the Lord want to come for the church, for the Bride of Christ?
1: It is the kind of prayer.
2: We need to travel in prayer. To pray seriously, agonizing in prayer. That the people that are bound in sin, the people that are dead and cold in sin, the people that are lukewarm to spiritual things, that God will wake them up and will pray them into the kingdom of God. And this is why we read in the Bible of travail. That a person will travail in prayer so that the children will be born into the kingdom of God. In Isaiah 66, reading from verse 8, who has heard such a thing? Who has heard such a thing? Have you heard it in your own life? Have you heard it in your own district? Have you heard it in church history? Who has heard such a thing? Have you seen it in your local assembly? Who has heard such a thing? Who has seen such things? Shall the earth be made to bring forth in one day? And it says, or shall a nation be born all at once? For as soon as Zion travail, she brought forth her children. You heard the testimony of a person that said she was in labor pain because of the child within that had not been born.
1: So
2: that child is getting ready to be born. There is this labor, there is this pain, there is this travail, there is this period of agony that the person passes through.
1: Na gamela so subena ka viado ji wile la kobena ka nyom sino fofala eli aku akrole baba verse noama.
2: Sinners that are grieved in the clutches of Satan.
1: Nous vont la chekone le Satan abati kula vime.
2: I so want them to be delivered from the hands of Satan so that they can repent of their sins and come to the Lord Jesus Christ. Oh yes, there is a warfare. Oh yes, there is labor pain. Oh yes, there is an agony. Oh yes, there is travailing of soul. Oh yes, there is a kind of prayer that will be sweating, that will be knocking on the gate of heaven, so that you overcome the devil that is holding them down, and they are born into the kingdom of God.
1: When
2: a soul is dead in sins and trespasses, and the family people are saying it's impossible this man can ever be born again, and the people that know him in the place of work, that is a drunkard, that is a drug addict, that is a womanizer, that is a thief, that is covetous, that he doesn't have anything to do with God, his conscience is dead, his mind is dead, his spirit is dead, everything about him is dead, he doesn't know about God, doesn't know about the future, and everybody shaking their head, it's impossible, he cannot come alive, it's impossible, he will never repent, it's impossible, he'll never be alive in Christ. And you continue to say, with God all things are possible, and in your prayer you are agonizing, in your prayer you are passing through the labor pain, in your prayer you are sweating, in your prayer you are saying, oh God, this man must be born again, this woman must be born again, and you are travailing and you are agonizing, and the devil is already bringing a rapper, wanting that person will be totally dead spiritually and dead physically and dead eternally, and take him to hell. While he is taking him to hell, the fellow begins to cry the cry of repentance, and he say, the fellow will think we're going to wrap up and throw him to hell, and eventually, before you know what is happening, they are saying, this is a miracle at new birth, being born again. This one takes the power of God. You know what he did? Your travail in prayer. As soon as Zion travailed, he brought forth the children.
1: Trojo la bena, nutumala, and ye quetta sinola, and yamasikana duayonuha, eba plona, or an unfumu vo, and ye nufumbaka glass suton ton of quaman, a ye abusana, blubber amata trochima, brother Abusan 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
2: In Galatians chapter 4 verse 19
1: Galatians tama na popo wi asheke.
2: Galatians chapter 4 verse 19
1: Galatians tama na popo wi asheke.
2: My little children, of whom I travail in birth again, until Christ be formed in you.
1: Vinye wa mo shopo fugale duyem halasa eshima wa mo Christo pono noma ademiyama.
2: Paul the apostle became spiritually concerned for the Galatians.
1: Paulo chode lemene Galatians tau lebobama.
2: These people had been born again.
1: Ame yo trochima.
2: But now their life in Christ was in serious danger.
1: Gakopa gbele Christo mula le afafu ganda ma.
2: Not only that, their zeal for the truth was in serious danger. Not only that, they were in a state of backsliding. And it appeared that they didn't know their way anymore. And Paul the apostle wrote to them.
1: But
2: he knew that writing alone will not do it. So then the apostle began to preach to them.
1: Paulo
0: He
2: knew that preaching alone will not do
0: it.
2: All the apostles began to warn them. But he knew that warning alone will not do it. He began to interpret the Bible, the scriptures unto them. He began to explain the Old Testament and the law and faith and everything. But he knew that all the exhortation, all the explanation will not do the whole job. And he began to travel. Then he began to pray. And he began to agonize. And he began to seek the face of the Lord.
0: Said,
2: my little children that came alive before, but now you are backsliding. My little children that was in the truth before, but you are departing away from the truth. My little children, whom Christ was evidently crucified, but you are turning away from Christ. My little children, that have come into faith in Christ, but now you are returning and reverting back to the law. He said, my little children, upon whom I rejoice before, but now I stand in doubt of you. And he was eager that they will come back to where they were before. That the life of Christ will come in their lives again. The zeal of the Lord will consume them all over again. How will that be done? From whom I travail in birth until Christ be formed in you. That is what Christ is expecting of you and of me. So we'll pray souls back into the kingdom. People that are dead and sins and in trespasses, that your prayer will quicken them and make my life to come into the kingdom. People that are backsliding, that your prayer, agonizing prayer, travailing prayer, a kind of prayer that will move the hand of God and touch the hearts of men and women, will restore them from their backsliding.
0: How
2: can you pray a prayer like this? How can you agonize like this? How can you travel effectively like that? How can you pray souls into the kingdom like
0: that?
2: Number one, identify specific people in need of salvation or in need of restoration. Did you see when Abraham was praying for Sodom and Gomorrah? He was very specific for these people that needed to pass away from judgment unto life eternal. Do you remember when Moses was praying for the children of Israel, when God said, they have sinned, they have turned away from my way, and leave me alone, that my anger may wax hot against them, that I will destroy them, and then they will just pass unto hellfire? Do you remember when Moses prayed for them? He was very specific that God will forgive them and count these people as his own people. Have you seen the prayer of Daniel in Daniel chapter 9? He looked at the children of Israel in captivity. He prayed specifically for them that God will return them from captivity to back to their land so they can worship God in spirit and in truth.
0: Identify
2: the specific people that you want to pray for, who are in need need of salvation, in need of restoration.
1: Maybe
2: that person living in the same house with you, be specific. Know the name, know the person, know the condition, and go to the Lord in prayer specifically for that individual, that the individual will come to know the Lord Jesus Christ.
1: You
2: see that worker in the place of work who doesn't care for God, who doesn't know about salvation, who is just religious? Be specific on that individual, travail, agonize, and pray for that individual, that that individual will get through to being born again and become a child of God. Is it that relative or that individual that has been persecuting you because you became a child of God? Identify that person. That's what they did. They identified Paul, the Saul of Tarsus, who was holding the clothes of the people that stoned Stephen. And I tell you, as the church were praying, and Stephen himself prayed, that man in the following chapter became converted unto the Lord.
1: La kwabwe na do yifuomo Thomas le yomo chim laye le kwe Paul la apostolo yin e ikia le mao vyo yomo chim la apostolo yomo chim e wofu kwa Stefano ba lauda sinamo e yo wu Stefano la Stefano do kwa data hamia vyo le kwa duna leta e tasine kule lua mao li e yo wotro jima chepak bena apato.
2: Is it a relative who says, I will never give my life to Jesus Christ? If I'm going to hell, let me go to hell. I don't care. Be specific in your prayer on that individual, that this individual must know the Lord.
1: Deo hifuomo tole le globe ya yima trochimo alabi ya choy ya yede juma fomo fan mebe amama deje si yele gbodono gbodona leta eye wa choba gbo ana apoto.
2: Is it a backslider?
1: Alo megbe delade.
2: Somebody used to be really in the Lord.
1: Ami adesi la apoto mo chanva yi.
2: Who was a challenge to you in the Lord?
1: Any kiadjo le
2: kwa. The encouragement to you in the Lord.
1: Deo jifuono la apoto mo.
2: Yet today he has gone away from knowing the Lord. Identify that person. Know that person. And be specific in your prayer concerning that person to come back from the wilderness of backsliding to be restored into the grace of God.
1: Number 2,
2: be burdened for such a person, as if you were in that condition or state of not knowing the Lord or backsliding as that individual. That's the kind of burden that Paul the apostle had for the children of Israel. In Romans chapter 9, verses 1 and 2, I say the truth in Christ, I lie not, my conscience also bearing me witness in the Holy Ghost, that I have great heaviness and continual sorrow in my heart, for I could wish, verse 3, that myself were cut from Christ for my brethren, my kinsmen, according to the flesh.
1: Nyatafe gloma lele Christo manyama lavacho kamo o esi nyeji chinya le dase dinkwede nunye le gbogbonko kwe mbina melenu kham gede eye nyeji le vavesem dasye la bena mejibena nyenu toma zubu sucho Christo gbode no vinyo ufu nyemya ule nu chilanu lanta.
2: Number 3, pray for them and make that prayer a priority prayer on top of your prayer list.
1: That
2: means in your prayer you are telling God, oh Lord, I know I don't have enough money, but I want this person to be born again first. His salvation is more important to me than money.
1: Number 4,
2: That means you are saying your prayer, oh God, I know that I'm sick in my body, but sickness is nothing. If I die anytime, I will go to heaven. The salvation of this man, this woman, is more important to me than my healing. It means I say, oh Lord, I know I'm not married yet and I want to get married, and I know that at your own time you will do it, but oh Lord, even if I don't get married, if I die like this, I'll go to heaven because I'm a child of God. But the salvation of this individual is my priority prayer. It's the top on my list. Save this individual because his salvation is more important than my getting married.
1: So saying, oh Lord,
2: yes, I want children. I'm praying that I will have children. But oh Lord, the salvation of this individual is number one. It's a priority prayer. And if I have children and this man is not saved, he will go to hell. Therefore, Lord, what I'm looking for as number one, as the most important thing, save the life of this individual. Let her be born again. And after that, if I have children, I'll be happy. But Lord, if I have all the children in the world and this person I'm praying for to be born again is not born again, I will never be happy. In Romans chapter 10 from verse 1, brethren, my heart's desire and prayer to God for Israel is that they might be
1: saved.
2: Is that not specific? Is that not very definite? Is that not a priority prayer? Is that not a prayer coming out of a burden of the heart? My heart's desire and prayer to God for Israel, for which cause I have continual sorrow in chapter 9. For which cause I have a great burden, a deep burden, I'm traveling, agonizing in prayer. That prayer is that Israel might be saved. Your own may be that my husband may be saved. That my wife may be saved.
1: And
2: that co-tenant specific name may be saved. That backslider may be restored. That fanatics may know the Lord in reality. That religious fellow may know the way of righteousness in Christ. And you keep on praying that prayer, you never give up on it, that prayer is answered. In Lamentations chapter 2. Lamentations chapter 2. Verses 18 and
1: 19.
2: Their heart cried unto the Lord. O wall of the daughter of Zion, let tears run down like a river day and night.
1: Now adachina shabetovu enezankulekeli.
2: Give thyself no rest. Let not the apple of thine eye see. Arise. Cry out in the the night.
1: Na do lile zan.
2: Beginning of the watches.
1: Lenu joy for gomajaja.
2: Pour thine heart like water before the face of the Lord.
1: Throw it you put a fatola for nukuma abetia.
2: Lift up thine hands toward him for the life of thy young children.
1: Woo as you jinele view you.
2: Faint for hunger in the top of every street.
1: Do wa mananu te wonu de kwadu mi.
2: Your heart cries to the Lord for these people that are not born again.
1: I'm a trudge when I work in a phone, I don't in a mouth at all.
2: Yes, run down, not just in trickle, but let it run down like river day and night.
1: Maybe the father, you may get tum to the father, I'm not chill at that German.
2: That's agonizing prayer.
1: Amen. You have a
2: traveling prayer.
1: Amen. You flow up for Badoda.
2: The kind of prayer that will move the hand of the Almighty God.
1: Badoda may fan a mouth for a sea.
2: That prayer will make you special in the sight of God.
1: Angels
2: will see you and identify you as a peculiar person in the kingdom of God. Are we ready to pray souls into the kingdom of God? Are we ready to pray souls into the kingdom of God? They are dying every day. Look at the newspaper, you see the obituary information every day of the week. They said so and so has died, so and so has died, so and so has died. They die in athletics, they die in the hospital, they die in college, they die at home, they die in our yard, they die on our street. They are dying and going to hell. Where are the people that will agonize? Where are the people that will travail? Where are the people that will arise and call upon the name of the Lord and say, oh Lord, save all these people. Don't let them die and go to hell. Are you ready to pray for them?
1: Let tears
2: run down your eyes.
1: Tears
2: like a river. Tears of agony. Tears of concern. Tears of a body. Tears in your priority prayer.
1: Tears
2: of prayer to bring souls into the kingdom of God.
1: Arise.
2: Arise. Cry out in the night. Cry out in the day.
1: For not to realize,
2: for
1: not to realize,
2: the beginning of the watches, the night, everywhere,
1: Gasia Gabba,
2: let your heart pour out its desires like waters of river.
1: La Pisa, if you remember the word, you know, truck or Abana Catosian.
2: You want everybody to die and go to hell? You want everybody to die and perish? You want everybody to die without Jesus? Are you willing to try?
1: Are
2: you willing to pray? Are you willing to call upon God? Are you willing to get concerned? Are you willing to pray that God will save souls even today? Pray a traveling prayer. And pray a prevailing prayer. Are you concerned? Are you burdened? Are you seriously agonizing? Are you concerned for those who are not born again? Are you really concerned for those who are getting lost? Is it your priority prayer?
1: Is it
2: on top of your list?
1: You
2: count their salvation more than your healing? You count their salvation more than your joy? You count their salvation more than prosperity? You count their salvation more than your happiness? You count their salvation more than your personal desire?
1: Let the tears
2: run down your eyes. Consider the people that are dying and perishing. Consider the people that are going to hell. Pray unto the Lord. Your husband is born again.
1: Strong to trudge him.
2: I am saying, is your husband born again?
1: Maybe the strong to trudge him.
2: Is your wife born again?
1: Strong to trudge him.
2: Are your parents born again?
1: Maybe the law will trudge him.
2: And members, you also children of God.
1: Maybe the wife of my daughter, the one you marry for
2: the people who are close to you, do they know Jesus Christ?
1: I'm not telling you what they Jesus Christ.
2: Do you know the law? I know the way of heaven.
1: Every
2: people that are dying in your community, do they know the Lord?
1: What shall we do?
2: What shall we do? All these people are dying. Are they all going to perish?
1: Are
2: our family going to perish?
1: Is
2: our own community going to perish?
1: Is
2: our own nation going to perish? They are dying every day, everywhere. Without the hope of salvation, they are dying everywhere.
1: Without
2: the ticket that will take them to heaven, what will you do about it? What will you do about it? What are you doing about it? Are you praying? Are you calling upon God? Are you praying? Are you traveling? Are you crying and weeping before the Lord? Are you burdened before the Lord? Are you
1: bringing
2: souls into the kingdom? Are you praying souls into the kingdom? Why don't you pray? Why don't you pray?

0: And we know with the presence of your spirit, we can get the depth of the revelation of your word to us.
1: We are
0: praying, O Lord, that tonight you reveal your very mind to every one of us, so we'll be ready for the coming of the Lord in Jesus'
1: name.
0: We pray, Lord, that as we go into your word, the Spirit will take this word and apply it to every heart in Jesus'
1: name.
0: Be with us, Lord, and help us to be ready and prepared for the coming of the Lord. In Jesus' name we pray.
1: Apotono klemi egbe na drami do bo miatmano klalo kana na apoto Christ bo trogbola le Yesu fenu koma mi do gbadale.
0: Tonight we're looking at the Bible at Luke chapter 21. Looking at it from verse 28.
1: Les jemela mia po Bible la so sron le Luke at tabla bo de ke kupi en blabo voni.
0: And when these things begin to come to pass, then look ye up and lift up your heads, for your redemption draweth near.
1: And
0: he spake to them a parable, behold the fig tree and all the trees, when they now shoot forth, you see and know of your own selves that summer is now near at hand.
1: Eye wo do lo na wo gbon be na mi po gbochila ple atia wo katada na wo to angban wo la mi apo a jesi le mi aroke si be na jumo ngolin le dodom.
0: So likewise ye, when you see these things come to pass, know ye that the kingdom of God is near at hand.
1: Nene ma kene mi awo khan mi na mi po nu sia wo le amavam la mi jesi be na ma.
0: Verily I say unto you, this generation shall not pass away till all be fulfilled. Heaven and earth shall pass away, but my word shall not pass away.
1: And take it yourselves,
0: lest at any time your hearts be overcharged with surfeiting and drunkenness and cares of this life, and so that day come upon you unawares. Pass is near, shall it come on all them that dwell on the face of the whole earth.
1: Kemi po mi adokwe di nye, ben anuturu do kule ahamumu, kule di madeti tide nududunu, na gate mi afo jide to o. 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
0: Watch ye therefore, and pray always, that she may be accounted worthy to escape all these sins that shall come to pass, and to stand before the Son of Man.
1: Eye anuti mi nonu jole ya wakata yi mekule gbe dododa, Benami atenu asile nu siawo kata sio le amavage lanu eye benami ati trade amagbetovi lanu kuma.
0: The passage I've read to you was spoken by the Lord Jesus Christ himself, and from the description of the Lord Jesus Christ and the revelation of the Spirit of God of these last days,
1: le tasikemi hinla enye Yesu Kristo lam topenu pupu cho Yesu Kristo penu madede kule bogbon la fode de fiyawo malenu kakamamleo nu chikule nu siwano jojom.
0: We know it will require something very serious for you to be able to get ready for the coming of the Lord. And for you to be able to survive the things that are happening in these last days, we need grace. We need faith in the Lord. And we need resolute determination to survive, even physically, in the world in which we are living now. And for anyone, a member of the church, to survive because of the many inroads that have been made by false doctrine and the pressures being exerted by false prophets here and there, demand being rooted, being grounded in the word of God and in the truth of the scriptures.

0: In Luke chapter 18, reading from verse
1: 8,
0: I tell you that he will avenge them speedily. Nevertheless, when the Son of Man cometh, shall he find faith on the earth?
1: Mala eglom na mi bena adewo kabaga kena magbeto vila vala dewa kwa kosala le aniban jimaga.
0: That will tell you already that when the Lord Jesus Christ will come,
1: emale miyati wera ne Yesu Kristo lava dola.
0: It's not only that love will grow cold.
1: Mede kwelo nomla chila moma o.
0: And it's not only that faith will be decreasing.
1: Mede kwe kosala de adidia kotona mo o.
0: All the things associated with faith and love will be evaporating, going away from the lives of people. That's why the Lord is giving us this message. If you're going to survive in the last days, you need to get yourself ready. I'm reading from Matthew chapter 24 verse 1. And Jesus went out and departed from the temple, and his disciples came to him for to show him the buildings of the temple. And Jesus said unto them, see ye not all these things? Verily I say unto you, there shall not be left here one stone upon another that shall not be thrown down.
1: Yes, yes, do go lang. Eble ma ufola di joina. Eye panuson la ova egba bena wa fia ma ukola tutuma iwe. 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Si uma tu asya poni u.
0: He said, in us at a time of being, it will be a time of destruction. And then we're told in verse 3, as he sat upon the Mount of Olives, the disciples came unto him privately, saying, tell us, when shall these things be? What shall be the sign of thy coming and of the end of the world?
1: And
0: you see, they were asking three questions there. All the things were telling us the destruction of the temple. When shall that be? When shall these things be? Number two, what shall be the sign of your coming? You've told us over and over, you are coming again. What are the signs which you're looking for? And then what shall be the sign of the end of the world? The end of the dispensation in which we're living now. What will be the time of the end of the world? The signs of the end of the world. And Jesus answered and said unto them, take heed that no man deceive you. Because at the time of the end, it will be at the time of deception. And the time of deception is a dangerous time. And many people are going to be deceived. They're going to be deceived thinking they are ready when they are not ready.
1: There
0: are going to be many false prophets. That's why the Lord said, at the time of the end will be the time of deception. And then he tells us in verse 5, for many shall come in my name, saying, I'm Christ, and shall deceive many.
1: Would
0: you know that at the time of the end, there will be people that will be so bold and so audacious to say, I am the Christ. You think that if anybody shows up now and he says, I'm the Christ, that nobody will listen? Of course, people are going to listen. And because many people are going to yield to deception of the last days. And then it says in verse 6, and you shall hear of wars and rumors of wars. See that ye be not troubled, for all these things must come to pass, but the end is not yet.
1: Ela bena.
0: For nation shall rise against nation, and kingdom against kingdom. And there shall be famines and pestilences and earthquakes in diverse places. All these are the beginning of sorrows. The Lord tells us that the time of the end, that is the last days, will be a time of suffering. And then he tells us other things that will be happening, that unprecedented persecution will arise. Verse 9, then shall they deliver you up to be afflicted, and shall kill you, and you shall be hated of all nations for my name's sake.
1: What if you are hated
0: for some doctrine? What if you are hated for the church you go, a Bible church? Understand that at such a time, when the Lord is about to come, the persecution will be on the increase. Verse 10, it says, then shall many be offended, and shall betray one another, and shall hate one another. Very important for you and for me. It tells us, and because iniquity shall abound, the love of many shall wax cold. That's the reason we say we're living in dangerous time indeed. Many people are going to be confused, and many people are going to say, living in a strict life, after all, many people have gone to the other side. And then the question on the lips of many people will be, do you mean that the majority of you are going to get to hell? All these other great people, all these other popular people, all these rejoicing Christians who are rejoicing in their religion, are they all going to go to hell?
1: Is
0: it only these few people that believe holiness, righteousness, sanctification, sanctified life? Are they the only people that will make it to heaven? That's when confession will come. And then many people are going to be sliding back. After all, since the majority of believers are doing the evil thing, why don't you join them?
1: And
0: after all, I don't think that all these people will perish and go to hell. And then the Lord tells us something very important you need to underline in your Bible. Let it be written on the tables of your heart. But he that shall endure unto the end, the same shall be saved. That is, as iniquity is abounding, there are people that are still going to sin, and those are the people that are going to make it to heaven. But that's the reason you are making up your mind as you come to the study tonight, and as you listen to this word of God, to be able to survive in these last days. Survival in the last days.
1: And
0: divide the study to three parts. Number one, spiritual conditions in the last days. Spiritual conditions in the last days. Number two, surviving Christians in the last days. Then number three, standing conquerors of the last days. Let's go back to number one.
1: Banto.
0: Spiritual conditions in the last days.
1: As
0: you are asking yourself, and we need to be wise in this matter.
1: I
0: need to look at the signs that the Lord Jesus Christ has given. And then you
1: are
0: asking yourself, what will the signs be? What will it be at the time of the end? When the Lord Jesus Christ is about to come. What are the things that will be happening in various churches, in various cities, in various communities, in various countries, in various nations? It tells us in Matthew chapter 24 from verse
1: 36,
0: of that day and hour knoweth no man, no, not the angels of heaven, but my Father only. You know, there are people that follow sensational religion. When somebody rises up and he says, I know the day, I know the time, and I know the year when the Lord will come, people will rush there. And they do not understand, or they do not want to follow the words of the Lord Jesus Christ, who said, of that day and of that hour knoweth no man, no, not the angels of heaven, but my Father only.
1: Verse 37,
0: but as the days of Noah, so shall also the coming of the Son of Man be. As in the days that were before the flood, they were eating and drinking, marrying and giving in marriage, until the day that Noah entered into the ark, and knew not until the flood came and took them all away. So shall also the coming of the Son of Man be.
1: He said
0: it will be characterized by many, many things. It will be characterized by wanton living and by sexual pursuits. And many, many church goers will be preoccupied with what to eat and what to drink. And what to wear and who to marry. And they will forget about their readiness or preparation for heaven. Today, many so-called believers are giving their time and talent to the cares of the world. They're not caring for the readiness they ought to be prepared for heaven, for eternity. The Lord's coming is very near, and yet many, many people are not ready. For many, their prayers are mainly concentrated on marriage or some material pursuit. Every angle around you, you'll find the sin that is pervasively spreading around you. False doctrine. Many people that stood on the truth of the scriptures many years ago, they no longer continue to stick to the scriptures. Now they are exposed to false doctrine and false teachers, and they are following after them. For anybody to survive in these last days, you must make real determination and purpose of heart. We're reading from Luke chapter 17 from verse 26. And as it was in the days of Noah, so shall it be also in the days of the Son of Man. They did eat, they drank, they married wives, They were given in marriage until the day that Noah entered into the ark. And a flood came and destroyed them all. Likewise also, as it was in the days of Lot, they did eat, they drank, they bought, and they sold, and they planted, and they builded. But the same day that Lot went out of Sodom, it rained fire and brimstone from heaven and destroyed them all. Even so, even thus shall it be in the days when the Son of Man is revealed. In that day, he which shall be upon housetop and his top in the house, let him not come down to take it away. And he that is in the field, let him likewise not return back. Remember, Lord's wife.
1: Eye alesi o ba mo le nu apo nuka kia o mila. 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
0: You know, there are people that are they are very strong on internal security.
1: Amiadowade wo konu jima tro ya kaide ma bola ji so.
0: They are strong on their personal opinion, on their false doctrine. Once you are saved, you are forever saved. That's what they say. They say everyone that has raised up his hand in a crusade, in a conference, in a retreat, in a church meeting, in an evangelistic meeting, if you raised up your hand, you believe on the Lord Jesus Christ, heaven is definite and sure for you. But Jesus said no. Remember, Lord's wife. And Jesus said, there is no eternal security for the people that draw back. For the people that backslide. Remember, Lord's wife. If those are the words of Jesus, you wonder why many people, many preachers are still deceived. Even people telling them, once you are saved, you are forever saved.
1: Neni bena siani yes kuso panyala au moya nunu kate maunya kula mo blema bado bena le trudge mene kala trudge mene mavo.
0: It's not so. Jesus said that if you look back, if you turn back, you'll perish in backsliding.
1: Yes, ukulabene mada dema guba kwa magba dumala atron la magba dadama.
0: In Mark chapter 13 verse 19.
1: Marko tawie ton.
0: For in those days shall be affliction, such as was not from the beginning of the creation which God created unto this time, neither shall be, and except that the Lord that shorten those days, no flesh shall be saved.
1: Marco tawie ton popo wi asieke ela branu kaka maula nye kaka si togbe ma va bo tonu owo si ma wo la ba goma joba sara gbagbo o eye ma galaba ba ge apo o eno ma denu kaka ma.
0: But for the elect's sake, whom he has chosen, he has shortened the days. And then, if any man shall say to you, lo, here is Christ, or lo, he is there, believe him not.
1: Or
0: representatives of Christ, they are somewhere, they are working miracles, they are doing this, they are doing that. The Lord said, don't believe them.
1: No, Christ
0: for false Christ and false prophets shall rise and shall show signs and wonders to seduce, if it were possible, even the elect. But take ye heed, behold, I have foretold you all things.
1: Ya vato Christo talk la vato nyangbodi la ula titra. Ewa wajasi wakla nukunu obena. 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
0: Sometimes you are surprised at some people that come to study the Bible with us regularly.
2: and you hear all these warnings, false prophets are there on every street. False prophets are there distributing leaflets. False prophets are there making announcements of conferences and meetings. Don't go there. Don't be deceived.
1: You'll
2: be surprised there are still some people that will stray away. Because they do not understand, it is for their soul's safety and security. In 1 Timothy chapter 4 verses 1 and 2. Now the Spirit speaketh expressly, that in the latter times some shall depart from the faith. And they'll be giving heed to seducing spirits and doctrines of devils. Speaking lies in hypocrisy, having their conscience seared with a hot iron. There are some people, many people that have fallen that said in the past, me, I can never fall. I can never go astray. I can never backslide. I can never leave the truth. Anywhere I am, if it remains 1 minute, 1 hour before I backslide, I will die. God will take my life away. I know I will never backslide. Some of them are backsliding. Show of yourself. We're told in 2 Timothy chapter 3 reading from verse 1. This know also that in the last days perilous times shall come. For men shall be lovers of their own selves. The only thing they consider what will be to their advantage. They jump on other people, hurt other people, destroy other people, just to have their personal gain. Men shall be lovers of their own selves, covetous. Boasters,
1: proud,
2: blasphemers, disobedient to parents, unthankful, unholy. It tells us that disobedience to parents is not a fashion. It's not because of modern times. It's a sign of the last days. And then he says, with that natural affection, haven't you heard of people, of women that will give birth to children and throw the children away? We read it in the papers. They do not have the natural affection anymore for their children. And these are the signs of the last days, truth breakers, that is, those who break the covenant of marriage.
1: Married
2: and they remain unfaithful to their husband. They marry the unfaithful to their wives. And they'll be carrying on illicit, illegal relationship, secret relationship that the husband will not know, that the wife will not know. And yet they'll claim to, they are born again. That's what they say. They are even members of a good church. That's what they say. And they say that, you know, they are even workers in their churches. That's what they say. And yet it say they are covenant breakers. They are truth breakers. And then it says they are false accusers, incontinent, fierce. fears. That means they're violent.
1: Eglabena ka wenya mwa dan o kla momchoma lanu ni kra o. Matin weda adan wa glanjo jelo mo.
2: They're fierce and they're despisers of those that are good. They are traitors, they are heady, they are high-minded, they are lovers of pleasures more than lovers of God.
1: Oni yo mo tan lawa mo ma bunu a mo se o do de kire ti glojo. A mo se o lu ka jojo wo si wa lo ma o.
2: They have a form of godliness and they deny the power thereof from such turn away.
1: Amos Yosimos or Soda Pano Nomalega, Bepanusala, Tedu Kirato, Amosiaugo.
2: In verse 7, it says they are ever learning and never able to come to the knowledge of the truth.
1: Bokama Adrebena, Amosiaosranuda, Eomaten Avana Tabasia, Jalago Akbo.
2: If you ask them, do you go to any good church at all? Yes, they do.
1: Nelebebe de Utaha, Munyademe, Abe, and Yoina.
2: They are ever learning, and yet they have not been born again.
1: What's Ranuda, Kuma Trojimolo?
2: They ever learning. But they have not done restitution.
1: What's from that? Come on, open the door.
2: They are ever learning, but there's no righteousness.
1: What's from that? I can't judge anyone.
2: They are ever learning, but there's no honesty.
1: What's from that? I can't interpret to my low.
2: Ever learning and never able to come to the knowledge of the truth. What's from such? Turn away.
1: What's from that? Hey, you might turn up and interpret the lack of unanimousola. Tell the cure that to go.
2: 2 Timothy chapter 4, reading from verse 3.
1: Timothy, back on the Pelia Taman, Kukuyamaton.
2: But after their own laws, they shall heap up to themselves teachers having itching ears, and they shall turn away their ears from the truth and shall be turned unto fables. Amos chapter 8, I'm reading from verse 11. Behold, the days come, says the Lord God, I will send a famine in the land, not a famine of bread, nor a thirst for water, but of hearing the words of the Lord.
1: Amos tamani popo wide kelia ale apato ye wa gloss e kwara nuka kawoli bana. Eye mado do wamade anibanji kemenya bolo do aloti kowamo de etinu.
2: The last days, churches are multiplying.
1: Gagwamlela kamula bosonde ji.
2: But the study of the Bible is cursed, it's rare.
1: Gakana Bible asunla de ebulo duma.
2: That's what we're reading in that verse 11. Look at that again. Behold, the days come, and those days have come already, says the Lord God, that I will send a famine in the land, not a famine of bread, nor a thirst for water, but of hearing the words of the Lord.
1: And
2: it shall wander from sea to sea, and from the north even to the east, they shall run to and fro to seek the word of the Lord, and shall not find it.
1: Wano yamum to a chanfunu ya chanfunu, e wano tatam to anirke, ye yajofa, ne wati ye owa fanya, ke umakwe u.
2: If you are coming here to the Bible study, and you are hearing the word of God, you ought to rejoice, you ought to be glad, you ought to be grateful to the Lord, thankful to the Lord, appreciative for what you are hearing.
1: Nebele leha miya togbima, lebana siyamon ya timate siyawla, bensi agbiyanu akwe damne mona kafumao, lenusio sem, nelelanuchi.
2: Although there are many places that people go on Sunday, they do not hear the real word of God, the totality of the word of God. They may drum and dance. They may speak in tongues and prophesy. They may deceive themselves and preach and put out some false prophecies, but the real teaching of the word of God is missing. Verse 13, shall the fair virgins and the young men faint for thirst? Many are going to be deceived and many are going to depart from the truth.
1: 2
2: Thessalonians chapter 2. Reading from verse 3, let no man deceive you by any means, for that day shall not come until there be a falling away first, and that man of sin be revealed, the son of perdition.
1: Tesenga to ban la velia tama ve kukuya maton, me gana miade kena blemi, le mwada ka ji o, ela bena fatola, ma ba o nebe de kwimen gota da choma u gola bagban, e wa de nouvan masinebe blebila de go.
2: Can I just summarize for you this way? As we look at the times of the last days, number one, there will be the departure from the truth. Number two, denial of the truth with a capital T, that's Christ. Number three, denigration of the truth bearers. Denigration, that means belittling them, ridiculing them, putting them aside. Putting them to the background. You say, well, those people, they only teach doctrine. They only teach Bible. There's no joy there. There's no worship there. There's no dancing there.
1: And they don't enjoy
2: worship. Only Bible. Denigration of truth bearers. Number 4, decline of the love for the truth. Number 5, deception by trusted preachers. Number 6, destruction of the foundation of truth. Number 7, diversion from the centrality of the truth. In these last days, whatever may come at you, whatever temptation, and whatever may be the challenge, you'll be able to stand, and we will stand in Jesus' name.
1: We're
2: going to point number 2, surviving Christians in the last days. What will it take for the people of God to be able to survive? This is what it will take. Let's read from Daniel chapter 1, from verse 8. But Daniel purposed in his heart that he will not defile himself or the portion of the king's meat. It means you are going to have a purpose of heart that come, watch me. Whatever the cost. They'll so make fun of you that if you're not careful, you almost give up the faith. But don't give up. Who are the Christians that will survive in these last days? They are the people who, like him, continue in obedience. They continue in the faith. They continue in holiness, whatever the cost may be. If Shadrach, Meshach, and Abednego could stand, you can stand, and we're going to stand in Jesus'
1: name.
2: Daniel chapter 3, I'm reading from verse 13.
1: Daniel,
2: then Nebuchadnezzar, in his rage and fury, commanded to bring Shadrach, Meshach, and Abednego. Then they brought these men before the king. Nebuchadnezzar spake and said unto them, is it true, O Shadrach, Meshach, and Abednego? Do not ye serve my gods, nor worship the golden image which I have set up?
1: Now,
2: if ye be ready, at what time ye hear the sound of the cornet, the flute and the harp and the sackbut and the satri and dulcimer and all kinds of music, ye fall down and worship the image which I have set up, well, then I'll release you.
1: I'll
2: pardon you for not doing it urgently and immediately and the first time. but
1: Banto la motre come upon blame me mowes banto o gakenemi
2: if you worship not, you shall be cast the same hour into the midst of a burning fiery furnace.
1: Ekama mi jaklo kenemi gbela ekama wa to mi afun gbere joko bibila manu maka.
2: And who is that God that shall deliver you out of my hands?
1: Mauke ma atenu ademi to asinyamo.
2: Nebuchadnezzar knew that these were people of God, children of God.
1: Nebuchadnezzar nyebela moyola ma opo viwonyo.
2: He knew that it was because of their conviction.
1: It wasn't
2: because of pride.
1: Many dadate olo.
2: It wasn't because of rebellion.
1: Many la glanja jebenu amololo.
2: It wasn't because we were not naughty to be good citizens.
1: Many bomo jo anye dumavinwe tolo.
2: It was because they had conviction.
1: Gaka kosa lewo si.
2: And if you are born again, you're not rude in your place of work.
1: Never
2: you're not impolite in your place of work. You're not deliberately rebellious and obviously openly antagonistic to what they're doing. But when it touches your faith, when it touches the doctrines of the Bible, when it touches your conviction in the word of the Lord, when anything will fight against you because of where you stand, not because you are stealing their things, just because you have a conviction you are defending, then you have to stand. Let's see the answer that Shadrach, Meshach, and Abednego gave unto Nebuchadnezzar. In verse 16, Shadrach, Meshach, and Abednego answered and said to the king, O Nebuchadnezzar, we are not careful to answer thee in this matter.
1: Did
2: you see how they answered? They just went straight to the point. They didn't follow the, you know, what the other magicians and other people say, O king, live forever. All those preambles, they cut it off. We're not careful to answer thee in this matter. If it be so, our God, whom we serve, is able to deliver us from the burning fiery furnace, and he will deliver us out of thine hand, O king. But if not, what a challenge to you and to me. There are many people that are saying, well, I'm coming to this church. If God will give me children, that will be alright. If he doesn't give me, I'll go to where they're manufacturing children. That's
1: no,
2: not faith. That's not confidence in God. It means you are not standing because of sound doctrine. You are not standing because you are preparing for heaven. You are still saying, if God does this for me, okay. If he doesn't do it, I'll find my way. But they said, God can deliver us. But if he chooses not to deliver us, and you throw us into the fire, and we die, who is not going to die? Are we going to live in this world forever? Oh, somebody will die one day. Even our forefathers, Abraham, Isaac, and Jacob, they are dead.
1: Abraham, Isaac, Jacob,
2: Moses and Joshua, Elijah, and all the rest of them, they have gone.
1: Moses, Joshua, Elijah,
2: and David, even the great king, and Solomon, his son, all of them have gone.
1: David, Solomon,
2: if he chooses not to deliver us, sometimes to die in the sea, sometimes to die in the river, sometimes to die in the fire.
1: Ne mama te demi ola yado amadala kula toma malakula chafu amadala kula joma.
2: If he chooses not to deliver us, no problem, no big deal.
1: Ne mama te demi ola dika kanya gamalen chiode.
2: We're still going to serve our God, and we're not going to worship your idol.
1: Miati trasuba mau ema suba watuan kwa gada gada o.
2: What a challenge to the believers today.
1: Dika kakeni sana kolo tawo.
2: that you are telling the Lord, oh Lord, I'm going to serve you. I want you to bless me. I want you to do this for me and do this for me. But even if it's not done the moment I wanted it to be done, I'm still going to keep on serving the Lord. And then we're told that in verse 19, then was Nebuchadnezzar full of fury, and the form of his visage was changed against Shadrach, Meshach, and Abednego. Therefore he spake and commanded that they should heat the furnace once 7 times more than it was wont to be heated.
1: Popo we are seeke tete jikune bukane zavevye. Eye po motro de sedras mesakla bene gunu. 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
2: And he commanded the most mighty men that were in the army to bind Shadrach, Meshach, and Abednego, and to cast them into the burning fiery furnace. And these men, they didn't run away. They didn't say, we thought God was going to deliver us. We called on his name and he
1: showed
2: up. And they
1: need
2: to apologize to Nebuchadnezzar. How many people are apologizing for the restitution they have made? For the stand they have taken, for the righteous life they are living.
1: Let it rest your cheek,
2: for the fact they are not going to compromise in the place of work. And when some of those people begin to persecute them, then they go to them, begging their persecutors, begging Nebuchadnezzar. We didn't know it will be like this. We didn't know that God will not show up. We didn't know that he will not perform miracle to deliver. We're very sorry. Never. Never capitulate to the enemies of the truth. But to the false prophets, Jesus never begged the Pharisees and the Sadducees. If we are followers of the Lord Jesus Christ, we don't beg messengers of the devil. These men in their coats and hosen and their hats and their other garments and were cast into the midst of the burning fiery furnace, therefore, because the king's commandment was urgent and the furnace exceeding hot, the flame of the fire slew those men that took up Shadrach, Meshach, and Abednego.
1: And
2: these 3 men, Shadrach, Meshach, and Abednego, fell down bound into the midst of the burning fiery furnace.
1: No to a twao sedras mesakla betnego. Ole bablao topun gwene kpojo bibilama.
2: Then Nebuchadnezzar, the king, was astonished and rose up in haste and spake and said unto his counselors, did we not cast 3 men bound into the midst of the fire? They answered and said unto him, unto the king, true king.
1: He answered and said,
2: lo, I see 4 men loose walking in the midst of the fire, and they have no hurt, and the form of the fourth is like who?
1: Tell me out loud.
2: He will not leave us alone. I said he will not leave us alone. The greatest suffering you can suffer is suffering for Christ. We're told that the form of the fourth one is like the Son of God. Then Nebuchadnezzar came near the mouth of the bony fiery furnace and spake and said, Shadrach, Meshach, and Abednego, ye servants of the Most High God. He now realized those who don't compromise. Those are the servants and the children of the Most High God. Then he said, come forth and come hither. Then Shadrach, Meshach, and Abednego came forth from the forth out of the midst of the fire. And the princes and the governors and the captains and the king's counselors being gathered together saw these men upon whose bodies the fire had no power. Nor was an ear of their head singed, neither was their coats changed, nor the smell of the fire pass upon them. And that's what God will do for those who are taking their stand. In Psalm 112, reading from verse 6, he shall not be moved forever. The righteous shall be in everlasting remembrance. He shall not be afraid of evil tidings. His heart is fixed, trusting in the Lord. Those are the people that are going to make it at the time of the rapture. He shall not be afraid until he sees desire upon his enemies. The Lord is telling us to stand. We're going to stand. I said we're going to stand. In Philippians chapter 2, I'm reading from verse 12. It tells us, wherefore, my beloved, as ye have always obeyed, not in my presence only, but now much more in my absence, walk out your own salvation with fear and trembling. Which walketh in you, yet you still have a part to play, both to will and to do of his good pleasure. Six without murmurings and disputings. Verse 15, it says that she may be blameless and harmless, the sons of God without rebuke, in the midst of a crooked and perverse nation, among whom ye shine as lights in the world. The word of life, that I may rejoice in the day of Christ, that I have not run in vain, nor labored in vain. Philippians chapter 4, I'm reading from verse 5. Let your moderation be known to all men. The Lord is at hand. Be careful for nothing, be anxious for nothing, be worried for nothing. But in everything by prayer and supplication with thanksgiving, let your request be made known unto God.
1: And
2: the peace of God, which passeth all understanding, shall keep your hearts and minds through Christ Jesus. Finally, my brethren, here is what we're to do. Whatsoever things are true, whatsoever things are honest, whatsoever things are just, and whatsoever things are pure, whatsoever things are lovely, whatsoever things of good report, if there be any virtue, if there be any praise, think on these things.
1: Mlebala no vye nu sile bemia wa nu si o nyenyatofa, nu si o diabubu, nu si o le jodwe, nu si o le jaje, nu si o jena lono, nu si o jena goglon, ne nu jamu o wadeli, ene kafka fadeli la, mesusu nu si a onu chi.
2: Look at verse 9. Those things which ye have both learnt and received and heard and seen in me, do. And the God of peace shall be with you. The Lord is telling us that we need to make an effort. There are some things we need to do if we're going to stay true and faithful in conviction until the final day. What are they? Number one, purpose of heart. Nope. We must have purpose of heart. Before you go to the office, make up your mind. Before you go to see those in-laws, make up your mind. And before this end of December, Christmas time, you know what people are going to do? You know what they are going to invite you to? Make up your mind. Have a purpose of heart. That old boyfriend, before he comes to visit you, or before you look at anything coming from him, make up your mind, purpose of heart. Number two, purity of heart. Number three, passion for holiness. You're going to have passion for holiness. You desire it. You pursue it. And you have it in your life. And you practice it in your lifestyle. Number four, priority of humility. The proud will not make it. The boasters will not make it. Those who are bragging will not make it. Number five, patience in hardship. Times of persecution, those are hard times. Times when people ridicule you, those are hard times. Times when you are doing good and people are turning it upside down, those are hard times. And if you're going to make it a time of the rapture, you're going to have patience in hardship. Number six, perseverance in honesty. Then number seven is preservation of hope. Then number eight is pursuit of heaven. And I will not give up, and I will not look back. I will not go back to my vomit. I will not go back to an easy life. I'm going to keep on standing. Those are the people that are going to make it. And I pray that you will make it. I come to point number three, standing conquerors of the last day.
1: It's
2: standing conquerors of the last days. In Ephesians chapter 6, I'm reading from verse 10. Finally, my brethren, be strong in the Lord and in the power of his might, put on the whole armor of God, that she may be able to stand against the wiles of the devil.
1: Mlebala no vinyo mi sanu le apatola kple panu sapam tetelama mi doma pa vanu mlebala katabena mi atenu anotela bosa pa da
2: lupo unu. We wrestle not against flesh and blood, but against principalities and against powers, against rulers of the darkness of this world, against spiritual wickedness in high places.
1: Ela bena mi le kamata kple vugba kple nu chila okabono mi akle jidula nyenye kple nu san sole kika siama tia sole vivi viviti siama bakle boni ne po bon sole di ponu tole kamata.
2: The whole armor of God, that ye may be able to withstand in the evil day, and having done all to stand.
1: Eya tami kleman pa vanu mle bola kata bena mi atenu anotere mga ka von la di enemi woka tanu bola mi akwa titre nono.
2: Stand therefore, having your loins girt about with truth, and having on the breastplate of righteousness.
1: Azola miti temito yata pulabla mi apa leji emiti ojo nyapa kota kukonu.
2: And your feet shod with the preparation of the gospel of peace, above all taking the shield of faith, wherewith he shall be able to quench all the fiery darts of the wicked.
1: Take
2: the helmet of salvation and the sword of the Spirit, which is the word of God. Praying always with all prayer and supplication in the Spirit, and watching thereunto with all perseverance and supplication for all
1: saints.
2: 1 Corinthians chapter 9, verse 26, I therefore so

0: How can somebody read this and still be so blindfolded? But I keep under my body and bring it to subjection, lest that by any means, when I have preached to others, I myself should be a cast away. First Timothy chapter 6, verse 6. But godliness with contentment is great gain. For we brought nothing into this world, and it is certain that we can carry nothing out.
1: And
0: food and raiment, let us be therewith content. But they that will be rich fall into temptation and a snare, and into many foolish and hurtful lusts, which drown men in destruction and perdition. The people that want quick money, they want to be very rich. Maybe they want to be personally rich. Or they want the establishment to have more money. Sell this, buy this, sell this, buy this, sell and buy. And they want more money, more money, more money. You fall into temptation. When you are in a hurry, too much of a haste to get rich, either as the director there, this is my time as the director here in this corporation, I want the management to know that I can make much money, you can get into trouble. For the love of money is the root of all evil, which while some coveted after, they have erred from the faith. You see that they have erred from the faith. They were in the faith before, they were born again before, but now they have gone astray, they are backsliding, they are no more saved, they have erred from the faith, and they have pierced themselves through with many sorrows. But thou, O man of God, flee these things and follow after righteousness, godliness, faith, love, patience, meekness. Fight the good fight of faith. Lay hold on eternal life, whereunto thou art also called, and hast professed a good profession before many witnesses.
1: Romans
0: chapter
1: 8,
0: verse
1: 35.
0: Who shall separate us from the love of Christ? Shall tribulation, or distress, or persecution, or famine, or nakedness, or peril of sword? Here is the language of somebody making up his mind, purpose of heart. As it is written, for thy sake, we are killed all the day long, and we are counted as sheep for the slaughter. In all these things, we are more than conquerors through him that loved us. For I am persuaded that neither death nor life, nor angels, nor principalities, nor life, nor powers, nor things to, nor things present, nor things to come, nor height, nor depth, nor any other creature shall be able to separate us from the love of God, which is in Christ Jesus our Lord.
1: Adanye agbo o, adanye mao dola o, adanye jidola o, adanye nusan o, adanye nusilefefe, adanye nusilaba baga o, adanye kokofo o, adanye goglofo o, alonu owo bubuade o, matenu amamia to mao plan on selekrito yesu mao.
0: Reading in verse 12.

0: also teach us to number our days, that we may apply our hearts to wisdom. How do we apply our hearts to wisdom? Psalm 39, reading from verse 1. I said, I will take heed to my ways, that I sin not with my tongue. I will keep my mouth with a bridle while the wicked is before me. While those who are backsliding and they want you to backslide, what they are before, you keep your mouth. I will keep my mouth with a bridle while the wicked is before me. I was dumb with silence. I held my peace even from good, and my sorrow was stirred. My heart was hot within me while I was musing, thinking, meditating on the word of God. The fire burned. Then spake I with my tongue, Lord, make me to know mine end and the measure of my days, what it is, that I may know how frail I am.
1: Dodwe sinle nunye krenem, ema sin dodwe, le jokbe nyiwonu, ke nyeve verse wo, do gandeji, nyeji kojo, da domenam, ne me le tamasusum la, e jola flana, ma chwa nye aden, le nufombe yewa, na manya nye nuwo, kla lesye nye nkakawo, faji jamele, na ma jesiye yi, nunye abayi.
0: That's how we ought to pray, so that when difficulties come, when challenges come, you will not faint. In 2 Corinthians chapter 4, reading from verse 1. Therefore, seeing we have this ministry, as we have received mercy, we faint not, but we have renounced the hidden things of dishonesty.
1: And
0: those are the people are preparing for the rapture. Heeding that your husband does not know, you forsake them. Heeding behavior that your wife does not know about, you forsake them. So you can be ready for the rapture. Or going to those other places, you know, after you've come to the fellowship, Sunday worship, whatever here, and then you sneak somewhere. So that you can have some traditional message, so you can treat yourself. All those hidden things of dishonesty, that you renounce them, you throw them away, you burn them. And not walking in craftiness, nor handling the word of God deceitfully, but by the manifestation of the truth, commending ourselves to every man's conscience in the sight of God.
1: Verse
0: 16, for which cause we faint not, but though our outward man perish, yet the inward man is renewed day by day.
1: Popo we are delay at the Dimertia Mianu O. Cabono, Miapa Gotama Glena Kanla, Miapa Mamalaza Ye Betsiagba.
0: For our light affliction, the persecution we go through, just light affliction, which is but for a moment, worketh for us a far more exceeding and eternal weight of glory.
1: Ella Benamia Padaba for the Kamagaka, Yumatituari, Daba for the Kamagakaoni, Sinumasena Ula, Wanutikoque Mabo.
0: Why we look not at the things which are seen, but at the things which are not seen. But the things which are seen are temporal, but the things which are not seen are
1: eternal.
0: There were many examples in the Bible of those who stood firm. We've seen the example of Daniel, the examples of Shadrach, Meshach, and Abednego, and the examples of many others.
1: Daniel, Shadrach, Meshach, and Abednego, Galli.
0: And the Lord is not telling us that we've seen all that in Hebrews chapter 12, reading from verse 1. Wherefore, seeing we also are compassed about with so great a cloud of witnesses, let us lay aside every weight and the sin which so easily beset us, and let us run with patience the race that is set before us.
1: Eya tamia o kan se da se di la o palele po ganun to fu khlamila mina mi adenu papo se anu papo ple nu von se di ato de mi lada e mina mi ato di dodo anu ditima kaka si o do na mi laji.
0: Looking unto Jesus, the author and the finisher of our faith, who for the joy that was set before him, he endured the cross, despising the shame, and he sat down at the right hand of the throne of God. Consider him that endured such contradiction of sinners against himself, lest ye be wearied and faint in your minds.
1: Mi bo ma se to ti pe nu bon la o pe de klemi dede na yenu to lanu bena dede na ga temi anu emi agbojo le mi anu bon o mo o.
0: Ye have not resisted unto blood, striving against sin.
1: La va o pe nu bon mo la mi e ko ti tre sin ida sede afu ma gade o.
0: What are we to do now? We're told in verse 12, wherefore lift up the hands which hang down and the feeble knees, and make straight paths for your feet, lest that which is lame be turned out of the way, and let it rather be healed.
1: No kemi awo popo wi ever eya tami ga donu san sisi o wa gbodo ple close o motula eya mi demo jo jewo na mi afafo o be na ko dun la na ga tremo o kabonu wa dagbele enu.
0: Follow peace with all men and holiness, without which no man shall see the Lord.
1: Ni dinu ti afana mo kata ple o ko enye kan yumo e la be na mi ade kama tinu pa foto na nu ti amalo o
0: immediately.
1: No kemi awo ti de kanu maka
0: in verse 15, looking diligently lest any man fail of the grace of God, lest any root of bitterness springing up trouble you, and thereby many be defiled. Lest there be any fornicator or profane person as Esau, who for one morsel of meat sold his birthright. For ye know how that afterward, when he would have inherited the blessing, he was rejected. For he found no place of repentance, though he sought it carefully with tears.
1: Bena mi adekana ganya kasi wala lo hoglon bola abe eso amasi choye nu topa nu kogba jije flele nu dujide katala na o. 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Wanyetwa dati wojibe
0: a time comes when it becomes too late, but now is the time to move on and conquer.
1: And
0: if you're going to make it at the time of the rapture, you must be a conqueror in these last days. What do you conquer? Number one, you conquer the flesh and its lusts. Number two, you conquer falsehood and looseness. Number three, conquer fear and lying. Number four, conquer the friendship and love of the world. Number five, conquer faithlessness and lukewarmness. Number six, conquer foolishness and licentiousness. Number seven, conquer the little foxes. In Revelation chapter 2, I'm reading from verse 25. But that which ye have already hold fast till I come. And he that overcometh and keepeth my works unto the end, he to him shall I give power over the nations.
1: eya masike duji ewo le nyan do omo de asida sora nula mana nu se de transbolawoji
0: and he shall rule them with the rod of iron as the vessels of a potter shall they be broken to shivers
1: ewa plawo ple gati ple ewa gbon opo wo gudugudu abena zamala pa zawona
0: even as I have received as I received of my father and I will give him the morning star he that has an ear let him hear what the spirit says unto the churches
1: abiale se nyakan mo ponu santo fun yen gbo ena eye ma cho nuka le tv la ane amasika to le ne la na sanu si gbogbon la gbona ha miewu
0: I pray that we'll be overcomers. And that we will overcome, will conquer all these things that will hinder many other people in Jesus' name. We're going to rise up on our feet and we're going to pray to the Lord, oh Lord, make me a conqueror. Make me a conqueror. Make me a conqueror. Conquer over the flesh Madu. And conquer over the lusts of the flesh.
1: Madu.
0: The Lord is calling upon you now. The Lord is telling you, here is your chance. You can stand. You can stand on this unchanging word. The Lord has told you, if you add anything to the word, the plagues will be added unto you. If you take anything away from the word of God, God will take your name out of the book of life. I'll stand, I'll be free from any punishment. I don't want to add anything to the word of God. Traditional opinion. Ecclesiastical opinion,
1: the commander,
0: tribal opinion, personal opinion. Lord, I don't want to add anything to the word of God. I don't want to twist the word of God. I don't want to give any excuse. I don't want to justify myself. In doing anything that you condemn, I want to stand on this word of God. And I want my life to be above reproach. Every man that has this hope in him purifies himself even as Christ is pure. The Lord Jesus can make you pure by his blood today. Jesus also that he might sanctify the people.
1: Yes, suffered
0: without the gate. Let us go forth, therefore, unto him, bearing his reproach. And his blood will cleanse you and purge you and purify you and sanctify you. And as you keep on depending upon him every day, he'll keep you righteous, he'll keep you holy. So that you will not turn back away from the Lord. And when the Lord shall come, then you will be among the saints of God that will march home with him to glory.

0: Shower us up to prayer.
1: Minamia titonemia dogbeda.
0: I want you to commit yourself to the Lord in the service of today.
1: That
0: you'll be open to the word of God.
1: That
0: the Lord will speak to your heart directly. And whatever the Lord speaks to you, by His grace, you receive by faith. And this word will mix with faith in your heart. And it will produce good work in your heart. So that the blessing that comes along with the word will be yours today and for the rest of your life. Heavenly Father, we thank you very much for our service. Thank you because we know you are present mightily here. Lord Jesus, we will welcome you here. We rejoice in your presence. We have the assurance that as you have said, where two or three are gathered in your name, there you are in their midst, and we know you are here today. We pray, Lord, you'll stretch forth your hand. Bless everyone in Jesus' name. Spirit of the living God, we thank you for being present in our service today. We pray, Lord, your power and might will be felt all through the service in Jesus' name. We pray that you make us carriers and possessors of your blessing. And then from this place we'll reach out to other people and then we'll touch them with the hand of blessing in Jesus' name. And for new brothers and sisters who have just come in, and they are now with us not only in the church but in the kingdom, we pray, Lord, it will be a great time of service for them in Jesus' name. Bless them and bless us too. And make us partakers of the supernatural power of the Lord. In Jesus' mighty name we pray. You can be seated today. We're having something very special. Especially because I don't know since last Saturday, since the time you have had this last. We're talking about the blessing of growing in scriptural giving. The blessing of growing in scriptural giving.
1: There's
0: in that sentence, in that message, in that title, the topic of the message I told you just now. Number one is giving. Number two is scriptural giving. Then number three is growing in scriptural giving.
2: And then the blessing that comes along giving to the Lord in scriptural way. Growth is both desired and demanded in life. A new baby comes into the family, and the parents desire growth. A man has just started a business, and he expects growth. A person has come into the Christian life, into the fold, and is desiring and wanting spiritual growth. Or we have just started a new district somewhere, a new ministry somewhere, and we want
1: growth.
2: Or it is your family there and you want growth. Or there is a particular dream the Lord has given to you, and you've seen the beginning, the commencement of that dream. And if there is anything you want growth in the fulfillment and revelation of the hand of God in that dream. We want growth. And God has made adequate provision for growth. But if we're going to grow, number one, there must be growth in knowledge and understanding. Growth in knowledge and understanding. Take your family, for example. In your family, if you don't have any better knowledge about family life, then you are 10 years ago, you'll just be like 10 years ago. Because it takes the growth in knowledge and understanding of what the family is. That's how you are going to grow. Number two, in love and fellowship. Number three, in wisdom and maturity. Number four, growth in service and worship. It means that in your service to the Lord, there is growth. Number five, in purity and power. Number six, in spiritual strength and endurance. Then number seven, in discipleship and giving. Without that growth in wisdom and maturity, you will not grow in giving. What I mean is, let's say for example, you are earning about 5,000 naira maybe 5 years ago. And then when they say you want to worship the Lord with your tithe and offering, you raise up 10 naira. And then you give. And then when you are now earning 7,000 naira, then they say tithe and offering, you raise up the same 10 naira. And then you have now got more, and you are now earning about 15,000 naira every month, you raise up the same 10 naira.
1: Even
2: though you are having more money, but you don't grow in understanding, you don't grow in knowledge, you don't grow in love. And because you don't grow in love, it's the same 100 naira you'll be raising up every time. It is a growth in knowledge and understanding that makes you grow in giving. And let me show you some people that they kept growing. And as they kept growing, then the Lord made them greater and greater. In Genesis chapter 24, verses 34 and 35, and he said, I am Abraham's servant, and the Lord has blessed my master greatly, and he's become great.
1: Eye wo gbọn bena Abraham fe dola mo ye Yehowa yira yan afeto wo ponunu ton eye wo na anlowo ple ni o.
2: And he has given him flocks and herds and silver and gold and men servants and maid servants and camels and asses.
1: Eye wo na anlowo ple ni o klo salo ple sika kluvi wo ple kosivi wo gba gboso wo ple teji we.
2: That's talking about Abraham.
1: Eye lo po unto Abraham.
2: He became great. But have you noticed that Abraham kept on growing and growing and growing in giving? And because he was growing in giving, then you will see the comment here that the Lord blessed my master greatly, is become great. I want you to look at another man. It's in 1 Chronicles chapter 11 verse
1: 9.
2: So David watched greater and greater, for the Lord of hosts was with him. This man also, David, he just kept on giving.
1: David,
2: and he didn't even charge the people of Israel for his services. When he killed Goliath for them, how much did he earn? What position did he have? And what reward was he given? Nothing. He only had the persecution of Saul. But all the same, he kept on giving. And when it came time to build the temple, the tabernacle for Israel, he provided and gave. And this man, because he was a man dedicated to giving, this dedication to giving, then we are told here that he became greater and greater. And that's why the Bible says it is more blessed to give than to receive. In Acts of the Apostles chapter 20 verse 35, I have showed you all things, how that so laboring ye ought to support the weak. And to remember the words of the Lord Jesus, how he said, it is more blessed to give than to receive. And so when you keep on giving and giving and giving, it makes the blessings of God to overflow in your life. And the blessings will overflow. I said the blessings will overflow. The blessing of growing in scriptural giving. I divide the message to three parts. Number one, God's promise to gracious give us.
1: Mawu ƒe nugbedodo na ame si na nu kple dzi fã.
2: The people that give without any complaint.
1: Ame yiwo na nu livilivilili manɔ mi.
2: The people that give without looking back.
1: Ame siwo na nu megbe makpɔmakpɔ tɔe.
2: The people that give without reservation.
1: Ame siwo na nu eye wo me ɖeɖe ke le me o.
2: God's promise to gracious givers.
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2: Number two, godly pattern of guided giving.
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2: And I want you to notice all these verses of scriptures that we're going to read.
1: Medina de dzesi kpukpu yiwo katã ma hlẽ ne mi la me.
2: And if you want the blessing of God in your life, get into the scriptures.
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2: And get into obedience to the scriptures.
1: Na yide torodo ngongro amenu.
2: And the blessings are going to be abundant in your life.
1: E ma po ya yira la sogbon de wa gbeme.
2: I said the blessings will be abundant in your life.
1: Bebe ya yira wa sogbon de wa gbeme.
2: I said the blessings will be abundant in your life.
1: Me klobede ya yira wa jireja sogbon de wo nto wa gbeme.
2: You know, you need to give me an amen that will bring the rain of blessing down upon your family.
1: Elebe mi anam amen si anabe na ya yira pa tina da akoda wo fumo la ji.
2: You need to give me an amen that will expand your market.
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2: mi. You need to give me an amen that the prosperity you have, your prosperity will be as large as your amen.
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2: God's promise to gracious givers.
1: Ma opa nungbedodo na masina nukle jifan.
2: In Luke chapter 6 verse 38.
1: Luke atame ni kwekwe blaton vwadan.
2: Give and it shall be given unto you good measure. Press now, shaking together, running over, shall men give into your bosom.
1: Eglabina mina eyewanami. 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
2: For the same measure that ye meet with that, it shall be measured to you again.
1: Jijenu timi kwa jijela.
2: Give, and it shall be given unto you. Then it says, what will be given to you will be good measure. Then he tells us, it's what we sow that we reap. It's what we give that will come back to us. Even in little things, it is what you sow that you reap. And it is what you give that will be given to you. And you know, sometimes you might be in your family, for example. You're a lady, you're a woman, and you're married, and you want a smile from your husband. But you have a frown on your face. Give, and it shall be given to you. You give what you desire. And it is what you desire that will be given back to you. It's like when you are standing before the mirror. And then you are looking at the mirror. Then you see somebody in the mirror. That's your picture right there. And then you frown your face. Face, and you tell the fellow in the mirror, smile at me if you want a smile. That one in the mirror will never smile except you smile yourself. If you need a smile, you smile. If you need joy, you give joy. If you need strength, you give strength. If you need help, you give help. If you need money, give money. Because it is what you give that will be given back to you. And how many people stand before the mirror of the world and they stand there with a plastic face? A stony face. A frowning face. An angry face. And then they are just standing there, they're saying the world should give them a smiling face. The world is like a mirror. And it is what you give that will be given back to you. Your customers, they're like mirrors. It is what you give that they'll give back to you. Your friends, they're like a mirror. And the brothers and sisters here, they're like mirrors. No, if you give them a frown, you'll get a frown back. Give, and it shall be given unto you. When you give a smile, when you give love, when you give a helping hand, and when you give money to God, then it is that will be given back unto you. In Psalm 37 verse 3. Trust in the Lord and do good. So shalt thou dwell in the land, and verily thou shalt be fed.
1: In verse 4,
2: delight thyself also in the Lord, and he shall give thee the desires of thine heart. Commit thy way unto the Lord. Trust also in him, and he shall bring it to pass. The way God brings it to pass is that you yourself, you'll be giving out something. And that's the promise of God, that if you trust in the Lord, he'll give you the desires of your heart. If you trust in the Lord and you're not just trusting in the money, you know, there are people that trust in the money, they wouldn't even spend the money. They will not spend the money for church. You'll not spend the money for any project in the church. You'll not spend the money on their wife.
1: You'll not
2: spend the money on their children.
1: You
2: don't spend the money piling it up.
1: And
2: even though they're hungry, they'll not buy food. Even though they're naked, they'll not buy clothes. The more the money piles up, that's what gives them joy. Psalm 112, I'm reading from verse 1. Praise ye the Lord. Blessed is the man that feareth the Lord, that delighteth greatly in his commandments. It doesn't say that delighteth slowly, but delighteth moderately. When the Lord gives us his command, and that's your delight, and that's your joy, and that makes you happy. In verse 2, his seed shall be mighty upon the earth. Do you want that to happen to you? It will happen. I said it will happen. The generation of the upright shall be blessed. Wealth and riches shall be in his house.
1: Mark
2: that in your Bible. Because that's what God said he will give you. That's what God said will be fulfilled in your life. His righteousness endureth forever. Unto the upright there arises light in the darkness. He is gracious and full of compassion and righteous. When he has any material sin, he hears that the church is having a project, and this project is to glorify God and minister to the need of not only the local church, not only all the churches in Lagos here at the headquarters, to the churches all over the nation, and to the churches all over Africa, at the headquarters of Deeper Life, because of that, he said, I'm going to be gracious. I am going to be generous, because I know this is the chance for me. Then he tells us in verse 5, a good man showeth favor and lendeth, he giveth. He will guide his affairs with discretion. Surely it shall not be moved forever. The righteous shall be in everlasting remembrance. The righteous shall be in everlasting remembrance. He shall not be afraid of evil tidings. His heart is fixed, trusting in the Lord. That means, you know, there are some people, they're shaky. When we are unstable, not steady, not steadfast, not fixed, then there's no blessing. At the time, some people hear about the Bagada project, the headquarters project. You know, they'll say, yes, I'm going to do this, and they can do it. But then about a month or about two months, then the fire, the vision, the desire goes now in them, and then their hearts are not fixed. They pledged, they promised, but there was no fixing in their heart. But you see, when people are shaky like that, unstable like that, the blessing does not flow. He shall not be afraid until he sees desire upon his enemies. What that is saying is that God will be an enemy to your enemies. And then, if they want to hinder your prosperity and blessing, God is going to push all those enemies aside. He has given to the poor. His righteousness endureth forever. His horn shall be exalted with honor.
1: Epa jojo nyenye litegbe. Eye epa jo adeti le bubuma.
2: Am I talking about you?
1: Demela ponu to unton
2: chiwa. I said, am I reading promises for you?
1: Mebe demela nungpe otwana khlimna wa.
2: They will be yours in Jesus' name.
1: Nungpe toto shawa nye miatole yesu pa nukoma.
2: In Proverbs chapter 3, I'm reading from verse 5.
1: Le toto tama toma ahle kukwe maton.
2: Trust in the Lord with all thine heart. Lean not unto thine own understanding.
1: Donu de Yehova nu choji blebo mo. Kama gado ji de wonu to wo goma so
2: so nu. Before you give, pray.
1: Nele nanma dogbada.
2: Maybe you have a million naira.
1: Dohi million la siyo.
2: And then, you know, we say give. I say, okay, what am I going to give?
1: Mibe na nalebe azonu kelebe manama u.
2: I'll give 50,000.
1: Manama u 50,000.
2: Lean on your understanding. Go and pray.
1: Megadumda wo goma azonu o ina dogbada.
2: I say, God, this is a project of a lifetime.
1: Bena ma u yene dosh kena nani tekbe lagbama.
2: What can I do? What do you want me to do?
1: No ke ma wanu kele jibe nyantoma wano.
2: And what it is you are telling me, Lord Jesus, here we are.
1: Apeto Yesu nyenye sinu katutu tele lepoklom nam.
2: If you are this money and you were physically here, naturally here.
1: Neni bena siyo me gayale ye wontole le miyakbola siyale nutila mlade.
2: And this project for your honor.
1: Eye dosyale kena wububu.
2: And for the salvation of people, not only over here in the whole nation.
1: Kena moba jimanto tromanye dukwe mwede olele dukwa godo godo.
2: If you earn this amount of money I'm having now, Lord Jesus, what will you give?
1: E gane la sinya ma uneba siyo belede de la Yesu Christo nene la na ma ulema.
2: That's guided giving.
1: Emenye mna na sinya le gbogbon la ba kwa kulote.
2: Lean upon your understanding.
1: Me gado mde wonto wo goma sa senu
2: u. In all thy ways acknowledge him. And he shall direct thy path.
1: Lenu kude enu le wu ma wukata di eke ma ata mona wu.
2: Be not wise in thine own eyes. Fear the Lord and depart from evil.
1: Meganye nunya lale do kio nukuma obon yewa ena trivon.
2: Malachi chapter 3. We're reading from verse 8.
1: Maliaki tama toma hlianto kukwia mani.
2: Malachi chapter 3 verse 8.
1: Maliaki tama tonto kukwia mani.
2: Will a man rob God? Yet ye have robbed me. But ye say, wherein have we robbed thee? In tithes and offering.
1: They amagbeto aflo ma wakati miyao mi le flo ye ma. Eye ne mi benu kamis aflo we khan la. The many nuopo woliakle ajowe uwa.
2: You see, there are people that will say, thank God, I pay my tithes and offering.
1: Amado kwabena akpane mabana kamananya nuo woliakle ajowe.
2: Really, do you?
1: Banvele neba dea.
2: Look up here.
1: Mi kotaiji.
2: The tithe is 1 over 10 of your income.
1: Nuo woliakle ajowe.
2: If you are earning in your place of work 40,000 naira a month,
1: the
2: tithe is 4,000. Offering is not there yet.
1: No,
2: the tithe is 1 over 10. And you know, every time you come, let's say you come to Sunday worship. Now is the time to worship the Lord with tithe and offering. And you're earning 40,000 naira a month. On one Sunday, raise up your offering, you raise up 100
1: naira.
2: The following Sunday, raise up your offering, 100
1: naira.
2: The following Sunday, raise up your offering and 100 naira. Because you are not growing, you don't understand.
1: Le kosira tongo agbe nanuma wa le donera lofan de kale di mele titimu o mele goma somo
2: knowledge and understanding
1: matile sija de kale goma somo o.
2: Then the fourth Sunday of the month, raise it up 100.
1: Le kosira ne le agbe la do nana de di alofan de ka.
2: And then if there are 5 Sundays on in that month, offering 100, making 500.
1: Nanuma o alofan ma ton alofan de ka
2: And then Monday, maybe you bring 20 naira or 50 naira, or you forgot because you are coming from work. And then on Thursday, resolve something, you are resting about 30 or 40. When you add everything together, maybe you have 700 naira that you have given. In the month, out of 40,000, is 4,000 that is tithe. And you are due to add more to that for the offering. And you have not even paid for project yet. That's what the Lord is saying. He said, you have robbed me. In verse 9, ye are cursed with a curse, for ye have robbed me, even this whole nation. And now, are we going to remedy that? When the blessing come back, I'm telling you, speedily the blessing will come back.
1: As on alekemia yodenele dagbodoku enula magbobola kaba kaba yajala jayuma kulorava.
2: I said it will come back. In verse 10, bring ye all the tithes. Not a part of it. Bring ye all the tithes into the storehouse, that there may be meat in mine house. And prove me now herewith, says the Lord of hosts, if I will not open you the windows of heaven and pour you out a blessing, there shall not be room enough to receive it. Say that with me. God will pour out a blessing that there shall not be room enough to receive it. To be faithful to God. This is what I must do. One tenth is this amount. And when I'm coming, I bring that. And it is more blessed to give than to receive. Haggai chapter 2, looking at verse 6. For thus says the Lord of hosts, yet once, it is a little while, and I will shake the heavens and the earth, and the sea, and the dry land. And I will shake all nations, and the desire of all nations shall come. And I will fill this house with glory, says the Lord of hosts. The silver is mine, and the gold is mine, says the Lord of hosts. The glory of this latter house shall be greater than of the former. This Bagada building that we're going to have, many people have been saved in the old building. Many people have been healed in the old building. Many people have gone from that place like the gate of heaven. Some of them, they are already in heaven. But this new one we are building, the glory of the latter house, shall be greater than that of the former, says the Lord of hosts. In this place will I give peace, says the Lord of hosts. hosts. And let's look at that same Haggai chapter 2 from verse 15. And now I pray you consider from this day and upward. From before a stone was laid upon a stone in the temple of the Lord.

0: everyone came to an heap of 20 measures, there were but 10.
1: The
0: priests, they were not being blessed because they were stingy.
1: They were
0: holding away from the
1: Lord.
0: When one came to the press part for to draw out 50 vessels out of the press, there were but only 20. I smote you with blasting, and with mildew, and with the hail in all the labors of your hands.
1: Yet
0: ye not unto me, says the Lord.
1: Consider
0: now, from this day and upward, that's the day they were laying the foundation. From this day and upward, from the 4th and 20th day of the 9th month, even from the day that the foundation of the Lord's temple was laid, consider it.
1: Is there
0: yet seed in the barn? Yea, as yet the vine and the fig tree and the pomegranate and the olive tree has not brought forth, from this day I will bless you.
1: If we
0: will turn around and say,
1: we
0: have not been faithful in the
1: past,
0: but now from this day we're going to be faithful,
1: and we're
0: going to respond to the word of the Lord.
1: Our
0: giving from now on will be guided by the scripture.
1: Then God
0: says, from this day I will bless
1: you. I
0: come to point number 2. Godly pattern for guided
1: giving.
0: Godly pattern for guided giving. Here is where you now need to have growth in knowledge and growth in understanding and growth in maturity and growth in worship and growth in purity and power. When you have the proper understanding and you grow, then your giving will be guided. Let's look at Matthew chapter 6, verse
1: 1.
0: Take heed that ye do not your alms before men to be seen of them. Otherwise, ye have no reward of your Father which is in heaven. Do not sound a trumpet before thee, as the hypocrites do in the synagogues and in the streets, that they may have glory of men. Verily I say unto you, they have their reward. But when thou doest alms, let not thy left hand know what thy right hand doest, that thine alms may be in secret, and thy Father which seeth in secret shall reward thee openly.
1: Gawola, nelenu nam amala, megana womiasi, nanyanusi wonudu siwana bena wonunana, nano la lefa, eye popo wasilenu pomle wavlefala, la duete fenau.
0: And many people, they have a partial understanding of this passage.
1: Amagadosa kukuya goma afankle apan.
0: Anytime I am giving anything

0: into God and to anybody. The left hand must not know what my right hand is doing.
1: Yesiye namalanu namau mananu mawa nyemiasi meganyanu se nyadu silolewo womo.
0: And the interpretation of that is, if the husband is going to give tithes in the church, the wife must not know.
1: Nyama gomye nyebena da sonu tujibia nanmo uliale khamiamia melebena sonyonu na nyanwa tunuti o.
0: The understanding is, if the wife is going to give tithes of her money, the husband must not know.
1: Enyama gomene bena da stronyonu jibe ya nanmo wole la malebe stronu tuna nyama tonu ti o.
0: If the leaders are going to give, that the members must not know.
1: Nenu nolowa nanula kamadima ganyanu tonu ti o.
0: And if the members are giving, the leader must not know what I'm giving.
1: Nebena kamadile nunamla nunola maganyanu sinam kamadile o.
0: But that's not what it says.
1: Ga kamanye me blombello.
0: This is talking about arms.
1: It's
0: not talking about tithes and offerings.
1: That
0: he used to see a beggar on the street. What the Pharisees will do is to blow a trumpet and call people, come and see me. I'm a good man. I'm a great man. I am giving something to this beggar. Were it not for me, this beggar will die of hunger. Come and see what I'm giving him. That's what Jesus said. When you are giving alms to the poor, when you are giving arms to help the helpless, don't blow any trumpet. And don't allow people to know that this is what you are doing for the poor people. But when I'm giving to Jesus, am I giving arms to Jesus? Answer me. Jesus a beggar?
1: Yes,
0: when I'm giving my tithe to the Almighty God, is Almighty God a beggar? Am I giving arms to God? When you are giving arms, your left hand will not know what your right hand is doing. But when you are giving to Jesus, and when you are giving to God, you're not giving arms, and you're not seeking the glory of men, you're giving because you're so excited and happy. God is my Father. Jesus is my Savior.
1: Yes,
0: see what he has done for me. Of course, I'm going to give to God everything that I have. Now, when the people gave to Jesus in those days, in Luke chapter 8, we're reading verse 3. Luke chapter 8, verse 3. And Joanna, the wife of Chusa, Herod's steward, and Susanna, and many others, which ministered unto him of their substance.
1: Luke chapter 8, verse 3. Johanna, Kuza, Senior Herodes, Vakonu Villa Strong, Ple Susanna, Ple Amabu Bugada, Sioto Open World Subawi.
0: They knew?
1: Wenye.
0: Because they gave to Jesus.
1: Leata Otena Yesu.
0: And they gave it joyfully.
1: Wenye Ple Jito.
0: And they gave it guided by Scripture.
1: Wenye Le Bibla Fa Amakwakulanu.
0: And because when they were giving to Jesus, they were not giving arms.
1: Esu Lenunami Yesu Amanyende Ule Pekpamde Yesu Nwode.
0: You don't give arms to Jesus.
2: Jesus.
1: Your
2: tithe is not abs, it's the right of the Almighty God. For example, it says when you pray, you enter into your closet. And then you shut your door and you pray. You pray to your Father which is in secret. Does that mean we must not pray in church because it, no door is shut? Does that mean we cannot pray in the bus when you want to go on a journey, you bend your head, you want to, of course you can pray. But how about when you are praying your house, shut the door, that's your house, that's when you are praying in your house. And the same Jesus that talked about that prayer, shutting the door, he was at Lazarus' tomb.
1: Yes, my Yes,
2: the public, he lifted up his face to the Lord and he prayed. The point is, we must grow in our knowledge and grow in our understanding and grow in our love for God and grow in our fellowship to the Lord and grow in revelation, the revelation of the word of God. You've seen over here Joanna, and you have seen Susanna and many others, minister to the Lord Jesus of their substance, and people knew about it. John chapter 12, I'm reading from verse 3. Then took Mary a pound of ointment of spikenard, very costly, and anointed the feet of Jesus and wiped his feet with her hair.
1: That Maria to Nardomi, Mieto Panda de Canu, Sefa as his son to, Gosse de Yasupa Paunuti, Eo Tutepa Pau, Nuti Clepa Tada.
2: The house was filled with the odor of the ointment. Then said one of the disciples, Judas Iscariot, Simon's son, which shall betray him, why was not this ointment sold for 300 pence and given to the poor?
1: That Judas Iscariot,
2: but Jesus is not a poor man.
1: Yes,
2: he forsook everything to give us everything. And it was done to Jesus publicly. And we're told the name of the person that poured this on him. And when you are doing something for Jesus, you cannot always do it in secret. Can say, my left hand will not know what my right hand is doing. Sometimes there will be a Judas Iscariot there to oppose you. Don't mind those Judas Iscariots. After all, they're betrayers. And then we're told in verse 6 days, he said, not that he cared for the poor, but because he was a thief, and at the bag and bear what was therein.
1: You
2: know, the people that actually want to steal, they say, why are you giving Jesus publicly? Now everybody knows the amount and we cannot take out of it. Why don't you give it secretly and then they passes to the bag, and then I can fumble with it and take what I want and release what I want to release. Because they do not have the love of God in their hearts. And then Jesus said, let her alone. She's doing this for me publicly. Let her alone. How about when you said we shouldn't give our hands for the left hand, not to know what the right hand is doing? I'm not a beggar on the street and I'm not receiving alms. I am the Lord and the Master.
1: Yes, be imenye nubiala imenye nubiala moto o. Yenye apata premia de la.
2: And she is doing this for me as one of the saved people. Let her alone. Against the day of my burying, as she kept this.
1: Acts 4:30
2: says, and Joseph, who was by the apostles' son, was so named Barnabas, which is being interpreted the son of a consolation. A Levite and of the country of Cyprus, having land, sold each and brought the money and laid each where.
1: Signe le wito amosi wodi le kiprola aglele esi eye esi wote drala eto galaba dada afika
2: at the apostle's feet.
1: Apostolo paponu,
2: why is it this man brought you directly to the apostles?
1: Look at me at galaba na apostolo odo.
2: Oh, because this is not arms.
1: Well, I've been asking you to be a body.
2: It's been given to God.
1: I tell him, "Maunam."
2: And when we have a project in the church,
1: never mind the joy or dwara le hamia mla.
2: We want to build the church.
1: Never mind to hamia.
2: And then we want to know whether the thing is complete or not. We say it will cost this amount.
1: Never mind the gala. The aloma demi mind the gala. Ehiane a gasi puma vimia ga tu kole.
2: And our district has been given this amount to pay for the project. And then our leader, the coordinator there, the local pastor there, will say, now believers, we're having believers meeting. This is our project. And we need this. If you can give, 1 million, come to this side. You're going to give 500, come to this side. You're going to give 100,000, come to this side. And then somebody like Judas Iscariot, they will say, why are they doing it like this? I am going to give, but I will not allow the coordinator, the pastor, to know what I'm going to give. What's the matter? You don't grow in the understanding of the word of God. When we are having projects, we are not giving alms to God. Giving arms to the pastor. Giving arms to anybody. We're doing this to do the work of God. And if you can give, then you go there. And then when you write the paper, I'll give 1 million naira. You'll write your name. You write your address. Why? Because when we collect all those papers, and we're going to add everything together, when we add it together, we want to be sure we have now got everything. Because the pipes, the cost a specific amount of money.
1: And
2: the cement we are going to use will cost a specific amount of money. And when we add everything, we will say, yes, praise the Lord. Everything is alright. But when we say everything is right, that's just paper. That's just pledge. That's just vow. And if you forget, and you are not redeeming your pledge, because we have your name, we have your address, maybe you are just forgetting, then we knock at your door. We say, this is what you said you are going to give to God. If we don't monitor it like that, the people that will just write some things on paper, they throw the paper to us, but the paper is not money. And therefore, because it's not available, we're not able to do the project properly. But you see over here, you see the way they did it. Peter knew that Barnabas pledged this. And Barnabas sold the land and he brought the money. Acts chapter 5 verse 1.
1: There's
2: a certain man named Ananias with Sapphira, his wife, sold a possession and kept back part of the price. His wife also being privy to it, the knowledge of it privately, and brought a certain part and laid it at the apostles' feet. No secrecy here. Everything was plain. But Peter said, Ananias, why has Satan filled thine heart to lie to the Holy Ghost and to keep back part of the price of the land?
1: Petro glona Ananias bena. No canute Satan are your words, you may phone be. Naka Vatona Bogoquella, and a to a nigga for God of Lamaha.
2: Ah, look at this.
1: Me poyadalo.
2: Peter didn't say, well, it's between him and God. Petro, no, this is pledge.
1: Petro, Grabena, Elea, Clamao, Domo, Oao, Adonu Baye.
2: You pledge that you're going to sell the land.
1: La Donu Baye Adranibala.
2: Barnabas has done it.
1: Barnabas what was in you?
2: And Barnabas gave testimony.
1: Barnabas did that,
2: and the apostle said, yes, we know. His witness, his record is true.
1: Hey, apostle,
2: then Ananias also said, I'm going to do the same thing. That's your pledge. And then Peter said in verse 4, whilst it remained, was it not thine own? Were you not the one that made the pledge? Why didn't you redeem the pledge?
1: And
2: after it was sold, was it not in thy power? Why hast thou conceived this sin in thine heart? Thou hast not lied unto men, but unto God. You get the point I'm making. The point is this. Godly pattern. There's nothing secret here. You want to give to God. If you have the money, you have the millions, you give. If you have 100,000, then you give. If yours is just 50,000, then you give. But It is something you are giving. This is not right and left hand matter. This is something we are following the Bible, the word of God. For alms to the poor. Left hand must not know what the right hand is doing. That's alms for the poor. For project in the church. And for taking care of the needs in the church financially. And for paying your tithes. There is no right and left hand matter there. This is your responsibility. 2 Timothy chapter 1 verse 16. The Lord give mercy unto the house of Onesiphorus.
1: For
2: he oft refreshed me. And was not ashamed of my chain. But when he was in Rome, he sought me out very diligently and found me. The Lord grant unto him that he may find mercy of the Lord in that day.
1: Apatola na dine bena wa ponumdani pokpola apatola gbola nuka kamaji.
2: And in how many things he ministered unto me at Ephesus, thou knowest very well. Every gift he gave me, you know it very well.
1: That
2: is the word of God. Philippians chapter 4 verse 15. Now ye Philippians know also that in the beginning of the gospel, when I departed from Macedonia, no church communicated with me as concerning giving and receiving, but ye only.
1: You
2: sent once and again unto my necessities.
1: Not
2: because I desire a gift, but I desire fruit that may abound to your account. You know, there may be some people that are saying, why is the pastor preaching like this? Not because I desire anything from you, because that project is God's project, it will be done. I said it will be done. I desire that you will do something that will abound in your account in heaven. That God will say, this is what you are giving. And what you are giving, he will multiply a hundredfold. Give it back to you in Jesus'
1: name.
2: You know, if you know about the African White Crusade, did you know about that? I said, did you know about the African White Crusade?
1: Now,
2: before we got to that place, I'm not living there. But the church in Port Harcourt, they decided they'll build a house, almost a mansion, for me there.
1: gamine le patakoti ya. Obe yu watu a kwasi nen nyakpo nye na osofu la pima.
2: And then when I got to Port Harcourt before, I never saw any house like, you know, I just lived there, you know, where they put me.
1: Pastor me yide Port Harcourt yu neva itan. Ima po komo lote dada chede kwi hain yu apima.
2: But this time that they built a separate place.
1: Gakere tela otu koto kwi adena yenu to.
2: I asked the overseer there, I said, what are you doing?
1: Ye biyam nola be nuno la nuke ni siya ome mile.
2: I'm only here for crusade. How is it that you have built all this? He said, well, we know you are growing older.
1: Me ba be ma ota kwe yenu katele tu kwaya namdo. Ebe emanyabe lele chichimu apa lele chichimu asofu.
2: And we don't want you to just live in any ramshackle place.
1: Me imagine agano okwa tagi gliado moko u.
2: That's why the Lord laid on our heart and we built it.
1: We na maudu ile miyapo jibu miyatu kwa siya dari na udo.
2: You know,
1: Minya.
2: As we came to that crusade in the first day to be able to tell the governor that, well, we're here in your state, I just went to greet him a courtesy call. In the evening, he sent one of their ministers there. And the River State donated 10 million to Deeper Life. Just like that.
1: River State and Deeper Life 10 million.
2: Not only that, we finished that crusade. And when we finished the crusade, I called the security people there and I said, security people, you have been so wonderful. Give everything to the Lord. And I said, come together here. I just prayed for, I said, bye bye, God bless you. When I led, the state house sent, the wife of the state governor sent to the pastor there and said,
1: hey, my pastor,
2: all those security people that work when your pastor was here, they did a good job. When
1: you
2: come to the state house, we're going to give every one of them job.
1: And
2: then when we were there, there was somebody, a luxurious bus, long, but this kind of bus that you take from Lagos to, you know, to the east. Somebody gave that and said, during this crusade, you want to take people, your instruments, your equipment from this place to the crusade field.
1: And they use the bus.
2: After we finished the crusade, came back to Lagos. And the pastor said, thank you very much for the bus.
1: Pastor,
2: you can take it back.
1: As on truck of
2: was on. Say, I don't need it again. I give it to the church. And it is not ended yet. Then, you know, when I was there, they were having the kind of a vehicle I used here, this kind of Jeep, a car, Lexus it was.
1: Pastor Benasilas, Malauna, Vade is a Jeep, Lexus.
2: And over there, this one is even inferior to that. And somebody in that place said, in the convoy of a pastor, I want you to please take this vehicle and use for the few days it'll be here. And the pastor said, thank you very much. And then when I finished, I came back to Lagos and the pastor said,
1: hey, pastor,
2: brother, thank you very much. The crusade is over. The pastor has gone back. Have your Lexus back. The fellow said, now it's now for the church.
1: Now,
2: see the blessing of God upon them.
1: Mintem ipo ma opo ya yala mu yo pa gbo mo lada.
2: Just because they gave.
1: Ela be de o lenu nam ma uta.
2: See the blessing that came upon them.
1: Po ya yira ti na ba oji.
2: Blessing coming from the state government.
1: Ya yira ba to state be governor
2: ko. Blessing coming for the employment of the security.
1: Ya yira ba be na ka gbo njo lopo don le twa mo.
2: Blessing coming from everybody.
1: Ya yira ba na mo si amo.
2: That's why I said your own time of blessing has come.
1: Ya tena mo gbo be na mi ko mi ba ya yira pa gam lada.
2: And your own time of abundance has come.
1: Mi ko mi pa gbo so be gam lada.
2: And anywhere you are hearing this message.
1: Atis mi le mo nya sa sam la la.
2: This is how to respond.
1: Ale mi ato enyo si.
2: When you respond properly, and Paul the apostle said, you Philippians.
1: It's
2: because I want something in your account in heaven. That's why I'm telling you this, so that you'll be able to give to God and your account in heaven will be wonderful.
1: I
2: said your account in heaven will be wonderful. You see, there was nothing secret there. That leader gave this. That coordinator gave this. That zonal leader gave this. That women rep gave this. That overseer gave this. That overseer's wife gave this. Thank you. And as they knew, they rejoiced together because with all their heart, they gave willingly. When we do that, will there be any blessing? Tell me,
1: Aunt
2: Lan, will there be any blessing? Point number 3, growing prosperity for great givers. Growing prosperity for great givers. You're saying in your heart there, I wish I had much money, then I will be a great giver. But I don't have much. What we mean by great, great, great givers. In Mark chapter 12, from verse 41. And Jesus sat over against the treasury. How the people cast money into the treasury. And many that were rich cast in much. That's good. That's great. Those are great givers too. They were rich. And because they were rich, they cast in much. And there was a certain poor widow, and she threw in 2 mites, which make a farthing. And he called unto him his disciples and says unto them, verily I say unto you that this poor widow has cast more in than all they have cast into the treasury. All they did cast in of their abundance, but she of her want did cast in all that she had, even all her living.
1: Ella bena wakata wato opa bonso vivi vula pada dadama kayala chopa dadalama watonu si wakata lesila.
2: That's a great giver. This is what I'm giving. For this project, that's alright. Because Jesus pointed it out. And then when you do it like that, you're going to be blessed. Great, great givers.
1: 2
2: Corinthians chapter 9, reading from verse 8.
1: Corinthians Beliata, Sheke Pokwe Madan.
2: But this I say, he which sows sparingly shall reap also sparingly. And he which sweat bountifully shall reap bountifully. That's how the prosperity comes. That's how the provision of the Lord comes. That's how wealth and riches will come to your life. Every man, according as he purposes in his heart, so let him give, not grudgingly or of necessity, for God loveth what kind of giver? Cheerful giver.
1: Amasiam abelesi wodo di ene lepa jima ena manye ple vave alo jizi u ela bena amasina nuple maka amasina nuple jijola eyemau lona.
2: Then it says in verse 8, and God is able to make all grace abound toward you.
1: Pokwe amani kanusele maosibena amanu baba katana bagunami,
2: that she always having all sufficiency in all things may abound unto every good work.
1: Proverbs chapter
2: 3, verses 9 and
1: 10.
2: Honor the Lord with thy substance, and with the first fruits of all thine increase, so shall thy barns be filled with plenty.
1: Cho workers no plow work, blemonoka tapak banto double ye owanu, ekamanu ayo waba tam tam, eye wine agbagbada wak at yafu.
2: And thy presses burst out. That means your bag will not be able to contain what you are going to have.
1: Ebede eye wine agbagbada wak at yafu chada, matado kutukwa loga kodama o.
2: Your account will not be able to contain what you will have. It will burst out with new wine. Let's come back to Malachi chapter 3. We're looking at verse 10. It says, bring ye all the tithes into the storehouse. If you are earning 30,000 a month, 3,000, that's the tithe.
1: Ebena mi genu po liakata inu daropela ne laduna akpa blaton le oti reka akpa tonye ma uto.
2: All the time.
1: No wolia ukata.
2: If you are earning 2,500 is the tithe.
1: Ne laduna akpa blabo vo atola akpa vo blalo pama tonye ma uto.
2: And the practice you have been doing before,
1: when
2: you know you're earning maybe 100,000, and then you just bring like 1,000, then you raise it up, and you drop it in the bag. You're not bringing all the tithe. But the Lord is telling you that if you are really going to be faithful to the Lord, a tithe is one tenth of what you have. And that's apart from the pledge we're making. The pledge you make something. That you say, I want to be a responsible member of this church. And that is our project together. We're doing it. You'll be faithful in your tithe, you'll be faithful in the project. Bring you all the tithes into the storehouse, that there may be meat in my house, and prove me now herewith, says the Lord of hosts. That I will not open the windows of heaven, and pour you out a blessing that there shall not be room enough to receive it. And I will rebuke the devourer for your sakes. And he shall not destroy the fruits of your ground. Neither shall your vine cast a fruit before the time in the field, says the Lord of hosts. And all the nations shall call you blessed. Give me a good amen there. For ye shall be a delightsome land, says the Lord of hosts. I see it, you are too busy, and you are doing and you are managing the work in the world.
1: As it le
2: and you cannot come into the church and do the work of God. The Lord is asking not only for your money, he's asking for your ability. He's asking for your profession. He's asking for everything you need. We're going to give it to the Lord in Jesus' name. The Lord bless them so much, they give too much. And then in the houses, they also have too much. You are going to have too much. Your tithe is until the end of your life. As you keep on earning money, then you keep on giving, and the blessing of the Lord will never stop in your life. In 2 Chronicles chapter 31, I'm reading from verse 5. And as soon as the commandment came abroad, immediately the children of Israel brought in abundance the first fruits of corn and wine and oil and honey and of all the increase of the field. And the tithes of all things they brought in abundantly. The tithes of all things brought they in abundantly. And concerning the children of Israel and Judah that dwelt in the cities of Judah, they also brought in the tithe of oxen. And the tithes of sheep, and the tithes of the holy things, which were consecrated unto the Lord their God, and led them by heaps. In the third month, they began to lay the foundation of the heaps, and finished them in the seventh month, when Hezekiah and the princes came and saw the heaps, they blessed the Lord and his people Israel. Then Hezekiah questioned, there were the priests and the Levites concerning the heaps, and Azariah the chief priest of the house of Zadok answered him and said,
1: the
2: people began to bring the offerings into the house of the Lord, we have had enough to eat. And have left plenty, for the Lord has blessed his people. The Lord has blessed his people. When we give according to God's prescription, the Lord will bless his people. That which is led is this great storm. That which is led is this great storm. The time has come for you. A time of blessing. A time of prosperity. And it's in your hand. The way has been shown. The path has been made clear. Give, and it shall be given unto you. A good measure. Press down, shaking together, running over, shall be put into your bosom. For with the same measure that she
1: made,
2: it shall be measured to you again. Let's rise up and commit ourselves to the Lord. This is the time of our breakthrough. The Lord told us at the beginning of the year, He was giving us the master key. And here is the key in your hand now. If you want to be prospered, here is the key. If you want to have abundance of the Lord, here is the key. If you want the blessing of the Lord without measure, beyond measure, here is the key. If you want your house to be overflowing with the blessings of the Lord, here is the key. If you want to watch greater and greater, here is the key. That you are taking your decision now. You're not going to be unstable. You are going to be stable. You are going to be steady. The way is open for you. For the Lord Himself to make you great.
1: Now on Azugan,
2: the way is open for you now. For you to give. And then your back will burst with the plenty that the Lord is going to give. Bring all the tithe to the storehouse. And then the Lord will bless you for it. Make your pledge. Make it known. So that if you are slow about redeeming the pledge, then your leader in the church will be able to remind you, here is the pledge you made. And there is nothing to hide about that. And there's nothing to be proud about that. It's your duty, it's your responsibility. And as you do your duty, the Lord will bless you abundantly.

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1: Let us pray.
2: Minamia dogbeda.
1: Almighty God, we thank you for putting it in our hearts that we want to love you. We love you already, but we want to love you more and more.
2: Minamia dogbeda. Mi da kono alesle dule mi afo jimbe na mi atema long lan timi long changa kemi jimi aga long au chanto.
1: We pray that all the grace we need you grant to every one of us in Jesus' name.
2: Dogbeda ba mando vo simi hiela onto namia dumoto de siadele yesu penu koma.
1: And we pray that that heavenly home Christ has gone to prepare for us, every one of us eventually will be there without any hindrance in Jesus' name.
2: And
1: we pray that speak to the hearts of all your people today. In Jesus' name we pray. In Isaiah chapter 57 verse 15. I read the first part. For thus says the high and the lofty one that inhabiteth eternity. The high and the lofty one that inhabited eternity. Today we're talking about eternity. I'm bringing a message to you on living in the light of eternity. From the passage I read to you, eternity is the very life of God. The word eternal means everlasting. It means unending. It means ever continuing. It means it's without end. It means it's forever. In fact, the Bible says it's forever and ever. Death terminates a brief life here on earth. And then for us, eternity begins. Either in a state of everlasting delight or in a state of everlasting damnation. How we live here now will determine where we'll spend eternity. Eternity, does man understand how long eternity is? If it were possible to stretch a rope from earth to the moon, and if it were possible for an ant to go from the earth to the moon and come back and do that 100 times, the time that the ant would have taken will be a minute fraction of eternity. How do we understand eternity? Suppose it were possible for a child, a boy, to take a cup, a little cup, and empty all the oceans, all the rivers in the world. The length of time it will take that boy to finish is a negligible part of eternity.
2: Eternity.
1: What's eternity? If a grain of sand represents one day, all the sand in all the seashore in all the earth will only represent, you know, that will be a long time, but it will represent only a very small part of eternity.
2: Eternity. kple atiafu me kiwo kple tome kiwo kata wo hlo deka deka la tugbo bena asogbon gakla enye agbomavola fo akpavitu kian de ko.
3: That means eternity then extends forever and forever and forever without end.
2: Ema tebena agbomavola jiji cho mavo ide mavo serufo maline o.
3: Eternity is a lifespan of the never dying God who sits on an everlasting throne.
2: Agbomavola yenye apisikene mau mavo
3: and man living here on earth now, when he dies, he will then be ushered into eternity, either on the right hand or on the left hand.
2: Amagbatosi lagbala nyibaji egbala neni bama bina ekfla ekema agene agbama bama amyado ledu siji alo amyama.
3: The question then is, where will you spend eternity?
2: Have you
3: thought about it at all? In 2 Peter chapter 3, reading from verse 10. 2 Peter chapter 3, verse 10. But the day of the Lord will come as a thief in the night. In the which the heaven shall pass away with a great noise, and the elements shall melt with fervent heat. The earth also and the works that are therein shall be burnt up. Seeing then that all these things shall be dissolved, what manner of person ought ye to be in all holy conversation and godliness? Thinking about eternity makes us to think about our lives. Makes us to think about, where am I going to spend that long eternity? There are 3 points we're going to consider in our message today. Number one, humble souls to possess eternal happiness. Humble souls to possess eternal happiness. Let's come back to Isaiah chapter 57. And we're looking at verse 15 again. It tells us, for thus says the high and the holy one that inhabiteth eternity. Whose name is holy. I dwell in the high and holy place with him also that is of a contrite and humble spirit, to revive the spirit of the humble and to revive the heart of the contrite one.
2: Mele amasi le mele amasi wo gbangudugudu mele ejipule kokwe fola mele amasi wo gbangudugudu ple amasi fo gbogbo wo bobode ani lagbo ne magbo agbe amasi wo bobode ani la fo gbogbo.
3: The Lord cannot have fellowship with the proud, whether here on earth or there in the great beyond. If we're going to live with God, if we're going to be able to enjoy the happiness and the glory of heaven forever and ever, the first thing we realize is that the holy, the high, the lofty one, the great God of heaven, he wants to dwell with those of a humble spirit.
2: And
3: humility begins when we realize we're nothing in the sight of God. When we realize that the works of our hand, the good works we have done, and the almsgiving we have done, can

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1: Let me bobo mi adoku le ma ofanu kuma.
0: And we surrender unto the Lord.
1: Eye mi chemi adoku na foto.
0: And we say it is not because of the work of my hand.
1: Eye mi gbo bona ka manye mi apasinu do wota o.
0: It is not because of the good things I've done.
1: Manye lenu ni se mo wota o.
0: Only simply relying upon the sacrifice of Christ, I come not by merit but by the mercy of God. He saves us, he converts us, he changes our lives, he writes our names in the book of life.
1: Eye mi gbo bona ka mi ba ma ugbo to Christ ba vosa si bo le mi atalaji. Manye bona mi jene o. Eye mi were na malaka ma
0: And except that conversion takes place, there is no place in heaven for any of us. Except that humility of heart, humility of mind is there and it is settled in our heart, there will be no place in heaven for us. In Matthew chapter 18 verse 3.
1: Matthew tawie ni popo eton.
0: Matthew chapter 18 verse 3.
1: Matthew tawie ni popo eton.
0: And he said, verily I say unto you, except ye be converted and become as little children, ye shall not enter into the kingdom of heaven.
1: Eye wo gbọn be na ban ban mo le gbọn na mi be na ne mi etro eye mi zo abede viwo ena ola mi le yi gede ti po ti adu fola mo apo o.
0: Actually, Jesus said that to his own disciples. They were wondering who will be the greatest in the kingdom of heaven. They wanted position. They wanted popularity. They wanted power. They wanted the praise of men. They wanted exaltation on earth. And they were wondering who is the greatest among us. And the Lord knew that such an argument and such conversation will not be in the mouth in the life of the people that have come to Calvary who are humble before the Lord. He knew that something from the world was coming to the midst of his own people. He knew that they wanted to bring the world into his church. Then he called them to order. And he said, except you be converted. And become as little children. You will not even be able to enter into that kingdom of heaven, not to talk about being great when you get there. And then he explains what he means in verse 4. He says, whosoever therefore shall humble himself as this little child, the same is the greatest in the kingdom of heaven. And to partake of the happiness and the joy. To partake of rest and peace eternal. God delight and satisfaction in heaven. Perfect fellowship and perfect security in your in eternity. It will take number one that you are converted. And pride will never bring conversion. And pride will never keep conversion. It is the humility of heart. I am nothing in the sight of God. I am useless in the sight of God. I am worthless in the sight of God. Without him, I can do nothing. Without him, I cannot be saved. And then I come with that humility. I submit, I surrender, I bend low before the cross of Calvary.
1: That's
0: then what makes us to be born again.

0: Believing on the Lord Jesus Christ to take all our sins away. And then we remain humble. From that time of conversion until the consummation, until we see him face to face.
1: Because
0: he said, whosoever therefore shall humble himself as this little child, the same is the greatest in the kingdom of heaven. What's the use if you are great in the kingdom of the world, if you are great in the visible church, and you are not even known in the invisible church? You must have your name in the book of life before you can have a part, a place in heaven. That's why it tells us in Luke chapter 10 verse 20. Luke chapter 10 verse 20.
1: Luke chapter 10.
0: Nevertheless, in this rejoice not, that the spirits are subject unto you, but rather rejoice because your names are written in heaven. He was talking to 70 of his disciples.
1: These
0: 70 disciples had been sent out on evangelistic mission, and they came back to give a great testimony of how the Lord had mightily worked with them miraculously. What was
1: that?
0: And then they began to rejoice. And Jesus said, cut down your joy.
1: Yes,
0: don't rejoice because of that. Because I'm in the prayer warriors and demons are being chased out. Don't rejoice because of that. Because you've gone somewhere, you prayed for a madman and the madman retained or he recovered his sanity. Don't rejoice. Rejoice because of that. Because you are mighty in prayer and because you are a great prayer warrior member, don't rejoice because of that. And because you are preaching and in your evangelistic mission, many people are bending the knee to Christ and they are repenting with tears. Don't rejoice because of that. He says, but rejoice because your names are written in heaven. The joy of success on earth, the joy of success in preaching, the joy of success in prayer, the joy of achievement in religion is but for a moment. But the joy that lasts forever and ever is the joy that your name is in the book of life.
1: When
0: you surrender yourself to the Lord and you are born again, and your name is written in the book of life in heaven, and you begin to live the life of godliness and righteousness for the glory of God here on earth, you
1: are
0: sure you are going to be persecuted. But the persecution is nothing. The trouble, the trial is nothing. The earthly tribulation is nothing. Jesus said in Matthew chapter 5. Matthew chapter 5, reading from verse 10. It says, blessed are they which are persecuted for righteousness' sake, for theirs is the kingdom of heaven. It's telling us when you compare the joy you are going to have, the glory you are going to have, the honor you are going to have, the happiness you are going to have, and you compare it with the affliction you have on earth, it says the affliction on earth will even fade away into nothing. He said, when you've got any trouble, look up and see the glory that is awaiting you. And the trouble on earth, and the trial on earth, and the tribulation on earth will seem as nothing.
1: If you are persecuted
0: for righteousness' sake, because you believe on the Lord Jesus Christ, because you are following the Lord, because you are a child of the kingdom, and because of that, there is persecution. It appears they are punishing you for your faith. He said, look up, and when you look at heaven, and the joy, and the glory, and the delight, and the happiness, and the satisfaction you are going to have, the things you have on earth will fade into nothingness. He said, if they deny you of your right on earth, and because of that you are poor, and because of that there is no job, and because of that they heap insults on you, and because of that the pain is almost unbearable, he said, look up, because your redemption draweth near. And when you look up and you see the heaven that is awaiting you, and the happiness, and the singing, and the fellowship, and the joy in the presence of the angels of God, what you have here will become a light affliction that is just but for a moment. After all, 70 years on earth is like a drop of water in comparison with the ocean when you compare it with eternity. After all, everything we go through here is but for a moment. In fact, 1,000 years is like a day in the sight of the Lord. Now follow, if 1,000 years is like a day, 100 years will not be up to a day. It's like 1/10 of a day. And 70 years on earth is like an hour and a few minutes. And therefore, whatever you are going through on earth, it's nothing. Think about heaven. Think about the joy. Think about the glory. Think about the honor. Think about the reward. And think about the streets of gold. And think about the mansions that Christ has gone to prepare for you. And when you think of that, all that you go through on earth, the persecution and everything, will become really not. In fact, you don't mind at all. You tell the devil and you tell all the people responsible for that persecution. You say, give me more. I want more of that to make me think about heaven. I need more of that to make me think of the joy unspeakable. I need more of that to make me think of the glory that I shall have when I appear before the presence of the Almighty God. You always think about the happiness and the joy and the delight you are going to have in heaven, and the things on earth will seem as nothing.
1: Nenibena Biblia Globena of a Pedakala Benanka Kanele Maubo, a Malamiantibena Kamani Globena of Alofanda Kamoposu, Gaf with a Kakra Hado, Nenib Globena Kafa Bladria Moposu, Gaf with a Kafa Afan Hado, Leatanibela Butamato, Hakayumato, La Plafio, Palanibaya Jeba, one one Nifeco, Le of a Bladre Duman, a Kamala Butamato Jijo. I say to you, Bodem, Nutifafa, Sila Holoma,
0: in verse 11, he said, blessed are ye when men shall revile you and persecute you, and shall say all manner of evil against against you for my sake. Rejoice, don't be sad. Rejoice and be exceedingly glad, for great is your reward in heaven. For so they persecuted the prophets that were before you.
1: Boko wide ke wa yira mi na wa du mi eye wa ti mi ayo mo eye wa ka va to agbro nya fon bubu fu mo vi o kata de mi anu ti le tanye jina jo mi me ga hanu olo jina jo un to jina jo mi eye mi to asei ela gbe na mi apopo tu sogbon le ti fu ela gbe na ma ke
0: in the sight of the Lord
1: la bobodo ke le ma ugbo.
0: And you think of the joy and the happiness we are going to have. You think of the delight and the satisfaction you are going to have. You think of the precious thing, the promises, the inheritance that the Lord is going to give unto you. And you understand that everything that happens here, the sorrow, the sadness, and the suffering, it's just for a moment. And it will soon be over. No matter how the suffering looks long, it will soon be over.
1: And
0: it says our light affliction, which is but for a moment, when you compare that with eternity, and even the sinners around you, you think they're enjoying, the enjoyment of the sinner is for a moment in eternity. My friend, when you spend 5 minutes in eternity, everything you went through on earth, all the problems you had on earth, everything you will forget, and then you will begin an eternity of a happy life. My prayer for you, my brother, my sister, you will be there in Jesus' name.
1: Ella, but I'm your father, but for the coming, I call the new year. The Kunmus and I in Akra or one love by the Kagba, my Grenemia, Nuvo, Lobo, Jijopo, Pomo, Legbala, and love by the Kagba, my Grenel of Pomoba, Nella good amount of Fama, Minchama, Tosla Zala, oh, Yabaji Jola, your father, Bagunovio, Mia Fima, the yes, so for no common.
0: Who are the people that will have that eternal happiness? The people who have humbly repented of their sins to believe in Christ. The people who are followers of Christ in righteousness and true holiness. The people whose names are written in the book of life in heaven. The people who resist temptation and they endure persecution till the very end. The people who live each day with the thought of eternity on their minds. The people who sincerely, faithfully do the will of God, whether men see them or not, whether men praise them or blame them. Those are the people that will be happy eternally. My question is, will you be there in heaven? But before you answer in the affirmative, I need to ask you a series of questions. Are you humble or proud? Are you born of the spirit or only born of the flesh? Are you converted or are you still carnal? Are you following Christ or are you following self and society? Is your name in the book of life or your name only in the register of the church? Are you free from sin or are you full of sin? Are you clean or are you corrupt? Are you obeying God's word or are you rebelling and disobeying against the word of God? Do you always think of eternity in anything you do? Or do you only think of what I will eat today, the money I will spend today, and the person I'll get married to in life? Where will you spend eternity?
1: The
0: question comes to you and me.
1: Will
0: you be eternally happy or will you be eternally sorrowful?
1: For those
0: who are born again, for those who are children of God, for those who are the witness in your spirit that you are on your way to heaven. For those who are on the narrow path that leads to glory. For those who sins are washed and cleansed away. For those who are rejoicing in sins forgiven, salvation obtained. I rejoice with you.
1: I
0: rejoice with you. Great will be your joy.
1: Again, anime apa jijo.
0: And your joy, nobody will take it from you in Jesus' name. In Revelation chapter 14, verse 4. Revelation chapter 14, verse 4. These are they which are not defiled with women, for they are virgins.
1: Nene mashawe nya mashoma fudi wodokio kulonyonu ola bena de tubi wonya.
0: These are they which follow the Lamb whithersoever he goeth.
1: Amashawe je anevila yoma ya atisi woina.
0: These were redeemed from among men, being the first fruits unto God and to the Lamb. And in their mouth was found no guile, for they are without fault before the throne of God. I pray you will be there among them in Jesus'
1: name.
0: Then all your sorrow will be over. All your crying will be over. All your problems will be over. All the heartache will be over. The moment you step on the shore of heaven like this, then you look back. Everything is forgotten. You begin a life of joy. An eternity of happiness. An eternity of glory. An eternity of fellowship with the Almighty God. An eternity of fellowship with the angels. Satan will not be there. No curse will be there. Crying will not be there. Weeping will not be there. Problems will not be there. Poverty will not be there. All the people chasing you, harassing your life will not be there. You must be there.
1: It
0: must be there. If only in this world we have hope, we are all most men miserable. If you suffer in this world, you don't get to heaven. If you are persecuted in this world, you don't get to heaven.
1: No, you will not be able to afford it.
0: If you have all the deprivation, you don't get to heaven. If with all the evangelism, you don't get to heaven. If all coming to church, you don't get to heaven. If coming to deeper life, you don't get to heaven. After making restitution, you don't get to heaven. After your husband has kicked you out, you don't get to heaven. After your wife has disappointed you, you don't get to heaven. After they cut your salary, you don't get to heaven.
1: No buffer to no
0: after you don't have anything to eat, you don't get to heaven. Tell me, where is your joy? The joy of serving God. The joy of coming to church. The joy of reading the Bible. The joy of believing on Jesus. you will get to heaven. I said you will get to heaven. And then the joy and the glory and the happiness that will be there forever and ever and ever. Nobody can measure it. It's only when you get there you understand what I'm telling you today. In Revelation chapter 21 verse 4, and God shall wipe away all tears from their eyes, and there shall be no more death, neither sorrow, no crying, neither shall there be any more pain. For the former things, the former things on earth, the former poverty, and the former pain, and the former persecution, and the former things that had weighed you down, and the former things you were crying about, are all passed away forever. My goal is that I will be in that place. I don't know about you, but you know, as you come to worship here, and you realize that one day everything on earth will end, and you'll be ushered into the presence of the Almighty God. You're praying that that day will come soon. Don't worry, it is coming. I said it is coming, and it will come to every one of us in Jesus' name. I'm sorry to tell you that not everybody will be there. Not everybody will be in that heaven. Not everybody will have a joy. Not everybody will have the happiness. That leads me to point number two. Hypocritical sinners to be punished in eternal hell. Hypocritical sinners to be punished in eternal hell. You know, there are people that deceive themselves. They say they don't think there is any hell. There is a literal hell. There is a literal hell. A place of eternal punishment, there is somewhere like that. And it is a place of eternal suffering for Satan and all his angels. And then it's for all people that cover up their sins and they are not converted. Jesus spoke about hell.
1: Yes,
0: the Old Testament prophet spoke about hell. The New Testament apostle spoke about hell. You believe in heaven? Then you ought to know there is a hell.
1: Come on, question na jumavohanli.
0: If there is a day, there is night. If there is light, then there is darkness. If the positive is there, then the negative is there. If there is a place that God is living eternally, then there is a place that Satan is going to live eternally. It means there is heaven on the one hand, there is hell on the other hand. And all the children of God will live with him everlastingly, eternally in heaven. And of course, all the children of Satan will live with Satan eternally in hell. Look at the testimony of Scripture. and make sure that you are not subtracting from the Bible, you are not adding to the Bible. In Psalm 9 verse 17, the wicked shall be turned into hell, and all the nations that forget God.
1: He
0: tells us there are wicked people on earth. There are sinners on earth. There are people that have never been born again. The wicked, who are the wicked? The unjust. The people that oppress their fellow men. The people that do wicked things. The wicked shall be turned into hell. How can the wicked be in heaven with God forever and ever? No, it cannot be. And the Bible tells us that the wicked in the north, in the south, in the east, and in the west, everywhere in the world, eventually when they die, they'll be turned into hell.
1: It said
0: the wicked in the church and the wicked outside the church, when they die, they will be turned into hell.
1: He's
0: talking about the religious wicked and the irreligious wicked. They will meet in
1: hellfire.
0: He's talking about the people that take pride in tormenting their fellow men. He's talking about the people that are wicked and they are not born again. He's talking about the people that are stealing what belongs to their neighbors. He's talking about the people that sin with impunity and there is no repentance. And it tells us the wicked shall be turned into hell, and all the nations that forget God. In Hebrews chapter 9, verse 27. Here the word of God tells us that death is certain and judgment is sure. It says, Hebrews 9 verse 27, as it is appointed unto men once to die, but after this, the judgment.
1: Hebrews 9 verse 27, as it is appointed unto men once to die,
0: you understand? Everybody dies. Methuselah died.
1: Methuselah
0: Cain died.
1: Cain
0: Achan died.
1: Achan ku.
0: Korah, Dathan, and Abiram, they died.
1: Korah, Dathan, and Abiram, they
0: died. And then Saul in the Old Testament died.
1: Saul, Israel, Bantola ku.
0: Judas Iscariot died.
1: Judas Iscariot ku.
0: Ananias and Sapphira died.
1: Anania plus Sapphira ku.
0: And even Nebuchadnezzar died.
1: Nebuchadnezzar ku.
0: And Belshazzar died.
1: Belshazzar ku.
0: And Herod died.
1: Herodes ku.
0: No matter who you are.
1: Amakakele nyila ni basha diu.
0: It's appointed unto men once to die.
1: Odwina mabewa akuzi de ka.
0: And then when life is ended here on earth.
1: Eyena agbia wonu la ni basha.
0: There is a place of judgment awaiting the Herods of the world, awaiting the Nebuchadnezzars of the world, and awaiting the Judas Iscariots in the church, awaiting the demons in the church, awaiting the tired, the mixed multitude that never gave their lives to the Lord. They were never born again. They were never humbled before the Lord. They sinned and they were full of sin until they died. There is a day appointed unto man to die, and after that death there will be judgment.
1: gbeɖuɖi si le ha miame wole mia dome va gake wometrɔ dzi mo. 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
0: In Matthew chapter 25.
1: Matthew tabla vevo aton.
0: Matthew chapter 25 verse 41.
1: Matthew tabla vevo aton kpokpe bla nevo de ken.
0: It says here, then shall you say unto them, on the left hand, depart from me, ye cursed, into everlasting fire, prepared for the devil and his angels.
1: Tete wa gbona monsieur le miame la kan bena mi teda to gbonya. Mi amonsieur pou fi de mi de joma vosi o drona bo sankle pa dola wo la mo.
0: Those are the very words of Jesus Christ.
1: Esia weni yes Christo nto la fo nyawo.
0: Jesus that were very familiar with eternity past and eternity future.
1: Yes nyanu to agboma vo ina le ba yi place na gbono la nu ti.
0: Jesus that knew the program of God for the ages.
1: Yes nenya ma opo dodo la jitima siama.
0: Jesus that knows about heaven and knows about hell.
1: Yes nenya nu to jipo kula joma vo nu ti.
0: Jesus that knows about the final destination of a Satan and his angel.
1: Yes, it's nanya artist kana Satan agloba dolawa nocho mavoid mavomle.
0: Jesus that knows the final judgment, the final destination for all sinners who refuse to be born again.
1: Yes, it's nanya no for yikana nubola matrojimwa nocho mavoid mavolale.
0: Here are the words of Jesus Christ. He said then, shall he say unto them on his left hand, depart from me, ye cursed, into everlasting fire, prepared for the devil and his angels.
1: Esiani yes, ma po nyabena tete wagbona monsieur le miamala kambena mi teda chukbonya. 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
0: Then he said in verse 4, in verse 4 you see.
1: Bokwe bla nevo adan lian.
0: And these shall go away into everlasting punishment.
1: Eye wa wo la wa yi de fukpekpe ma vo la mo.
0: Eternity in hell.
1: Agbo ma vola juma vomla.
0: Ending suffering.
1: Tupakpa simadunu o.
0: Ever continuing punishment.
1: Tua kansia nwanya ida ma voma vo.
0: That goes on and they never die when they get there.
1: Si ayeji uma tron o no gana pima.
0: Even the cells in their body will not die.
1: La kobena ka obanu chilampa ofuma fion o.
0: Jesus Christ tells us more in Mark chapter 9.
1: Yesu glogre na mi le Marko ta sieke.
0: And in Mark chapter 9 reading from verse 43.
1: Marko ta sieke kukwe bla na voton.
0: And if thy hand offend thee, cut it off.
1: Eye no wasidia nuola lenda.
0: It is better for thee to enter into life maimed than having two hands to go into hell, into the fire that never shall be quenched.
1: Enyo na obena ida agbela mokle asipo u esi asie vena nuena u. 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
0: Here the Lord Jesus Christ is saying the punishment and the torment and the wrath of God and the suffering in hell is so intense and it is so eternal that whatever will hinder you from escaping hell and getting into heaven, even if it's like a right hand or a right eye, somebody very dear to you, you pluck it out, you cut it off, you separate from it so you can get to heaven.
1: La tisia yesu globina juma vola enye fukpo fiyade ayadu fiyade sikama du sarupa o lesia talani benade lisla dedale wagbama. 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
0: It tells us in verse 44 where their warm dies not and the fire is not quenched.
1: Kwekwe bla na vona afisi upe nyema kuna le o aye jula kama tina le o.
0: Verse 45, and if thy foot shall offend thee, cut it off. It is better for thee to enter into life than having two feet to be cast into hell, into the fire that never shall be quenched.
1: Pope blana voa tonke ne wo afodia nuola lenda enyo na obe na ide agbela mokle apoko u esi afo evena nuena u eye wacho u afun gbada juma vovela ma.
0: And it tells us where their warm dies not and the fire is not quenched.
1: Afisi upe nyema kuna le o eye jula kama tina le o.
0: Is there somebody as dear to you as your precious eye?
1: But
0: he wants you to see. And he's leading you down into the pit of sin and destruction. In verse 47, and if thine eye offend thee, pluck it out. It is better for thee to enter into the kingdom of God with one eye than having two eyes to be cast into a fire, where there one dies not and the fire is not quenched. He was a person that taught much about love, and he demonstrated love, and yet he was saying you cannot love somebody to the point that the person will drag you into hellfire. If you want to get into life, eternal life, into heaven, cut off that person that will drag you into hell.
1: Yes,
0: Revelation chapter 14 verse 10. It says the same shall drink of the wine of the wrath of God, which is poured out without mixture into the cup of his indignation, and he shall be tormented with fire and brimstone in the presence of the holy angels and in the presence of the Lamb.
1: Eya lanu mau fe domoju fe aha si ume toto kore e fe domoju klu la me u eye wato e jokle jokpe awo fi le mau dola koke okla levi lanu kuma.
0: And then in verse 11 he tells us, and the smoke of their torment ascendeth up forever and ever, and they have no rest day nor night.
1: Popo wide
0: If anybody gets into alpha, it's eternal, it's everlasting, ever continuing, it will never end, it's forever and ever and ever. The Revelation chapter 21 verse 8. He said, but the fearful, the unbelieving, the abominable, the murderers, the unmongers, the sorcerers, those are the witches, those are the people that have familiar spirit, and they refuse to repent, and the idolaters and all liars shall have their part in the lake we burn into a fire and brimstone. Revelation chapter 20, reading from verse 11. And I saw a great white throne, and him that sat on it, from whose face the whole earth and heaven, the sky, fled away, and there was found no place for them. And I saw the dead, small and great. Your people will face judgment too. The young people that die in sin, they will face judgment too. And I saw the dead, small and great, stand before God. And it says, and the books were opened, and another book was opened, which is the book of life. And the dead were judged out of those things which were written in the books according to their words.
1: Eme kwa ame kukwo ame titio kwa devyo le titre de fia si pila nugo. 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De agban le o me le ufa do wa onu tilano.
0: In verse 15, and whosoever was not found written in the book of life was cast into the lake of fire.
1: Boko we are ton. Aye no mokwa amyada fanu kongunglu. La bogban liam ula. Wotone fwa gwada jutalam.
0: Whosoever was not found to be born again.
1: Amasikoma kwebenama trojim o.
0: Whosoever still remained in the works of the flesh.
1: Amasnepo tolenutila fwa do wo wom.
0: Whosoever still remained in the natural pride of the natural man.
1: Amasikonepo tobalenutila.
0: Whosoever still remained in the rebellion of the natural man. Whosoever. God is no respecter of persons. He has made a way of salvation for everyone. And he says, come unto me. All ye that labor and are heavy laden. And I will give you rest. He says, come. And take the water of life freely. And we have been calling upon sinners to come and be born again. We have been telling them, whosoever shall call on the name of the Lord shall be saved. We have been telling them, this is the day of salvation. And you can call upon the Lord today. We have been telling them the scripture. That whosoever comes unto me, I will in no wise cast out. We have been telling them the word of God. That Jesus Christ died on the cross of Calvary. Because of the love of God for humanity. For God so loved the world. That he gave his only begotten Son. That whosoever believes in him should not perish but have everlasting life. And we have been telling them that they ought to repent because the promise is unto you and to your children and to them that are far off, as many as the Lord our God shall call. And we have been telling them not to waste time. That time is short.
1: Bena yeyi la le kuye.
0: That life is short.
1: Bena agbola le kuye.
0: That Jesus that went away.
1: Bena yes mat na jule mi agbola.
0: That is coming again.
1: Aga trogbono aka.
0: And when he comes.
1: Bena yes ma vala.
0: If you are found not to be born again.
1: Ne pomo trojimo ula.
0: When he comes.
1: Ne vala.
0: Or when death closes your eyes here on earth.
1: Alona kuba tojula ni banya ji.
0: And you are found not to be born again. And your name is not written in the book of life in heaven. Then all the people, whosoever, in church, outside the church. Whosoever. Religious or irreligious.
1: Solomon Delacro, Solomon Delao.
0: Whoever.
1: Amasiamo.
0: A worker in the church, ordinary member of the church.
1: The whole place, Amavijojo.
0: Whosoever.
1: Amasiamo.
0: The one that is in the other religion, the one in this religion.
1: Amasila Solomon, whatever Masala Miandumulatisia.
0: Whosoever.
1: Amasiamo.
0: Black or white.
1: Amoye Amoibo.
0: Whosoever was not found written in the book of life was cast into the lake of fire. It's a serious matter, my friend. In fact, Jesus Christ himself, he opens the curtain.
1: Jesus Christ the earth for.
0: And he tells of the story of a man. Maybe he was one he never heard. Day of salvation came, he neglected it. The message came, he had nothing to do with it. And eventually he died. And Jesus opens the curtain for us.
2: Yes, love, come on, to one me.
0: And he tells us what happens to that man.
2: Ebrenus Najola Moladinami.
0: In the great beyond.
2: Le Ayodolama Godo.
0: It's in Luke chapter 16.
2: Ele look at Tawia Duma.
0: In Luke chapter 16, verse 19.
2: Le look at Tawia Dopoku, we are shaken.
0: There was a certain rich man. Which was clothed in purple and fine linen. And he feared sumptuously every day. And there was a certain beggar named
2: Lazarus.
0: Which was laid at his gate full of salt. And
2: he's
0: only to be fed with the crumbs that fell from the rich man's table.
2: Moreover,
0: dogs came and licked his soul. And it came to pass that the beggar died. Wait a minute.
2: Beggar Lazarus.
0: Whatever we're suffering as a beggar. As poor people. People that have no job. As a people the world are laughing at. I told you it will soon come to an end. And look at how we are now. Some few years ago you were 13 years of age. Now maybe you are 40 or 43. Some few years ago you were 40. Maybe you are now 70. It's not long anymore. When the time will end. And time on earth and privilege on earth will come to an end. And eventually if you are a believer. Never mind what is taking place now. And the beggar died. For him it was the end of sorrow. It was the end of suffering. It was the end of sadness. It was the end of persecution. It was the end of poverty. It was the end of all the problems on earth. And the beggar died. Oh, thank God we're going to die one day. Some people don't like to die, but whether you like it or not, death is going to come one day. And then it says, the beggar died. And then he was carried by angels into Abraham's bosom. And the rich man also died and was buried. They never think they are going to die. They have accounts there, they have accounts overseas. They never think they are going to die. They build house there, they name streets according to their name. They never think they're going to die. They oppress the poor and they oppress innocent people. They never think they're going to die. They have nothing to do with prayer. They have nothing to do with God. They never think they are going to die. They live their life without Christ, without hope, without God, without righteousness, without being born again. But then he tells us in that place, and the rich man also died and he was buried. What happened beyond the grave? What happened in eternity? I'm talking about that rich man that Jesus spoke about. He has spent more than 2,000 years in hell. He's still there in hell now because hell will never end. The suffering will never end. The punishment will never end. The sorrow will never end. The wrath of God will never end on them.
2: Hey, gake akoto le pepe ma wonu lo daru da ma wonu lo ya pepe anu anya ti ma voide ma voma.
0: And then in verse 23, and in hell, he lift up his eyes, being in torment, and seeth Abraham afar off, and Lazarus in his bosom.
2: And
0: he cried.
2: Aye wo doli ko ma doli la ni banji olo gasna to
0: they don't pray
2: ko ma do agbola ni banji olo
0: they don't beg for anything
2: ko ma bi anada kala ni banji olo
0: they won't bow for anybody
2: ko ma de atatu na ma da ko lo
0: they have all the money they want
2: agolo season
0: they have all the conveniences they want
2: jama papa bodo season
0: they don't need church while they're on earth
2: la ni banja o ma hene salam be
0: you why you the preacher while they're on earth
2: o la ni banja o hene ma unya glola o
0: they don't need Christianity while they're on earth
2: la ni banja o hene Christ to ni ni o
0: what do they want to do with Jesus
2: no ke ka o play yesu
0: only the poor people call upon Christ they say
2: o gbo ba na ka dala we subo na Christo
0: they don't cry now they cry over there
2: o ma pa bi o lo wa do le juma bo mo
0: and he cried and said father Abraham
2: aye wa do le gbo ba na fofu Abraham
0: have mercy on me
2: benunya
0: send Lazarus
2: ina do Lazarus da
0: that he may dip the tip of his finger in water
2: bena wa toy pasibi da touch mo
0: and cool my tongue
2: e wa fa adenam
0: I am tormented in this place
2: ala bena mo lo fu pam la jo pa de si amo
0: such son
2: ka Abraham gbo ne bena vinya donu kwa ji bena
0: during that lifetime
2: o konu ni obo
0: receive that good thing
2: le wa gbo no imo
0: likewise Lazarus evil
2: eye nene make Lazarus confirm o
0: but now he's comforted
2: ke azola ula akopam ne lati eye ula la fupam
0: beside all this
2: eye kwada nu sio kata nu tila le mia kwa odoma la
0: god will speak
2: ever gonna le mia kwa odoma
0: so that day which will pass from hand to you
2: alebena na amiade la jibena wacho atisi aba mia gola kuma temi o Oma tenu o.
0: Neither can they pass to us.
2: Eh ati ma to ha ma tenu aba mi agbo o.
0: That will come from air.
2: Emel nenu ofia.
0: What is very clear that hell is very real.
2: Emo ko kebena juma voli kote.
0: And that man he went to hell fire.
2: Eh yenu tuma ida juma vomo.
0: My question to you is on which side are you now?
2: Bia bieni bena de no vinya pike wala la fifia.
0: Who are you following? Who are you obeying?
2: Emo kai mo la jama kele la todo mi.
0: Are you following Satan?
2: Dela ja Satan ayumia.
0: Have you forgotten God?
2: Dela ngulo ma ubia.
0: Are you living without remembering the commandments of God?
2: Dele la gboma galo todo ma opasiya uwa.
0: Are you a hypocrite?
2: Dele nya la panu ola.
0: Appearing righteous before men?
2: Le jojo jela munu kuma.
0: Are really you are wicked in the sight of God?
2: Ga kele nya mo bondi le ma ugo.
0: Are you condemned in your heart because of your hidden besetting sin?
2: De fobulo wonta wa jimana nu bo injila tonu tie lanu tia.
0: Are you privately a slave of sin?
2: Dele nya nu bawa klubi la jamia.
0: Are you a helpless tool in the hand of Satan?
2: Dele nyenu do nu simado nu so le Satan abasi mi.
0: Are you a liar?
2: Ala patene nya.
0: Are you a fornicator?
2: Aka si ola nya.
0: Are you a gambler?
2: A tata dalale nya. A jetale nya.
0: Are you a witch?
2: A jetale nya.
0: Are you a thief?
2: Ya fitene nya.
0: Are you a mother of innocent babies?
2: De a food dalale nya.
0: Are you a secret polygamist?
2: Dele nya le plantio do gbagba la jamia.
0: Are you a worshipper?
2: Transbole nya.
0: Are you a saint in church?
2: Dele nya mokwele hamia mia.
0: Are you seen at home?
2: Le nya nu vola la pomme.
0: Should you die today?
2: Dele kwa tisia de.
0: Where will you spend eternity?
2: Atike lanu agboma vola.
0: Think about it.
2: Mutama chonupo.
0: Where will you spend eternity?
2: Atike nanu agboma vola.
0: Should the trumpet sound now?
2: Nekwi adegbo fisiade.
0: And Christ appears in the sky.
2: Eye Kristo laba dolali lipo malayamo.
0: And the dead in Christ they rise.
2: Eya makupo titra.
0: And then they go to be with the Lord.
2: Eye wo ibo anu akla foto.
0: And we which are alive.
2: Eye miamo sio lagbo.
0: Those who are humble.
2: Amuyina bobo odokwi.
0: Those who are saved.
2: Amuyina nyamukokwe o.
0: Those who are sanctified.
2: Amujaje o.
0: Those who are holy.
2: Amukokwe o.
0: Those who are pure.
2: Amujaje o.
0: Those who are walking in the will of God.
2: Amuyozola ma opolonlo numu.
0: Those who are in the narrow path.
2: Amusola ma bitola ji.
0: Those who are enduring persecution.
2: Amuyina dojila yumatichi o mo.
0: Those who are rejoicing in Christ.
2: Christ.
0: And we which are alive,
2: we
0: shall be caught up together with them.
2: Then
0: we shall go with the Lord. And when the saints are marching in, those who have been born again, those who have been sanctified, those who have been cleansed by the blood of the Lamb, those people that say the Lord is my Lord, and that is my Savior and Redeemer,
2: and
0: go with the Lord. The rest of the people, churchgoers, religious people, religious sinners, the people that have never been born again, the people that are rejoicing in their sins, when the trumpet shall sound, they will be left behind. And then their due. And then the wrath of God. And the everlasting punishment will then begin for them. I want to escape that day.
2: Pastor,
0: I don't want to be with those people.
2: Pastor,
0: I want to be on the Lord's side. That's why Moses came before they come to the people.

0: to accident the mako.
1: I said we're soon going home. This place of tears.
0: Adatipafilia.
1: This place of sorrow.
0: Nuakatafilia.
1: This place of suffering.
0: Pepatafilia.
1: It also come to an end.
0: Epatafila wonunami.
1: Have you cried of late?
0: Delele Christomia.
1: Have you wept of late?
0: Delele mia.
1: Have you been sorrowful of late?
0: Delele Pepatomia.
1: Have you been suffering of late?
0: Delele Pepatomia.
1: Have you been persecuted of late?
0: Delele Yomachima.
1: It will not come to an end.
0: Ava wonu.
1: And when the saints are marching, thank God I raise up my hand out of
0: the
1: among the
0: people.
1: Among the children of God. I've gone marching in with them. I will look back. I will look back. At all the sorrow. As water. That passed under the bridge. And I will say it is gone. I will say it is gone. I look in front of me. And I will see Jesus Christ.
0: Ma po Yesu Christo.
1: And Jesus will say, I welcome you.
0: Yesu la gora kama do ezono vi.
1: Welcome home.
0: Wezon ba fa.
1: Welcome home.
0: Wezon ba fa.
1: Welcome home.
0: Wezon ba fa.
1: Welcome home.
0: Wezon ba fa.
1: Sorrow is over.
0: No akogata wonu.
1: Suffering is over.
0: Wrath
1: is over.
0: Ayaludonucho.
1: Persecution is over. The world is over.
0: Kehiamonucho.
1: All the torment of the devil is over.
0: Abosamba fuamonucho.
1: The demons are over.
0: Everything
1: is over. Welcome home. Welcome home.
0: He
1: will wipe your tears away.
0: He
1: will take your suffering away. He will say, forget it.
0: Do
1: not weep in heaven.
0: Do not
1: cry in heaven. There is no sorrow in heaven. There is no cause in heaven. There is no sickness in heaven. There is no prison in heaven. There is no spiritual in heaven. There is no poverty in heaven. There is no childness in heaven. There is no barrenness in heaven. Everything is joy. Everything is satisfaction. Everything is delight. Everything is glory. Everything is honor. Will you be there? Will you be there? Will you be there? Will you be there? When Christ shall come. And the saints shall go marching in. Tell the Lord I want to be there. Tell the Lord I want to be there. Tell the Lord I want to be there. The trumpet will soon sound. The Lord is waiting for the people that want to get to heaven. Come in. Come in. Come in. Come in. The door of mercy is open. The door of grace is open. The door of salvation is open. Come in. Repent and believe on the Lord Jesus Christ. And thou shalt be saved.

0: Praise the Lord.
1: Tonight is going to be a great night.
0: And
1: the Lord is going to touch your life in Jesus' name. Almighty God, we come to you tonight. I bless your name for your great people here. Oh Lord.

0: Lord, I pray tonight. You will open the windows of heaven. Shower your blessings upon your people in Jesus' name. Tonight, all things are possible. You will heal the sick. You will deliver the oppressed. You will save the sinners. You will restore backsliders. Great will be your manifestation of power tonight in Jesus' name. I thank you because I know you have answered. Jesus' name we pray. Amen. Jesus' name we pray. I will not release you except you put your hands together for Jesus. Amen. Praise the Lord. Tonight we're looking at the word of God. And it's a question. And it's a question that demands an answer. And it's a question that came many, many years ago. It's as old, the question is as old as Genesis. But the answer is as new as today. Our God is still the same today. And what he did before, he's still able to do today. Every miracle you have read about in the Bible is possible today in your very life. In Genesis chapter 18, verse 14, is anything too hard for the Lord? That is the question. It came to a family. And that question is coming to your family. Is anything too hard for the Lord? What had happened is Abraham got married to Sarah.
1: Abraham Sarai.
0: When they first got married, they were very hopeful. They saw they were going to have a child very quickly. A year passed. 2 years passed. 10 years went by. And there was no child. In fact, Sarah eventually gave up. And said there was no possibility anymore. Just at that time, when the body said impossible, possible. Just at that time, when your spiritual said impossible, just at that time, when all the neighbors said impossible, just at that time, when the brain and the mind and everything that could speak said it was impossible, Almighty God showed up. And just at the time you were thinking in your life that this has become impossible, just at the time your neighbors are telling you this is impossible, at that moment of time, Almighty God shows up. And God is never too late. The Lord is coming to you today. I said the Lord is coming your way today. And don't you ever tell me it is too late. Sarah thought it was too late. Abraham thought it was too late. And God said in that Genesis chapter 18, reading from verse 9, and they said unto him, where is Sarah thy wife? Where is your problem? Because the problem was on Sarah. And then Sarah was thinking the problem has not reached its climax. And then God said, where is Sarah, your wife? I'm asking you tonight. Where is that child with the problem? Where is your wife with the problem? Where is your husband with the problem? Because tonight is the night you have been waiting for. This is the day when God said, yes, a problem. Today, they are rolled away. Where is Sarah, thy wife? And he said, behold, in the tent. Thank God you are there tonight. And the Lord has come to visit you. You will not miss him. He will not miss you. You want miracle, as you are coming like this, miracle will meet you on the way. And then God declared, he said, by this time next year, Sarah shall have a child.
1: Sarah la divilo.
0: When Sarah had,
1: hey Sarah Sela.
0: Sarah la.
1: Sarah konu la
0: baduama. I said Sarah la.
1: My baby Sarah konu.
0: And then Sarah said,
1: hey Sarah globe.
0: Me.
1: Enya.
0: Of all people.
1: La magbato dumia.
0: Miracles may be for others.
1: No kunu lina mabu bolo.
0: Spectacular things may be for others.
1: No sa dawa lina mabu bolo.
0: Me of all people. How can it be?
1: Benya chaleke ba.
0: Maybe you are wondering there tonight. And you say, how can it be? And it shall be. How can it be? And it shall be unto you. I said unto you, it's coming your way. That's when God uttered the statement and said, is anything too hard for the Lord? At the time appointed, I will return unto thee according to the time of life, and Sarah shall have a son. That's what we're looking at tonight. Is there anything too hard for the Lord? You know, man is always at the wit's end. Because in our dictionary, as well as in our heart, as well as on the street, as well as in every house, as well as in every state, I said in the dictionary, and in our brain, and in our mind, and in our lives, and in every family, there is a word you are going to find. Open your dictionary, you'll find it. Knock at any door, anywhere, in any city, any village, you'll find it. Ask a man, ask a woman, he'll give you the word. Ask in Africa, ask in America, the word is always there. Ask from Genesis, ask from Revelation, the word is there. That word in every mouth, that's what God will cut it out of your mouth today. That thing you thought was impossible, that thing you thought will never take place, that miracle you thought you'll never see, today, miracle is coming your way. Amen.
1: Amen.
0: I'm going to deliver the message to three parts. Number one, the perplexity of man. Point number two, powerlessness of man. The powerlessness of man. But thank God, God was nearby. When the woman was perplexed, and the man was powerless, Almighty God said, look around you.
2: Look at the sky. Look at the stars. Look at the sun. Look at the ocean. Look at the land. I made everything out of nothing. Is anything too hard for the Lord? The possibilities with God. Number three, the possibilities with God. I come to number one. The impossibilities that men express. The perplexities that men express. It's not just in the area of childbearing. It's not just in the area of having a child in the family. Almost every area of the life of man, there's perplexity and impossibility. In Jeremiah chapter 13. Jeremiah chapter 13, verse 23. It says, can the Ethiopian change his skin?
1: You see
2: what the Lord is saying. The Lord is looking at man. And at Africa in particular. And he's using Ethiopia as a symbol, as an example, as illustration of Africa.
1: It's
2: talking about you, about me. And
1: he
2: says, look at man in general.
1: You don't
2: have to even to be a medical doctor. Just look at the skin of man. Can the Ethiopian change his skin? Then he's talking about his brain. If he cannot change the skin, can he change the brain? You think of his heart. If he cannot change his skin, can he change his heart? You look at his kidney. If he cannot change his skin, can he change his kidney? You look at his heart. In short, he wants to be tall. If he cannot change the skin, the smallest part, can he change his eyes? You look at his behavior, his character. The least of man, the skin. If he cannot change the skin, can he change his behavior, his character? That's why the Lord was asking the question. Can the Ethiopian change his skin? Or the leopard is
1: poor.
2: As you look at the leopard, you see quite a lot of things. You see the wild nature. The wild nature, the murderous nature that kills. Now, if he cannot change the spot, the color, can he change the wild, violent action and nature? You see the instinct of the leopard. The fighting nature, violent nature of the leopard. Anytime that leopard sees another animal, there's something inside running after the other and wanting to kill. Can the leopard change his nature? If he cannot change the color of his skin, can he change his nature? If he cannot change the smallest part, can he change the very deep nature in him?
1: That's
2: the perplexity of man. It's the perplexity
3: reality of the whole universe. Can the Ethiopian change his skin?
1: On
3: the nail patch, his spots. Then may ye also do good that are accustomed to do evil. In Job chapter 14, verse
1: 4.
3: Who can bring a clean sin out of an unclean? Not one.
1: The
3: perplexity of man. Look at Adam and Eve. Look at how God created them. Look at their posture. A murderer. Who can bring a clean sin out of your clean? Not one. Look at David, a man after God's heart. Look at his children, Absalom, Adonijah. And see how the violence and the murder was there in the family. Who can bring a clean sin out of an unclean? Not one. Look at Isaac. And look at the two sons, Jacob and Esau. Look at Jacob the deceiver. And Esau the destroyer. Who can bring a clean sin out of an unclean? Not one. Look at
1: Samuel.
3: Look at the two children of Samuel. See the perplexity of man. And look at your life. Look at all the resolutions you always made. I'm going to change. I'm going to turn over a new leaf. I'm going to become better. I'm telling you, I'm going to live like an angel. When you see me tomorrow, I will do this. Tomorrow becomes today. Okay, I'll do it tomorrow now. Another tomorrow will come. And you're still the same like you have ever been. You cannot do this thing. Only the Almighty God can perform the miracle of change, of transformation, and tonight is that night for you. Tonight is that night for you. Look at Job chapter 25. Job chapter 25. I'm reading verse 4. How then can man be justified with God? Or how can he be clean that is born of a woman? Anybody born of a woman in this world? The perplexity of man. Want to do good? We cannot do it. What is impossible for you is possible with God. All that I'm telling you is this. Accept that with you it's impossible. Accept that no matter how you try, no matter what you study, no matter your psychology or philosophy, there's no way that the leopard can change his spots. There is no way the Ethiopian can change his skin. It's an impossibility. It's a perplexity in the human nature. But there is a God in heaven. That what is impossible with man, tonight is possible with God. Any sin that needs to be changed in your life, your heart, your body, your health, your family, tonight. Almighty God will come down. He will come to that place where you are. And what looks impossible, the Lord will make it possible. Let me show you something. And this is one of the greatest men
4: man that ever lived apart from Jesus. Think about his intelligence. Think about his understanding. Think about his learning. Think about his authority. Think about his willpower. That if anybody can do anything that he determines, this will be the man. Let me show you Romans chapter 7. This is Saul of Tarsus. He later became Paul. But if he didn't write this down, you will never know that Saul went through the same perplexity. If you didn't talk to me, looking at you the way you are, I will never know that this perplexity is in your life. If you didn't open up your heart and then discuss with me the way I look at you, you run, you jump, you sing, you pray, you go to one of the best churches in town, you dress well, you look like a wonderful gentleman. If I didn't talk to you heart to heart, I wouldn't have known the wonderful lady that everybody thinks you are. But now that we're talking together, I can see, I can tell, the perplexity in your heart was the same perplexity in the heart of Saul. In Romans chapter 7, I'm reading there from verse 14. It says, for we know that the law is spiritual, but I am carnal, sold under sin. Sold under sin. Now, he was talking about slavery. And nobody would have thought about Paul like that. That man, he had a letter of authority in his hand. Anywhere he went, he would take them like this because he hated Christ. He threw them into the prison. Nobody knew that Saul himself had a battle he was fighting on the inside. They thought he was Superman. They thought he was a champion. They thought he was a conqueror. They thought he was a courageous man. Just like anybody looking at you, will think that you are all in awe. Just like anybody looking at you, will think like you are stronger than Superman. Heavyweight man. Except that as we know now, as we're looking at you together now, and we're talking together heart to heart, now we know that the man that looks like a Superman is a perplexed man. The perplexity of man. And here Saul said, I am sold under sin. In verse 15, that which I do, allow not. Verse 15, for what I would that I do not. But what I hate, that I do. How many times did he want to change? How many times did he make up his mind? How many times did he say, if I want to do anything, I do it?
1: And
3: he said, not even Satan can stop me. I know the law. You know what he did? All those 10 commandments, he memorized them. Anytime any temptation will come, I will bring that commandment out like this. I will speak it and throw it to the temptation. It will brag before the temptation comes. When the temptation comes like this, it will forget everything he memorized. How many people are breaching all the 10 commandments and they put it on the wall? They wake up in the morning, they read all those commandments on the wall. And they say, let that temptation come. Let that Satan come. I know. Beyond any shadow of doubt, I am a child of God. I go to the best church in town. I've been baptized in water. I've been confirmed. I'm a lay reader. I'm a preacher in my church. If this comes, these commandments I see on the wall, and bring them out. And then during the day, the temptation will come like this. The man will forget all that he read, that he pasted on the wall. Are we surprised? The perplexity of man. That's why it says in that verse 15, that which I do, I allow not. For what I would, that I do not. But what I hate, that I do. If then I do that, I would not. Verse 16, I consent unto the law, that the law is good.
1: Now
3: then, it is no more either do it, but sin that dwelleth in me. As I look at Paul the
1: Apostle,
3: even before he came to Christ, you know that man, but I never knew that the man could ever cry, that the man could ever be sorrowful. Anytime he appeared in the public, the man stood his full height and strength. When he stood like this, everybody will run helter skelter. But the perplexity of men, see this
1: soul,
3: see what he said in verse 24,
1: O
3: wretched man that I am, who shall deliver me from this body of
1: dead?
3: Until you come to God, and you are coming to God tonight, and then the impossibilities of your life, the impossibilities of your character, the impossibilities of your behavior, tonight is becoming possible. I said it's becoming possible. Number one, the perplexity of man. Number two, powerlessness of man. You know, we think if I cannot do it, maybe so and so can help me. If I cannot change myself, maybe there's somebody that can help me to do it. You know how much money is wasted on bleaching. That is, Ethiopian wanting to change his color.
1: In
3: some other places where I've gone, I've seen some ladies, they say, does the Bible say we cannot change our skin? We will do it. And then they go and take this thing they call bleach or whatever, and then they put on the face.
5: The
6: bottom, the hand. And then after some weeks or some months, then you look at them as they are coming. You think this one is another disease. One cheek is almost yellow. The other side is pink. The forehead is reddish. And then the hand is having blisters. And then when you come near, you say it's even better to be black than to bleach. You will say things have gone in this woman's body. Because they're trying to do what's impossible. You know, sometimes they want to try and change the air. And then they stay under the little hell. And the thing is very hot. And they're sweating. And they put a cap of little hell on there. And sometimes I want to go near and say, "Madam, what's happening here? What are you doing? Why this little hell? I'm trying to change how God made me." And then after a few weeks, you have to go under the fire again. Because the thing is not going to give you a permanent solution. But the Lord is saying, what is impossible for man is possible for the Almighty God. And tonight you will meet that God. If you cannot change your skin, how can you change your heart? How can you change your spirit? How can you change your destiny? How can you change your mind? But the Almighty God who created you, and he says he has a power in heaven and on earth, and he says if you will come today, you will find that power of the Almighty God will turn your life around in Jesus' name. I don't know why people don't call me time. When he should just come today, he should be wise and come today. Said, even if I try many years, I cannot do it. But there is a God in heaven who can do it for me. And because God can do it, tonight, I will come to the Lord. He will do it for me. In 2 Kings chapter 6, I'm reading from verse 26 and verse 27. And as the king of Israel was passing by upon the wall, there cried a woman unto him, saying, "Help my king, my lord, O king." You know, these people, there are some people that do not know that kings and leaders also have their own problems. There are people that do not know that elders in villages, elders in cities, they have their own problems too. When they become perplexed, they go to men and women like themselves. They don't understand. Only God can do this. This problem you have, only God can solve this problem. This heart of yours, only God can change this heart. This
5: this behavior, this character. Only God can change this behavior and character. This peculiarity in your life that you have fasted about, that you have rolled on the ground about, that you beat yourself and punish yourself about, that you say, if I ever do that sin again, I will punish myself. And the more you punish yourself, you walk on maybe pebbles on the ground. You quit sleeping on the bed, you sleep on the bare ground. And then you will not eat for some days. This flesh, I will punish it. And the more you have done it, you know, you still go back into that evil again. Oh, wretched man that I am, who shall deliver me from this body of death. And so this woman came to the king. Help my lord, O king. And then in verse 27, and he said, if the lord do not help thee, whence shall I help thee? There is no help in other man. There's no help in the king. There's no help in the people of the world. There's no help in a man like you, like me. Nobody can replace God in your life. Nobody can be your savior apart from Jesus. Nobody else can be your redeemer apart from Christ. Nobody can save you from your sin. There is no help anywhere. The king said, if the Lord does not help you, from whence will I help you? Your help today is in God. Psalm 108:12. Give us help from trouble. Almighty God will come to you tonight. Give us help from trouble. For pain is the help of man. That has settled everything. Pain is a help of man. In fact, the psalmist knew this very much. That he said it again another time. Psalm 60 verse 11. Give us help from trouble. Pain is a help of man. You know, David who wrote this, he knew many people more than you know. He knew the great, he knew the rich. He knew the villager, he knew the city dweller. He knew the cabinet, he knew the citizens. He knew the men, he knew the women. He knew the people that were bragging on useless power. And then, after he had been disappointed by all of them, the Lord God, I'm coming back to you. You know what some people do? You know where they go? You know where they seek help? Psalm 115 from verse 4.
7: Their
5: idols are silver and gold. The work of men's hands. They have mouths, but they cannot speak. Eyes they have, but they see not. They have ears, but they hear not. Noses have they, but they smell not. They have hands, and they handle not. Feet have they, but they walk not.
7: zonlinawo wo ma zo azonli o
8: now they speak days through their throat
7: e yomo po anu to avema o
8: they that make them alike unto them
7: amasho wa wola ble amasho kata di
8: so is everyone that trusts in them
7: de wonula eson pliwo
8: you know there are people that are good and trust in wood and stone and all these idols
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8: sometimes the people that will go and trust in goat and chicken. When the goat was alive, the goat could not help them. It's when you kill the goat, they think the goat will help them.
7: When
8: the chickens were alive, the chickens could not help them. It's when they twist and strangulate the head of the chicken that now the chicken will help them. There's no help in man. But thank God he's here tonight. Almighty God is here tonight. Our help is in the Almighty God. And God will help you in your situation tonight in Jesus' name.
7: Isaiah chapter
8: 28. Reading from verse 20. Isaiah 28 verse 20. For the bed is shorter than a man can stretch himself on. Can you think of a man that's about 6 feet tall?
7: But
8: he has walked all during the day. He has gone up and down. Now he's tired and he's weary. And now he wants to rest at night. He says, I just want a convenient place to rest. So I can recover my strength. And then the bed he has is about 3.5 feet and he is 6 feet. For the bed is shorter than a man can stretch himself on it. Not only that, the covering narrower than he can wrap himself in it. That's all man can do for himself.
7: It's
8: inadequate. He's so short, he's so small that he doesn't solve any problem. That's why God is telling you, why are you suffering unnecessarily? Don't you know the solution to your problem is in the hand of the Almighty God? Number one, the perplexity of man. Number two, the powerlessness of man. Number three, the possibilities with God. I want to announce to you tonight, everything you have found impossible until this day, as you come to Christ tonight, it's possible. Tonight is that night when that terrible word impossible is cancelled out of your life. Your heart can change. Your life will change. Your character will change. Your behavior will change. Your body will change. And your job will change. Your profession will change. Every bad thing around you will change to become better in Jesus' name. Jeremiah chapter 32 verse 26 and verse 27. Then came the word of the Lord unto Jeremiah saying, behold, I am the Lord, the God of all flesh. Is there anything you had for me? I am the Lord,
9: the God of all flesh. What you have carried to the mountain, you have carried to the valley. Bring it to the Lord tonight. I'm the God of all flesh.
1: What
9: you have taken to the forest and what you have taken overseas, and there's no solution, bring it to the Lord tonight. I'm the God of all flesh. Your child, you have carried over here, you have carried over there, and the child is still like a swallowed a demon. Bring that child here tonight. I'm the God of all flesh. And then your character, you say,
10: I don't know what I'm going to do. One day I'll just kill myself and die because there's no purpose to living. Bring yourself to the Lord tonight. I'm the God of all flesh.
1: This woman,
10: I don't know whether I'm going to continue with this woman or not. Maybe I'll just, you know, run away from home and just leave her there because, see, after all these years, no child, sickness upon sickness. Bring your family to the Lord tonight. I'm the God of all flesh. Your life is upside down. You have tried everything you want to try. And yet it appears there is no change. Why are you ashamed? Why are you shy? Now that you have an opportunity, and the Lord is calling you, He made the heavens and the earth, and He says, "The God of all flesh." And with Him, all things are possible. Why will you not, with all your heart, all your soul, all your mind, just make up your mind tonight? Solution is here in the hand of God. I'm going to go to God tonight. Mark chapter 10 verse 26. And they were astonished out of measure. They were surprised beyond description. And then they said, saying among themselves, who then can be saved? Don't easily get saved. Who then can be saved? If the intellectuals are not easily saved, who then can be saved? Those who have been going to, they were born inside the church. They were baptized 8 days after birth. They were confirmed, and then they have been paying their church
1: deal.
10: With all the churches they go. If they're still this bad, who then can be saved? It was then the
1: old
10: Jesus Christ told them. And Jesus looking upon them says, with men it is impossible. But not with God. But with God, all things are possible. It was after that in Luke chapter 19.
1: But
10: for us to know that what Jesus said is true. There was a man that nobody thought he could ever get saved. His name is Zacchaeus. He heard that Jesus was passing by. He couldn't join the crowd. He was a short man. And he was so unfortunate in life. Nobody wanted to associate with him. But he said, can God solve my problem? And my sins be forgiven? Can I be
11: saved.
12: This
11: heaven I'm looking at up there.
12: And
11: the heaven I've been dreaming about up there. Can I get there?
12: He
11: said, I will want to see Jesus. And he ran ahead. And he climbed up a tree.
12: See,
11: I'm not even telling you to climb a tree. I'm not telling you to try at your age to start and climbing a sycamore tree. All I tell you is that if you want this change and transformation, that you should just rise up and come. And men can come, women can come. If I had told you before you can get this salvation, you must climb the tree. Then you will have an excuse. You will say, I have never climbed a tree in my life. And you say, at my age, how can that be the condition of being saved? But Zacchaeus, as old as you are, older than you are, even ran ahead of the crowd. And then he climbed up the tree. And he was looking for Jesus. He wasn't looking for Peter. He wasn't looking for Mary. He was just looking. And then Jesus got there where he was. God knows you tonight. Those you want something. Those you need something tonight. You are the man, you are the woman Jesus is looking for. And he looked up. Said Zacchaeus. And the way he called the name. Do you know that there are different ways of calling somebody's name? If a policeman came to your house and he has a warrant to arrest you, and he has your name, there's a way he will call your name. If that policeman takes you to the prison, and the warder, what do they call them? The prison warden there. And he's calling the role. You know when he calls your name? That's the way he will call your name. And they charge you to call. And the judge is standing there. And he's wearing red garments. And then his face is turned. And then he puts your case in his hand. That is the way he will call your name. But Jesus is not judge. He is Savior. He is the lover of your soul. When Jesus got there, nobody called Zacchaeus like that before. He said, Zacchaeus, make haste and come down. I know what you are looking for. You are looking for solution to your problem. I am the solution to your problem. You're looking for the right scene and the right place from the right person. And Zacchaeus came down. And Jesus did not preach 1 hour message to him. But the man immediately began to confess. He said, Lord, half of my goods I give to the poor. This salvation is more than property. This salvation is more than all the money I've stolen. If I've taken anything from any man by wrong accusation, I pay him back fourfold. And Jesus said, this day his salvation come to your house. This day, this can be your day. I said this can be your day. I said this is your day that Jesus will speak to you. Impossibilities he'll roll away from your life. The powers of darkness he will break away from your life.
10: All the guilt, all the condemnation of sin, he will take away. This day, the salvation come to your house. I know you want to come to Christ. Can I tell you before you come? He will deliver you. He will heal you. He will forgive your sin. He will put joy in your heart. He will take your mountains away. Blessed Jesus, Savior, he will solve all the problems we are carrying until today. We're coming back to Jeremiah chapter 32. Verse 17. Ah, Lord God, behold, thou hast made the heaven and the earth by thy great power and stretch out
13: And
10: there is nothing too hard for thee. And there is nothing too hard for thee. Myself, I bundle myself, I throw myself into the hands of Jesus. No problem in my life. No difficulty in my life. Jesus specializes in solving problems. And as I come to Christ, all my problems are gone. In your life, as you come to Christ, sin gone, condemnation gone, guilt gone, oppression gone, the power of Satan broken, sicknesses driven away. And then today, a new life will begin. Today, a new life will begin.

0: person I'm talking about? Are you the person I'm talking about? If you're the person I'm talking about, who are you sitting down? Why don't you rise up and say, Jesus is me. Jesus is me. Jesus is me. Then he says, come down. Make haste and come down. You're raising up your hand. And you're saying, Jesus is me. Salvation for me. All my bad luck you want to take away. The Lord is waiting for you. And educated people, let me talk to you. You need Christ. There's a lot of problem in the world. Certificate does not solve problems. In fact, the more certificates you have, the more problems you have in life. Because the people of the world, they will not leave you alone. Come and hide in Christ. Come and take refuge in Christ. The Lord is the one that can forgive your sin.
1: Yes,
0: you cannot help yourself. Why don't you call upon the Lord? Lord, I come. Change me. I cannot change myself. I cannot make myself better. I come to you tonight. In Jesus' name we pray. Because you have made up your mind to come to Christ. And you say, Lord, receive me. The Lord will not reject you. Right now, He's forgiving all your sins. He died for you. Because of you, He died. And now, as you say, Lord, I'm sorry. Forgive me.
1: Check.
0: That's all. That's all. Can I pray with you? Why don't you raise up your hand? It's like you're saying, Lord Jesus, I surrender all. Father, in the name of Jesus, I thank you for your love and mercy. We have seen the impossibility of man, the perplexity of man, and we have seen the powerlessness of man. That's why all these people, men and women, young and old, that's why they have come to you. And Lord, as they come, we know you will not reject anyone. Lord, we pray. Forgive them in Jesus' name. What they have found impossible until today, make it possible. Forgive them. Cleanse them. Change their life. Let there be a miracle of transformation in Jesus' name. Lord, I pray. Your spirit will be a witness in their hearts. Now their sins are forgiven. Now they're children of God. New life has begun in them right here today. Confirm it in every life in Jesus' name. Thank you, Lord, because I know you have answered. In Jesus' name we pray. And everybody says, tonight is your miracle night. And the Lord has confirmed it already. Nothing is too hard for the Lord. Any problem you have brought here tonight, the Lord will solve the problem. Don't look at other people. You are the candidate for miracle tonight. Can we stand up to receive a miracle? Are you ready? Identify the problem where it is. Lay one hand on it. And raise up the other hand. When I pray, the power of God will touch your life tonight. Father, in the name of Jesus,
1: yes.
0: I thank you because of the assurance you have given us.

0: Bueno, le canadis le namilata.
1: That there is nothing too hard for you.
0: Bede nande kama sa sena o o.
1: I pray for everyone here tonight.
0: Me tok bede la mesha me talafia zanyama.
1: Lord, I pray. 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
0: Ma me tok bede bena duwa nukunu basida zanyama le yeso pa nukoma.
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0: Dolele mo kuto bojo bojo.
1: I command you, come out in Jesus' name. Lord, I pray from the top of their head to the tip of their toe.
0: The
1: power will flow through them now in Jesus' name. All the swelling in their body, take it away. HIV AIDS, take it away. Tuberculosis, take it away.
0: Dogo.
1: All the pains and all the suffering, take it away.
0: The verse of Bekbo me dogo.
1: And those who are lame, I pray your power will touch them now.
0: I'm a unique libo ma who so the casio if you like.
1: Lord, I pray for those who are deaf and dumb.
0: My dog, but I talk for no brother to tell.
1: I pray that you open their deaf ears.
0: My dog, but I've won't talk for no.
1: And lose their tongue tongue.
0: Now to kaopa the tata.
1: Make them hear, make them speak in Jesus' name.
0: What's the new one for no lay yes
1: open? For those who are blind,
0: I'm a yoban.
1: I remove the bandage of the devil. Whatever is covering your side, I remove it right now. And I command those blind eyes be opened in Jesus' name. Lord, I pray for a mother's to be. They're married and they're looking for children. Night is your night.
0: What the soul of it is,
1: I command barrenness, come out in Jesus' name. Give them their miracle children. Everywhere where they're hearing the sound of my voice now. Release your power. Release the healing. Release the deliverance. Let there be miracles everywhere. Confirm it now.
0: Already.
1: Confirm it to Lord. Thank you because we know you are
0: blessed.
1: In Jesus' name we pray. Everybody say, it has come to you. You
0: have
1: received.
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3: Let's close our eyes for prayer.
4: Our
3: God in heaven, we thank you for this worship service. Thank you, Lord, because of the strength you give us in the inner man. And thank you, Lord, because of the call you give unto us. And you raise up the standard before us, the standard of life. The standard of holiness and righteousness. And the standard of the teaching of your word that you hold before us every time. And you grant us the grace and the inner strength to be able to do and to be able to accomplish what you have called us to do and to accomplish. We ask you, O Lord, at this time again, as you reveal to us your mind and your way, that your word will be precious to every one of us in Jesus' name. That none of us will count your word as a strange thing. But the word will be something that we delight in. With all our heart, with all our soul, with all our mind. So that, Lord, we will be doers of the word in Jesus' name.
4: common.
1: Grant us, Lord, understanding in the word. And a heart to be obedient to the word. That we will be an inspiration as well as a great good influence on the lives of other people. Thank you because we know you have answered. Jesus' name we pray. Give me another amen. God bless you. As we come to the word of God today, the children of Israel were the people of God that the Lord had called. And the Lord had made it very clear, very plain to them, the standard of heaven. And the requirement of the word of God. In fact, this area of the word had been revealed to them from the very beginning of that nation. A holy nation, a peculiar people. And then eventually prophets came, leaders came, preachers came, and revealed the same thing unto them. And brought it and explained it very well to them. But the children of Israel came to the point in their lives that those things became strange in their ears. And then we come to the New Testament. And when the word of God came to the people, unfortunately, some of them said, we have seen strange things today. Look at Hosea chapter 8 verse 12. I have written to them the great things of my law, but they were counted as a strange thing. The Lord spoke to the children of Israel, and he revealed to them his very mind. Unfortunately, they were so far removed from the way of the Lord. Proverbs chapter 22, verse 20. Have not I written to thee excellent things in counsels and knowledge? That I might make thee know the certainty of the words of truth, that thou mightest answer the words of truth to them that sent unto thee. The Lord was telling the children of Israel, I revealed excellent words so that you will take it in your life. Not only that, you will pass it on to the coming generation. The people that come to ask from you what you have learned and what the Lord requires. And it's one of those things we're looking at today. One of the deep revelations of God that you do not hear in many places. You do not read in many books. And you do not have
5: have from many preachers. I'm talking to you today on the heavenly minded Christian in this present evil world.
4: Maunya egbeto fetanye ne Kristo to si o fetama susu le dipo le fifi kike von di siam.
5: To have to even think that the present world in which we live
4: is
5: an evil world. It's a dirty world. It's a defiled world. And don't you know that the Christian is in the world, but is not of the world, and that he is to be totally different, separate from the people of the world? For them it's a strange scene. And yet this is the excellent word that the Christian, though in the world, will not live, will not act. Will not dress. Will not do anything like the people of the world. The heavenly minded Christian in this present evil world. In Galatians chapter 1, I'm reading to you from verses 3 and 4. Grace be to you and peace from God the Father and from our Lord Jesus Christ. Who gave himself for our sins, that he might deliver us from this present evil world, according to the will of God, our Father.
4: Those
5: two verses talking about the grace of God and the peace of God coming from the Father, coming from the Son, and coming down unto us, changing us, transforming us, making us different from the world around us. It's looking at the world like a dirty well, and everybody sucking in the dirty poisonous water in the well. And then here comes a hand from heaven. And it's because of the grace of God. And because of the love of God, he reaches down into that dirty well of the world. And he rescues us. And he removes us from that dirty water in the world. And that's why you need to understand, when you come to Christ, the Lord changes you, transforms you, converts you. And then you begin to see the world in its real right perspective. That it's dirty. It's evil. It's deadly. And if you are saved, if you are born again, you are delivered out of that evil world. In James chapter 1, verse 27, pure religion and undefiled before God
6: God and the Father is this, to visit the fatherless and the widows in their affliction, and to keep himself unspotted from the world.
4: Mao subosubo sinu cheko eye di pufu adeke mele enu le mao fufu lanu kuma ola enye sibena wakpo trevi okple ahosi wota le wopo kakama eye wadra amodo kwedo di mafu mafu echo hihiyama.
6: He's still telling us that the nearer you get to the world,
4: ele gbogbo na yibo na nebele le tetem de hihiyama nula,
6: the more on qualified you are for heaven. Because when you come to the Lord, he calls you out of the dirty world. He says you must not have the grace of God in your life. So that you are kept by the power of the Lord from the dirty evil world.
4: Bena mau panu selana draudo adoda choki kavundi siyama.
6: In Colossians chapter 3, I'm reading from verse 1.
4: Colossi tama tomahle pukwe banto.
6: If ye then be risen with Christ, seek those things which are above. Where Christ sits on the right hand of God.
4: Set
6: your affection on things above, not on things on the earth. For ye are dead, and your life is hid with Christ in God. When Christ, who is our life, shall appear, then shall ye also appear with him in glory.
4: Ne Christo sinye miyafe agbela adola, ekema miyawuka miyadoba kli, lenu chiko kwema.
6: How do you know whether you are heavenly minded or earthly minded?
4: Aleke na weanyabe na jiputu sile isu lalwa, ni mwajisu sile isi.
6: Where your heart is, that's where your treasure will be.
4: Atisi wo jilela atime woke snonwole.
6: What interests you?
4: Nuke dua jijona
6: wo. What makes you happy?
4: Nuke nule kwa jijona.
6: What makes you joyful?
4: Nuke amile tu.
6: Are there things above or things on the earth? And the things that interests God. The things that God approves of. The things that glorifies God, honors God. Those are the things on which your heart is now set.
4: Amene trojimela numaunwe afajila kufunado.
6: A true Bible Christian is a converted man.
4: Christo toba vanta Biblia matolanya masine troj.
6: Living on earth, he is heavenly minded.
4: Ele anigmanji pe kakla chiposu sunuansi.
6: The world is evil through and through.
4: Kikiamala opudila amakula godosia.
6: And worldly people are evil and sinful in their heart and their lifestyle.
4: Kikiamata opudi eyewogla lofa chimakula ufa gbononokula nuwona umu.
6: But Christians are the children of God.
4: Kake Christo tawonye mauviu.
6: We are kept by the power of God from the pollutions of this present evil world.
4: Ma open sala dramido de mida de gocho kike von di snopu di blantifialam.
6: When you talk about the true Christian, there are three things that mark out a true Christian.
4: Nemi po mucho Christo tontila namo twente jesi Christo toba mvantola.
6: Number one is called out of the world. Number two is cleansed by the blood of Christ. Number three is controlled by the Spirit of God. You are talking about a true believer. Number one is called out of the world.
4: Ele fun to Christo to ba vanto ti gbanto lawo yu edogo to hihiamo.
6: It tells us in 1 Peter chapter 2 verse 9.
4: Petro gbanto ta ve pupe aseke.
6: But ye are a chosen generation, a royal priesthood, an holy nation, a peculiar people, that ye should show forth the praises of him who has called you out of darkness into his marvelous light.
4: Ebe ke mia wenye ditime tiantian la tia nuno la nyenye du kokokwe du kosinye ma onu toto bene mia de gbofan amosi yomi to vivi tima va yenu top nuku keke le gbola fonu tu owo afian.
6: The number one thing that characterizes a real Christian, that first thing is called out of the darkness in the world.
4: Nu ban to sikene de ma o vivan van Christo to va van to la fin la eyenya yoyo to kike von di sialam.
6: Number two is cleansed by the blood of Christ.
4: Evelia enya masinu ti wo klo kle Christo fo vula.
6: We're told in 1 John chapter 1 verse 7.
4: Johannes ban to ta gban popo adre.
6: But if we walk in the light, as he is in the light, we have fellowship one with another, and the blood of Jesus Christ, his Son, cleanses us from all sin.
4: Kenemi le kekelima zom abale si eyanu to le kekelima enela ekemami do puma kule mianwe u eye via Yesu Kristo fo vula kloa nu vo katada le mianu ti.
6: What then is the second thing that characterizes a real child of God?
4: Nuke inu velia sinedia Kristo toba vanto la fiana.
6: He is cleansed by the blood of Christ. Number three, he is controlled by the Spirit of God. In Romans chapter 8 verse
4: 14.
6: For as many as are led by the Spirit of God, they are the sons of God. How do you know a child of God? How do you know a real Christian? A person is not controlled by the flesh, but controlled by the Spirit. A person is not controlled by the world, but controlled by the Lord. A person who is not controlled by his sinful tendencies, but controlled by the Scripture. Those are the three things we're looking at as we divide the message to three parts. Number one, called out of the world to please God.
4: Banto yoyo dogo chukikiyama bena jema unu.
6: Called out of the world to please God.
4: Yoyo dogo chukikiyama bena jema unu.
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4: Ebelianu koklo chukikiyama bonono bena doma unu sosrode ti.
6: Cleansed from worldliness to promote godliness.
4: Number three,
6: controlled by the Lord to propagate his glory. Controlled by the Lord to propagate his glory. I come to number one, called out of the world to please God. The real Christian who has repented of sin and he has received Christ the Savior, he is the person that is the called out man,
4: enye amama si oyo,
6: the called out woman,
4: enye nyonuma si oyo,
6: the called out boy or girl,
4: enye de kakwi alo de tubima si oyo.
6: Actually, what church means called
4: out.
6: The church, the assembly of called out people. And so that makes the Christian a called out man. And he called out woman.
4: Enye Christo to nyonuma si wo yo to hihia
6: mo. John chapter 17 verse 6.
4: Johannes ta we adre pupwe adan.
6: I have manifested thy name unto the men which thou gavest me out of the world.
4: Mede wonu kola de gofian amosio na de chohihia manam.
6: If you are not yet out of the evil world, you do not belong to Christ yet.
4: Ne mapo to godacho ihevon isiamola mapo su Christo to o.
6: It is when you come out of all the evil practices of the world, then you come to Christ.
4: Ne ne bena le de do kida de gochohihia mapo nu vlo wo pa gbovlo no mala kafine tro su Christo to.
6: Thine the word. And thou gavest them me, and they have kept thy word. These are the people that know the Lord. There's an inner strength. And there is the grace of God in that person's life. He is able to obey the word of the Lord. Look at verse 14. I have given them thy word, and the world has hated them, because they are not of the world, even as I am not of the world. You understand what that is saying? If you are a Christian, you are Christ's one. Well, be as Christ. I pray not that thou shouldest take them out of the world. What does that mean? I pray not that thou shouldest take them out of their schools. Let them keep on going to school, but it'll be different when they get there.
4: They'll
6: still live in the city, but they'll be different from the people in the city. I'm not praying that you take them out of the police force so that no Christian will be a policeman. Let them remain in the police force, but they will be different from the policemen of the world. I'm not praying you'll take them from the army. Let them remain in the army, but they will be different from the soldiers of the world. I'm not praying that you'll take them out of the market. Let them remain in the market. But they be different from the people in the market. I'm not praying that you'll take them out of the village. Let them remain in the village, but they be different from the people in the village. That's what the Lord is saying. Don't take them out of the physical world. Yes, keep on living in your street. Keep on living in your community. But you are the light of the world. In verse 16, they are not of the world, even as I am not of the world. In John chapter 15, verse
4: 19,
6: if ye were of the world will love its own. If the world actually loves you, then you don't belong to Christ. You belong to the world.
4: Your
6: language, your family lifestyle, your festivities, your celebrations, the places you go, the things you drink, and the things you put in your mouth, everything, if the world loves you, then you belong to the world.
4: You're
6: not out of the world yet. Don't tell me you are born again if you're still chewing what you were chewing before, the hard drugs. And if you're still taking your cigarette and marijuana, don't tell me you are born again. When you are born again, there is a mighty difference in your life. The very fact that the world is frowning at us, that's the evidence that we belong to the Lord. And the very fact that, you know, the worldly people will not want to come to our church. And they say, I prefer that other church downtown. I prefer that other church on the mountain. But that one they call Deeper Life. No, we hate that one. That gives us a mark that we actually belong to the Lord. They hate us. And they want to keep on embezzling money. They want to keep on in their fraud. They want to keep on in their worldliness. Because of that, they will not accept where we stand. And that is actually a pass mark for us. Because it shows us if the world is rejecting us, then we belong to the Lord. If the world is accepting you, then you belong to the world. In 2 Corinthians chapter 6, verse 17. Wherefore, come out from among them and be ye separate, says the Lord. And touch not the unclean thing, and I will receive you. And will be a father unto you, and ye shall be my sons and daughters, says the Lord Almighty. In Ephesians chapter 5, reading from verse
4: 3.
6: But fornication and all uncleanness or covetousness, let it not be once named among you as becoming saints. Between boys and girls, between young men and young women, between married men and married women, neither filthiness, nor foolish talking, nor jesting, which are not convenient, but rather giving of thanks. For this, you know, that no unmonger, adulterer, that is it.
4: Yes,
6: no unclean person, no covetous man, who is an idolater. A covetous man is an idol worshipper. Is worshipping money.
4: Is
6: worshipping material things. He can give up the Bible because of gold and silver. And he can abandon the worship of God because of material things. Is worshipping those material things. That's an idol worshipper. idol worshiper, an idolater. They don't have any inheritance in the kingdom of Christ and of God. Let no man deceive you with vain words. For because of these things comes the wrath of God upon the children of disobedience. Be ye not therefore partakers of them. For ye were sometimes darkness, but now are ye light in the Lord. Walk as children of light. For the fruit of the Spirit is in all goodness and righteousness and truth. What is acceptable unto the Lord, and have no fellowship with the unfruitful works of darkness. Be different. That's the mark, that's the evidence you belong to the Lord. Be different. What do you think of the people that finish church on Sunday like this? And then immediately after the church service, they go to a kind of village meeting. Catholics are there. Traditional worshippers are there. Traditional churches are there.
4: They
6: come from the same village. And then they'll be drinking their palm wine, but I will not drink. But you are part of it. And they will be saying all that they are saying, but you are part of
4: them.
6: And all they are out here against the other village. And against the other community, against the other clan. They are planning against them, but you are there. Have no fellowship with the unfruitful works of darkness, but rather reprove them. For it's a shame even to speak of those things which are done of them in secret. But all things that are reproved are made manifest by the light. For whatsoever doth make manifest is light. Look at verse 14. Wherefore he says, awake thou that sleepest, and arise from the dead, and Christ shall give thee light.
4: The
6: Acts of the Apostles chapter 2 from verse 40. And with many other words did he testify and exhort, saying, save yourselves from this untoward generation.
4: And
6: it's a generation that is not thinking right. It's a generation that is not acting right. It's a generation that is not living right. It's a generation that is not behaving right. It's a generation whose heart is turned towards evil. Then they that gladly received this word were baptized, and the same day there were added unto them about 3,000 souls. And they continued. That's a secret. They continued steadfastly in the apostles' doctrine and fellowship, and in breaking of bread, and in prayers.
4: Wono apostolo ponu bian fia kple habobo abolo kakan kple gbedodo dama.
6: As we talk about these people that are called out,
4: esimi yo amosiosi wo yo dogojo hihia manu chila.
6: What do they come out of? Number one.
4: Nu komo wo dogole gbanto.
6: They come out of the abominations of the world.
4: Wo dogojo hihia manu ponu nyonu omo.
6: Number two. They come out of the affections of the world.
4: Evelia wo dogojo hihia manu ponu tamasu.
6: Number three, they come out of the ambitions of the world. Number four, they come out of the associations of the world. What can we tell about somebody saying, I'm a worker in the church, and he still belongs to those associations? Come out from there. Number five, come out of the agitations of the world.
4: And
6: you know, the worldly people, you know, they get what they want to get from the government. You know, they twist the hand of the leadership so they can get what they want. Number six, come out of the amusements of the world. Number seven, come out of the apparel, appearance, adornment of the world. Look at it one by one. Come out of the abominations of the world. In Deuteronomy chapter 18, reading from verse 9. When thou art come into the land which the Lord thy God giveth thee, thou shalt not learn to do after the abominations of those nations. Anywhere you go, you might travel out of your country here.
4: I
6: get to a West African country.
4: Africa,
6: the abominations. Or you might go to the West America or Britain or France or wherever.
4: America,
6: you have your own abominations. When you get to the land, remember, you are a Christian. First of all, you are a Christian before you even think you are
4: Nigerian.
6: Or before you think you are an African. Or before you think you are a Westerner. You are a Christian. As a man that you belong to the Lord, you will not partake of the abominations of that land. Every profession has its abominations. If you are a policeman, there are abominations in the police force. And if you are a market woman, there are abominations in the marketplace. If you are a civil servant, there are some abominable things that are done. If you are in school, there are some abominations in those communities, in those schools. In the teaching professions, there are abominations that are carried out. As a child of God, you come out of the abominations in that profession. You are a medical doctor, or you are a nurse. Although you still remain a doctor, although you still remain a nurse, you will not partake in the abominations of that profession. We are Christians, and we have to be different from the people of the land. thou shalt not learn.
4: Megasron.
6: How do you do this thing?
4: Aleke miwanu siadu.
6: How do you practice this thing?
4: Amoka di miwanu ya tone.
6: You will not even learn it.
4: Megasron o.
6: And you will not have their catalog.
4: Megako openo jesitanu o.
6: There shall not be found among you anyone that maketh his son or his daughter to pass through the fire.
4: Ami aleke megano domo si ana watojo evianu tu alo vianonu o.
6: Or that you said divination or an observer of times or an enchanter or a witch. There shall not be a witch, a necromancer, a person that is consulting the dead among the people of God. A person that is reading the palms of people. Let me look at your palm and let me tell you your future. Your destiny, as I look at your palm, it is abomination. Or a charmer, or a consulter with familiar spirit, or a wizard, or a necromancer. All that do these things are an abomination unto the Lord. And because of these abominations, the Lord thy God does dry them out from before thee.
4: Ella bena nunyonu siawota Yehuwa wo maule wo nyagele nugawodo.
6: Number two, the affections of the world.
4: Evelia hikia manu jodro wo.
6: You know that the world is totally taken up with what they call love.
4: Minyawe hikia malade ayofuklenu siobramena kalonlon.
6: Valentine.
4: Bodama.
6: Affection.
4: Alonu jiji.
6: And everything is lost.
4: Nisya nunye lonlon.
6: And there's nothing they want to advertise today. They did not put almost a semi-naked woman. Even ordinary, if you are advertising pencil, you are advertising biro, they will put a woman by the biro. As if the women are the most intelligent ordinary
4: to a biro.
6: If they advertising fan, they put a woman there. Advertising air conditioner, they put a woman there. Advertising anything. Everything is connected with the affection and the loss and the love of the world. But the Lord is saying, come out of the affections of the world. In Galatians chapter 5, I'm reading to you from verse 24. Galatians 5, verse 24, and they that are Christ have crucified the flesh with the affections and the lusts. Then you come out of the ambitions of the world. You know, there are many ambitions. Ambitions of the world. And there are people that have that kind of ambition, and they will do anything and everything to get there. But you know, you might get there and still lose your soul. The ambition of Absalom. I'll be there.
4: Absalom pejiti manu afima.
6: Even if he had to kill his father, I'll be there. Even if he has to drive away his father from the throne, I'll be there. You know, when you become so drunk with success, and you become so drunk with prosperity, and you become so drunk with position, and you become so drunk with power, I must be there. Even if I kill David, my father, even if I run David out of town, anything that will make me to realize my goal, my, I will do it. Even if it is immorality,
4: nenya ahasi wo we.
7: Even if it is abomination,
4: nenya nunyonu wo we kanla.
7: I will do it.
4: Ma we go do.
7: You know there are people like that. They have such great ambition.
4: Ami adole nema isusu jima jiji goma losi.
7: That they want to lose their soul in getting into that ambition.
4: Bena wa buopo lopaba yoba sinasu yoba jima jiji lasi.
7: They want to become a chief in the local village.
4: Wo jiba yowazu akoma fiyawo.
7: And sometimes you read that somebody has been a professor at university.
4: And
7: now he wants to become a traditional chief.
4: And
7: he leaves the ivory tower of education. And he goes into idol worship. And he put all these beads on him. And he says, I am not professor anymore of whatever field. I am now a chief.
4: And
7: what kind of thing is this? The ambition of the world. And the Lord is saying, come out of the ambition of the world. Genesis chapter 11 verse
4: 4.
7: And he said, go to, let us build us a city and a tower, whose top may reach unto heaven, and let us make us a name. That is
4: it.
7: When you come to the church here, you're not coming to make a name here. You want to get to heaven, that's why you came to this church. But when any group of people in the church, maybe you are quiet. Your little group in the choir there, let us make us a name. And we will do anything to get the attention of everybody. Or you are a group of young people there, let us make us a name. It's an ambition. And it's ambition of the world. And the Lord is saying that kind of ambition is destructive. It will not allow you to get to heaven. He said, let us make us a name, lest we be scattered abroad upon the face of the whole earth. We don't want to be scattered. We want to remain where we are. During our workers' retreat, I kept on emphasizing the very fact that any of our workers can be transferred anywhere. Full-time workers can be transferred. And part-time workers can be transferred. You are in the choir, you can be transferred to be an usher. You can be transferred to be a coordinator. You are a coordinator, you can be transferred into the security. The work of the Lord is available, and we're to do the totality of the work. And it is not that we are making a name. They'll never remove me from this place and put me in that place. What ambition is that? That's the ambition of Babel. The Lord will deliver us from the ambitions of the world in Jesus' name. I need a great amen. Number 4, from the associations of the world. Today, in primary school, those young people, they will come together. There's now cult in a primary school. And you will
6: pinch themselves or cut themselves with a blade and put their blood in a cup. And they mix it with water and then they'll drink. We are now in association together. You go to secondary school, the same thing today. You go to university, there is association. You come to the adult world, the people who are barbers, there's association. Those who are trading, there's association. Those who are selling spare parts, there's association. Those who are pushing truck, carrying load. Those who help you, you come out from the bus, you want to go to another bus stop, and they're carrying your load, they have association. And the people that are not even doing anything, they're only stopping the vehicle. How much money did you get? Bring your contribution. All those people, they have association. Everybody has association today. But if you're a Christian, your citizenship is in heaven. I said your citizenship is in heaven. Anything tying you to any association here in the world will not allow you to go in the rapture. But I'm going in the rapture. I said I'm going in the rapture. I came from a particular town in Nigeria. But did you see any of my town people on the pulpit here saying, this is our man, I am not their man, I am Christ's man?

0: folayenle di folay yesu fanu koma.
1: In James chapter 4, James chapter 4, I am reading to you from verse 4.
0: Yakobo tama na mahla kupuyena.
1: Ye adulterers and adulteresses, know ye not that friendship of the world is enmity with God? Whosoever therefore will be a friend of the world is the enemy of God.
0: Mi akasi wala wo mi nye bena ki kasiama. 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
1: If you belong to those associations, come out.
0: Nelele hababa mama la dogo.
1: Otherwise, God will count you as an enemy.
0: Nemanye neula la nye mawu faketong.
1: Number 5, the agitations of the world.
0: Eton liye nye kikiyama fanu duani.
1: The agitations of the world.
0: Kikiyama fanu duani.
1: You know what is happening in the world today? Agitation. You know what that means? If the people of the world, they want to get anything, what do? They begin to agitate. They begin to trouble everybody. And nobody will have peace until they have that thing. And if they come out, if the police try to calm them down, then they will fight with the police. And if the police hurt any of them, mistakenly or even deliberately, while trying to calm them down, they will go inside. They'll go and regroup again. And they'll go and refortify themselves again. They'll come out the second day. Even if somebody dies in their agitation, they don't care, they don't mind. Even if they die and lose their souls and get to hell, they don't care. They come out again for agitation. They say, we'll fight it through. And then sometimes the police will shoot randomly and everything. After they run like this, 10 minutes after you think that they have listened, they come out again. And they begin to chant their song. Agitation. And then when you come to the church, and the people that are having agitations in the world, you want something from the pastor, you want something from the church. And instead of going the humble way and going the loving way and going the scriptural way and going the Christian way, you don't come the Christian way, it's agitation by making noise, by knocking something, by pulling down something, by removing something from whatever. And then, as the agitation comes, somebody will shout there, coordinator must go.
0: Coordinator
1: must go. And then the chair must go.
0: Must go.
1: What's happening? This is church. And they say, no, yes, it's church, but coordinator must go. Agitation. And God, I'm not part of them.
0: You.
1: Praise the Lord. I will not be part of them in Jesus' name.
0: And
1: look at 1 Peter chapter 4, reading from verse
0: 3.
1: For the time past of our life may suffice us to have wrought the will of the Gentiles, when we walked in lasciviousness and lust and excess of wine and revelings and banquetings and abominable idolatry.
0: Wherein
1: they think it strange that he run not with them to the same excess of riot.
0: Esia woya nawo be na

0: Fudukliwo yi ɖe nuvlowɔwɔ ma ke ƒe ba me o.
1: We are not trioters anymore.
0: Miami ma ganye nuvlowɔla wa zɔ o.
1: Speaking evil of you.
0: Be mia gbɔ nya busunya ɖe mia
1: nuti o. Number 6, the amusements of the world.
0: Eye aden liya yi nye.
1: It's called rebelling in Galatians.
0: Wo yɛ be na vɔn ɖo vɔn te fɛ.
1: Galatians chapter 5, verse 21.
0: Galatians ta ma tɔn kpekpe bla vɔvɔ de ke.
1: And means
0: murders,
1: drunkenness, revelings,
0: those
1: are the amusements of the world, and such like, of the which I tell you before, as I have also told you in time past, that they which do such things shall not inherit the kingdom of God. Surprising today as we see some people when they are getting married. The kind of music that you hear there. And the kind of merriment they have there. They are distributing plates. And they put their picture. And they put their names. And if they have one useless certificate of primary 6. They write their curriculum vitae now on the plate, on the something. You know, so and so, the picture is there, the name is there. Primary school, school certificate, 1982. And the secondary school. This one, he's at, you know, C and D all through. And then he says 19 something. And this one. Which one is that? The amusement of the world. All those things, we're going to pack them away. We will not have anything to do with them anymore. The amusement of the world will go in Jesus' name. And the apparel of the world, and the appearance of the world, and the adornment of the world. Zephaniah reading from chapter 1, verses 8 and 9. And it shall come to pass in the day of the Lord's sacrifice that I will punish the princes and the king's children. And all such as are clothed with strange apparel. Sometimes it's you know, the daughter of a leader in the church. The daughter of a woman coordinator. Daughter of a coordinator in the church, of a group coordinator. Of an overseer in the church. And the way they dress, you say, are you not so and so's daughter? Yes, I am. Are you wearing something like this? But daddy saw it and did not talk. And daddy is the one overseeing the work in the whole region. And daddy didn't talk.
0: Are
1: you wearing something like this? Mommy is a leader among the women. And she saw it and she didn't talk. King's children, I'll punish them, the Lord said. And then it says, all such as are clothed with strange apparel. Verse 9, will I punish all those that live on the threshold, which fill their master's houses with violence and deceit? The Lord is telling us that if we're Christians, we're called out people. We come to point number 2. cleansed from worldliness to promote godliness.
0: Ma unya fa akpa velia nu koklo cho hihia magbonono be na do ma osoro de
1: ti. In Galatians chapter 1 verses 3 and 4 again.
0: Galatians to bagbana tagban popu etan plena.
1: Grace be unto you and peace from God the Father and from our Lord Jesus Christ, who gave himself for our sins, that he might deliver us from this present evil world according to the will of God our Father.
0: Amonu baba kule nuntifa fa wana mi cho ma ofofola kule mia foto Yesu Kristo bo amasi cho edokwi kena le mia nuvo unuti bene ya demi acho hiki ya mvodi si le fitim le ma o mia fofofola
1: nuna mula nu. He purges us. And when he does that, he takes the love of the world away from our hearts.
0: Ne ewela kama edia hikiamo lono lada le miyafo chioma.
1: In 1 John chapter 2, reading from verse 14.
0: Yohanes banto tave kokwe wien.
1: I've written unto you fathers, because ye have known him that is from the beginning.
0: Fofo mongodo de miela bena minya amasili to gomajetiam.
1: I've written to you young men, because ye are strong, and the word of God abideth in you, and ye have overcome the wicked one.
0: The kakpio mongodo de miela bena misasan, eye maufenyala nwa miam, eye midu vondi tola ti.
1: Love not the world, neither the things that are in the world. If any man love the world, the love of the Father is not in him.
0: Mi galon hikia ma kule nusio le ema o ne amia de lon hikia ma la fufua po lon lon me le ema o.
1: For all that is in the world, the lust of the flesh and the lust of the eyes and the pride of life is not of the Father, but is of the world.
0: Ela bena nusia nusi le hikia ma nusi lan po nun jodro kule nun kufo po nun bia bian kule agba fa degba fufu fufu la ma chupu fufu la agba oka mo hikia ma ocho.
1: Don't you see how their passions are passing away? Don't you see how their way of dressing is passing away? You know, there was a time in this our country, especially in this Lagos, keep Lagos clean. They will be doing blah blah as they are walking, will be sweeping the street. And then the young men, hey, they were proud about that. Later now, it became something that their mother had to pull away from them. Because the thing will be so tight. They go from keep Lagos clean to the other scene. Right now, it's the men that are trying to whip their ear like women. And another time, it was earring in one ear. Another time, it's earring in 2 ears. There used to be little earring that the men will put on, and now it's a bogus type they will put on. And you know, for the women, it used to be earring alone. Now it's in the nose. And some of them even have it on the leaves. And some of them have it on the toe. And some of them, is the fingers are not enough for their jewelry now. It's now almost everywhere. And the fashions of the world is not stable. It's passing away. But thank God for people of God. I said thank God for people of God. Are we impressing those people who are going to hell? We only want to impress God. We want to please God. And therefore all those kind of appearances of the world, we're not going to have part in it. I said we'll not have part in it. And you parents have to be in control of your family. So see your boy and he comes back home from school and then he whips his ear.
0: You
1: say, what is this? Don't come into this house. Go to the barber before you come in here and cut off that thing. And you see your girl, you see your daughter coming in with stranger. Where are you coming from and where are you coming to? Are you coming to this house? This is where what I taught you, when I get back to you, you will not bring that to this house. The world will not set its foot on my house, in my home, in Jesus' name. You send them back to the barber, or you send them back to where they're coming from. And when they really want to live right, then they can come in. You will not patch them. And you will not cover them up. And you will not say, well, you know, it's my daughter. You know the children of nowadays. If you are going to live with me, you must get ready to go to heaven. The
0: whole
1: passes away and they lost thereof, but he that doeth the will of God abideth forever. Will abide forever. Isaiah 3:16. Moreover, the Lord says, because the daughters of Zion are haughty.
0: They
1: walk with straight forth necks and wanton eyes, walking and mincing as they go, and making a tinkling with their feet. Therefore the Lord will smite with his cap the crown of the head of the daughters of Zion. And the Lord will discover their secret paths. In that day the Lord will take away the bravery of their tinkling ornaments about their feet. You see the people today, you know, sometimes you look at the face and the face looks like a Jamaican. Look at the leg looks like a Sudanese. Why? Because you know they have bleached this place and bleached this place, and they forgot to bleach the feet. And so it's like, you know, you have a chameleon in the head. You have a lizard, you know, in the leg, and things are very, very different. That's what God says.
0: And
1: give them burning instead of beauty.
0: But
1: the Lord has delivered us. I am delivered. And you keep your deliverance in Jesus' name. In Deuteronomy 22:5. The woman shall not wear that which pertains unto a man. Neither shall a man put on a woman's garment, for all that do so. Whether they are coming from anywhere in the world, or they are coming from Nigeria here, all that do so are abominations unto the Lord thy God. Do you want to be an abomination to the Lord? Then you must not be part of the world. In Romans 12:1-2, I beseech you therefore, brethren, by the mercies of God, that ye present your bodies a living sacrifice, holy, acceptable unto God, which is your reasonable service. And be not conformed to this world. In their festivities. Be not conformed to this world. In their appearance. Be not conformed to this world. In their marriage. And in their burial. In everything they do. Do not be conformed to this world. But be transformed by the renewing of your mind, that ye may prove what is that good and acceptable and perfect will of God. Worldliness manifests itself in many ways and in many areas. And one of the areas is that I've been reading to you in worldly dressing. And worldly appearance and worldly adornment. God's only purpose of clothing and dressing is to cover our nakedness. And you cover your nakedness appropriately. There are things that are not appropriate for women. There are things that are not appropriate for men. You cover your nakedness appropriately. There are things that are not appropriate for your teenage daughters. There are things that are not appropriate for your teenage boys. You cover your nakedness appropriately. Number two, modestly. But you know these people that have lost all sobriety and shame and modesty. And the way they appeared, even some married women. And even their husbands will allow them.
0: What's wrong to the amonao?
1: To pose before a photographer. And then they will show that picture to the world. Modesty has been thrown up into the air. It says you must clothe yourself in modesty. Number three, neatly. Then number four, moderately. All your income on dressing. You cover your nakedness so that the tempting part of your body will not be seen outside. You don't want to lure anybody into evil the way you dress. And then number six, you dress decently. And then number seven, economically. Worldly music will not be for you. Worldly entertainment will not be for you. Worldly festivities will not be for you. The worldly cares and the worldly societies that are destructive to the Christian life, and therefore we will not have them in our lives in Jesus' name. What you are hearing this morning, will it bring any fruit in your life? How many fold will it bring? Will you accept the word of God and live by the word of God? And your wife live by the word of God? And your husband live by the word of God? And your children living by the word of God? The Lord will bless you. Let's come to point number three, controlled by the Lord to propagate His glory.
0: Mau nya pa pa ton le mau fo gbogbon la fa mo poplo ke na mau fo mti kokwe la dede fien.
1: In 1 Corinthians chapter 6 verses 19 and 20.
0: Korinto gban to ta de popo wi asike ple blave lia.
1: Here he tells us, watch, know ye not that your body is a temple of the Holy Ghost which is in you, which ye have of God, and ye are not your own?
0: La tisa gbogbon alo de mi enye abena. 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
1: For ye are bought with a price. Therefore glorify God in your body and in your spirit, which are God.
0: Asi sese mi ko. 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
1: That is, your body belongs to the Lord now.
0: Ete mi afonu tinla trozu ma o to fi si ya.
1: You will not act like the people that say, well, I don't want to carry my religion too far. I don't want to do anything about the body. I just dress the way I used to dress before. I just drink what I used to drink before. After all, salvation righteousness is only in the heart.
0: That's
1: not the Bible. The Bible says that you are bought with a price. Therefore, you glorify God in your body. And in your spirit, because they belong to God. Isaiah chapter 43, reading from verse 7. Even everyone that is called by my name, for I have created him for my glory. You are not for the glory of your tribe anymore. You are not for the glory of your village people anymore. And you are not for your own glory anymore. You know, some people say, I know I'm beautiful. I know I'm handsome. And because of that, I want to show to the people how handsome I am. But you are not to show your own glory. And you are not to, you know, show your beauty to the people of the world.
0: We
1: belong to the Lord. And it's only the beauty of holiness that will be important to us now. Romans chapter 15 from verse 5. Now the God of patience and consolation grant you to be like-minded. That is, for there to be no difference between you and I. Then it says that ye may with one mind and one mouth glorify God. The Lord is telling us then, will not allow the world to infiltrate into our hearts. Or to infiltrate into our family. Or to infiltrate into our church. This church will be kept away from the world in Jesus' name. Thank God the Lord has done it in our hearts. Now we're waiting for the coming of the Lord. When he will come, the world will not pull us down. Worldliness will not get us away from the Lord.
0: We'll
1: remain with the Lord until he comes. In Matthew chapter 5, verse 16. Let your light so shine before men that they may see your good works and glorify your Father which is in heaven. When people see you, when people relate with you, will they be glorifying the world or glorifying God? Will they be glorifying you or honoring the Lord.
0: De wa ka folo alo wa to bubu la na ma o.
1: I want people to honor the Lord when they see me.
0: Pastor be ji be na mun wa ka fun ma o nyi bo nya po iko.
1: And you want people to honor the Lord when they see you. If that's your goal, then let your light so shine.
0: Nebe no han le jibena kabina iba gbona kafuma ula ne melak ma minami afaka kelina na klum
1: before men
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1: the day may see your good works
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1: and then they will glorify our Father who is in heaven.
0: E wakafu mi afofo sile jifo.
1: Let's rise up and talk to the Lord today.
0: I say, Lord, I have
1: heard. And I'm going to obey. Lord, you have taught me today. And I accept everything that you have taught me. Number one, called out of the world. Number two, cleansed by the blood of the Lamb. Number three, controlled by the Spirit of God. You tell the Lord, look back home. In your wardrobe. Look back home in your family. Look back home, dear sister.
0: Young people,
1: are you acting like the world? Are you behaving like the world? Or are you yielding yourself to the Lord? Commit yourself to the Lord. You have things to repent of. Repent. You have things to restore. Make your restitution. You are in the marriage committee. What you will not allow. In the other sisters that are coming in the marriage committee, they want to get married. You are now for your daughter. When your daughter is going to get married. What you will not allow in the men, the young men who are coming to the marriage committee. You are in the marriage committee yourself. You allow it on your son. When your son is going to get married. Isn't that double standard? Is that of God? Keep the standard for the members of the church and for members of your own family. Whosoever will be a friend of the world will be an enemy of God. Come out of the world. It used to be that only children will practice agitation. Now politicians practice agitation. Rich people now practice agitation. Religious people now practice agitation. It used to be that it's a mixed multitude that are not really sure of their new experience. It used to be that they were the only people that will murmur and get agitated. But now the leaders like Korah, Dathan, and Abiram, they also get into agitation. Repent of it. Be a daughter in the ministry. Be a son in the ministry. Be teachable. Be submissive. Be yielded to the word of God. Lord, not my way, but your
0: way.
1: Not my will, but your will. And let those things of the world be totally taken away from your life. Purged, there will be an improvement. There will be a change. In your methods, there will be a change.
0: Le wa ye mo ji to trona va.
1: In your behavior, there will be a change.
0: Le wo nu ona mo la to trona va.
1: Let there be a change.
0: To trona va.
1: And say, Lord, today.
0: Be afeto egbela.
1: I surrender completely
0: to you.
1: Do in me what you want to do and accomplish. Help me, Lord, not to stick to my own way. But now to take the way of the Lord alone. For the rest of my life.

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1: Everything that Jesus wants to do in your life today.
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1: In your life.
0: Le wò agbe me.
1: I bring to this one verse. Of scripture in Saint Mark, chapter 7, verse 37.
0: Thank you, but Pope de Cassiam, the Marco Tama, drink Pope Blaton for Adrenalia.
1: And they were beyond measure astonished.
0: Hey, Kuvia Duonuto.
1: And they were all surprised. Beyond measure.
0: Eye wo le gbogbon bena.
1: Because of what Jesus did.
0: Wo la bo ponu si Yesu wo.
1: Because of what Jesus was.
0: Le do si Yesu wo la te.
1: And then he said.
0: Eye wo gblo be.
1: He has done all things well.
0: E wo nu o kata nyue.
1: Testimony concerning Jesus.
0: That says you dikuda Yesu nu.
1: The manifestation of the power of Jesus.
0: Yesu bonu sasi wo de fian la.
1: Everybody that was there.
0: Ama sama se la fima.
1: The Pharisees, the Sadducees.
0: Farisi tokwe za dukito.
1: The publicans and the priests.
0: Nu jola o kple nu no la o.
1: The sinners and the believers.
0: Nu fo la o kple khoseto o.
1: The men and the women.
0: Nu tu o kple nyonu o.
1: The boys and the girls.
0: De su be o kple de kakpi o.
1: The rich and the poor.
0: Kesina to kple gadala o.
1: The high and the low.
0: Amokoko kple amobobo o.
1: All the people, everybody.
0: Amokata mesiama.
1: They looked at Jesus.
0: Wo le nuku de Yesu nu.
1: They saw what Jesus did.
0: Wo kpo nu si Yesu wo.
1: There was one testimony in their mouth.
0: Da se de kakpo di le ofe nu me.
1: There was one declaration in their mouth.
0: Enya de kakpo gblo to ofe nu me.
1: There was one thing everybody was saying without any contradiction.
0: Nya de kakpo gblo amokata de ke titre de novia nu ti o.
1: They were surprised.
0: Ewo moya na o.
1: They were amazed.
0: Enwa do kufia na o.
1: Of the works of Christ.
0: De Christo pe do wonu.
1: Of the miracles of Christ.
0: De Christo pe nukunu do wonu.
1: Of the transforming power of Christ.
0: De Yesu bonu sa sine tro amenu.
1: And everybody without exception.
0: Eya mesia me de keme tu le me o.
1: Here is what they say.
0: Eye ni nya si wo gblo.
1: They said he has done all things well.
0: Wo gblo be ewo nu o.
1: The sinner came.
0: Nu va la ova.
1: And he said, I have forgiveness.
0: O be mo po nu va bo to choke.
1: I have peace of mind.
0: Mo po mti apa le jima.
1: He has done all things well.
0: O wo nu kata nwie.
1: The demon possessed came.
0: Gbogbo vo to ova.
1: He was bound.
0: E ble.
1: He was suffering.
0: A le fupem.
1: He was afflicted.
0: A le ngoji mo.
1: Jesus touched his life.
0: Yesu ka si e pa gbonu ti.
1: And the demon possessed man delivered.
0: E ye gbogbo vo to la po dede.
1: He said, he has done all things well.
0: E ye ma ha gblo be na e wo nu kata nwie.
1: There was a woman caught in adultery.
0: Yoma de le uli la hasi owo mo va.
1: The religious people wanted to stone her.
0: Solomon to jo de lodge be na ye wa fupe.
1: And Jesus said, neither do I condemn you.
0: Yesu be na ke nyi mo bu fun o.
1: Go and sin no more. And that woman that was a sinner, that should have died, came to life again. She had eternal life. She had abundant life. She had a happy life. And she said, he has done all things well. Zacchaeus was a public thief. And he will take the money of the nation. He embezzled a lot of money. The guilt was so much. The pressure, the pain of condemnation was so much on his heart. He climbed up a tree. He wanted to see Jesus. Eventually, he saw Jesus. Forgiveness came. Peace of mind came. The joy of salvation came. And Zacchaeus said, he has done all things well. A leper came. He wasn't supposed to mix society. But he heard that Jesus was around. He said, I'm not supposed to go there. I'm dirty, I'm an outcast. But Jesus is there. And the man came to Jesus Christ. And Jesus touched him. Yesu kasienuchi. And cleansed all the leprosy away. And the leper man said, he has done all things well. There was a blind man that could not even see. He was by the side of the road. And he was begging. His name is Bartimaeus. And he said, Jesus, thou son of David, have mercy on me. And then Jesus said, call him, come on here. And he came to Jesus Christ. And Jesus said, what do you want I do? Unto you. And he said, I want to receive my sight. And Jesus said, be it unto you according to your faith. His blind eyes were open. And the blind man told everybody, look at that Jesus. He has done all things well. There was a thief on the cross. They nailed him to the cross. They said, life on us had finished. They said, you are so bad. You are not fit for heaven. You are not fit to live on the earth. The only place they wanted him to go, and to go there in a hurry. They wanted him to go to hell immediately. And then that thief on the cross, he told Jesus Christ, remember me when you come to your kingdom. And Jesus did not say, it is too late. Here you are about to die. You've gone too far beyond the day of grace. Jesus did not say that. Yes, but Jesus said, today you will be with me in paradise. And that man there on the cross, forgiven, delivered, happy and joyful. He said, he has done all things well. As you look at Jesus, there is one thing I want to impress on
0: kpo yesu la nya ti de ka pe ana wo susu mo de nu ti
1: that this Jesus is so wonderful
0: be yesu siala wo nu kulo
1: this Jesus is so great
0: be yesu siala lo lo nto
1: when he touches your life
0: ne ka si wa gbenu la
1: when he comes to you
0: ne va gbo wo la
1: when he takes you up
0: ne ko wo de ji la
1: and when he reforms and recreates you
0: ni be ne tro wo bo tro zra do la
1: there is one thing that is going to be on your lips on your mouth
0: nya de ka pe ana wo nu me kulo wo adeji
1: you are going to be able to say
0: o kan la tem agblo be
1: he Jesus Christ has done all things well
0: eya yesu christo e wo nu o kata nu e
1: I'm talking about the Jesus who was born of a virgin
0: malofo nto yesu sike de tugbe mo nya nu nto o la ji nu ti
1: his conception was like no other man's conception
0: o mo fo e bo fa be si o fo mo ma pe to bo fo na o
1: an angel came to Mary hail Mary
0: Ma o dola de va Maria gbo ye be Maria Maria.
1: You are blessed of all women.
0: Wo yira o le nyonu o domo.
1: Because out of you will come the son of David.
0: Ela bena mo we David de villa a joacho.
1: And Mary said, how will I know that?
0: Maria ba le ke ma wa de jesi.
1: Because I've never known a man.
0: Ela benye ma jesi nu tu o.
1: And it says the Holy Ghost will come upon you and overshadow you.
0: Wo gbo gbogbon ko a va ji wa do vonvon le de ji o.
1: And that beautiful son
0: eye vinui masna jila
1: that heavenly son
0: tipo vi masna jila
1: the very son of God
0: sinenye ma opo vila
1: that eternal Emmanuel
0: why you be na enye Emmanuel
1: that will be born of you
0: iye jigenel
1: will be called the very son of God
0: ila ba trazuma opo vi
1: his conception was miraculous
0: ye po fo fo nye nukunu
1: his birth was miraculous
0: efo jijinye nukunu
1: miraculous preservation because Jesus Christ is special it is that Jesus I bring to you miraculous conception a miraculous birth miraculous preservation and
0: then
1: live a perfect life a sinless life a life without blemish only beyond holiness of man from the time he began to live here on earth until he went to the cross of Calvary to die for you and for me he lived such a sinlessly pure purified life and then he died miraculous death and then he was buried and on the Sunday he rose from the dead and then he appeared to his disciples 40 days he kept on revealing himself to them I am that Jesus that lived a perfect life I am that Jesus that died on the cross I am that Jesus that was buried for 3 days. I am that Jesus. I am risen from the dead. Because death could not have any power on him. And for 40 days he began to show himself to his disciples. And they saw a walking miracle. They saw a risen miracle. They saw a resurrected miracle. And then at the end of the 40 days he was talking to his own disciples all of a sudden he began to go up ascension from the time of his arrival to the time of his ascension everything was miraculous that's why as you look at the life of Christ and you look at everything he said and everything that he did there is one thing they could say there was one thing they could reveal and declare about him they said he the Christ he has done all things well.
0: Eyenye bena eyama Kristo la owonu okata nwe.
1: Nobody ever walked like him.
0: Amareke mo wodo abeya na o.
1: Nobody ever spoke like him.
0: Mareke mo funu abe eya na o.
1: Nobody ever did what he did.
0: Amareke mo wonu show wo o.
1: The testimony is coming your way.
0: Na said the gbona wo moji.
1: That declaration is coming your way.
0: Enya gbogbo ma gbona wo moji.
1: At the end of the meeting,
0: let's wasobe nu.
1: You will say.
0: Nya ma gblo bi.
1: When you see the miracle of life transform.
0: Ne le pa mo show pa gbona tronu kunu to ela.
1: You'll be able to say like everybody else.
0: O hala tem agbla ba mo bubu ona.
1: He, the Christ, my Savior. But he has done all things well.
0: Bena eya Kristo nyo kholala eya wonu okata nwe.
1: How does that happen?
0: Aleke ba jodui.
1: I'm talking to you on the subject. There is no one like Jesus.
0: Ma unya peta nyenye amiadeke mele abe Yesu ene o.
1: There's no one like Jesus.
0: Amiadeke mele abe Yesu ene o.
1: I'm talking on three things today.
0: Ma akblomna me tonne mi.
1: Number one, the mission of Jesus.
0: Bantola Yesu pe dode asi.
1: Number two, the message of Jesus.
0: Evelia Yesu pe gbede asi.
1: Number three, the mercy of Jesus.
0: Etonlia Yesu pe nublani popo.
1: Number one, the mission of Jesus.
0: Bantola Yesu.
1: We're talking about this Jesus.
0: Mila pomuto Yesu si anuti.
1: A great mission.
0: Dodi asi ganlesi.
1: A great ministry.
0: Subo subo dog ganlesi.
1: A great purpose.
0: Taru jinu ganlesi.
1: A great plan for which he came.
0: Dodo ganlesi te wovado.
1: And he wants to do that in your life.
0: Ejibe ya wo emalo wo agbama.
1: To fulfill that mission, brought a message. The message of Jesus.
0: Bena wate ododi asi ala egbedi asi va Yesu pe.
1: The message is like the wheel of a tire.
0: But there is a joke about na Canada for kulola na lunu kulola.
1: It is the message that leads you and rolls you and drives you to the mission.
0: But there is la de yela kulowa ya zrauru kana ne dodi asila.
1: When you accept that message,
0: nela kuk but there asila.
1: When you believe it with all your heart,
0: nela kuwesa kulowa jibli bo.
1: And you say that is what Jesus is telling me.
0: Eila kulabena esia.
1: Let the mercy of Jesus will be fulfilled in your life. The mission. The message. The mercy. Number one. What is the mission of Jesus? I look at Matthew chapter 1 verse 21. And she shall bring forth a son. And thou shalt call his name Jesus. For he shall save his people from their sins.
0: Ela bena eye la de efe dukwa cho ofe nu voma.
1: She, Mary the Virgin,
0: Maria
1: shall bring forth a son, the Son of God and the Son of David.
0: Maria de Tubilaji vi ajinu tuvis nanye Dawid de be vi kule ma ufe vi.
1: Understand that is the primary thing, the greatest thing, and the climax of what Christ came to do on earth.
0: Se goma elabera de yeni dodi asila pe di kule pe ta pu kule pe nu si Christo va wo le ni banjila.
1: He shall save his people from their sin.
0: La de ufe duko wa cho ufe nu voma.
1: Why save them from their sins?
0: Look at what the watch open from a do.
1: Because sin is a heavy weight like a milestone.
0: Ella bede nuvonya gbagbagba bena gbagba la majena.
1: That is hanged on your weight.
0: So bladder alimano.
1: And then you are thrown into the sea of eternity.
0: E yo chofun gbede joma vofa etosisilama.
1: And because of that heavy weight of sin,
0: le nuvofa agbagbagba matala.
1: It will pull you down to the lowest pit, to hellfire. And because he doesn't want you to go to hellfire.
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0: Ne Satan a cho nu von pe kama bla o la.
1: You lose your senses.
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0: La bu onu gomo sese.
1: It doesn't matter who you are.
0: Ma ka ke ne ni o ma hia o.
1: If you're a medical doctor.
0: Ne ni doctor fa magan.
1: And you know it is wrong to smoke.
0: Le nya be na cigarette no no manyo o.
1: Once that rope of sin is around you.
0: Ne be nu von pe kama bla o ko la.
1: You will smoke.
0: La gbon siga.
1: It doesn't matter who you are.
0: Ma hia ma ke ne nya o.
1: You may be walking where HIV AIDS patients are coming.
0: La wo dola fisika na jikana kuba nyaji polo vana.
1: And you see how they are dying.
0: Ne po ale si o le kuku.
1: Once that rope of sin of immorality is upon your life.
0: Ne bana da ha si o ponu fo be kama bla o la gbe ya mi.
1: Even though you see HIV patients dying, you will go into it again and get your own HIV.
0: To gbo be le po jikana kuba dono le kuku le gbo han la o han la yi da ha si o bana kana le jikana kuba dola.
1: Because sin is the strongest chain or rope ever tied around the waist of any man.
0: Well, I been nufon la de enye adiwa mo po kasine wo so sade aline amagbeto.
1: That once that chain or rope is around you.
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1: It's like you're forever lost.
0: E je kwa be le tsoy ma vona.
1: And the only one who can save and deliver and set you free.
0: E ye amada kasi adiwa na wa blode la.
1: Is this one that is called Jesus.
0: E ye nyamashi wo yobe Yesu.
1: And the angel said, "Thou shalt bring forth a son."
0: Eye mau dolabena ajinu tuvi.
1: And you call his name Jesus.
0: Ayo eponu kobe Yesu.
1: Because he will save his people from all their sins.
0: Ella bena eye la de efetu kola chofenu vom.
1: And that's why the Lord Jesus is coming to you. That heavy stone of sin.
0: Aya te Yesu gbanagbo o gba bena kanu fun gba pepe masina le jiola.
1: That deadliest poison of sin.
0: Bena nu fun pa jiwa masina le jiola.
1: That strong chain of sin.
0: Benu fun ba kunyo o tetri si bla ola.
1: Will be untied.
0: Ni ya te ma chui.
1: And then everything is free.
0: Aye na po a blood.
1: Then you are able to say.
0: La te ma globe.
1: Praise the Lord, I am free.
0: Wa ka fa fo to mo vo.
1: Because he came to set me free.
0: Wala bena eva bena wanam ablod.
1: First John chapter 3.
0: Johannes banto taton.
1: I'm reading from verse 5 there.
0: Ukuya maton.
1: And ye know that he was manifested to take away our sins.
0: Eye minye bena eye do madedo kutinyanya.
1: That's a mission.
0: Emenye pe dodi asila.
1: That's the reason why you came to Otoa.
0: Eya te ova anigba ya jido.
1: That's why you are here and you know that Jesus Christ.
0: Eya te leva nenye bena ka Yesu Christo la.
1: Was manifested. Take away our sins.
0: E de do ke fia bena ya chomia pe nuvo ayi.
1: Then he says, and in him is no sin.
0: Eye wo gbo bena eye nuvo de kemo le ya ma o.
1: In Christ is no sin.
0: Le Christo mala nuvo le
1: sin. Away your sin. He puts it in the depths of the sea. Never to come back to your life anymore. I was telling you. The reason why he takes away the sin. And if you die in that sin, it's like you are thrown into the sea of eternity. And you cannot escape hellfire. The reason why Jesus came is to take the poison of sin away from your system. So that you will not die an eternal death. Do you see why Jesus came?
0: It's
1: so that the bondage of sin, the chain of sin that binds you, you will lose and break that chain. And then freedom comes to you. Look at Galatians chapter 5.
0: Galatians,
1: I'm reading from verse 19. Now the works of the flesh are manifest. Which are these? Tells us now adultery, fornication,

0: And the occultism is still there. He says, idolatry. And witchcraft. And hatred. Various and
1: emotion.
0: You see, this is what Jesus came to remove. In your life,
1: he
0: will remove everything in Jesus' name. Even so, he talks about envy. He talks about murder. He talks about drunkenness. He talks about revenge. And he says, and such life. And he said, of the which I tell you, that the which does this shall not inherit everlasting life. Do you see what Jesus Christ came?
1: Jesus Christ
0: said it will take all your sins away. Do you see what Jesus came?
1: Jesus
0: said all those evil things in your life, it will take everything away. Number one is the mission of Jesus. Number two, the message of Jesus. I told you, it is the message that he gives that brings that mission to pass in your life. Praise the Lord. Glorify the name of the Lord. It will bring that mission to pass in your life in Jesus' name.
1: Yes, we are going to die. Simon Kava Wagbama Ekbale, yes, so for no common.
0: Did I hear your amen?
1: Amen.
0: What's the message of Jesus?
1: Look at Jesus, but dear, see
0: in Matthew chapter 4, verse 17.
1: Matthew Tanakuku, we add,
0: we're told that Jesus Christ came. And he began to tell them, the kingdom of God is at hand. Repent ye therefore. He brought the message of repentance.
1: Unaminya be Yesu va eyebeto asimanya gbomona cho ekema jila Yesu di asigba fanede magbogbon bena mi trole mi afa jima eyanye jima totro fegbede asila.
0: That means you have been going in a way, in a direction, on a road that is wrong.
1: Ema chebena amoy jizona le tan la ni mogogloto.
0: And then Jesus Christ comes to you and Jesus says, turn around.
1: Eye Yesu Christo va gbolegbogbon bena trojro.
0: Change your mind.
1: Throw us to Sudan.
0: Change your direction.
1: Throw us more to Jesus.
0: Change your company.
1: Throw us at the door.
0: Change your gang.
1: Throw us on low.
0: Change the people you're moving with.
1: Throw a motion on the garden plate.
0: Let there be a change in your mind.
1: Throw no gun to us to sum.
0: He says, repent, for the kingdom of God is at hand.
1: Ebena mi throw le mi afu jima la bena jipo piaru pola dovo.
0: Then he tells us in Mark chapter 1 verse 15.
1: Ena mi nyale Marko.
0: Because that is the message that is going to bring the mission of Christ to pass in your life. What's the message he gives us in Mark chapter 1 verse 15? And he tells us the time is fulfilled. The kingdom of God is at hand. Repent ye therefore, believe the gospel.
1: Egbobe azangbela doji eye mafte do pola dovo mi trole mi afojima eye mi khonyanwi la jis.
0: It is that same message that Jesus is bringing today.
1: But dey asima ke Yesu le mi anam egba.
0: Jesus the same yesterday, today, and forever.
1: Yesu ni yama echo egbe play dem avo.
0: And he say repent.
1: Ebe trole jima.
0: He say change your mind.
1: Ebe trowo susu.
0: He say change your direction.
1: Ebe trowo mosi jinele.
0: He say turn around.
1: Ebe trodenuchi.
0: So that destruction will not come upon your life.
1: Alebena totroma gende wagbama o.
0: I told you in Matthew.
1: Begbenu le Matthew.
0: Now in Luke chapter 13 verse 3.
1: Fifia look at amu wie ton kukwi ameton.
0: People came to talk to Jesus Christ.
1: Amadova gbronyadena Yesu Christo.
0: They said, Jesus, did you hear the news?
1: Oba Yesu Christo le senu sine joa.
0: There were some people that were worshipping their God.
1: Amiado le
0: and Pilate came and that

0: came and killed them and mingled their sacrifice with their blood.
1: Hey, Pilate, to plola ma vache uoto po vula che manui.
0: And they perish without a remedy.
1: Hey, uoto bda damalo unu o.
0: And Jesus said, "Do you see that those people are greater sinners than yourself?"
1: Hey, Jesus, bro, no boy, dem insusu ba mama we ni nuvan ola ganto u miawea.
0: Said, "Nay, I tell you, except you repent, ye shall likewise perish." Then he told Jesus Christ. They said there were some people.
1: A
0: mighty tower.
1: A more grand mojoji.
0: A high tower.
1: A kokoko grandly.
0: Fell upon them.
1: A mojoji.
0: And they died and went to hell without any preparation.
1: A yokuida juma vomolesimo majrado.
0: And Jesus said, "You people, you listen to news, you cannot analyze that news."
1: Yes, Globana Kamisiam Tinaga Kamimusuan, which you are Nutina Simisalama. Oh,
0: do you think that they are greater sinners than yourself?
1: Demi Susubeda Mamawi.
0: And he said, "Except you repent, you will not also escape, you likewise perish." That's why the Lord is telling you today the message of Jesus. And that message is repent. That message is turn around. That message is forsake every evil thing that you have done. I said, "Lord Jesus, I come. I want you to forgive me. I change my mind. I change my ways. I change my direction. All the fornication, adultery. All the stealing and fighting. All the idol worship and occultism. I don't want to go there again." And then it is when you carry out the message of Jesus. I say, "Yes, Lord, I thank you. That your mission is to save me from sin. And that your message is to make me turn around." Then the mercy of Jesus will come to you. Praise the Lord for his mercy. Glorify the Lord for his mercy. And whosoever shall come unto me, I will not cast out. Look at what Paul is telling us. He's telling us in 1 Timothy chapter 1, verse 13 to verse 15.
1: Ebele Timothy gbanto tagban popo wi etan ba sere wi atan.
0: He said, "I was a blasphemer."
1: I was an
0: injurious person.
1: I
0: was a wicked man.
1: I
0: was a terrible sinner.
1: But
0: I received. He forgave me. He changed my life. He turned me around. The mercy of God came unto me. I repented. I said, "Lord, what will I do?" I said, "Lord, I don't want to continue like that again. I don't want to be injurious again. I don't want to be a persecutor again. I don't want to be a wicked man again." And then the mercy of God came unto him. And he said that same mercy is coming to you to have just surrender to the Lord. You surrender your heart. You surrender your will. And you said, "Lord, I give myself unto you." Mercy, the mercy of God. The grace of God. The love of God. And that salvation will come to you. I said that salvation will come to you. Praise the Lord is coming. Number one, the mission. Number two, the mercy. Number three, the mercy. Right now, the Lord is.
2: Lord is upon you.
1: Fifia mela apeto la le yom.
2: And the Lord is saying.
1: Apeto le gbogblombe.
2: The mercy of God is available for you.
1: Ma ponu blani popo linu ogba.
2: Everyone that repents.
1: Amasa masia tro le fojima.
2: Everyone that turns around.
1: Masa masia tro.
2: Everyone that says, Lord, I come.
1: Masa masia gbla apeto me va.
2: Lord, I give myself unto you.
1: Apeto me to do kunye le nawo.
2: That mercy of God, that salvation of God will come.
1: Ma opon blani popo pla gbohola vane.
2: Praise the Lord, the salvation is for you.
1: Kafa apeto gbohola towe.
2: Where are you? Can I see you?
1: Ame keji ba kwa gbohoma.
2: Where are you?
1: Salvation. Agbohoho.
2: Forgiveness.
1: Sochok.
2: Eternal life.
1: Agbomavo.
2: That is the mission of Christ.
1: Eyenye Christo la pe dode asila.
2: And you're going to receive that right now.
1: Eyela kwe fifi jen, fifi lai.
2: I said you're going to receive that right now.
1: Magwabede ele kwa fifi jen, fifi lai.
2: If you're ready for that salvation.
1: Nele klaro ne agbohoho la.
2: What are you? Can you raise up your hand?
1: Ewade duaside jimakbo.
2: Bible says, so ever shall call on the name of the Lord shall be
1: saved.
2: What a wonderful time to receive your forgiveness. Raise up your hand. Raise up your hand.
1: Father,
2: in the name of Jesus.
1: Papa, le Yesu fenu koma.
2: I thank you for all these who are raising up their hands.
1: Mata akwa duaside jilata.
2: Thank you for the mission of Christ.
1: Afono na Christo pe dode asila.
2: Thank you for the message of repentance.
1: Asena una jima totrofe gbede asila.
2: I thank you for your mercy and salvation.
1: Akpena una onublani popo kana gboho.
2: Lord, I pray for everyone now.
1: Beto gbede la mosha mata fifia.
2: Raising up their hands.
1: Amasho do asile ji.
2: Telling you they want your forgiveness. Give them the mind and the spirit and the power to turn around and to repent in Jesus' name.
1: Shele ji jima totrofe gboho la namun bevenu sankle ntetewo. 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Yesu fenu koma.
2: According to your promise, Lord.
1: Apeto lo wonu gbedo do lanu.
2: Give them your mercy and your salvation right now.
1: Nanu blani popo pla gboho o fifi lai.
2: I thank you because I know you have answered.
1: Ada pe no be le dum chinami.
2: In Jesus name we pray.
1: Le Yesu fenu koma mi do gbedale.
2: Another amen.
1: Minam amebubu.
2: Now if you are sick.
1: Nothing will hinder your
2: healing.
1: Nadekama Hemona would do your
2: own. If you have any oppression, any attack,
1: Nebobovon, the Tonde Anila,
2: nothing will stop your deliverance.
1: Nadekama Hemona work at Tula O.
2: Are you ready?
1: Ele Klalua.
2: I said, are you ready?
1: Ma Klobede, Ele Klaluma.
2: You want healing?
1: Lehene do
2: your hand. Raise up your hand.
1: Do I see the G?
2: You want deliverance?
1: Lehene Katutu.
2: Raise up your hand.
1: Do I see the G?
2: What miracle?
1: Lehene Nukunu.
2: Raise up your hand.
1: Do I see the G?
2: Father, in the name of Jesus.
1: Papa, le Yesu fenu koma.
2: Thank you for the mighty power that never changes.
1: Meda akpena wonu segan shima trona o.
2: And I pray for all these, my brothers and sisters.
1: Medo kwele novinu tu novinyonu shiauta.
2: As they raise up their hands.
1: Esi o do I see the G?
2: Miracle.
1: Mabe nukunu.
2: Healing.
1: Mabe doyoyo.
2: Deliverance.
1: Mabe katutu.
2: Signs and wonders.
1: Nukunu kule jesiwo.
2: Grant unto them in Jesus' name.
1: We now le Yesu fenu koma.
2: That mental problem, I command you get out in Jesus' name.
1: Amama tagbo doleji medese dogo le Yesu fenu koma.
2: Blind eyes, I command you be open and see in Jesus' name.
1: Nukuma ponu, vunkuna ponu le Yesu fenu koma.
2: Goiter, hunchback, hernia, any swelling in your body, come out in Jesus' name.
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2: Every deposit of the devil in your life.
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2: 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Come out in Jesus' name.
1: Medesa fifila mi dogole Yesu fenu koma.
2: Lord Jesus, manifest your power from on high.
1: Yesu de wonu sala toji pova anibaji.
2: Every one of them.
1: Your damasiam.
2: Deliver every one of them.
1: Amasiam.
2: Set every captive free.
1: Na ablode amasiam.
2: Thank you, Lord, because I know you have done it.
1: Akpena wa potobe le don chinami.
2: In Jesus' name we pray.
1: Le Yesu fenu koma mi dog badale.
2: And the people of God said,
3: amen.
1: Ma pe viona globe. Amen.
2: Praise the Lord, our God has done it.
1: Kafa photo la bena ma uwevo.
2: I said praise the Lord God has done.
1: Ma globe kafa photo la bena uwevo.
2: You will never be the same again.
1: Ma gani de kanku mo.
2: Thank you and God bless you.
1: Akpena o ma una yira o.
2: Put your hands together for Jesus.
1: Minamia to asikwa ma vya funa Yesu.
2: Put your hands together for Jesus.
1: To asie vela po akpena Yesu.
2: Put your hands together for Jesus.
1: To asie vela po akpena Yesu.
2: Amen. Amen.
1: Amen. Ple amen.
3: I been get a problem.
1: Mado fukpekpe.
4: Which kind problem?
1: Fukpekpe kanado.
3: Mi bele anobi de mes.
1: Excuse
4: me, how long this problem will be get?
3: About 3 years ago.
4: 3 years ago.
1: The
4: problem
1: in
4: not be the mess, eh?
1: Yes.
4: So what did God do for you when you came at this crusade?
1: If you come out, no less in a vat, a pepper guns yam.
3: As I can study, as the rain starts to come, now I can do.
1: A year a trainer by came in vata, come here, pastor, do better.
3: And near the do more to say the man of God a pass. As the man of God a pass, now I just feel something come on sign bed and now for them.
4: Now if for them, what in the app way for them?
1: Hey,
5: Saturday. So that Saturday morning, I will call for make a quick for go this program. So the program be called for off late.
1: Hey, my book, gigi.
5: So on the way coming, me I call for me foot slip for them, then my foot broke.
1: Hey, let's see me the moji bonola most gontala come janya my pobana manga afo.
5: So I go for go hospital.
1: Hey, you open that country.
5: Then go for do operation on my foot. And then put iron inside my foot.
1: Hey, you were done. You were the ocho gaku denya a former.
5: So I'll not be able for waka. Pastor, I use this crutch.
1: You might think zona one be a mazan putilla.
6: What did happen tonight? What did Jesus do for you tonight?
1: Hey, you look at Jordan Jesus. I'm yes, who are
5: so because today, na the first day, welcome. So this night, as the man of God be the prayer,
1: myself
5: be the prayer inside my heart. I say, Papa God, once now you word I go here, I say you no go left me so.
1: Eye me bena peto me gana muna chono kuku omo o. Eye jamu legbe doma una kwonu blan wina ma ome gana ne yodom.
5: So as the man of God be the prayer, myself the prayer, I just feel myself a grab, my foot begin shake, and I begin for waka.
1: Eye, si ke ma fa me legbe do, jamu legbe do, na lan make me kwona ka pe an fwa to vavan, enu make me to a zon li zon.
6: Put your hands together for Jesus.
1: Somebody
6: shout hallelujah!
1: I said somebody
6: shout hallelujah!
1: Hallelujah!
6: Put your hands together for Jesus.
7: For a few days I've been very sick and I was having terrible headache. I've even taken a lot of medication and there was no result.
1: So on that Wednesday
7: when I came, when the man of God was praying for the sick, immediately God opened my eye. I saw one of my neighbor and there were two men. They brought a coffin towards the altar. And the coffin opened, immediately the headache disappeared up till now.
1: Eye n make a pastor like Bodom upon ya fully come of Oko Kwam of Fuda Kava for some of Kuya Bon. Eye can Uvana Kakwekunya Tadra Joe, Imoko Doy of Asa de Fifia.
6: Praise the Lord!
1: Waka for a photo.
8: Before I come, I get a 4 year problem.
1: Have you my bad dad? Where I've got a legend, we are on the song.
6: What's going to be the problem?
8: The problem, I've been getting soil in here. I've been doing the prayer all along.
1: Obenu ke nifukwe kwe nanade te afiare na idogbara tunchi jigada.
9: Which part is swelling?
8: Na my groin.
9: You're growing?
8: Yes.
9: Okay, on your right.
8: Right.
9: Yes, sir.
1: Ebe te fukwe kwe amte te ate yepa alibakpa de ka le du shiloji.
8: But tonight, after the prayer of faith, when I go check myself in the restroom, it dawned on.
1: Gakia le zama si pasa tu bera mwede chilekwa mwedeg, mwede no mwede check ikwa dolele ajo.
9: Say somebody say check yourself.
1: Amadena dodo quick bola.
9: I said, say somebody say check yourself.
1: Mwede amadena dodo quick bola.
9: This man obeyed the servant of God and he go check himself and the coin don't go.
1: Amiyado to ma upa mwela fwe gwebe dodo quick bola ibo kwebe dolele ajo.
9: Praise the Lord.
1: Waka fwa foto.
10: 6 months and obey this do me woman oak.
1: Hey, if we have Utrama Denima Gardia, see a nickel.
10: So they open the can the first day as you then outside for enter inside. And I say, God, I say to the Finn, call me. I say, this enter what enter inside this program.
1: Hey, let's you go attack when Jabana Mavatak, we am a Valambena Mao, no pump blanina letter, but Siama.
10: I say, ah, come, I can go the shame, I can get me break too. As I've been standing too. So now the man of God begin preach for freedom.
1: Hey, yes, Mavambena Mao, you might the can come or she come up and my formula, let me show a blood the pop.
10: So I say, I'm tin up then more. Now God in power come for me. I feel me with bone sharp, something sharp past than me with bone.
1: Hey, yes, you can be a mountain like blonde, but don't know what I can handle your journal and your form.
10: So Esther, that is what I'm gonna host now. Now see me in station and only till I see and clear.
9: Let we clap for Jesus, clap for Jesus. 1 year, 6 months, woman, where you know the cements.
1: Hey, yes, me ya fuma la ma kwa bena kagwa angwa la ma kwa doyo yo. 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
11: After I be done si tempes, mami se me kago ma keni.
1: Hey, yes, mo, msa da se di shanya mwave dudu kwenye kwa.
4: Yes.
11: Kago ma keni na snake na bi go si.
1: Hey, ne ma, mlo ya ma kwa
4: di. You go si snake?
11: Yes.
4: Usa isi ya?
11: Not
4: okay, well,
11: I go see.
4: Okay,
11: what we see the snake, then every night now I will go and sleep. The attack, Nike just hold me.
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11: Sunday, I can just wap me that, and so the other time be wap me na iron stone.
1: Aye, la pobena, gadomo, blana alone, wak po fumum.
4: Okay.
11: So na dena, what be sit on pa, I am be go sit on pa, oka.
4: Yes.
1: Aye, mabu mabu na kama la fiade mado zukaka.
4: Okay. What thing so, God do for you, Ekaya?
1: Aye, kwa bata kwa dunia kama uone.
11: After this crusade begin yesterday, the pastor, where the minister they pass, na mi anti say, say make I go to map before day.
4: Okay.
11: Make I go to church and so to map before day. Now before the pastor be tin up, so we be pass na flashlight na.
4: Flashlight
11: so,
4: go by you.
11: Yeah.
1: Hey, yes, you come a bono tak mo kwa na ka pastor valley in tamu of jubanaka. Ntoma kwa pasto ya tutu. Hey, you come up for pastor la kwa naka a juare to pastor book and clean the jinya.
11: What be gonna house now? Because I can sleep every night, I can dream them past.
4: So where that flashlight go, we're gonna usuti upon.
1: Hey, you been a kina machuma cleaner diade, but ya fumi ade nuke jode jipi fear.
11: What they sleep night every night and they get the attack.
4: You know they get that again.
1: Hey, ne yimle zamwa, but bobo ga wa fui ke azon o.
9: The flashlight will come on inside the man of God when a Jesus alive. He don't go inside, you don't come on inside the can. Let me clap for Jesus.
1: Ella bena ke kelen sino klen cho so fu me klen de jinyala e gede menye na jiru de gbogbo von po funya funya wa maji.
12: 3 months this I not me straight. I be don't go my stops they say not to bele. Then give me treatment, nothing.
1: Ella bena yi kan imode asi ani o. Eye yi de konji u na ya tik ga kia imo po doyoyo.
12: So today we go where one pastor go say one church sister yesterday as in the pie eye bracket in my street.
1: Hey, ye la kpobena, miyabe pastor blebena ka pastor de jaba otakpokpe le duyama. 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
12: Now say myself, whatever na mi problem. Hence, I don't see this party there and not go go with her.
1: Hey, ye njama blebena fukpokpe shiloji, nemo cheba pastor ya gwa nyamaga try ya fomo o.
12: And to God be the glory, well don't come on, we go na host. Na rewe line atap to me, small brother.
1: Hey, ye la kpobena, ikone fukpokpe ya gwa kafa, po tosi mi kwa mo ya fomo, mwa ve da idwa jidoto, mwa About
12: 5 o'clock, now I tell the other and I say, "More ready for go the crusade."
1: I feel for it.
12: When I enter the bathroom, now I see black thing inside my pants. Now I call on my sister.
1: We
12: enter na the bathroom and I say, "More go na my room." As you go now, I begin for my straight.
9: Praise the Lord.
1: Wakafu afoto.
9: Jesus na gynecologist.
1: Yes, Lord.
13: This CLM Radio, your spiritual welfare is our concern.
14: Let's rise up to pray.
15: Our
14: God in heaven, we thank you very much for the joy of coming to worship you. I thank you because every time we come to worship you, you always want to fellowship with us and speak to our hearts too. We're praying, Lord, at this time, that your word that you speak to us will enrich our lives. In Jesus' name.
15: Amen. Amen.
14: That the new
15: commerce,
14: the new converts, as well as the old timers. Those who have known the Lord for a number of years, that your word will benefit every one of us today in Jesus' name.
15: We pray
14: that there be nothing between us and you that will hinder your word from reaching down to the depths of every heart. Bless your people here today in your word. Thank you because we know you have answered. In Jesus' name we pray. In Matthew chapter 4, we're looking at verse 19. And he says unto them, "Follow me, and I will make you fishers of men." When Jesus came to this world, he came to bring heaven's blessing upon the lives of the people. He came to bring the joy of the Lord, the joy of salvation, and then the purpose for living. He came to bring that into the life, into the heart, and the family of everyone. And the way he did that is by making known unto them the privilege they had, the blessings that could be theirs if they will come to the Lord. And from the very first time he appeared in public, preaching the word of God to everyone, you find in Matthew chapter 4 verse 17, from that time, Jesus began to preach and to say, "Repent, for the kingdom of heaven is at hand."
15: So ekemajila Yesu de asigbo fada de mo lepo gbombe na metole mi afo jima la bena jipo ti adu fola do vo.
14: And as he gave them that word, then he went to different individuals and he started calling them one by one.
15: Let's see what Tonya Shanao la Yesu ti asi amo boy de kada kama kelo wo yom.
14: Calling them into the kingdom.
15: Elo wo yom ba ti adu fola mo.
14: Then we're told that he came to the place where Simon Peter was, as well as Andrew. And then he said unto them, "Follow me, and I will make you fishers of men.
15: Eye wo gblo na wo be na mi va no yo nyam. Eye ma wo mi mianya amadala o.
14: They had not discovered the purpose for living.
15: O ma de de sa gblo no fa ta do jinu ha
14: do. And then the Lord came to them and said,
15: A fa to va o gbo gblo na wo be.
14: I'm here to make you what the Lord created you to be.
15: Ma va be na ma wo mi mianya nu si ma wo jibe mianya.
14: The happiest life is life of following Christ.
15: Agbe sinye jijo tolenye agbe si je a Christo yoma.
14: Following him closely.
15: E yoma jaje kwikli kwikli.
14: Following him carefully.
15: E yoma jaje nujono notwe.
14: That's why he came to these people and he said, you follow me.
15: Yate obama ya ogwa gronobe na mi vano yonyama.
14: I will begin in your life the process of making you fishers of men.
15: Ma je do wole mi afa gbomo bena ma wo mi mianya amadela o.
14: And today he comes to you and he comes to everyone else.
15: Eba Yesu va gbo o ba mo si amogbo.
14: And he says, come.
15: Ebe fam.
14: Then I will make you successful.
15: Eye ma wo wo nu jeje popoto e.
14: Make you happy.
15: Ma wo na po jijo.
14: Make you a champion in life.
15: Ma wo na ni jidula la gbomo.
14: Make you the man and the woman that you ought to be.
15: Ma wo bena
14: That's why the wisest thing you can do and the wisest choice you can make and the wisest decision you can take is following after the Lord. In John chapter 10, I'm reading from verse 4 and then from verse 5.
15: Johannes tamo
14: plamaton. And when he putteth forth his own sheep, he goeth before them, and the sheep follow him, for they know his voice.
15: Na ede yenu toto wukata dogula. E jia nungona wu. E yanlia wu jia. E yume labina wu jesi efwagbe.
14: Verse 5. And a stranger will they not follow, but will flee from him, for they know not the voice of strangers.
15: Kofu ya matonlia. Ka umele amatuto yume jaga u kabunu. Wasile ebo. E labina ume jasi amatuto.
14: It's like the good shepherd has come. The great shepherd has come. The shepherd and the bishop of your soul. That means the shepherd and the overseer of your soul. And then he says, he goes before them as the shepherd. And the people who have believed on him, those are the people referred to as a sheep. And it says, they follow him because they know his voice. And they know his voice. They knew his voice when he called them to repentance. And they follow him. And a stranger will they not follow, but will flee from him. For they know not the voice of the stranger. That is,
15: there'll
14: be false prophets too trying to call on them. Telling them the broad way will also get you to where you want to go. But the voice looks strange. And the doctrine looks strange. In verse 27 of that same chapter 10, it says, my sheep hear my voice, and I know them, and they follow me.
15: Nya alowo si anyagbe eye nyala manyawo eye wo jia yo nyama.
14: The one identifying mark of a real child of God is that you're following after the Lord.
15: Ma ubi ban van tofa jesi yenye bina adja afetola yuma.
14: You are not following the world.
15: Ma jeki kiyama yuma o.
14: You are not following self.
15: You
14: are not following false prophets and strangers.
15: You are
14: following the Savior, the shepherd. Because
15: you
14: are born again. And the Spirit of God lives within you. You hear.
15: Let's see.
14: You know.
15: Let's just see.
14: And you follow.
15: In a day you know.
14: It says in verse 28, and I give them eternal life, and they shall never perish.
15: It
14: says, everyone that comes to him, there's something he does for them. He gives unto them life eternal. And as you keep on following the Lord, it says in the verse 28, and they shall never perish. Isn't that the reason he was saved? The reason he saved us is so that he'll rescue us from perishing. He'll rescue us from eternal judgment. And he says, I give unto them life eternal, and they shall never perish, neither shall any man pluck them out of my hand.
15: Eblabena eye nye la mna goma vowo. Eye ume le totronge akpo o. Eya miyadeke mele wama uko aga sese la sinye o.
14: How mighty the Lord is.
15: Afetola kako.
14: How great the Lord is.
15: Afetola lulu.
14: That when you come to the Lord.
15: Bene va afeto boa.
14: Ah yes, I understand.
15: E
14: if you want
15: gomo.
14: To walk away from the Lord, you can do that. You have your free choice. But as long as you say, I'm going to remain with the Lord, and I'm not going to walk away from the Lord, when you make up your mind like that, then he says, there is no devil. And there is no demon. And there is no human. No human being that is able to pluck you out of his hand. Verse 29. My Father, which gave them me, is greater than all. And no man is able to pluck them out of my Father's hand. I and my Father are one. In John chapter 8, verse 12, then spake Jesus again unto them, saying, I am the light of the world. He that followeth me shall not walk in darkness, but shall have the light of life.
15: As on Yesu gafunu na wo globina nyenye kiki ama paka kelila ama sika dia yonyamala mele bibitila mazonga akpo o kabunu akbala paka keli ano esi.
14: Following the Lord.
15: Afeto yumajaja.
14: In Romans chapter 14 from verse 19.
15: Roma tama wien puku wia sieke.
14: Let us therefore follow after the things which make for peace. Why? Because our Savior is the Prince of Peace. The one we are following is not really the man of war.
15: Ame yume midia. Menye avaole o.
14: Strive.
15: Meda ako o.
14: Conflict.
15: Mawadro.
14: Division.
15: Meda mamamo.
14: Destruction.
15: Meglanmo.
14: He is the Prince of Peace.
15: Enye nunti papatia.
14: The relationship that we're building with the believers and even with our neighbors at home.
15: Kababa si tumile dole novi kwa to toku miapa fali kawo dumelam.
14: It will be a relationship, an interaction of peace. Let us, therefore, follow after the things which make for peace, and things where we is one,
15: Eyata,
14: we edify another.
15: Eyata, azon, mene, miyano nusio nye nutipa fato, le nusio wato atu amene ula yuma.
14: Things whereby we encourage another.
15: Nusio miyakwa dejifuna miyane u.
14: We edify another.
15: Nui miyato atu miyane udo.
14: We build up one another.
15: Nui miakwa atimia nyode dimiati.
14: Not throw down.
15: Menye miakbanwa fwani o.
14: Not destroy.
15: Menye miakblow duma o.
14: Not discourage.
15: Menye miakdetlofu o.
14: Not weaken.
15: Menye miakbodow o.
14: But we follow after the things that may strengthen other people.
15: Kemia denusiona dunsa mneola yuma.
14: That's why today I'm talking to you on the great privilege of following Christ.
15: Ya tena malanu funa mitanyala manu kwakwa gans na ye Kristo majeda.
14: The great privilege of following Christ.
15: Manu kwakwa gans na Kristo yo majeda.
14: I divide the message to three parts. Number one, our new life of faith in Christ.
15: Ma unyala memeda kwa maton kwa banto. Mi afo kwa segbeye ye non le Kristo man.
14: When you come to the Lord, you actually come to live a new life of faith.
15: Nebe le ba Kristo mia, le ba bena no kwa segbeye ye.
14: Number two, our new love while following Christ.
15: Ebelia mi afolonlo ye ye. Let's meet the Christo yuma.
14: Our new love while following Christ.
15: Mi afolonlo ye ye. Let's meet the Christo yuma.
14: Number three, our new Lord as followers of Christ.
15: Etonlia mi afafeto ye ye abena ab Christo yuma jalan.
14: Our new Lord as followers of Christ.
15: Mi afafeto ye ye abe Kristo yo majelan.
14: Number one, our new life of faith in Christ.
15: Banto mi afafose gbonono ye ye le Kristo ma.
14: What brought us to the Lord? A faith in Christ.
15: Nuke kwami ba afeto la gbo ye ye Kristo di kose.
14: What he did for us on the cross of Calvary. Then our sins were forgiven.
15: Nusiwo nami lemia talati to ganu tila ya teoto nubo kemido.
14: Our sins and stains were washed away.
15: Wole tinami to nubo kemia fediyoma.
14: A new life began in us on the basis, on the strength of the faith we had in the Lord.
15: Agbeye ye dagom lemia pagbama lenusama tokosa silemia sile Kristo ji.
14: To Romans chapter 1 verses 16 and 17.
15: Romans tagbanto kupo we adenkle we adreliam.
14: Romans 1 verse 16.
15: Romans tagbanto kupo we aden.
14: I am not ashamed of the gospel of Christ, for it is the power of God unto salvation to everyone that believeth, to the Jew first and also to the Greek.
15: Ella bena nyanyula makwe anunamu o. Ella bena enye ma upanusa sina agbokoko amasi amasi kona senala yuda tawukban kleke la tawukhan.
14: For therein is the righteousness of God revealed from faith to faith.
15: Ella bena wodia, ella bena wodia maupa jodzenyenye de go, leya mama tuko semayina kosoma.
14: As it is written, the just shall live by faith.
15: Abale si wonglo die nebena, ama jodzela, ano agbe, atuko sema.
14: Anyone that comes to know the Lord,
15: na miadeba jesi afato,
14: that's the starting point.
15: Atia wodia gomato,
14: believing that Jesus Christ is the Savior.
15: Ekwesebena de la Yesu Kristo enye de la.
14: It is that faith that brings you into the kingdom.
15: Kwasemekloba mautia du felama.
14: It is that faith that keeps you in the kingdom.
15: Kwasemela draudu le mautia du felama.
14: It brings you in.
15: Ekplovama.
14: And it keeps you in.
15: Eyewa draudu le ama.
14: What has kept your neighbors?
15: Your
14: friends,
15: away
14: from the kingdom of God.
15: Unbelief.
14: Unbelief keeps people away from the kingdom of God. If you remain in the faith and you keep on believing in the Lord, the faith that brings you in also keeps you in. That's why it says the just shall live by faith. If you look at Ephesians chapter 2 verse 8, for by grace are you saved through faith, and that not of yourselves, it is the gift of God. Not of works, lest any man should boast. And nobody could have said, of course, the Lord had to save me. Because, you know, I gave a lot of money to the beggars. What could God do? God had to save me. And you know what I did? You know that I've been very regular in church since I was born. He should have saved me, of course. And you know that I've been very nice and gentle and good and very helpful and doing some good things to people. Of course, he must save me. That would be by words. But you merited nothing but punishment. You merited nothing but eternal hell. But by grace, we say gratis, free, without your paying anything, the Lord died for you. Then he tells us in verse 10, for we are his workmanship, created in Christ Jesus unto good works. Now, that we are saved, he gives us his grace. And he gives us his commandment, the kind of life we ought to live. Where is workmanship created in Christ Jesus unto good works? Which God has before ordained that we shall walk in them. But once again, let me remind you that you are saved by the faith, because of the faith you are in Christ. In Romans chapter 3, verse 22. Romans 3, verse 22. Even the righteousness of God, which is by faith of Jesus Christ.
16: Do
14: you see that? The righteousness of God became effective in your life. Visible, to be seen in your life. Demonstrated in your life. When you believed on the Lord, which is by faith of Jesus Christ unto all and upon all them that believe. Not just the people that attend the crusade, only those among them who believe. Not only the people that carry Bible, only those among them that believe. Not everybody going to church, only the people that believe. That's the condition. And it's unto all and upon all them that believe, for there is no difference. All have sinned and come short of the glory of God. That means we were in the same group before. They didn't have salvation. You didn't have salvation. They didn't know the Lord. You didn't know the Lord. Judgment was hanging on them. Judgment was hanging on you. No difference. What made the difference is when you came out of the society. You came out from among the sinners. You say, I declare for Jesus. I believe on the Lord Jesus Christ.
16: Let the God to no bon Lord Duma. Ele glabena nyalama vuma. Matrosu Yesu Christo to.
14: Being, verse 24, justified freely by his grace through the redemption that is in Christ Jesus, whom God has set forth to be a propitiation through faith in his blood.
16: Blabo bwen, eye wotu atiana ufan, leepa manu baba matufa wakadata, sinye Christo Yesu tolama.
14: That's the blood is shed for you. That's the blood of his redemption. That's the blood that bought, purchased salvation for you. In Romans chapter 5, verses 1 and 2. Therefore, be justified by faith. We have peace with God through our Lord Jesus Christ.
16: Azonla, esi wetu atianami toko semela, nintipa fale miakple ma udoma, to miapato Yesu Christu ji.
14: By whom also we have access by faith into this grace.
16: Amasima mi po monulu kanle la kosama ke inada monu bebe siagbo.
14: After you've done that and you have believed on the Lord, now there's a transformation, a change in your life.
16: Nele wasele kwa potoji selato troganada amafagbama.
14: What follows? It's like asking me, after you have gone through the gate, and now you are on the road that leads to heaven. What next? You'll be walking on that road. You'll be living a new life. After the child is born, now the child must
16: and
14: that's what the Lord is calling you to. That's why I said, number one, it's our new life of faith in Christ. We're not just, you know, occupying space in the kingdom. We're called to live and live the life of the believer. It tells us in 2 Corinthians chapter 5, verse 7. For we walk by faith and not by sight. Faith links us up with God and with heaven's resources. If there are people that are separated from God, you know what separated them? Unbelief. If there are people that are linked up, what linked them up? Faith, your faith in
16: Christ.
14: Because it is that faith that links you up with the might of the Almighty God.
16: With
14: the grace of the gracious God. Without faith, you'll face the challenges of life all alone by yourself. Without faith, you'll face the temptations of life all alone by yourself. Without faith, you will face the trials of life all alone by yourself. It tells us in 1 Peter chapter 5, verses 8 and 9.
16: Enaminya petu gbanto ta ma ton kuku amini pe asieke.
14: Be sober, be vigilant. Because your adversary, your enemy, the devil, as a roaring lion, walketh about, seeking whom he may devour.
16: Me no mukehi, me no nujo. Ela bena mi afadi kato abusam le tatam, abe dantas le berdem, ke la maji be yafufa miyena.
14: In verse 9, whom resist steadfast in the faith, knowing that the same afflictions are accomplished in your brethren that are in the world. Faith links you up with God. Ephesians chapter 6, verse 16. Above all, taking the shield of faith, wherewith ye shall be able to quench all the fiery darts of the wicked. Before you came to know the Lord Jesus as your personal Savior, you had no resources from heaven. You had no help from heaven to overcome temptation, to overcome the trials of life, as an orphan in this world. Poor, wretched orphan, with no help. Temptation came, of course you fell. What could you have done? But now, you're a child of God. Now you're born again. Now something different has happened in your life. In Galatians chapter 2, verse 20. Galatians 2, verse 20, I'm crucified with Christ. Nevertheless, I live. Yet not I, but Christ liveth in me.
16: Mi akle Christo, wokle nati to ganu, kame le agbe, ga kame ganye nye lagbe o, kabunu Christo ye lagbe le manye.
14: And the life which I now live in the flesh, I live by the faith of the Son of God.
16: Ganu si fagbe me le le, knuti la me azon la, me le agbe le ma obi si lom.
14: Did you hear that?
16: Le sema.
14: Mark that to your Bible. If you have not already done that, the life which I now live in the flesh, I live by the faith of the Son of God who loved me and gave himself for me.
16: First
14: John chapter 5, verses 4 and 5. For whatsoever is born of God overcometh the world, and this is the victory that overcometh the world, even our faith.
16: Ella benanu si anu si o dito ma umala ba kiki amadi eya jidodo si do kiki amadi la eya nyemia po kosa.
14: What does that tell you?
16: Look at that blona o.
14: Those who don't have faith in Christ cannot overcome the world.
16: E blona bena ne maudi kosa mala mi adesu mata do kiki amadi o.
14: Never, they cannot.
16: Bede ya matem aduji o.
14: And you'll fall at every temptation. And if you find yourself falling and falling and falling, it only gives us an information about you. You don't have faith in Christ. When you have faith in Christ, the faith you have in Christ makes you to overcome the world.
16: Nebele kwa Yesu jisia, Yesu jikosia. Awe bela duki shia maji.
14: You're married as a woman. Maybe your husband is not born again yet.
16: Lenye nyonu le desrondo yin srondo me kwa trochimu.
14: And he wants to make trouble.
16: Ebele tukada wongplu.
14: If you don't have faith, you'll fall into that trouble.
16: Nema kwa sumala chula la gada fukwe kwa mama.
14: If he does something against you, do it back.
16: Nema no futuma no ala futuma ne.
14: Because there's no faith within.
16: Bwa kwa sumala mawo.
14: But when you have faith in Christ.
16: Gakana Kristo di kwa sula chula.
14: The faith in Christ will make you to overcome all the conflict coming from the world.
16: Christo Jesus, I bena kaladu kiyama poku kuhuon kataji.
14: For whatsoever is born of God overcomes the world, and this is the victory that overcomes the world, even our faith.
16: Ella bena nusi anusi wodi toma maladu kiyama ji. E jidudu sidu kiyama jila.
14: You're a student and all those other children are saying, oh, we've got it, we've seen it.
16: Lenye school is in, I'm a portable na him. Yaba mkukwe, mi tomi kwe, mi kere si.
14: Come and look at it.
16: Bana bakwela la.
14: That is the examination paper.
16: Ema tiyadu dokwa gwan le viyadu.
14: It leaked out and we've got a copy here.
16: Edo miyo ami kwa de kalatiya.
14: If you don't have faith in Christ, you're going to fall for that.
16: Nema kwa kreo jistula de la gada mama.
14: Because you don't have the greater one living within you.

0: E-O.
1: If anyone draws back, what does that mean? He doesn't have faith anymore. Because faith keeps you going. Faith keeps you standing. Keeps you resisting the devil. In verse 39, but we are not of them that draw back. Because you know those who draw back, they draw back unto perdition. But we're not of them that draw back unto perdition, but of them that believe to the saving of the soul. And the Lord will keep us to the end in Jesus' name. Number two, our new love while following Christ. Here is what marks out a follower of Christ. Yes, a new love. Because he's now a follower of Christ. In Ephesians chapter 5, verses 1 and 2. Be ye therefore followers of God as their children. What's going to be the result of that? And walk in love. You see that? You're following God. In verse 2, and walk in love as Christ also has loved us and has given himself for us an offering and a sacrifice to God for his sweet smelling savor. There is new kind of love, and it is the love of Christ. Why is it a new kind of love? There's a kind of love tree in the world. In the world, there is a love of money. But now there's a difference. You have the love of Christ. In the world, there is the love of a sin partner. But now you have the love for the Savior. It's new. And it says, look at verse 3, but fornication. You know the people that commit fornication, they think they have love. We're not talking about that kind of love. That's lost. That's the thing that destroys people and all uncleanness and corruption. Righteousness, let it not be once named among you as becoming saints. Not filthiness, not foolish talking, not jesting, which are not convenient, but rather giving of thanks. For this you know, that no whoremonger, no unclean person, no covetous man, who is an idolater, has any inheritance in the kingdom of Christ and of God. Has any inheritance in the kingdom of Christ and of God?
2: You
1: see here the kind of love they have in the world. You know, those who are in fornication, they talk about love, love, love. Those who are moral, unclean, they talk about law. The people who are covetous, they love money, they love material.

0: curiosity. But it says yours is not that kind of love. There is a new kind of love. And then filthiness, foolish talking, jesting. See the people who go for their drinks, for their alcohol. And in the nightclub, in the pop houses, in the drinking bar. Do you see here the kind of love they have in the world? You know, those who are in fornication, they talk about love, love, love. Those who are immoral, unclean, they talk about love. The people who are covetous, they love money, they love material things. But it says, yours is not that kind of love. There is a new kind of love. And then filthiness, foolish talking, jesting. See the people who go for their drinks, for their alcohol. And in the nightclub, in the pop houses, in the drinking bar. People, they make everybody happy. They are jesting. And there's a kind of love associated with what they are doing. Yours is not that kind. Because it says, you know, that kind of love that sinners manifest, that criminals manifest, that drunkards manifest,
1: it
0: will bring judgment upon them, and they will not inherit the kingdom of God. It says in verse 6, let no man deceive you with vain words, for because of these things cometh the wrath of God upon the children of disobedience. People be ye not therefore partakers with them. Let your love be a different kind of love. In John chapter 15, verse 12.
1: Johannes tamo we are tokuku weave.
0: This is my commandment, that ye love one another as I have loved you. The Lord is telling us that now that we are born again, now that faith is the common factor in your lives, faith in Christ, you love one another. As I have loved you. Then it says in verse 13, greater love has no man than this, that a man lay down his life for his friends. It tells us the kind of love is talking about. It's not the kind of love that will take advantage of the other. Not the kind of love that will take advantage of the weakness of the other. But the kind of life, the kind of love that will lay your strength down for the advantage and the benefit of the weak. It said, I gave up my strength
2: so that I can strengthen you in your weakness.
1: Yes, Baba, my son, you know, Baba, don't send me the miapo, Bajabajolama.
2: A sacrificial love, not indulgent love.
1: Any lono bossa tue, Menya ayem, no wapon lono.
2: He's not talking about indulging your flesh. For a young man saying to a lady, but you know I love you, that's why I'm trying to mess you up.
1: Nada kakwe agwende to gwe adebe nada to gwe mono. Yatana mojibena kamawa nada kulo ma glodo.
2: That kind of love, that's fornication.
1: Malon lema o emenya hasiwa wo.
2: That's uncleanness.
1: Emeni makoma.
2: That's sinful. Makoma. Drag you to hell.
1: Enye makoma konye nye nufa siakwede to ma voma.
2: We're talking of the love of Christ.
1: Mele fonto Christo pa lon lonu ti.
2: Greater love has no man than this, that a man lay down his life for his friends. And ye are my friends, if ye do what I command you.
1: Lono ganwo sia megala mi adeke sibena wa tepa gbe adwa ni de konra wota o mi awenye konyowo.
2: John chapter 13 verses 34 and 35.
1: Johannes tamo wi eton pupu blato von kle blato vo aton lia.
2: A new commandment I give unto you, that ye love one another as I have loved you, that ye also love one another.
1: Seye ye menami benami anlomi anwe wo sibe
2: the way I want you to evaluate your action. Whether it is acceptable action or not, is to compare it with what Christ would have done. By this shall all men know that ye are my disciples, if ye have love one to another. This is a practical love. It's not a verbal love. I love you, but we cannot see the evidence. You know I love you, but we cannot see the result. The love is not contributing anything practical, positive, to another person's life. Only an empty smile. Only a plastic smile. Only a useless smile. Only an empty promise. No practical love for the brethren. In 1 John chapter 3, verse 14, we know that we are passed from death unto life. Because we love the brethren. He that loveth not his brother abideth in death.
1: It's
2: telling us that anybody can say, I believe in Christ. Anybody can say, I'm a child of God. Anybody can say, my heart is alright. Anybody can say, whether you believe it or not, I know I'm a child of God. Anybody can say that. There's going to be an evidence. He that loveth not abideth in death. Start at home. You don't love your wife. You're tolerating one, not living together. You're abiding death. You don't love your husband. Fighting, quarreling, tenants in the under the same roof. You don't love your wife.
3: And if you don't, you abide in death. And you may give a testimony and look for all the great vocabularies in the dictionary to be able to qualify your testimony. And people say that man has a great testimony, is a child of God. If you don't have love, you abide in death. In verse 15, whosoever hates his brother is a murderer. You know, a person may hate another fellow and never speak a word. A person may hide a hatred in the heart. Did Jacob know that the brothers hated Joseph? Did Jacob know, the father, that these Reuben and Simeon and Levi and Judah and the rest of them, that they hated Joseph? Jacob did not know. Why? They didn't voice it out. That's why the father said, Joseph, go and see your brethren, how they do. And he went innocently. You may have hatred in your heart and never voice it out. And if that is there, then there is no salvation there. Receive yourself. In verse 15, whosoever hateth his brother is a murderer. And you know that no murderer has eternal life abiding in him. Verse 16, hereby perceive we.
1: We are done.
3: Something we can see. The love of God. Because he laid down his life for us. And we ought to lay down our lives for the brethren. But you so have this world's good. And seeth his brother have need. And shutteth up his bowels of compassion from him. How dwelleth the love of God in him? My little children, let us not love in word, neither in tongue, but in deed and in truth.
1: It
3: tells us in 1 John chapter 4. I'm reading from verse 7. Beloved, let us love one another. For love is of God. And everyone that loveth is born of God and knoweth God. The anger in the heart just melts away. Just evaporates away. No anger again. And the malice in the heart just melts away. No malice anymore. And the sustained enmity inside, everything just melts away. You can't find it anymore. And without even wanting to try, you just love. Because there's a change now. Everything has changed within. And it was the heart that made the face to frown before.
1: Elabena edia yenabe minna na muta.
3: But because there's a change in the heart, there's a change even in the facial appearance now.
1: Tete ene wedi troa trotro gana womu azon.
3: That instead of frowning and frowning all about to everybody as if everybody is an enemy, there's a smile on your face now.
1: Let's elabena nyana muadwa masi abena masi amalanyo worker tonia. Azonu kukwile munau damasi amanu.
3: I don't mean this, you know, the dramatized smile. And there are people that have that kind of dramatized joy. Dramatized happiness. Dramatized smile. Dramatized laughter. I'm not talking about that. That one is plus, that one is artificial. I'm talking about the one that is for the kingdom of God. That the frowns are gone. The enmity is gone. The hatred is gone. And now there is the love of God in the heart. That's the evidence of salvation. He that dwelleth in love, that is, he makes his permanent residence in love. It's living inside love. It's not just getting into love when he eats what he wants to eat. And then when he's hungry, he comes out of love. When there is money, he dwells in love. But when there is no money, he comes out of love and he gets into anger. When other people please him, he appears to be in love. And when anybody mistakenly does anything that's not alright, then it's not in love anymore. The Lord wants the children of God to make their permanent residence in love. He that dwelleth in love dwelleth in God. And God in him. John chapter 14 verse 15. If ye love me, keep my commandments. That's the new life we have in the Lord.
1: It
3: was John chapter 5 verses 2 and 3. By this we know that we love the children of God when we love God and keep his commandments. This is the love of God, that we keep his commandments, and his commandments are not grievous. His commandments are not so hard when you really have love. You are so eager to obey the Lord when you love him. In Ephesians chapter 5 verse 25. Husbands, love your wives, even as Christ also loved the church,
1: himself
3: for each.
1: When you
3: are born again, that's one of the things that the Lord does that shows us the initial evidence that you know the Lord.
1: Because you
3: know the time you are born again, you may not see your boss that same day. You know the time you are born again, you may not be in the market the following day. When you are born again, you go back home, your wife is there. Your husband is there. And the very first thing that will come out is all the anger is gone. All the strife is gone. All the animosity is gone. That is going to be one of the first initial things that we're going to see. Because now you are born again and the love of God is inside you, it will show in the family. It will show to your husband. It will show to your children. It will show to your wife. And it will show in the relationship you have very close at home. Husbands, love your wife even as Christ also loved the church. And he gave himself for that church.
1: Romans chapter 12
3: verse
1: 9.
3: Let love be without dissimulation. That means without
1: pretense.
3: Without theater art. Without drama. Without pretense. Without hypocrisy. Let love be without dissimulation. Abhor that which is evil. That's the evidence of salvation. If there is not even the willingness to run away from evil, there's no salvation there. Be kindly affection one to another with brotherly love. And then it says in honor, preferring one another. I come to point number 3. A new
1: Lord.
3: Because we are followers of Christ. And it's a new Lord. Because we are not followers of Christ.
1: And
3: look at Isaiah chapter 26. Verse 13.
1: Oh
3: Lord, our God, other lords beside thee have had dominion over us.
1: Yehovah, Miamau, Amagadawa, Pastor de Miaji, Kakadanu.
3: But the saying now, by thee only will we make mention of thy name.
1: Gakia Zola, Wadada, Plewonukaku, Miakafu.
3: Is saying, O Lord, before we came to this new experience of faith,
1: other lords
3: had dominion over us, controlled us, directed us, dictated our lifestyle. We had no choice because we didn't have any power to come out from the leadership or lordship. But now, you are the new Lord. And you are the one in control of our lives now. The direction of life has changed. We are the new Lord because we are now followers of Christ. In Acts chapter 2, verse 36. Therefore, let all the house of Israel know assuredly that
2: God has made that same Jesus whom ye crucified, both Lord and Christ.
1: Eyata Israel fama kata na nye kwatebena Yesu sia seka miawo mi klanda tinutila mawe apatakle Christo.
2: And the moment you took him as Savior, then he took over your life. He is now the one in charge.
1: Enumele kwebeni ba fatua akwonsono wagbe jano wagbe laklom.
2: He's not the one in control.
1: Yele wagbe klom.
2: It's not another person now saying, do this, you say no. My priority is obeying my Lord. My Lord says I shouldn't do that thing. Somebody comes and he says, go this way. Say, I'm sorry, I can't do that. In Philippians chapter 2, I'm reading from verse 9. Wherefore God also has highly exalted him and given him a name above every name, that at the name of Jesus every knee should bow, of things in heaven and things in earth and things under the earth, and that every tongue should confess Jesus Christ, that Jesus Christ is Lord, to the glory of God the Father.
1: Esia kanu ti khan ma o do amado ti kakaka e o tonu ko si funu ko sa nu ko talaki bena amosiole ti fo la mosiole ni bantin ple amosiole ni bantela katana jeklo le yesu fanu ko lamo eye adesade na vomo bena yesu kristo ye nya fatola kana ma o popo kafu kafu.
2: He wants you now to confess him as your Lord.
1: Edwina Vima Ba Patena.
2: Confess him as your Lord.
1: Vima Abeba Patona.
2: It means declare him as your Lord.
1: A Gomande, Emma de Tian de Glombena, yes, nye Papato.
2: See him as your Lord.
1: The Gopebe, yes, nye Papato.
2: When you go back to the place of work,
1: Nella Toy the word of,
2: and they are telling you in the place of work that here this is what we are going to do.
1: Eyo Bono Dobanaka.
2: If the management of this place does not give in to our request, our demand, we're going to break down everything. The whole system will break down. And then you say, can I say something? It's okay, you talk. Because he used to be the ringleader before, that anytime they say, we're going to disorganize everything, destroy everything, you are the one that will say yes and put fire well into the conflict.
1: Well, I've been away in Ubadu Latin. Let's tell me you are that little Dorfia. Let me know you are where a work on a pet when I job a lenny
2: and say, you know what? I have a new Lord, and he gives me a new direction.
1: Labena minyam deka, magwa pato ye ye, eye epian mo ye ye.
2: And he's the Prince of Peace. And his peace is ruling and controlling my heart. I cannot do that again. You are declaring that Jesus Christ is now your Lord. Because I'm now a follower of Jesus Christ. In Romans chapter 14, verse 9.
1: Roman tamo wiena kuku ya sheke.
2: For to this end, for this purpose, Christ both died and rose and revived, that he might be Lord both of the dead and the living.
1: Ela bena sanote Christo ku eye o gagbo agbodo bena ka wadu afoto da maku popla magbagbe o siandi.
2: What does that mean? There are people who have believed on the Lord Jesus Christ and now they're in heaven.
1: Nuke ya tian amaroko Yesu Jesus don gonami o kule tifo bi sia.
2: Before you do anything small or great, you say, but is it Christ leading me to do that?
1: Apila onu sia.
2: You see, Christ leading me to say that?
1: Christo le plein benama wonusia.
2: Is it Christ? Is it Christ leading me to act that way?
1: Christo le plein benakama da poma.
2: That way to members of the church.
1: Alex majole no bi hamatimanu.
2: Where something is suggesting in my mind I should act that way to my wife.
1: Nade le susu dura benakama oleka plesonyonula.
2: Act that way to my husband.
1: Ma oleka ne sonyonutula.
2: Act this way to my children.
1: Ma oleka ne vinyo.
2: Act this way to the leadership in the church.
1: Ma oleka de hamia pa kolanuti.
2: Is that Christ leading me to act that way?
1: Christ le plebe ma da pone ne ma togia.
2: I see just that I'm coming out of from under the leadership and lordship of Christ, and I'm taking loss into my hand.
1: Allo ele ta tabina ma ganda le Yesu ba pa plota e me le nu ole de kunya sia.
2: It is enough that the disciple be as his master.
1: Ele nanu sola bina wanu abina ifa fatona.
2: And the servant be as his lord.
1: He's
2: telling us then that Christ is not the master. Luke chapter 6 verse 46. The question is this: and why call ye me Lord, Lord, and do not the things which I say?
1: Ask you such a question.
2: You have knowledge, you come to the Monday Bible study.
1: And
2: you've learned quite a lot. Does that Bible study make any change in your life? Does it bring you to a new decision? I was like this. Now I will be like this. You come to the Sunday worship. You hear the word of God. As it led you to take a decision, I used to be like this. Now, because of the words of Christ, I will be like this.
1: You're
2: a worker in the church.
1: Does
2: the word make you to have a new attitude in the church? A new attitude in your family. A new attitude in your place of work. Why call ye me Lord, Lord, and do not the things which I say? If what you are hearing today, is it making any change? And then calling him Lord doesn't make any difference in our lives. And Jesus said, and why call ye me Lord, Lord, and do not the things which I say? What should be our attitude? In 2 Samuel chapter 15, verse 15. And the king's servant said unto the king, behold, thy servants are ready to do whatsoever my lord the king shall appoint. That's accepting Christ as Lord. Is your king. Is the King of Kings and the Lord of Lords. John chapter 13 verse
1: 13.
2: You call me Master and Lord, and you say, well, for so I am. If I then, your Lord and Master, have washed your feet, ye also ought to wash one another's feet.
1: Now,
2: the Lord is telling us, There is no pride permissible in the household of faith. You ought to wash one another's feet. Bend down before one another. Lie low before one another. Humble yourself before one another. And wash and cleanse. Be a cleansing agent in the life of another. And make them fit and clean to walk with clean feet into the kingdom. That's what the Lord is telling us. By the grace of God, we will. In 1 Corinthians chapter 6, I'm reading to you from verse. Know ye not that your body is the temple of the Holy Ghost, which is in you, which ye have of God, and ye are not your own?
1: Now
2: you have a Lord over you. You cannot just act anyhow. You're a Christian. You cannot act like those people outside. You cannot act like you used to do. You are not your own, for ye are bought with a price. Therefore glorify God in your body and your spirit, which are
1: God's.
2: It means that you are no more going to be pleasing yourself, but you please him who has called you into the faith. In Romans chapter 15 verse 2, let everyone of us please his neighbor for his good to edification. For even Christ pleased not himself. See, that's the life of a servant of God, of a child of God.
1: That
2: now you're making up your mind. Lord, there'll be a new life. Lord, there'll be a new love. Lord, there'll be a new lordship over my life. It will not be a life of self-indulgence anymore. A life of pleasing myself. It will be a life of pleasing you. Then pleasing my neighbors for their edification.
1: Spiritual.
2: New life. New love. New lordship.
1: May
2: God will effect it in your life, in our lives, in Jesus' name. Let's rise up and talk to the Lord in prayer. And tell the Lord, oh Lord, here we are. What a great privilege it is as we are following after Christ. And the Lord is calling us to this new life of faith. Talk to the Lord in prayer. A new love. While following Christ.
1: Let's let the Christ
2: your love as Christ as love.
1: We're
2: very thoughtful of your actions toward your wife.
1: You'll
2: be very, very thoughtful of your utterances to your husband.
1: You'll
2: be very thoughtful and considerate of the things you do to your neighbor. Of the things you do to members of the church, members of the body of Christ.
1: You'll
2: be very, very thoughtful and considerate of the places you go, the things you do, the life you live.
1: La denugba butama nya kuda agbe nomelele. Ati sile ina. Ble mi lo na lanuti.
2: You'll be wondering, will this hurt my brother? Will this hurt my sister?
1: La butama mi la dabile no binu tolo no binyo nu yanma.
2: Will this be an offense to him? Will this be an offense to her?
1: De wanya goda dena ayama.
2: A new Lord, while you are following Christ.
1: Lono ye ye let me the Christo yuma.
2: Not the kind of love they have in the world, salting in fornication.
1: Many lono legi fiamma, let flamuida katio wami o.
2: Not the kind of perverted love they have in the world, resulting in pregnancy before marriage.
1: Many lono jo dros legi fiamma bena kawad bufu, kati abad destroy o.
2: Adultery,
1: love of
2: money,
1: ganono,
2: covetousness,
1: nukakleu,
2: love of position,
1: no, but ganono, but no,
2: not the love of politicians.
1: Etunyagakun, but no,
2: vote for me, I love you.
1: Meta konama
2: love me,
1: eloma.
2: A new kind of love,
1: lono ye ye,
2: because you are now a follower of the Lord Jesus Christ.
1: Elabele da Kristo Yesu yuma.
2: Make up your mind. Things are going to be new from today. Make Jesus now the final Lord.
1: Yes, in
2: control, in authority in your life. A new life. A new love. A new Lord. A new Lord.

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1: Le Yesu fe nuko mo mi dogbe dale.
0: Everybody said
1: amen. Amen.
0: Heavenly Father, we thank you for our fellowship around the world tonight again.
1: Mi apo maje po bi to mi da gbolo fun mo dodo sina le mi apo yan la do mo le zan ya mo.
0: We thank you, Lord, because every time we come, you reveal your mind, your will, your purpose, your plan to us.
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0: And Lord, we pray both young and old, the children and parents,
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0: and the leaders and the teachers,
1: ma nyafian la plekplo la,
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1: aplenu stron la wo.
0: Every one of us will learn from your word tonight in Jesus' name.
1: Mia dometo de shade mia stronacho wenyamazan shamele, yes, super nu come.
0: We're asking, O Lord, you keep us awake, that Lord, the tiredness of the body will not make us sleep while the word is going on in Jesus' name.
1: Mi dogbe da be na pe de mi anti be na mi anonu jo ple mo he ki be na de di tamnu ma ji mi aji mi adan lo wo nya lagbo o le yesu fe nu come.
0: Teach us, Lord,
1: fi anu mi apoto,
0: lead us in the word,
1: aye na plo mi de wo nya la mo.
0: We pray that the grace to follow through and the grace to so learn that you will bring conviction, transformation, power in our life, you give unto us in Jesus' name.
1: Eye mi dogbe da be na manu be be na mi aso wo nya mon vo mia sron wo nya siate ma ke totro ple nu san ademia fa gbemola afeto nami egbale yesu fe nu come.
0: That all those who see the glory, the beauty of the study of the word in every life, and will they want to follow after the Lord like we are following the Lord in Jesus' name.
1: Bena amabu bona po ma nya la so sron fe jesi ple pe vide ple pe kande di ple pe totro pe do fa gbele mia fa gbemo egba be ran o ko wa jibo yi wa ja peto yumele yesu fe nu come.
0: Bring conviction through the word.
1: Chokosela demia matunya laji.
0: Commitment through the word.
1: Dukwe chotona neba tunya laji.
0: Courage through the word.
1: Jidopuna sumya si tunya laji.
0: That you'll be able to go on living according to the conviction you have painted and planted in our hearts in Jesus' name.
1: Benamia tema de zwany kogbeto kosekle kanedi skele kolemia fe jima dem lama le yesu fe nu come.
0: Lead your people, teach your people tonight.
1: Love you in a fianu view le zansiama.
0: Glorified and exalted. And let the church be edified. Thank you, Lord, because we know you have answered. In Jesus' name we pray. And everybody said, amen.
1: Amen.
0: Thank you very much. I welcome you to the Bible study tonight. It's always a glorious time, wonderful time, as we meet together and we study the word of God. By the way, you'll notice that when the book of Daniel, and Daniel has two parts, doesn't historic part and then the prophetic part.
1: Yo to mi nye be na fifia mlami le Daniel pa gbanle am eye Daniel pa gbanle am da apa venu tinya gbanle ple de mtegan ple de fifia pa gbanle la le.
0: Historic part is what you have in chapters 1 to 6.
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0: And then the prophetic part we have in chapter 7 all through to 12.
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0: The reason we've done that is because there's so much to learn of the life of Daniel and his three friends and the people around them at that time.
1: Nu si temi webe ni bena nu gede li bena mi ate masron acho Hebrew vi eton akple Daniel nu che bakple amash.
0: Looking at 3 verses today in Daniel chapter 6, and we're reading from
2: verse 25.
1: Mia kpokpokpe ametongba mia glima to Daniel of Agbana tamadan to kpokpe blavovo adenlia.
2: Then King Darius wrote unto all people and nations and languages that dwell in all the earth, peace be multiplied unto you.
1: Emegbela fia Dario ngno agbana dode dukowo kata anigbanji dukowo kple gbogbogblon sio le anigban blibo ladi bena emena nyonami.
2: I make a decree that in every dominion of my kingdom, men tremble and fear before the God of Daniel. For he is the living God and steadfast forever. And his kingdom, that which shall not be destroyed. And his dominion shall be even unto the end.
1: Nye de sebe, Daniel fe mauna jingo. Eye wa voin, le nye jidu du fe fia du fe blibo la me. Ela bena mau bagbe wo nye. Eye wo li tegbe. Eye
2: He delivers and rescues, and he works signs and wonders in heaven and in earth, who has delivered Daniel from the power of lions.
1: Edie ama eye wo konana ama ewu ajesi wo kple nukunu wo le dipo kple anigbanji eye nye ama si de Daniel cho janta wo sima.
2: You know what has happened here? Already we've gone through Daniel chapter 6 verses 1 all through to 24.
1: Mio to mi ponu sine jole te fe si ami sronu to Daniel ta ma diam to kpupu e vava se de bla vava aton liam.
2: And the people that plotted and planned, they wanted Daniel dead, but the believer will never die before his time.
1: Eye mi po be na amo odo nu gbe de Daniel nti be na waku gake mana mi kande ji koso to ban van to makfa don kone fo ye yi la o.
2: And you will not die before your time in Jesus' name.
1: Eye owo si pomo la ti magbala makfa don kona wo ye yi o le yeso
2: fo nu ko mo. People, they wanted to deny Daniel of prolonged ministry. Not only that, they wanted to deny the church of the revelation that God has for us in chapter 7 all through to 12.
1: Miento minye bena Daniel nu chola wola. 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
2: What if they succeeded? I mean those enemies?
1: Nanyi bena defutosh ya o eje jina ode.
2: I mean those haters of progress?
1: Mbe
2: I want him to succeed in getting rid of Daniel. How would you be able to have the book of Daniel?
1: Nenye bena debe jeji no bena wotimu de Daniel pagbe dade aleke miyate makbo Daniel pagbe pagbani ale Biblia madui.
2: How would you be able to have all these other chapters that follow?
1: Aleke miyate makede tamam lento shukonek lo ta den liado.
2: You know what the devil wants to do in your life is to stop your ministry, but he will not succeed.
1: Lenyanu sabo sam jibe ya wolwa gbemolenye bena ya khmona wo subo subo dola pon ko iga kama jetina busan o.
2: And so Daniel remained alive.
1: Let's yatala Daniel la le agbe.
2: Because what he believed is God.
1: Dua ela bena akande ife maulaji.
2: Like I'm sure you believe your God.
1: Mo kwesebo han le dumde wo maulanu.
2: It was faith in God that made Daniel dare the decree of the king.
1: Mauti khosena bena ka Daniel dad fia pese de la ji.
2: It was faith in Daniel that made him remain calm under life's threatening trouble and trial.
1: Cause sinele Daniel sileye webena ka Daniel pe jila jema to gbebena esenu gbedodo ple dodo po ple tete po kam.
2: That means then that your word, when you stand on the promises by faith, you with God and Christ in you, you have the final say.
1: Emale mi apia be neni bena wo hala ta ko ma uji ase egbala owo ma pon mo legba owo ple ma o ple Kristo la mi asime nya mamle tola le.
2: If you say I will not die, you will not die.
1: Nenye be le vo mo gbo be yi ma ku o la ma ku apo o.
2: When those presidents and princes,
1: nebe fia o ple dunu no la o.
2: When those persecutors and lions,
1: nebe na yu mo chila o ple janta o.
2: When they all there gazing at you and they want want to destroy you. And you remember that they don't have the final say.
1: Nenye boka tao klan kudem chube na wukwe yo watron gakele donukwe jime na menye wosi menye mamle tola le ola.
2: And that the enemies don't have the final say, that you have the final say. And whatever you say, you'll have what you say.
1: Eye le nya benanka nya mamle tola mo le futo pasimo oke nusi wea ne blokle wonu la eye la nye nya mamle tola.
2: And if you say, I'm going to get in there and come out and continue ministry, it will be like that in Jesus' name.
1: Nembe la tag blekle kosebe ma yide janta po do ma me magba do anosbosbo do ojila enya isle blela famo
2: no. It was the faith that Daniel had. That was the faith that kept him, and the faith will keep you in Jesus' name.
1: Daniel po kose sile sile leader asin nembe kose lo kan siola la note se sile yesu po nu koma.
2: It was faith that brought assurance that all will be well at the end.
1: Kose ne kande jibe na lenu jojo kata po nu ula ema anyona Daniel.
2: And I want to tell you, in your life, all will be well at the end.
1: Me jibe ma gble no ma no kande jibe lewe agbe po nu ume la ema anyono ne.
2: Daniel knew that it was well. Because of that, that's why he had peace. That's why he had patience in his heart in the hour of danger and probable death.
1: Daniel nyabe na ka ema la anyone ile si atena bana togbo bana ele kudo bali doble ko chidi chidi mkan la opo jija ema.
2: It was faith that moved God's heart to send the angel into the den and to shut the mouths of all the lions.
1: Kose sile Daniel sile to asima opo jibe na maudu mau dolorda de janta opo duama bewa de ganu na janta
2: o. All the lions in your life, the Lord will shut their mouths in Jesus' name.
1: Janta shokata to chitre kemde tede wakbem chama wade ganu na ole yesu
2: pe God mkoma. Recognizes faith and response to all its call and petition.
1: Ma u dia jesi khosela eye ma u tona na khosela fa moyoyo klo khoso fa gbedodo da.
2: And then when Daniel came out, the Bible says no manner of hurt was found upon him because he believed in his God.
1: Le esike ne Daniel le do le janta fa dumo la Bible agblo bena ka na de kemo we odua elabena adonu de ife ma u lanu.
2: Deliverance of Daniel brought a great discovery to Darius the king.
1: Daniel put the popo to Jantopo Dumola to the Fian Gardena Fia Dario.
2: He saw God as a living God, having personality, having love, having affection, having compassion in his heart, having power, kingdom, glory, dominion, majesty.
1: Epo Maubena Maula ny Maubagbe, and ye mouse is silonle, Tomonu Lessi, Nusan, Ganye, Tapopo, Le Essi Epo Nusan the Anigma Jinu Woka Taji.
2: The great God is not just a great mighty force like electricity. He is the living God.
1: Mau gen manyebena ajo po jocho po gen o. Iye nye mau bagbe anyigmaji katapo mau.
2: It's not an impersonal, powerful substance. And it's not just like thunder or like any other force that has no life. He is the living God.
1: Menye mau si kene nye afi kene nuso jonacho na o. Kebumwa yanto sime nusiale nuso katato e.
2: He is not like man, living and growing, who passes from infancy to manhood in life. He is the unchanging God.
1: Mele abena amagbetone si kene jotripe devime va chiva zwa metichi o. Kebuma eye nye mao de ka si metrona o. Menye mao si umo
2: o. He touched the spirit of Darius that there is a being, a God, a living God, that could accomplish such great supernatural act uncommon to man since the world
1: began.
2: He could not resist the urge. He could not resist the desire to proclaim and publish the knowledge and the revelation of the living God to all people, all nations, and all languages that dwell in all the earth.
1: Metim do kweji o, metim zim do kweji o, edabla kaba eye wo degbo fama wubagbe la ponusan le duko wo doma, la anigman tiba fisa fi le fiadu foka takakam le anigman blibo la ji.
2: You don't want a person like Nebuchadnezzar to go ahead of you and do more than you are doing.
1: Wo abe kosta tona me garde mo bena ka Nebuchadnezzar ne wonu nwe wo esike lebe we na wo.
2: When Nebuchadnezzar had the miracle working power of God in his life. He gave the glory to God.
1: Le esike Nebuchadnezzar kpo mawo pe nukunu pe jesi pe do le pa agbemo la cho kafka fla na mawo.
2: Not just in local place, he publicized it in all nations and with people and languages.
1: Manya le yipo golu gwiya mede ko okabuma edagbo fa mawo pe ganye la ni gbanble bola kataji le tadu po
2: ko gbo gbo. And now when Darius saw this, even though the miracle did not happen to Darius in particular, it happened to Daniel.
1: Eye esike ne Dario kan po sha mi be nu kunu ajo de Dario ji okebo nu kunu ajo le Daniel fo agbemo.
2: All the same, he said, you cannot keep this. You cannot hide.

0: 1.
1: Yesaya blaton von popo igbanto.
0: Come near, ye nations, to hear, and hearken, ye people. Let the earth hear, and all that dwell therein, the world, and all things that come forth of it.
1: Mi teva mi dukowo ne mi asenu, mi anigban di dukowo mi puto ani, anigban kule edinu o hikia, man kule edinu mi emyeo katane se.
0: That's always been the attitude of the children of God, that when God has done something wonderful and something great, they want to tell everybody around, come and hear.
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0: If Darius did it, you can do it, you are going to do it.
1: Nenye be na Dario we va ila u kan la tema we e yine lo wo
0: gen. 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
1: Nenye Nebuchadnezzar we va ila u kan la tema we e yine lo wo gen.
0: If the apostles did it, you can do it, and you are going to do it in Jesus' name.
1: Nenye be na apostolo we va ila u kan la tema we dwe yine lo wo gen le yesu fe nu koma.
0: We're looking at this study tonight, the divine attributes of the living God.
1: Ma u nyala pe tanya nye ma u gbagbe la pe adeo mi le strong la pa.
0: Come back to Daniel chapter 6. I'm reading from verse 26.
1: Drogbo vale Daniel tama adan pokwe bla vovo adre.
0: It says, I make a decree that in every dominion of my kingdom men tremble and fear before the God of Daniel.
1: Enye de sebe Daniel fe ma u na jingo eye wa vwen le nye jidudu fe fiado fe blibo la ma.
0: And I begins to give us the attributes of that God.
1: And
0: begins to give us the authority of that God. Begins to give us the acts of that God.
1: Look
0: at verse 26. It says, before the God of Daniel, for he is the living God and steadfast forever, and his kingdom that which shall not be destroyed, and his dominion shall be even unto the end.
1: Le Daniel pa gban le tama den popo bla vovo adrian fo ji e gblo be la be na ma u gbagbe e wo yan e ye wo le tegbe e fo ti adu fo nu mo yi na o e ye e fo ji dudu le va se de nu wo.
0: Now the acts of the actions and the wonders and the signs and the things that he did, in verse 27, he delivered and rescued.
1: La po be nu kunu ple jesi ple do si o ma u wona le popo bla vovo ni amola e de ama e ye wo konana ama.
0: And you know, you see Darius. Darius could have said, he delivered, he rescued, if he was talking about Daniel alone. But this man, he saw that this is a living God. And a living God does not only act in the past.
1: Eye la po be do kin la te ma gblo du be na ma ula e de ama o kho ama e ma te lo po mto Daniel de kanuchi ga ke la po be na Dario de defiance bo ko tu ma un ti ni be na mani ble ma ku e ma ula te ma wonu kunu ple jesi fo do o le o.
0: He acted in the past, is acting now, he will continue to act. That's why Darius put it in the present continuous tense, and it says he delivered. Is delivering now, he'll continue to deliver in Jesus' name.
1: Ella bena maula ewo dovai egale dowom egbegbela gano dowo jifa sede simen ke nula lado yena bena dadi oglobena pumcho fifia ple efa ji fo dowo nti ediamo eye wo konana amofira.
0: He rescued, he's rescuing people now, and he will continue to rescue.
1: Mau e konana amofo amo vai potola mo khomo gba patona mo khoko jida.
0: And then it tells us he walks, not that he just walked in the past. Yes, he walked in the past, and he's walking now, and he will continue to walk. And
1: aye be ye di be na e wo jesi wo mi be wo jesi o vai o e we vai e ga we gba e ga lo wo wo jida.
0: He walks signs and wonders in heaven and in earth.
1: E wo jesi wo ple nu kunu wo le di po ple ani gbanchi.
0: We're going to divide the study tonight to three parts. Number one, the attributes of the living God.
1: Ma unya la mi ameda akpa me ton me akpa gbanto la ma ugbagbe la pe jesi fianu o.
0: Not a dead God.
1: Ma umenye ma ukufu o.
0: Not an impotent God. The living God.
1: 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Ma ugbagbe.
0: That is still alive today and will be alive forever.
1: Sigale agbe egbe si anu agbe dategbe.
0: Number two, the authority of the living God.
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0: Now Darius said, in my kingdom I stamp out it is in
1: Dario agbobele pe tiado pe amola ede asegodo.
0: I destroy by a decree that there is no atheism in my kingdom.
1: Fifia ede sey gbelebena kabena mauji mahosme gale pe tiado pe lama o.
0: If he could do that in his whole kingdom, how about you in your own territory?
1: Neni bena dan Dario lata de sema le pe tia samede ke wa wea le tepe masine le de.
0: How about you in your family?
1: Owo le
0: there's not going to be atheism. Atheism is the people that say there's no God. If there is no God in heaven, look, I about Daniel, I about the preservation, I about the protection, I about the fulfillment of the promise of God upon Daniel.
1: Daniel.
0: If you can make up your mind that none of your friends will be an atheist.
1: Neni be wonto la tema dwe plikma globe na chogba je ikon adeke mane sike ma koma ujia se o.
0: And then you see the God of heaven is the living God. He is the fountain of life and is the giver of life.
1: Eye le globe na ka jifu ma ule nye ma ugba gbe tola igwe agbe jocho eye nye agbe nala.
0: All living creatures derive their lives from him.
1: Nun wo wo katala nyigma jia ukho agbe cho ma ugbo.
0: And we all depend on him, but he himself, the living God, is independent. That means he can live without you, he can live without the whole world.
1: Miaula mi nuagbe toji ya manu mala mi matema nuagbe ogake ma wiala madake me lisine agbe oya eyenye kikia me katapo mau yibo agbe
0: jocho. And therefore he has independent life, independent power, independent control, independent authority. He is immutable.
1: Eya tanu sensike ma blodele de popo blibo ele
0: that is unchangeable, is infinite, is eternal.
1: In fact,
0: the Bible says, the word of God says, and we know it, he liveth forever. His existence is from everlasting as well as to everlasting.
1: Biblia gblo bena mi chami nye mi si lo bena ka eya ma lito ma voma yide ma voma ma ubu buade ke mekwede nuchi o.
0: Is without beginning as well as without end. How mysterious that is.
1: Eya ma la ma ula goma jaja mele shio eye nu ume line o. De me kwa bena ema elulu detuwa.
0: God has life in himself.
1: Ma unto la yito me agbala
0: le. In John chapter 5 verse 26.
1: Yohanes ta ma ton kwekwe bla vavo aden.
0: Father has life in himself, so has he given to the Son to have life in himself.
1: Ella bena sigbe ale si agbele fofo lanu to dukwi mo lanana ma ke wo na vila kan be wan agbena no esile eyanu to dukwi
0: mo. That means, you know, in our case we derive our lives from God, but nobody gave him life.
1: Ema tebe le mi agbola mi ku agbe cho ma o gboga ke mare ke mo nana agbe ma o.
0: Here Christ himself affirms that God is the source of all life as he is the living God.
1: Afiala Christ to do peji globena ka ma ugbe agbe chuna ela beye nye ma ugbe agbela.
0: The living God is the eternal king who had been alive before the time, before time began, and who will continue to live when time shall be no more.
1: Ma ugbe agbela ye nye fia ma volash ne li hafi kikia me jagoma ne kikia me gawe nukhala iya poto le agbe dategbe.
0: He is immortal and is incorruptible in his essence. He is permanent, is unchangeable, is eternal.
1: Enye nu sima nyunyono, enye mao sima dolino, enye mao sinenye mao mavo, cho mavo meide mavo meke.
0: He is the true God, the living God, the holy God, is the eternal God.
1: Enye mao bagbela nyatepe mao la mao kokwela enye fiyo po
0: fiyo la. And that's what Daniel had known all along.
1: Nu siye Daniel de jesi chua nu chi.
0: That's what gave Daniel faith.
1: Esiye na Daniel hosen.
0: When you know the kind of God you serve, nothing will terrify you anymore.
1: Nenye bele jesi mao si subom nelela na rekeme liya dungo jina o o.
0: He is the God of heaven. He is the God of heaven and earth. He is the God of the whole earth. He is the God of the spirits of all flesh.
1: Yenye mao, yenye jipo planigma fo mao. Yenye mao, si mene gbogon katale.
0: He is the God of truth, without iniquity, just and right. He is the Lord God of knowledge, and the God of glory, and the God of peace, and he is the God of patience and consolation, and the God of our salvation.
1: Yenye mao, nute popo mao la, yenye jojomo kata fo mao, mao si kene kwa mata, mao si ne fa koname, mao si ne deyame, mao si ke boji dudukle dede no no chona.
0: You think about this God, he's so great, and that's why Darius said, this is the living God, and we have the proof of it, because we have seen the manifestation of his power in Daniel.
1: Yenle butame cho mao si anu chile enye mao si ke sinu son kata keken le dario de jesi. 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
0: And I pray that your neighbors will see the manifestation of the greatness, the goodness, and the mercy, and the compassion, and the power of God through your life. Everything I pray to you this year in Jesus' name.
1: Eye me dogbe dale miatabena wafeli ka wofu metowo katala. 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
0: Let's listen to the Almighty God himself declaring who he is.
1: Minamiado toma unsekatato, amesike into globe yenye.
0: Deuteronomy chapter 32, verse 40.
1: Mosibagman leaton leata blaton vove kwe blaton.
0: For I lift up my hand to heaven and say, I live forever.
1: Ella bena eglo bena aleke medo, of medo nyaside di eye melitegbe.
0: Isaiah chapter 40, and we're reading from verse 28.
1: Yesaya tablan, kwe blavo vo enilia.
0: Hast thou not known? Why are you afraid? Hast thou not heard that the everlasting God, the Lord, the creator of the ends of the earth, fainteth not, neither is weary, there is no searching of his understanding.
1: Menye anuka tenele vovom do, eye mesi kwobe mau mavo enye Yehowa, amesiwo anikban po mlenu o oa, enu meti akone odedi meti ya enu o, eye efe nu nyafo tamo cho o.
0: You'll not be afraid again.
1: Chokbaja vovom galewa agbemo.
0: Because this God is your God.
1: Dwala be mau si enye wo mau.
0: This God is your heavenly Father, and he says, I'll never leave you.
1: Mausi enye fufu oji fu vitolato, eglobe nye malasi de gele nuo o.
0: He giveth power to the faint, and to them that have no might, he increases strength.
1: Eye na la mese sa mesium de dite, eye wo nanu se gede amebe liu.
0: Even the youth shall faint. He's talking about the youth that do not know God.
1: Enu chia kona de kakwi o de kakwi siume jesi ma wu o lo.
0: For the youth that know God, you will not faint.
1: Ke de kakwi you know,
0: there are storms in life, the difficulties in life, there are dangers in life, and the people that do not have the Almighty God to help them, what are they going to do in the day of danger, in the day of battle? For us who know God, there is nothing to fear.
1: Le pobe a foku le kike siyama, jokbo von le kike siyama, nungbe gno le kike siyama, amesyo si mauma loma jesi ofe mawo de, no dogo fukbe kpe kukir nungka wawo, gake miyo togo mi jesi maula, a fofume nye miya to o.
0: It says, he giveth power to the faint, and to them that have no might, he increases strength. Even the youth shall faint, and be weary, and the young men shall utterly fall, but they that wait upon the Lord shall do what? They shall renew their strength. They shall mount up with wings as eagles. They shall run and not be weary. They shall walk and not faint.
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0: Because you see, in the case of Darius, he was still doubtful.
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0: Look at 1 Thessalonians chapter 1 verse 9.
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0: That means the world controlled your thoughts, your action, your life, and you were so much afraid whatever the world will say or do because the world was your God.
1: Ela bena le levon khikia mo le levon o le khikia mo le klo wa agbe wo tama susu wo nono mo do la bele le vovon bena de nu ke khikia mo a wo de yenu ti.
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0: You delighted in sin so much.
1: Le nu von o le nu vivim ale gbe.
0: Sin was your God. Turn from that God, the dead God, and you turn to the living God. That's what the Thessalonians did.
1: Eye nu von ba tro zuma le so asubom la elebe la tro le nu von kple nu vivimo yome ava ma gbo nu sie Thessalonica to wo.
0: And to wait for his son from heaven to be raised from the dead, even Jesus which delivered us from the wrath to come.
1: Eye mia la via to di po mo si wo fon de titre tu amekufu odomo Yesu si de mi to di ku si gbana la mo.
0: And the wrath and the judgment of God in the future will not come upon you again in Jesus' name.
1: Eye amasina ko Yesu so di se ibe trocho maugu fo yuma la mau pe domo di ko pomo
0: to ma va di o. We're looking at Acts chapter 14 from verse 12.
1: Do pa gbana ta wi ene popo wi eva.
0: And they called Barnabas Jupiter and Paul Mercurius because he was the chief speaker.
1: Eye wo yo Barnabas be Jupiter ple Paul be Mercurio la bena eye gblonya la.
0: You know, there are people that have some personalities in their lives.
1: In this
0: case, they called him a chief speaker.
1: La fisiala ogblebena kayeni nyagblola.
0: And there are people that worship a hero.
1: And it
0: may be that same man you find on the field, and because of the way he's agile and
1: Doki anya mskele kpo le bolu popoma la sikke bo wa kanle le bolu popoma.
0: And he runs and he somersaults and he does this or that. 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
0: o benefactor. 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
0: It may be a speaker. 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That's what they did here.
1: Do kienye nu pula de na mama ponu le sela etrua wo tamasusu atro wa machia le chese wo mawu la gbemo nu sia togbe wo kple Paul le te fasia.
0: And Paul the apostle was going to tell them, you must turn.
1: Eye Paul jibe ya gble no bena le bo wa tro lo pe jima.
0: Look at verse 13. Then the priest of Jupiter, which was before their city, brought oxen and garlands unto the gates and would have done sacrifice with the people.
1: Bo kwa mo wi eton la tete la Jupiter si le dwa khala pe nu no la tonitu ple se popoti re wo va agbo nu eye wole didim bena eye kple amehawo yewoa sa avɔ.
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0: Give up Bible study and give up worship and give up prayer, give up whatever it is because of them. You make them a god.
1: La tema gble prayer mi ti no di la tema gble Biblia so son baba la ta gble subo subo di ko si da gbe. 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
0: o. If they stretch you and you say, you're going to church too much and you're praying too much and you're doing this too much, if you do that again, we'll stop this that we have been giving you.
1: Nenye be na o do ngoji via de no yo gbo be le church ma pa le bible kle ma pa le do agba da pa o le lo ma wa pa ne be le poto le ma lo ma la yo ma gba wo nu ya na o ke o.
0: Which when the apostles Barnabas and Paul had all, they arranged their clothes and ran in among the people crying out and saying, sirs, why do ye these things? We also are men of like passions with you and preach unto you that she turned, that's the word, from these vanities unto who? Unto the living God.
1: Ke ese apostolo wo Barnabas kple Paulo sila wo jan wo fe awo eye wo fudu do amehala mehele wli dom le gbogbon bena nutu wo nu kenye esi wo mi le miawo khan amegbeto si onu vena la minya abe miawo ke ene eye mi le nyanwe la gblon fia mi bena mi atro atu nene mi ya kanu sia wo gbo ava.
0: The Lord is telling us then that that is what we need to do. That you turn from all these vanities. Other people make money their God. They can do anything for money. They can sacrifice even their families for money. And the Lord is saying, turn away from such a God and turn unto the living God.
1: Eye mau le gboglo mi ne trocho ya kafe mau mo yone mi ava mau bagbe lagbo.
0: Because he is the God which made heaven and earth and the sea and all things that are therein.
1: Ela bena ye nye mau sine wadji pokle anigba kple atyampu bagbe nushi okata le wome lagbo.
0: And I pray that as we hear that, the Lord himself, he'll help us, will come to the living God.
1: Ma dog bada bena esimi le si asem la mau la.
0: After you have come to the living God, you don't mix serving the living God with any other worship.
1: Look at 2
0: Corinthians chapter 6. I'm reading to you from verse
1: 16.
0: And what agreement has the temple of God with idols? Ye are the temple of the living God, as God has said, I will dwell in them and walk in them, and I will be their God, and they shall be my people.
1: Alo de ka wo ke le ma wo xɔ kple trɔ wo domi a elabena miawoe nye ma wo gbagbe la fɔ xɔ abe ale si ma wo gblɔ ene bena ma nɔ wo dome eye ma zɔ wo dome eye ma nye ma wo na wo eye wa xɔ nyanya ma dukɔ.
0: The worship of the living God or the worship of idols. What agreement has the temple of God with idols?
1: Ebe me gatsɔ etrɔ subo subo va chaka kple ma o subo subo o e gblo bena de ka wo ke le ma o xɔ kple trɔ wo domia.
0: You turn completely away from all those things, wherefore come out from among them and be you separate, says the Lord, and touch not the unclean thing, and I will receive you, and I will be a father unto you, and you shall be my sons and my daughters, says the Lord God Almighty.
1: Ela bena mi atro da le yakanu mo yume kem kem eye mi ade mi ado kuida eye anuti mi dogo le wo dome eye mi de mi ado kuida fe tola gblen eye mi gaka asinu makomako anuti o eye nye la ma homi eye ma nye fofo na mi eye mi oka mi anye vien kilo pe minyonu vi o.
0: Don't ever depart from the Lord.
1: Ma u le nyagbe ne mi bena kamine kbo nini mi aga troda cho ma u yome o.
0: We'll abide with the Lord for the rest of our lives in Jesus name.
1: Ke mi anno ma u me cho ma voide ma vole mi afa agbe mo kata me le yesu
0: pe nu koma. Because after all, he has solution solution to all our problems.
1: Voilà bena fukpe kpe sokata mo tumi la po nududu le ma o sima.
0: He will save us and deliver us from the lions.
1: Maula khomia de mia to janta o fo numa.
0: If persecutors rise, we're not going to go away from the Lord because of persecutors, because he will silence all our persecutors.
1: Nebe yuma chilo chitre le mia nun chila mi ma tro le ma o yuma le yuma chila o ta o dola bena nu se le ma o chila de ganu na yuma chilo kata le mia ta.
0: Give me good amen.
1: Master, amen. You are the two miago.
0: Hebrews chapter 3, I'm reading to you from verse 12.
1: Hebrew time a tongue, book where we have a
0: liar. It says, take heed, brethren, lest there be in any of you an evil heart of unbelief in departing from the living God.
1: No view me, ponye bed, yvondi mahosena ganomia dumatua de kamo. Bena waga tro at your mouth bag belag bo.
0: What makes people to depart from the living God, it's unbelief.
1: Nuke wanebena miadova diamagbachura maugbag belagbo jima hose.
0: A mountain has reared up itself, and they don't know that God can remove that mountain. Unbelief, that's why they run away from the Lord.
1: Ella bena patakola vumula upo a two gande mavachi trelopon cogba. A woman yabenu sell a mouse by tad the two mauda oleta o demagbe jima hose.
0: Hebrews chapter 10. From verse
1: 22.
0: Let us draw near with a true heart, in full assurance of faith. When you have a problem, draw nearer to God.
1: Minamia cho jinya tefeto ateva kose fe kakane jiblibo lamu. 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
0: Having our hearts sprinkled from an evil conscience and our body washed with pure water.
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0: That's why the Bible says, and it came to pass. It has not come to stay. It has come to pass. It will pass away.
1: Eye Biblia globena evame. 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
0: That's the reason why, whatever the lions are, whatever the persecutors are, you are standing firm with the Lord. And then you are holding fast the profession of your faith without wavering. For he is faithful. That promise,
1: he
0: will see you through.
1: Is
0: the omniscient God. That means he knows all things.
1: Is
0: the omnipotent God. He can do all things.
1: He's
0: the possessor of the heavens and the earth.
1: He's
0: of unspotted perfect purity. He's the infinite God that is infinite in love, infinite in wisdom, infinite in power.
1: He's the omniscient God.
0: And is good and merciful. His mercy will never leave your life in Jesus' name.
1: Point number
0: two now, Daniel chapter 6. We're looking at verse 26.
1: Maunya fe akpa velia Daniel tamadin pokwe bla vovo adrenalia.
0: I make a decree that in every dominion of my kingdom, men tremble and fear before the God of Daniel.
1: Nye de sebe Daniel fe mauna jingo eye wa voin le nye jidudu pe fiado fe blibo la me.
0: Look up brothers and sisters for a moment.
1: No binu tu kliyo mi kota e di vie le ye I vie adem.
0: I make a decree. You know it's wonderful when you see you've done something wrong to be able to reverse that thing. You know there are people, if they do something wrong, if they're going in the wrong direction, there comes a discovery and the light shines in your heart.
1: They say I'm going to hold on to my
0: integrity. I'm going to hold on to my self-esteem. I'm going to hold on to my personality. If I turn around, if I change, people will think I'm not a stable fellow.
1: O grabena o majima le amike manyala dasi, amonya nunmi tunchi male dasi, majima nya amikana note, afida kalika, lenu woman.
0: What am I saying? Darius made a decree before.
1: Nui Brahma Lenyasi Daniel Dario de Sachavai
0: signed that decree.
1: If
0: anybody will pray to any God anywhere except unto him Darius for all these 30 days, he'll be thrown into a lion's den.
1: Bena nini bena amiadela dugbada na maubu buwada le mkeke bla tomo neme nyeto nye Darius sima ula wali ade janta ufe duma.
0: And now that scene had happened that Daniel prayed, he threw him to the lion's den, and then Daniel came out without being hurt.
1: Numa jobena ka Daniel dogba da uli de janta ofa doma ka ka Daniel a do na da kama we o.
0: And then Darius said, I was wrong.
1: Fifia Dario globena muovu da davai.
0: All these presidents and princes and prosecutors, they deceived me. I have been deceived in making that decree.
1: Ebena a fiao kle tato wa we flun dema wa we nabe me de sema vai chan.
0: Now I'm going to correct what is wrong in your life.
1: Ebe fifia nui mo watan simonyola le mia fagbo mojima duedo.
0: That's what makes you a great man.
1: Eme wala trazo amaganda.
0: That's what makes you a great woman.
1: Yela wala trazo nutu ganda.
0: That's what makes you a real believer.
1: Eye wala trazo kose tokbagbe.
0: That's what makes heaven to smile upon you when you know I've done something wrong. I signed a wrong decree. The direction I was going, that was wrong. Now I reverse everything.
1: Eye wala trazo amaganda. Makwayoba nukwareto, chanla le mota traji, le momanyo le desa simanyo o. For fifi le ba jesinya te febe la troa duedo.
0: And you see what he has done here, reverse the decree that he made before. He said, throw that one away.
1: Le kponu shiba wala kpoda a sebe de gbantola, e duedo bena mito tse koko toa dangban.
0: Although they said, it's by the law of the medicine the passions that altereth not.
1: En duela bemye gulabena enye median tople pasi atope se
0: that changes not. He said, this miracle has changed the law of the Persians and of the Medes.
1: Ebeni said this metrono gake nukunu sina jole Daniel fagbemla etrome jantokle pasiato bese de dela.
0: This miracle that I see has altered everything I ever signed.
1: Eye nukunu sika mokpola edel frile nu shokata gake mokpola ma.
0: I cancel that one. I throw that one away. I wipe that one out.
1: Bantola metro.
0: If you will do that in your life, God's blessing will come upon you. And God will write about you in his book, in the book of remembrance. That's why Darius' name is over here.
1: There's
0: some people that say, once I determine this is what I will do it. Even if I discover later I was wrong, I will still do what I said I will do. Once I have signed something, I want to be a man of my word, even if I see that I was wrong.
1: I'm going to
0: still keep to it because I'm a man of my word, not Darius. What's it in your life that you now discover as we study the word of God? What promise have you made? You now discover you are wrong. And what thing have you signed? You now discover you are wrong. And what kind of decision have you taken before? And now you see that you are wrong. You will reverse tonight.
1: That's
0: repentance. That's restitution. That's turning around. That's saying, I was wrong. I will not do that again.
1: Emenye totrokla I
0: will not sign something like that again.
1: I'm
0: going to now stand by a new word, a new promise, a new decision, a new decree. And that's the reason we come to study the Bible, so that and the word of God reveals something to you that you are wrong in
1: you
0: are wrong in something you said. You are wrong in something you did. You are wrong in an action that you took. You say, Lord, now I realize I'm going to change. I'm going to turn around. Everything will be new from today in Jesus' name. It is common knowledge that the great kingdoms of the past have been destroyed. When Nebuchadnezzar and Darius received revelations of from heaven, they became enlightened and they are waking to the spiritual realities and divine truth. They both affirmed that the only living God, only the eternal God, will have a kingdom, a dominion, which shall not be destroyed. In Exodus chapter 15, we're looking at verse 18. Exodus 15, verse 18. The Lord shall reign forever and ever.
1: Mose velata we atonkpokpe amowi eni. Yehowa adfiada tegbe tegbe.
0: A good amen.
1: You're
0: worrying in your heart.
1: Yes, I do feel the word, Jim. You're
0: worrying in your life.
1: I do feel the word, Bama.
0: You're worrying in your business.
1: I do feel the word, Jodu Doma.
0: You're worrying in your family.
1: I do feel the womb, Pumalama.
0: And you will reign forever and ever.
1: Hey, you are do feel that tegbe, tegbe.
0: I pray it will be so.
1: My dog, but I'm in a number.
0: Psalm 93, we're looking at verse 1.
1: Psalm 93,
0: verse 1. The Lord reigneth, he is close with majesty. The Lord is clothed with strength, wherewith he has girded himself. The world also is established that it cannot be moved.
1: Samo bla sheke voton kokwegban yokuwa enye fia eta ganyenye yokuwa yete echonu sembla aleji eye lika hikiyama ma van o.
0: And if the Lord is in control of your life will be established.
1: Nebe yokuwa le wakbe la plomla wakbe aleke gom gom.
0: You know there are people, they say, I don't understand. They go about and they say, I don't know whether a curse is following after me.
1: Lenyabe madoli. If
0: I try to develop this and just at the time it's going to be established, everything will crumble again. And then I start another thing, and just at the time I'm going to be established, everything will crumble again. The solution to that is to invite the Almighty God. Anything that is surrendered into the hand of the Lord is going to be established. Psalm 45, verse
1: 6.
0: Thy throne, O God, is forever and ever. The scepter of thy kingdom is a right scepter.
1: Mau, wo fiaji pili da tegbe. Wo fiadu fofo fiatiplo, enye fiatiplo jojo.
0: And we're looking at Psalm 145. I'm reading from verse 11.
1: Samuel of Father Cablan of Watonkukui, we the care.
0: They shall speak of the glory of thy kingdom and talk of thy power to make known to the sons of men his mighty acts and the glorious majesty of his kingdom.
1: Wa blonya, le wofiadu popo bubunu, eye wafunu, le wonu senu, ne wad de upanu tu awa okle upofiadu popo a chonula afia amagbetov. viwo.
0: The kingdom is an everlasting kingdom, and the dominion endures throughout what all generations.
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0: Psalm 146 verse 10.
1: Samuel of Fadeka, Blanevo Adempo,
0: forever. Even thy God, O Zion, to all generations, praise ye the Lord.
1: Bokwe Mowolia, Yehua, Enye Fiategbe Zion, Womau, Legitimo Katam, Mikafu, Yehua, Vogbeto,
0: Revelation chapter 11:15.
1: Yarefiata, we the Kepupu, we are tongue.
0: And the seventh angel sounded, and there were great voices in heaven saying, the kingdoms of this world have become the kingdoms of our Lord and of his Christ, and he shall reign for how long? Forever and ever.
1: Eye maudola adriawo kupe la, eye egbegangwo dile jipo le bobronbe na keke ame fiadu po la tron zumia po tokle epe kristo la to. 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
0: The scriptures are full of the revelation of God's everlasting dominion.
1: Bibla la eyo fun ple ma u ma vola po fiadu po si anwani tegbe.
0: God's dominion is not only in the world, but also it's in heaven.
1: Maupe jididula de manye kikia mokubele ole jipuha.
0: It is not only in time, it's also in eternity. The duration of his reign extends through all eternity.
1: Yesu pe fiadudula de manye fifia kwebele oke liheira agba mavoma eli chuvifia basere mavoma ke.
0: God's dominion over men, over angels will be forever and ever.
1: Maupe jididu de amajikule mao dolojila enye nusia anwani chuvifia.
0: All men, even Pharaoh or Saul or Nebuchadnezzar or Darius or Alexander the Great or Herod or Caesar or Nero, anyone that has anything, all of them, they came to an end, and their kingdoms and dominions came to an end.
1: Amukata, Nebuchadnezzar, Dario, Belshazzar, Bakudo, Blematoba, Fiadupo Kataka Kemla, Ubo Fiadupo, Fialahika Siama, Fiadupo Mowenulo.
0: We shall continue to see the end of man's reign. Time is not long enough to put God's reign to an end.
1: La kpobe na mianu agbano po amobo fiadupo nu. 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
0: Eternal God shall reign forever and ever.
1: Ma u ma volala du fiacho ma voide ma voma.
0: Dominion is his, and he has supreme power to exercise over all. By his omnipotence, he has established and sustained the earth and the heavens with all the inhabitants therein.
1: Yepa jidudu la elide ma voma. 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
0: By his infinite power, his infinite wisdom, will he reign over all forever and ever.
1: Lepa nuso kata nu plepa nu nyanyan kata nu lala du fiada mosyama ji cho ma voma ide ma voma.
0: He is clothed with majesty. The robe of his royalty will be ever glorious. And his kingdom and dominion, his majesty and glory, his wisdom and strength will be shown in eternal splendor in the sight of saints and angels forever and ever. And the people of God said,
1: Nuso kata le esi eyama adu fiale ganyenye kule mchi koko me eyepe mchi koko epe fiadu pa liju blanula elicho jijime ede jijime kwa msenda magbetokle ma udoloji eyama la adu fiada tegbe chuma voide mavume yama shame na wunu aglonambi. 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
0: Let's see the act of the living God.
1: Minami akpo ma ugbagwe lafwe doa wawu.
0: In Daniel chapter 6:27, he delivers and rescues, and he walks signs and wonders in heaven and in earth, who has delivered Daniel from the power of lions.
1: Le Daniel pe agbanle tama den pope bla vovo ni lia e dia ama eyi wo honana ama e wa jesi wo ple nukunu wo le ji pople anigbanji eyenye ama si de Daniel cho janta wo sima.
0: As you look at this verse, you rest and say, praise the Lord, the same God is my God.
1: E si le kede pope ya ntia le bo wo jina jona kwa sheja wa wakafu mau mau siakwela nyinya mau.
0: If you will rest in the Lord and believe in the Lord, no problem will crush you in Jesus' name.
1: Nenye bela ta kanda mau jadum de maunu ajon de maunu chila fukpekwe de kemele siakbele wakbe domole yesu.
0: And no lion will be able to destroy you in Jesus' name.
1: Eye janta de kemele siakte magbele wakbe domole yesu fenu koma.
0: Psalm 97, we're looking at verse 10.
1: Samo blas sheke vo adren bukwe amu.
0: He that loved the Lord hates evil. He preserves the souls of his saints.
1: Mi amesi olwa Yehuwa la mi lefufon. Epuwa epe mau memo opo lufon ota.
0: Will he preserve you? He will.
1: De mau lakbota wa en lakbota o.
0: Because it says he delivers them out of the hand of the wicked.
1: Eye wo ye tibena, eye wo dea wo chua amevon di o sima.
0: He is mightier than the wicked. He is more powerful than the wicked. He will deliver you in Jesus' name.
1: Ma o tri akowa amevon di o, dunusu amevon di o, eye ade wo khan le yesu fenu koma.
0: Job chapter 5. I'm reading from verse 8.
1: Job tama ton kukwe amenyilia.
0: I would seek unto God, and unto God would I commit my cause. That ought to be your decision.
1: Nye wo nye, anye ne matro de maunu, eye matro nye nye adem asina mau.
0: Which doeth great things and unsearchable, marvelous things, tell me the rest, without number.
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0: He does miracles uncountable.
1: O wanu kunu si o mo le khaklamo.
0: He does wonders, signs and wonders innumerable. From this year, you will know it in your life.
1: O wanu kunu ple jesi si o mo le khaklamo o. 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
0: Who giveth rain upon the earth and sendeth water upon the field. In verse 11, to set up on high those that are low.
1: If you are low today,
0: he'll raise you up.
1: That those
0: that mourn may be exalted to safety.
1: Your
0: tears it will wipe away.
1: In verse 12,
0: it says, he disappointed the devices of the crafty.
1: You see, all
0: those princes and all those presidents, they were saying, we got him.
1: Now we shut him up in the lion's den. Verse 13,
0: we shut him up in the lion's
1: den.
0: Are you powerful enough to shut up a saint of God in the lion's den? Wait until tomorrow morning. You know, the morning came and then Darius ran there and said, Daniel, are you still there? Oh yes, he said, I'm here, O king.
1: You
0: know, the king now said, all right, Daniel, come out. And when Daniel came out, he said, why don't you go there to see whether you are better than Daniel or not? And then he packed all of them and put them in that place. He never came back.
1: Daniel do nyonto. Daniel
0: because the pit that they tried to dig for the man of God, for you, a child of God. Well, I want them to repent. If your enemies don't repent, well, they will tell the story in eternity. But thank God we're children of God. The protection of God will be upon you in Jesus' name. I've marked this one in my Bible, this verse 12. Mark it in your Bible. He disappointed the devices of the crafty. All the devices and the plots and the plans of your enemies, the Lord will disappoint them in Jesus' name.
1: They
0: want to hear bad news concerning you, they will wait and wait. They'll never hear bad news concerning you in Jesus' name.
1: Ule tu jibe ye wase jokbe vende na jode jio. Wa no tu dwa no tu dwa. Kachili jokbe e tu mono mase jokbe vende wa agbencho le yesu penu koma.
0: They want to hear the friends of Daniel and the relatives for them mourning and going about and fasting. They cannot eat because Daniel, our friend, is eaten up by the lions. Daniel, our relative, has been destroyed by lions. They will never hear bad news in Jesus' name.
1: Ojibe ye wa kpo Daniel bo fumo to kple Daniel bo kono wa to asha kpla ta ba sunu blani to le pa do no ila gbe na ka jan to gban Daniel bo fu de pe de ko le turudu je o ma se jogbo fun le wa gbe nti gbe do le Yesu fenu koma.
0: He disappointed the devices of the crafty so that their hands cannot perform their enterprise. It will not happen.
1: Egblen ayeto pe tamododo mo be na wo pe asio ma gawo na de ke wa dovu o ngbe se odua ma jeji le wa gbanchi o.
0: I said it will not happen.
1: Mo le gbogbon be ma jeji le wa gbanchi o.
0: You will be safe and secured and protected and preserved in Jesus name.
1: We are lapo mo ta popo lapo dede la no dede le Yesu fenu koma.
0: Job chapter 9, I'm looking at verse 4.
1: Job ta se ke pupu ya mona.
0: He is wise in heart and mighty in strength, who has hardened himself against him and has prospered.
1: Jinyanu le esi, eye efo nu san kako. Ameke titrede enu, eye megbe ekpo dudu
0: eko. No one, never. Let's look at it from verse 10, which doeth great things past finding out ye wonders. Tell me the rest.
1: Amade keme li o we po do po nu kuku ya mo lia e wo nu gan si mo jojuru mo li o ple nu kunu ile po to na vogbeto o si o mo le khlema o.
0: Why don't you just accept it this year that God is going to do signs innumerable?
1: Nu ka te ma ko ma o ja se le fo ya mo be na fo ya mo la ma o ja wo nu kunu si o mo le khlema o le fa gbe
0: mo accountable
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0: in your life and your family.
1: Le wo po me mi anu kunu si o ma po ado seru po no o ma khlema
0: o. This year you are not for small miracle.
1: Small
0: things, great things are going to happen.
1: Lo,
0: he goeth by me, and I see him not. He passeth also, and but I perceive him not. Behold, he taketh away, and who can hinder him?
1: Boda, atununye yi, enyama kwe o. Asagba, vayi, enyama jesi o. Boda, ahuanu bleke, amakia hemone.
0: Who will say unto him, what doest thou? Our God is wonderful.
1: Ameke aglone benu ka wom nele. Miapo mawenye nukunu wola enyunto.
0: And this year will be a year of that same signs and wonders in Jesus' name.
1: Eye fwe ya ke la nye nukunu ple jesi shiopo fwe le wak bama le Yesu fwe nukoma.
0: Isaiah chapter 8 verse 18.
1: Yezaya tamo ni kukwe amu wye nilia.
0: Behold, I and the children whom the Lord has given me are for signs and for wonders in Israel from the Lord of hosts which dwelleth in Mount Zion.
1: Boda, miakple visio Yehuwa chonam la, minye jesi kule kode nule Israel etu Yehuwa zebaut.
0: And in your community, you are for signs and for wonders. In your school, you are for signs and wonders. Your college, university, you are for signs and wonders. And in your state, in your region, anywhere you are for signs and for wonders. And the next time when I see you and you see me, I'll tell you testimony, you'll tell me testimony.
1: Hey,
0: and the testimony of great things will never stop in your mouth in Jesus' name.
1: Eye nukunu gangan kule jesi gangan fwe da se didi numa chule wonu me akpo le Yesu fwe nukoma.
0: Why did you stand up and receive it from the Lord?
1: Nukate ma chwa chitra kwe le ma usiwa.
0: Don't give it to Daniel. Daniel, he'll give it to you.
1: Ma uchena Daniel lanawe.
0: God give it to you. Shadrach, Meshach, and Abednego, he'll give it to you.
1: Ma uchena Sedras, Meshach, and Abednego, latwe anawe.
0: Signs and wonders for the people of God this year.
1: Nukunu pleje siwona ma ufe vio lefwe yama.
0: Open your mouth and tell the Lord.
1: Kenwena agblena afeto.
0: Thank the Lord for what we have learned today.
1: Dakbena afeto nanus nesron ekbalata.
0: And you see that the decree was reversed. Every negative thing that any Darius has written concerning you is going to reverse it himself. This year is going to be a year of blessing. Open your mouth and talk to the Lord. In Jesus' name we pray. In Jesus' name we pray.
1: Le Yesu fenu komo mi do gbeda le.
0: And the people of God said,
1: you
0: know, this year our laugh will not cry.
1: Lenya. Le foya mi avegbeto mi akunu le mawo mi ma faviolo.
0: All our enemies will be disappointed in Jesus' name.
1: Mi apo futo shono le mi apo ma enu la pe o asila ti tumno le Yesu fe nu komo.
0: The goodness of God, the glory of God will shine upon your life.
1: Ma o pe domenyo, ma o pe jogbenyi ano keklem le wa gbemoda.
0: Father, in the name of Jesus.
1: Papa le Yesu fe nu komo.
0: We thank you for every brother here, every sister here.
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0: We thank you for every child, every boy and every girl.
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0: 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We pray, Lord, this year will be a year of establishment in Jesus' name.
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0: The goodness of God will reign in every life.
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0: Lord, any lions den where your people are, all those lions that want to tear the people of God apart will shut their mouths right now.
1: Ma Fio de sa de sile janta de fe doma. 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
0: All the craftiness of the enemy that they want to destroy any child of God will take that child of God away from the mouth of the lion in Jesus' name.
1: Futo pa ye mo de sa de si zamo le bena ka ye wak ble ma upe vio pa gbe doma la. 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Le Yesu pe nu koma.
0: You will not die.
1: We are Maku.
0: You will live.
1: Lanuagbe.
0: Your child will not die.
1: Mebe vio Maku.
0: Members of your family will not die.
1: Wopu meto Maku.
0: Your business will not die.
1: Mebe na wedowo Maku.
0: Nothing that your touch will die in Jesus' name.
1: New York atalechona wasi so wadog pona dwala dumato de kama dole Yesu penu koma. Enu akpe wo futo.
0: Your persecutors will be disappointed.
1: Enu akpe yo metila o.
0: All your tears are wiped away.
1: What that you katala ma uchida.
0: All your sorrow is taken away.
1: Wonu kaka katala ma uchwejo.
0: Your sickness is taken away.
1: What dolele ma uchwejo.
0: Your affliction is taken away.
1: Wo fu amo ma uchwejo.
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0: You see, you open your mouth to tell the Lord in this covenant month, we seal it right now.
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0: God of heaven, God of power, God of majesty and God of glory, God of Abraham, Isaac and Jacob. And we know that you will not allow your people to come to shame. Answer the prayers of your people in Jesus' name.
1: Jifo mau la mau gen mau tri akwe nukunu kule jenshi. 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
0: Lord Jesus, you are savior. You are redeemer. Lord, I pray every good thing you are promising your word will come to your people this year in Jesus' name.
1: Apeto Yesu, wenye kola, wenye dela, nunwi shoka take kem le blokfu de vio pa gbenchi le fweyamela, ne vama nukwata de kade kale Yesu fwe nukoma.
0: Lord, we believe in you.
1: Apeto mi kodiyo se.
0: And Lord, we pray, you will affirm, you will establish the faith of your people in Jesus' name.
1: Apeto mi dogbe da bena vio po kose la dukwe leji, na nabe ba vama na wole Yesu fwe nukoma.
0: This year your people will go from strength to strength.
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0: When Darius comes to visit us early in the morning, wanting to see what has happened, what has happened, what has happened.
1: Ne Dario famia fa pomam de kanye fofumbe ya bakpora de. 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
0: People of Babylon, all the people of the world, all the people in our community, they will see the glory of God.
1: Babylon to wo ke kia me to wo mia fa komo to mia fa pomo to wo wa kpoma opo.
0: And you see the power of God protecting, preserving you in Jesus' name.
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0: The work of your hand will be established.
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1: Ya pomona ina vazan.
0: Because the Lord is on your side.
1: And the
0: blessing of God will never stop in
1: your life. We
0: thank you, Lord, because we know you
1: have answered. In
0: Jesus' name we pray.
1: Le Yesu fenu koma mi dogbe dale.
0: Amen.
1: Amen.
0: Amen.

0: From Ibabu na Miasubo.
1: Thank you because you have made us to endure whatever physical condition and yet to come on this day of worship.
0: Mi da kula benanu yolo jole nchilamu na mikana la kuleva miya osuba suba don legba osuba suba lama.
1: We pray, O Lord, that the interest we show in coming to your house to worship you, whether rain falls or sun is shining, we pray that you will bless our faithfulness in Jesus' name. And we pray that our appearance in your presence will not be in vain. Speak to our hearts even now. And let your blessings continue in our lives. In Jesus' name we pray. Today as we come together, we want to consider what message the Lord has for us. In John chapter 4, reading from verse 34 and verse 35. Something had already happened in this chapter that brought out the words that Jesus Christ spoke to his disciples. And because of the things that had happened and what the disciples themselves were thinking, Jesus Christ had to bring forth something very central, very essential in his own life and ministry.
0: He
1: came to the side of the way. Like he came to the world. A woman came that had been bound in sin. Just like the whole world had been full of sin, filled with sin, bound with sin. The woman did not realize that Jesus Christ was to bless her. Just like the whole world did not realize and the whole world does not realize today the blessing that Jesus Christ has brought for the world. And it was Jesus Christ that initiated the discussion saying, "Give me water to drink." And you will know that it is God that has first revealed and shown his love for the world. He loved us, therefore now we want to respond and love him. And then the woman began to argue. And the world also does not simply just receive the Lord and the salvation of the Lord. Many people in the world will argue first before they taste of the blessing of the Lord. And then the Lord Jesus Christ offered blessing. That's exactly what the world is waiting for. But the woman was thinking it was a physical thing. You will drink of this water and you will not thirst again. The world is running after physical blessing rather than spiritual blessing. And then Jesus Christ made the condition to this woman. Go and call your husband. And you know that the world has prostituted its love. Instead of loving God the Creator, the world loves other things. That brought a confession from the woman. And the woman began to say, "I have no husband." And the world must come to a confession before the Lord Jesus Christ will present the water of life. Eventually Jesus Christ began to reveal the dirty, polluted, defiled life of this woman to her. And that's what will start for us. The spirit will come. It's experienced for you that I go away. away. Because if I go not away, the Spirit will not come. But when he comes, he will convict the world of sin.
0: Amen.
1: Now,

0: As the woman began to confess her sin, then she realized eventually that Jesus Christ is that Lord, is that
1: Messiah.
0: It is when the world comes to the confession of their sin and the confession of the Savior that the salvation will come. Meanwhile, the disciples of Jesus were not around. And eventually, the disciples came. And they were wondering why Jesus would be speaking to this woman. That's the attitude of the Jewish nation. They are wondering why God should be presenting his love for the world of sinners, the Gentiles.
1: Meanwhile,
0: this woman had been born again, had been saved. And she became the messenger of the Lord and went to the town saying, come see a man that told me everything that ever I did. Is this not the Christ?
1: It's
0: exactly what happens when somebody from the world, coming from the world, comes to Christ, and you know Christ, and it changes your life. You go back to that world, and you begin to exalt and publicize Christ, and bring them to the Lord. Meanwhile, the disciples were still wondering. And therefore, Jesus Christ had to talk to the disciples, telling them the very essence of his coming into the world. And then transferring that vision unto them. And wanting them to manifest the same dedication to the work of the Lord, to the ministry of evangelization, as he was manifesting. Look at it now, chapter 4, John, verse 34. Jesus says unto them, my meat is to do the will of him that sent me and to finish his work. Today we're talking on consecration for the latter day harvesting. Consecration for latter day harvesting. The Lord Jesus said, my meat is to do the will of him that sent me and to finish his work. My food that I enjoy. My food that sustains my life. My food that keeps me here is to do the will of him that sent me and to finish his work. The work of God is as necessary as the food we eat. The work of God is the thing that keeps us alive, we as believers, as the food keeps us alive. The continuation of our existence on earth depends on the food we eat, and the continuation of our life in the kingdom depends on the work we're doing in the kingdom.
1: There
0: are many things we can do without every day, but we cannot do without food every day. There are things we may need to give up in our lives and deny ourselves of, but to deny ourselves permanently of food, that will be difficult, that will be suicidal.
1: mawe kwa oga kelele gbole ndudu gbogbo si agbela anabela di kunabela kalazu do kuyula.
0: That means then that the work of God is very central, is very important. There are things in life we can push aside, but the food we eat that keeps us in existence, we cannot do without that. My meat is to do the will of him that sent me to finish his work.
1: Esele mi atebena ka mawo fotola lebe fi ko kwa sin tola pona do lila gbomo la sikele mi agbom logbo ga ke mi ta gbolo ndudu gbogbo si agbo o letala nyalo no nyi bena ka mawo mo si dona la fo lonlonu eye mawo ifo do.
0: One of the reasons why we learn anything, one of the reasons why we work, one of the reasons why we are active in the world is to be able to get some money and feed ourselves and provide food for ourselves.
1: Si temi la nyi gbanti lo kala gbodo kala don kala ga ti la ga pondo nyi bena ka bi mi ta ji ndudu mi adukemi adulenu chilama.
0: What the food is to the life, the work of God is to the life of the believer.
1: I want
0: of the reasons we listen to messages and sermons and talk and everything and come over here to learn is so that that now can lead us to go and do the work which is like meat unto us.
1: The food we
0: eat, it is a food that gives us strength. It is the work of God that emboldens, encourages, and strengthens the believer. He was talking to them about himself. My meat is to do the will of him that sent me and to finish his work. While he was talking to his disciples, the message that the woman gave to the people in Samaria in the town had been effectively received.
1: They
0: had told them, come see a man. That's in verse 29. We told me all things that ever I did. Is this not the Christ? Then they went out of the city and came unto him. Already they were coming, and they were coming in their large multitude. Sinners who had never seen Christ, religious people who did not know the Messiah had come. They were coming from all directions of the city, and while they were coming, Jesus looked up and saw them. And then he said in verse 35, say ye not, there are yet 4 months, and then cometh the harvest?
1: He said,
0: behold, look at them. I say unto you, lift up your eyes. They were looking at him while he was talking to them. But Jesus saw that the Samaritans were coming already. And as he looked at them coming, he told his disciples, look up, behold, lift up your eyes and look. He said, look on the field. The field is the world. When you are talking of the physical thing, you are planted and the wheat or the corn or whatever it is has grown up, and you know now is the time for harvesting. And then he said, look on the fields now. Look at the world. For they are white or ready to harvest. If you understand the language of Jesus Christ, he was talking about the people that were coming, and these people, they needed to be invested into the kingdom of God, and he said, there is no delay. Are you saying there is still 4 months and the harvest will come? Look up and behold, it's ready now. The harvest is ready.
1: Gola la polo fune, even son lobby na you that touch you, Samarita tɔsɔnɔ gbɔnɔ la wo dze fifia kana ne ngɛngɛ le atami ga gblɔ bɔna ka sɔsɔ wo tram ne wo tre ama tɔn ne ngɛngɛ la o kɛ mi ngɔ fifia kɛ kɔ de mawo fɔ fia do fɔ la ma
0: he was calling them to consecration to dedication
1: ale wo yɔ kana do kuɔ tɔ na kpla si de damɔ do kwinu
0: he was calling them for latter day harvesting
1: ale wo yɔ kana ne nu kɛkɛ mamla fɔ ngɛngɛ la
0: and that's what the lord is calling us today to
1: nu shame apɔtɔ le mia yɔm na egba
0: he's telling us look up
1: ale gbɔ gbɔ bɔna ka mi wu mia fɔ
0: You may think that the Samaritans are hard-hearted.
1: You may think that the Samaritans
0: are wishy-washy religious
1: people.
0: You may think that the Samaritans are the people that are not pure Jews and not pure Gentiles, and they mix a lot of traditional things with religion.
1: You may think that the Samaritans are the people that are not pure Jews and not pure Gentiles, and they mix a lot of
0: You may think that all these people you are looking at on the street, they are really not serious in wanting the Lord to be their savior, and therefore you are saying it is not their time yet, and the Lord is saying, look up and see them.
1: They are ready white for harvest.
0: Let's very quickly talk about 3 points in our message. Number one, the scope and the extent of the harvest. If you look at Matthew chapter 9, Matthew chapter 9, reading from verse
1: 36.
0: And when he saw the multitudes, he was moved with compassion on them, because they fainted and were scattered abroad, as sheep having no shepherd. Multitudes of spiritually blind people. Multitude of spiritually paralyzed people. Multitudes of deceived people. Multitudes of unsaved hardened sinners. Multitudes of religious but unrighteous people. Multitudes of people that scatter into many places of worship, but they do not know the Lord as their Savior. Multitudes of hopeless people, if they died like that, they died without hope. He saw them and he was moved with compassion, because they fainted and they were scattered abroad. As sheep having no shepherd. Nobody to bring them into any shelter. Nobody to bring any protection to them. Nobody to feed them with the bread of life. Nobody to lead them to the great shepherd of the soul. Then in verse 37, then said he to his disciples, the harvest really is plenteous, but the laborers He says the laborers are few. You must be wondering why the laborers are few. Because if you look at the gospel according to St. Matthew from chapter 4, you will find that Jesus Christ went into Jerusalem, Capernaum, everywhere, and he healed many of them, and many of them came to know him.
1: Lakpo Yesu la ide Jerusalem kapano kple dugado mo heyodo amowo ya magado vagbo heje yuma.
0: Many of those people that were healed, they never became soul winners. The laborers are few.
1: Amagado masione je yuma la mo choro kuwa nungela o olabena nungela mo deha.
0: Matthew chapters 5, 6, and 7, he preached unto them.
1: Matthew ta tonta denta adren egblo ma unyana o.
0: At the end of that message, it says they wondered and they marveled at what he said. Many of those people that had the greatest message ever preached never became soul winners. That's why he said, the laborers are few.
1: Ama gada ma shekana samau nyagama chu Yesu Kristu ba numa shuma sakpo ula. Uma chodo kwenna nyanyugba fada ula te Yesu bana kanunga loma deha o.
0: If you recall in your mind Matthew chapter 8, you will find that he healed the leper. Then he healed many people during the evening. They brought everybody to him. He healed every one of them. Many people that he healed, many people that tasted of the grace of God and the power of God, they never became soul winners. That's why he said now in chapter 9, the
1: laborers are few.
0: He said the harvest is plenteous. And the 12 disciples alone will not be able to finish the harvesting. And the men alone will not be able to finish the harvesting. If there is any doubt in your mind whether God wants the women to take part in the harvesting, you've seen about the woman of Samaria. She knew the Lord. She went to the city, come see a man that told me everything that I ever did. Is this not the Christ? And as a result of her preaching, many of them in Samaria, they came to the Lord.
1: In verse
0: 38, pray ye therefore the Lord of the harvest that he will send forth laborers into the harvest.
1: And
0: that is, laborers are needed, the harvesters are needed, the soul winners are needed, the people to bring the whiting field into the banner, into the Ghana, and into the kingdom. We need them. Pray that the Lord of the harvest will send laborers forth into the harvest field. If you look at verse 37, then said he unto his disciples. He was telling the believers to pray that God will send forth laborers into the harvest field. Chapter 10, verse 1. When he had called unto him his 12 disciples, he gave them power against the unclean spirits, and to cast them out, and to heal all manner of sickness and all manner of disease. In verse 5, these 12 Jesus sent forth. Those were the people who were praying. He said, pray that the Lord will send harvesters into the harvest field. While they were praying, he called them, those praying people themselves. He said, it's not only to pray, go out as well. We
1: Which means
0: I'm not only supposed to pray for people to be saved, I am also to become a soul winner myself. We are praying for souls to be saved. You must move from that point and then be able to say, we are preaching for the souls to be saved. In verse 7, as ye go, preach, saying the kingdom of heaven is at hand. And Jesus began to call other people to get involved. And the scope of the harvesting is so wide, the extent is so unlimited, that he needs many, many people to get involved. In Luke chapter 9 from verse 57.
1: Luke 9:57.
0: And it came to pass that as they went in the way, a certain man said unto him, Lord, I will follow thee whithersoever thou goest.
1: Ke esi wo le moji ina la mi ade gblo ne be na afeto afisi ke na yi do la ma no yom.
0: And Jesus says unto him, foxes have holes and birds of the air have nests, but the Son of Man have nowhere to lay his head.
1: Eh yesu gblo ne be na be yo po do eye ti fo ke vi o kan po aton o ka ma gbo to vi la mo po afisi wa chota ajon do o.
0: Pray that the Lord will send laborers into the harvest.
1: Do gbo na ka mo na to do la wa do da ngeng bo la mo.
0: The Lord wanted people to join the working team.
1: Ma o ti ba mo na po gu mo le do lo do mo.
0: But he also wants us to understand it is not a call to the bed of roses.
1: Ga ka ji mi aso gona ka mi ma yo mi khana ne gbo do mo pla ji jemo do o.
0: There will be inconvenience.
1: Ga ka ba verse 1 ani.
0: There will be labor.
1: Do wo anwa ni.
0: There will be tears.
1: Ada ti wo anwa ni.
0: There will be sweating.
1: A fi se atemi.
0: And this man came and said, I will follow you whithersoever you go.
1: Ma se bona ka ma no yo ma ti si ka na yi do.
0: And the Lord said, it's not for the people that are looking for convenience and luxury, it's looking for the people that are ready to work.
1: Apeto bena ka do la mali na mosolo ji jema pla gbadudu jimo o ka do la le na mosekwa to ko na do la wa kutrukuku to e.
0: Not for the people that are looking for immediate reward. If I go out and evangelize, what's my immediate reward? I said, foxes have holes, birds of the air have nests, but the Son of Man has nowhere to lay his head.
1: Do la mali na mosekwa na le fidelity as the kanu maka o bena apeto na mala don wa de fatukela nam do la bena abiyo po do e ti fo ke vio han po aton o ka ma gbo to bi la mo po afisi wa to ta jo do o.
0: Although we want to sign up and work for the Lord, what's your motivation? What are you looking for? Are you just looking for the salvation of the souls, or is it that you want an immediate response, immediate reward, immediate remuneration? Why don't you understand that foxes have holes, birds of the air have nests, but look at the Son of Man, he had nowhere to lay his head.
1: Lo himi le gbogbo mo iwa wodo ni apotola ga kuma bi mi so be de duru kele mi asi ti mo ji kele mi bi kana be mi be na mi wodo ni apotola de le ti bo ya wodo kana ni lu fon bo ji mo to trolo alo le ti bo ya wodo na fide ke ba su si fia nye be na abiyo po do e ti bo ke bi han po aton ke mo gbo to bi la mo po afisi wa to ta jan do o.
0: In verse 59, and he said unto another, follow me.
1: Pepe bla ton fo ase ke eye o gbo na mo bubu be na je.
0: This one was very slow.
1: Amo se la le khan de mo gbo do.
0: He was not even thinking of following the Lord. Until the Lord spoke to him directly, follow me. But he said, Lord, suffer me first to go and bury my father. You see, there are people that want some legitimate things to hinder their commitment to the Lord. It's legitimate to bury the father if the father has
1: died.
0: But if that barrier comes between you and your service to the Lord, something is wrong. It's legitimate to take care of members of your family. But if that family responsibility comes between you and the service of the Lord, something is
1: wrong.
0: In verse 60, Jesus said unto him, let the dead bury their dead, but go thou and preach the kingdom of God. You know that there are people today who say they are believers, they will abandon soul winning, they will abandon the work of God, they want to carry out the burial ceremony the way they do it in their state, the way they do it in their tribe, and they will take time, they will go through ceremonies, they'll hide themselves there, they spend all the money they have got on that burial ceremony, and the work of God will be suffering.
1: The work of God is urgent.
0: And he says, rise up and do it. In verse 61, another said, also, Lord, I will follow thee, but let me first go and bid farewell to them which are at home, at my house. There is nothing wrong if you want to go out to tell your wife at home, I want to go out. There is nothing wrong. Your husband, I want to go out. If some people are living with you or you are living with some people, you want to go out. There's nothing wrong in saying, I want to go out and reach there before I come back. But when we are to tie that down to soul winning and say, well, I will talk to them if they give me permission, if they are happy with my consecration, if they are happy with my soul winning, then I will come and follow you. Something is wrong. If my husband approves my evangelism and approves my telling people to be born again, then I will do it. If my husband does not approve, well, I will think of what to do. Something is wrong. If my family members, if they approve of my preaching the gospel, standing up in the public and declaring that Jesus is Lord and Savior, if they approve of it, I will do it. If they don't approve, then I will consider my stand. Then something is wrong. He said, Lord, if I am left alone, were it not for the connection and the train and the wagon that I have, were it not for the people that are associated with me, if it were myself alone, I will follow you. No other person with me. No association with anyone. And there is nobody that will approve or disapprove. I will give all my time, all my life, I will work. But you see, there are some people at home. Let me sound their opinion. Look at verse 62. And Jesus says unto him, no man, having put his hand to the plow and looking back, is fit for the kingdom of God. You see those three people, there is no record that they were able to follow the law. Look at chapter 10 verse 1. After these things, the Lord appointed other 70 also. Thank God, if there are people, three people that reject, there are 70 people that are waiting to be appointed to service. If there are three carnal people that reject the call of God because of human, earthly, carnal consideration, there are 70 people that are willing to say yes to the Lord. If these ones hold their peace, God will raise up stones and they will publicize his name. There are three people that faded out of the presence of the Lord, and there is no record of their name, and there is no record of their destiny, but when they faded out, 70 people rose up.
1: Ami ama teni sha o do ponu la foto la fo gumo mo te wodo na foto o ufo nu kota bule biblia mo nu to chuma lo un chimi na tika chen wo yi o ga ka si o do pum la ama blood la klalo.
0: You will make up your mind whether you will be among the people that fade away without any responsibility, without doing something in the kingdom, or you'll be among the people that are waiting and you'll say, here am I, Lord, I'm available, send me.
1: After
0: these things, the Lord appointed other 70 also and sent them two and two before his face into every city and place whither he himself will come.
1: When you see
0: Therefore he said unto them, the harvest truly is great, but the laborers are few. When he had 12 people, he said the laborers are few. Now that he had 70, he still said the laborers are few. We already have some workers, but the laborers are few. We already have some house fellowship leaders, but the laborers are few. You can see we already have choir, but the laborers are few. You will see we already have coordinators, but as you look at the population of this city, the laborers are few. And more people are coming to this city, and children are being born. You will think that with the many churches there are in the city, and with the districts we have, and the work we are doing in this city, you will think now we have enough workers, we don't need to bother ourselves anymore. After Jesus got the 12 and the 70, he sent them forth. While they were going, he said, when you get there, you'll see the harvest truly is great, but the laborers are few.
1: Jesus' name.
0: God had a controversy with the children of Israel. It was because they didn't recognize they were there at that special time to get involved in the harvesting they needed to do. And
1: Jeremiah
0: chapter 5 verse
1: 24.
0: Jeremiah 5:24. Neither say they in their heart, let us now fear the Lord our God that giveth rain both the former and the latter in a season. He reserveth unto us the appointed weeks of the harvest. The problem he had with the children of Israel is that they didn't realize that the time they had to spend on earth was the appointed weeks of the harvest. This is our own time. The appointed weeks of the harvest. And you should get involved. Because once the harvesting time is over, there will be no work to do for you at that time. That's why the Lord himself said, I must walk while it is day. The night cometh when no man can walk. What's the Lord then requiring from you and from me? Point number two, surrendering all to God. Surrendering all to God. The Lord doesn't want you to reserve anything for yourself. He wants you to come before him and say, I know the laborers are few. Get me involved. I surrender everything I've got for the work of the Lord. In Proverbs chapter 23 verse 26, my son, give me thine heart, let thine eyes observe my way. Or of course, you know, if I have given you something, you will not be asking me to give it to you again. When you know it's in your hand, it's in your possession, it's available for your
1: use.
0: These people were referred to as my son. You will think then naturally they were totally in the possession of the Lord. But no, if they were totally in the possession of the Lord, why will he be telling them, give me thine heart? We're born again and the Lord is still telling us, give me thine heart. We're the sons and the daughters of the Lord and the Lord is still pleading with us, give me thine heart. We are singing the song all to Jesus, I surrender all to him, I freely give. And yet, he's saying, you sing it in song, let me see the practical manifestation, give me thine heart.
1: Media banaka woka machona yesu, kata machona de la yesu, and let diplo when we got glad if you want a mana cho, wo agbaplo wo jilanam.
0: He's reminding us, I left all for you. What have you given unto me? Give me thine heart.
1: He's
0: reminding us we have been bought with a price. And so when he tells us to give him our heart, he's telling us, I purchased nothing, I bought that thing, surrender it, I paid for it already. In 1 Corinthians chapter 6 verse 19. What? Know ye not that your body is a temple of the Holy Ghost which is in you and which ye have of God, and ye are not your own? There are believers that spend their time and their lives selfishly for themselves, and they will not spend their lives for the Lord. He said, what are you doing? Don't you know ye are not your own? There are people in the budgeting and in the plan of spending their money, spending their time, spending their youthful days, and spending everything they have. They have no record for God except just to come to the service. And when they come to the service, it's God, give me more, give me more. They are not giving anything to the Lord. They are not giving their time. They are intelligent enough. They are clever enough. They know the scripture enough. They are real children of God. There is no budgeting. There is no planning to serve the Lord and work for the Lord in the church of God. He said, what are you doing? Don't you know you are not your own?
1: Malachi
0: chapter 3 verse
1: 8.
0: Will a man rob God? Yet he have robbed me. Please, I want you to read that with the understanding of the New Testament. If you read it with the understanding of the Old Testament, you'll be limiting that verse to tithes and offerings. You'll be pointing accusing finger to the children of Israel. You will be saying, what a pity. Look at these children of Israel, how ungrateful they were that God gave them so much money and they couldn't return one tenth to the Lord. But instead of pointing the accusing finger to the children of Israel, point it to yourself.
1: says
0: you are bought with a price. And you do not belong to yourself. It's not just money. Your heart, your spirit, your mind, your intelligence, your wisdom, your talent, your body, everything belongs to the Lord. Ye are not your own. And you are withdawing that thing from God. Will you rob God?
1: Twenty-four hours
0: of the day, you cannot spend 30 minutes to even talk about Christ and to harvest souls into the kingdom, and you are bought with a price. You do not belong to yourself. Will you rob God?
1: And here
0: you are, you may say, well, I'm already a worker.
1: You are a worker,
0: but when going from the office, from your house to the office, you never talk about Christ, you never preach. When you come back, you want to do another extra job so you can get more money, and all the people you are meeting, you never harvest souls into the kingdom, and the harvest is plenteous, and the laborers are few, and you never spend your time and your talent for the Lord, even though you go by the label of worker. Will you rob God?
1: Lenye dola shile jula afumo do tawe dofila mazanda bafu owo tibena ke aglomonya na madeni atema kloma de ava charufia ma o eye tuboda dola ponu kolasio ye fagbanle viole nu konu no fe ga kema lezane ma odimi nyami okwasi onema wa asie semiko de mia floma wa.
0: And so it says, will a man rob God? Yet he abroad me. In the Old Testament, it was tithe. In the New Testament, our whole life, our body, our spirit, they don't belong to us. They belong to the Lord. You give everything to the
1: Lord.
0: Actually, God frowns at our stealing from Him, robbing Him.
1: Haggai chapter
0: 1, reading from verse 2. Thus speaketh the Lord of hosts, saying, the people say, the time is not come, the time that the Lord's house should be built.
1: Haggai tagbanto kukwiev.
0: Then came the word of the Lord by Haggai the prophet, saying, is it time for you, O ye, to dwell in your sealed houses, and this house lie waste? Now therefore, thus saith the Lord of hosts, consider your ways. Ye have sown much, I'm bringing little. Ye eat, but ye have not enough. Ye drink, but ye are not filled with drink. Ye clothe you, but there is none warm. And he that earneth wages, earneth wages to put it in a bag with holes. Thus says the Lord of hosts, consider your ways. In verse 9, ye looked for much, and lo, it came to little. And when ye brought it home, I did blow upon it. Why? Says the Lord of hosts. Because of my house that is waste, and ye run every man to his own house. You see the attitude of God to the people that are robbing God? The people that are saying, not yet time. You have been saved and sanctified and baptized in the Holy Ghost for 5 years, 10 years, not yet time to evangelize.
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0: We are pleading with you, we are begging you, we are calling you, we are pulling you. We need somebody in the house fellowship. We need somebody there. Not yet time. I have some other things to do.
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0: He is saying because they are sitting in their sealed houses, they are not doing the work of God, they are selfishly running to their work and they leave the harvest of souls and they leave the building of his temple. The church is a building, the building that is the temple of God. Because they leave the temple of God and they run to their own houses, they brought in much, I blew upon it, it became little.
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0: 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Look at chapter 2 verse 19. Because they responded immediately to the call of the Lord. He said, look at it now. Is the seed yet in the barn?
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0: Then he said, because of your obedience, because of your rising up, because of your yieldedness, because of bringing back what was stolen away unto me, from this day I will bless you.
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0: Obedience brings blessing. Involvement in the work of God brings blessing. Not involvement just in name, but in practice and in reality. Not just saying I'm a worker full time or part time, but doing the work with all your heart, all your soul, all your mind. Whatever your hand finds to do for the Lord, you do it with everything you have got. That's what God will bless.
1: Ìyẹnu náà la lè mi àdó mọ̀ ọ̀gá kẹ́lẹ́ náà tọ́ wọ̀ ní sán náà tọ́ wọ̀ jì náà tọ́ wọ̀ ní yán wọ́ talẹ̀ tó kẹ́tà náà kọ́ ọ̀dọ̀ náà fẹ́tọ́lá ẹ̀yẹ tí mo náà fẹ́tọ́lá lẹ̀.
0: And if you will come to surrender everything to the Lord today and say, Lord, I know that when I became born again, when I came to the Lord, I promised I was going to serve the Lord without looking at anybody's bad example, without looking at those who are evangelizing, those who are not evangelizing. I bring everything back today, I lay it upon the altar, the blessing of God will begin to flow in your life in Jesus.
1: Eyi ne nye be la ba gbe la gbe la fɔ tɔmɔ tso titrɔ ɖo la be na yi ma trɔ dzi ma tsɔn la me do nu gbɔ nɔ gblɔ be na ka ma subɔ o nye ma le ŋku ɖe ma ɖe ke ŋti o ma ɖe le wɔm ma ɖe me le wɔm o ma ɖe ma nya gblɔ ma ɖe ma nya gblɔ nye ma le ŋku ɖe ŋti o lia ta mo gba trɔ tso titrɔ be na ma wɔ dɔ nɔ gbe la fɔ tɔ ayira wa ɖo teƒe na o le yesu ƒe nukɔ me.
0: Already our time is gone, let me go to point number 3.
1: Mia be ga mia jo ma nya fɔ akpa tɔn lia.
0: Serving God till the end.
1: Ma wo subɔ subɔ va se ɖe nu wu.
0: People that start. They start with zeal. They start with commitment. And they labor at the beginning. And what you know, as we go on in the work of the Lord, many things will happen.
1: tom le muachi.
0: It's always like that. Look at the ministry of Moses.
1: But Moses was super dollada.
0: Many things happened as they were journeying onto the land of Canaan. Some people will appreciate the work, some people are not going to appreciate the work. Look at Joshua.
1: Boy, Joshua lada.
0: Many things happened along the line. Look at Elijah.
1: Boy, lada.
0: Many things happened along the line.
1: And
0: look at Elisha too.
1: Boy, Elisa, lada.
0: Look at David.
1: Boy, David lada.
0: The first time that Saul met David.
1: Whose
0: son is this lad? He loved him. And he would not allow him to go to his father's house anymore. But he did not continue like that. When we are serving the Lord, many things will happen along the way. There will be those who appreciate, there will be those who do not appreciate. There will be those who praise us, there will be those who blame us. There will be those who support, there will be those who will hinder. But you see all the people that we read about in the Bible, many of them, those who are committed, they did it to the very end. And it's important serving God to the end. Serving God to the end. In John chapter 9 verse 4. I must walk the works of him that sent me. Those were the words of the Lord Jesus Christ. You know something? Jesus never looked at circumstances around him in doing the work of God. If he looked at those things happening around him, he would never have even started. Herod raising up people to slay him, to kill him, even at the point of his birth. Immediately he announced, "The Spirit of the Lord is upon me." In that same chapter, they wanted to throw him down so that he will die. He gave only one message, and the Pharisees were already having a council on how they will kill him. He healed in the synagogue, and immediately after that healing in the synagogue on the Sabbath day, they were conspiring together to slay him. They cast out devils immediately. They raised up the old. They said, "It's by the spirit of Beelzebub. He is doing that. That's not the power of God." And the people that he healed and the people that he delivered, those were the people eventually saying, "Give us Barabbas and kill this Jesus and crucify him." If you look at the wind and the cloud, you will not sow. You will start, you will not be able to finish. But Jesus decided he would only look at him that sent him. I must walk the works of him that sent me while it is day. The night cometh when no man can work. Make the best of the day. The day of opportunity. The day of service. The day of evangelism. The
1: kawo.
0: The day when souls are still available to be saved.
1: Ke kanu bon libena wa tema po dede.
0: The time is coming.
1: Gama libono lo.
0: When your eyes will be closed.
1: Sika wonu kula mia.
0: When you'll be carried out of the world.
1: Sika wa kokora jo le hikasiama.
0: When there'll be no more opportunity.
1: Sika monu ko kuma ganu asio.
0: The time is coming.
1: Gama libono.
0: When those sinners will not be there anymore.
1: Sika nu fon lo ma ganu ani pe en si la ko.
0: The time is coming.
1: Gama libono.
0: When the day of service will end.
1: And
0: even if you wanted to serve at that time, the Lord will say the time is over. But now, today, when the Lord is giving us His Spirit, when the Lord is quickening us and stirring us up, when the Lord is pointing towards the things that must be done, when there is joy in the service of the Lord, when the rapture had not taken place, when the Antichrist has not occupied the world, when it will not be that anybody that talks about Christ will be beheaded, this time of the day, when there is opportunity, when we can serve the Lord, I must walk the works of Him that sent me while it is day. The night cometh, and the night is not going to wait for anybody. The night will still say, will not stay. Well, you are still to do your work. Let me not arrive yet. The timetable of the Lord will not be delayed for you. This is your chance. This is your opportunity. To look around you. What can I do for the Lord? Overlook whatever people say, whatever people think about you. Overlook the Pharisees. They will always be there. Overlook the Sadducees. The people that never appreciate anything that is done for the Almighty. They will always be there. Overlook the Akid.

0: Messi mal le tout de nous si glamo le lanouti o.
1: In Acts chapter 20.
0: Dawa o tablave.
1: Reading from verse 19.
0: Bowi asiki.
1: Serving the Lord with all humility of mind and with many, many tears.
0: Que la photo la subankle tamobode anikata klada chiwu klete tepo.
1: And temptations which befell me by the lying in wait of the Jews.
0: Si oba tinya le yuta tau fonu gbedodo omo.
1: And you see that the tears were there. Paul said, yes, the tears are there, but the work is there too.
0: Le kwa Paul obena da chiwule akala ma opodo la han le pada nu chi.
1: And there trials and temptations were there, but the work is there too.
0: Tete kwa do kwa akala ma opodo la le bokpada nu chi.
1: And there are the people that are waiting for him to criticize every good thing he did. Oh yes, the people were there, but the work of God was there too.
0: Amoli boy wa do vlo nu de charis kana Paul wa ga akala ma o le pelo ga akala ma opodo la han le bokpada nu chi.
1: Verse 21, testifying both to the Jews and also to the Greek, repentance toward God and faith toward our Lord Jesus Christ. He said, I'm still doing testifying, preaching, exhorting, calling them on faith and repentance.
0: Verse 22,
1: now behold, I go bound in the spirit unto Jerusalem, not knowing the things that shall befall me there.
0: Jerusalem,
1: He said, you see, I don't even know what I'm expecting. I'm going to Jerusalem. I still want to go and preach there. I do not know what they will do to me. The burden, the agony, the sin that he may suffer. He said, it's waiting for me. I don't know what will happen, but I have to go out to preach the word of God. In verse 23, save that the Holy Ghost witnesses in every city, saying that bounds and afflictions abide me. He said, imprisonment is waiting for me. Rejection is waiting for me. Opposition is waiting for me. There is nobody to appreciate the evangelism he was doing. In verse 24, but none of these things move me, neither count I my life dear unto myself, that I might finish my course with joy and the ministry which I have received of the Lord Jesus to testify the gospel of the grace of God.
0: That's a
1: person like you and me. He said, all the problems are there. I don't worry about all those things. I want to finish what God has given me to do.
0: Serving
1: the Lord till the very end. Philippians chapter 2, verse 25. Yet I supposed it necessary to send to you Epaphroditus, my brother and companion in labor and fellow soldier, but your messenger, that he that ministered unto my
0: wants.
1: How did he work for God, this Epaphroditus? What was his commitment to the work of the Lord? Look at verse 30. Because for the work of Christ, he was near unto death, not regarding his life, to supply your lack of service toward me. Can you think of somebody evangelizing to the point of getting sick? Can you think of somebody preaching until he loses his voice? Can you think of somebody doing the work of God to the point he even neglects to take care of himself, working for God until he became sick, near unto death, working for God?

0: Le kwa ma de ni sia le donne a fait tobe na kama gatte do ye ile belle ne penu tsla o le ma o fait do wa tala e je do de kuku ga kuli
1: to manifest the good spirit today
0: bena na de gbogbo nwi to afia
1: but the Lord wants us to carry that into evangelism
0: ma o jibo mi a cho ma sa de nyani gbofa de do wo la ma
1: that rain or no rain flood or no flood difficulty or no difficulty we will evangelize the people are perishing they need to be brought to the kingdom of God
0: e ti jawo ti ma jawo to do le mo tomodo le mojo verse le adudu leo nunca ke ojo wo le be mi adegbo pan ne mi apula mo aye de ma o fiadu fola mo
1: the time is gone give me permission to give you two important references of the Bible
0: gam jolo ga ke mi na mo nko ko man na mi kuku ya ma fiade pede nu chi
1: the first one in the Old Testament 2 Samuel chapter 23
0: de kamabla o kwa mo Samuel le bagban le vole table vo voton
1: 2 Samuel chapter 23 verse 10
0: Samuel bagban le vole table vo voton kuku ye wo
1: he arose and he smote the Philistines until his hand was weary and his hand clave unto the sword and the Lord wrought a great victory that day and the people returned after him only to spoil
0: eya titre eyi wo jan amo le Philistines towo do mo basere sima de dite afa asinu eyi eyi la lede asime ne yehowa na wo du jigan de gbamagba
1: it was a day of battle
0: enye ava wo ponke
1: The Philistines, the enemy of God, and the enemy of the people of God, were fighting against the people of God. Even the rest of the people, many people were already tired, they were worn out, they were weary, and they had already left the battlefield. This one man was left alone on the front line, fighting against the Philistines.
0: La vawon ple Philistito.
1: Smiting the Philistines.
0: La Philistito jam.
1: His hand was weary.
0: Eye de debate pasino.
1: He almost could not lift up his hand again.
0: Magatela si kom le timo.
1: And even his fingers was stuck onto the sword.
0: Eye ipa alovio do le de ipa ayanu chi.
1: He couldn't stretch those hands anymore.
0: Magatela si avlomo o.
1: And yet he kept on fighting. He said, "The end has not come. All the Philistines have not been destroyed. The work has not been finished. Although I am weary, although my hand is weary, although my fingers are cleaving to the sword, I must go on." And there was a great victory. And the many people that had left the battlefield, when they saw his challenging example, they returned to spoil.
0: Eye la kpo bena ga kla bena de tina kla de la bena filisi to kpo to li mo kpo wo bo o le te matima da sia fo la nu chi o enu chi ko na ife ka ma kpo na nu san ga do mo bo ye da ba gba di eye ka du ko kpo bena ka o du chi ga da gba ma gba la eye du ko bli bo la ga gbogbo je eyo mo eye wo da hanu
1: that was Old Testament
0: ngba bla ko kwe ma lo
1: Jesus had not come
0: yes Christ mo kpo vo
1: he wasn't baptized in the Holy Ghost
0: mo kpo ko gbogbo ko bo nso
1: He didn't know about the great privileges of the new covenant. But he was so dedicated to the service of the Lord of that day. Although weary and tired and worn out, he said, "I must continue to the end." And the people of the new covenant generation, we should be better than the Old Testament. And we should say, whatever is happening along the way, I want to serve the Lord to the very end. Revelation chapter 2 before we pray. Revelation chapter 2 from verse 25. But that which ye already have, hold fast till I come. This is not the time to be careless. You have something from the Lord, hold it fast. You have the word of the Lord, hold it fast. You have a conviction from the Lord, hold it fast. You have sound doctrine, hold it fast. You have opportunity in the house of the Lord to serve the Lord, hold it fast. You have a zeal in your heart, hold on to that zeal. You are given given a place to serve in the house of the Lord, hold that opportunity. Don't toss it away because of a little excuse. Verse 26. He that overcometh and keepeth my works to the end, to him will I give power over the nations. Keep not only the word, but the work of God unto the end. Don't forsake the work of God and say, well, I'm still a Christian. That I don't evangelize doesn't mean I'm no more in the kingdom. That I've let my responsibility doesn't mean that I don't love God. Well, the words of Jesus Christ is, he that overcometh and keepeth my works, not just word, my works unto the end.
0: Yes, Christ obey Benaka Amasika Duchi. Eye wolenya do wo ma manya nya nya wolo nya do ma da si da sere nula.
1: To him will I give power over the nations.
0: Mananu se de transbola woji.
1: And he shall rule them with a rod of iron, as the vessels of a potter shall they be broken to shivers, even as I have received of my Father.
0: Eye wa klo wo kle gati klo eye wa gba wo gudugudu abe semala fa sewo ene abe le si nya kan mo po nu se chofofo nya gbo ene.
1: And I will give him the morning star. He that has an ear to hear, let him hear what the Spirit is saying to the churches. The Lord has already told us today we need to do the work of God. Time is short, eternity is long. And you will only be remembered by what you have done. If you waste all these privileges and time of opportunity. On the other side, you'll be ashamed for all eternity. But why don't you walk until the end of the way and keep on doing that work? You may be tired. People may oppose you. It may appear that there's not enough money to spend. Do the work of God. We will do it. I said we will do it. Rise up and tell the Lord that will be consecrated to this end time harvest. Evangelization. Talking to other people about the Lord. Don't always be a person that will come to the house of God saying, oh Lord, give me this, give me this, give me this. Today, you give your time, you give your heart, you give everything you have got for the service of the Lord. Be a New Testament believer. The New Testament believers were not always asking, give me, give me, give me. They were giving themselves to the Lord. The New Testament believers went through opposition, criticism, difficulty, hindrances, persecution, and they served the Lord. What are you doing for the Lord? What are you doing for the Lord? Why don't you tell the Lord? You will evangelize. Many people are waiting to hear the gospel from you. Are you going to be spiritually barren? There is no combat in your ministry. You are not really serving the Lord with all your heart. You are listening to the criticism of Pharisees and Sadducees. You are looking at the hindrances and the stumbling blocks of the devil. And they don't appreciate me in the house fellowship, I will not do my best there anymore. Serve the Lord with a smile. Whatever the difficulty, whatever the criticism, while I serve the Lord so much, I became sick. Why you are not the first person, keep on serving the Lord. After all, your body belongs to the Lord. Your soul belongs to the Lord. Your spirit belongs to the Lord. Your time belongs to the Lord. Your talent belongs to the Lord. Everything belongs to the Lord. Or will you rob God? Will you rob God? Are you being indolent in the work of God and say, well, after all, nobody appreciates me? Come back to the altar and lay everything upon the altar and determine that you will serve the Lord till the very end of your life. Not only coming to church, coming to church is wonderful. Are you winning souls? Do you know you are in the world to bring souls into the kingdom? Serve the Lord joyfully, not grudgingly, not with murmuring. Serving joyfully and preach the gospel everywhere you go. Tell the lost of the Savior who came to die for them. Bring them in. Plead with them. Rescue the perishing. Tell them they don't have to die in their sin. If they will repent and believe, the Lord will forgive and save them. Bring everything that you have taken away from the Lord, bring it back to the altar. Serve the Lord with all your strength, all your talent. Give everything you have got into the service of the Lord. He that overcometh and keepeth my works to the end, says, I will bless and I will reward in eternity. Keep on doing it till the very end. Don't go back. If you lay your hands on the plow, you look back, you are no more fit for the kingdom of God. And there is no other time. This is the time. There is no other sin. This is a sin to do. There is no other place. Here is the place to do it. There is no other chance. Here is your only chance. Give it everything you have got. The time will come when there will be no privilege again. Serve the Lord to the very end.
2: Praise the Lord. It's a wonderful thing tonight in your revival hour. I'm sure you are happy to be here yourself. I believe the Lord will bless every one of us in Jesus' name. You will discover manifold blessings of God coming upon your life as you continue with us. Let's rise up and talk to the Lord before the message. You have come and there is the purpose you have come. There is no one that doesn't need something from God. What is it you need from the Lord? Why are you here today? What are you looking unto God for? What do you want Him to do for you? Believe the Lord and this will be a wonderful day in your life. In Jesus' name we pray.
3: Almighty God, we thank you for meeting together today. We thank you for your people who have gathered together with great faith and great expectation. We thank you for those who are joining in with us for the first time. Pray, Lord, that this will be a day of blessing for everyone in Jesus' name. We pray that none will be exempted from the blessings of God. Whatever hindrance may be between us and the blessings of God, help us, O Lord, and remove everything in Jesus' name. Pour down your mighty blessings upon your people today. Help us, Lord, to realize how to have a real relationship with you. To know how to develop such a relationship so that the benefits of such a relationship will be ours in Jesus' name. We thank you because we know you have answered. In Jesus' name we pray. As we come together, we want to look into the Word of God. The reason is because it is the Word of God that links us with Almighty God. It is impossible for a human being to live in this life without any problem except it's linked with the omnipotence of God. You realize that when you come into this world, you are like a stranger. And the secret of your being blessed in this world is in the hand of God. And for you to have all the blessings you need to have, there should be a link, a relationship, a fellowship with the Almighty God. That's why many people in life, they go through life without any blessings. Because they live independent of God. They do not understand they need a very close link between them and God for the blessings of heaven to pour upon them. There are many people that labor for years and they labor under real terrible difficulties.
4: It
3: takes them so many years of suffering before they remember that only God can make this life a blessing for them. And it's a wonderful thing the day you discover how to come into relationship and fellowship with the Almighty. That's why tonight I want to talk to you on this important subject. Developing intimate relationship with God. Developing intimate relationship with God. It is very interesting to have relationship with God. Not only that, it is interesting, it is beneficial to have such a relationship with God. Not only beneficial, it is satisfying when you have a relationship with God. Don't you see that even in this world in which we live, relationship is the very center of our living a happy life. See a child that is born into this world, and immediately that child is born, he loses father, he loses mother, he doesn't have a real relationship with adults that will take care of his life, it's going to be a miserable life. I want you to realize an old person that loses all children and there is no relationship, an intimate close relationship with any child, that person may be living a very miserable old life. matem anu agbele jijom urola bo fumo dudu ara kemele
4: eya mo person that may even have money or may have houses
3: doki ami ada galesi a hole
4: but all people are avoiding that individual
3: gaka mole si sile ne ne magbo
4: the money is there
3: a galipe
4: the work is there
3: a dolipe
4: factory is there
3: dofoli
4: the only problem is that all people are avoiding such an individual
3: enye benaka amole si simle amamanu
4: you see a person like that may live a miserable life
3: amama anu agbele chaka chaka ma
4: money without relationship will not give you a satisfying life. Education or property without relationship may not give you an interesting life. You see, it is very interesting, beneficial, and satisfying to have relationship with God. But we have a problem. There is a wall or partition between us and God. Because God is very discriminating in having fellowship. God does not just have relationship with anybody without fulfilling some condition. For example, God has no fellowship with Satan. And no matter what Satan does, no matter what he tries, no matter the deception, no matter the tactics, God will never have fellowship or relationship with Satan. God has no fellowship with demons. Those demons are under the authority of Satan, and God has decided no fellowship with Satan, no fellowship with those evil spirits under the control of Satan. And such a wide gap between God and Satan. It is the gap between light and darkness. And without, if you are also subject to Satan, by your choice, God cannot have fellowship with you. If you have demons and you are in fellowship with demons, by your own choice, God cannot have fellowship with you. So there is a wall of separation between God and human beings who are on the side of Satan. And before you can have fellowship with God, that wall of partition must be broken down. It is sin that has built that wall between you and God. And it is sin that is keeping the separation between human beings and God wider and wider every day. Look at this in Isaiah chapter 59. Verse 1 and verse 2. Isaiah 59 from verse 1. Behold, the Lord's hand is not shortened that it cannot save, neither is there heavy that it cannot hear. You see, the children of Israel, they came to a particular position. They thought, well, our problems are so great. He said, that's why he's not delivering us. There are some people that think today their problems are so great. Their diseases are incurable. Their mountains are too big. The afflictions are too much. Feel that is the reason why they have not been delivered. But God says that the Lord's hand is not shortened. No matter how deep the well of water is that you have sunk, the Lord's hand is so long, it can pick you out of that place. You see, sometimes there are parents that give up on their children. They say that child has gone too far, I cannot help again. But God is not like that. No matter how far you have gone, if you really want God to help you, and you put yourself in the disposition for God to help you, He can help you. Because the Lord's hand is not shutting, and it cannot say, neither is ear heavy that it cannot hear. Some people say, I prayed. I think that God is even tired of hearing me. No, God is not tired. The only problem is that there is a wall of separation between you and God. Look at verse 2. But your iniquities have separated between you and your God. Some people say it is my predestination. No, it's not predestination. It is your sin that separated between you and God. People say it is my law. Bad law has separated between me and God cannot hear me. It is not bad luck. Your iniquities are separated between you and God. Other people will say it is our church leader that will not allow God to hear me. No, your church leader cannot tell God not to hear you. Your iniquities are separated between you and your God. It is wonderful to know the reason for our problem. Because when we know the reason for the problem, it's easy to take that problem away. I want you to realize tonight, there is only one sin that hinders your fellowship with God. See, your physical and your natural kind of look is not a problem. Some of us are tall, some of us are short. That's not a problem with God. Some people are fat, some people are lean. That's not the problem with God. Some people are educated, some people are illiterate. That's not a problem with God. Some people can read, some people cannot read. That's not a problem with God. Some people have jobs, some people don't have any job. That's not a problem with God. Some people know how to pray long and pray with big words. Other people, they just pray simple prayer in their native language. That's not a problem with God. I'm happy to realize that there's only one problem. Because if there were so many problems, how do I remove those so many problems before I can fellowship with God? Education is no problem. Ugliness or beauty is no problem with God. Some people say the reason I can't go to church, it's because I'm so beautiful and God doesn't like beautiful people. Other people say my problem is that I'm so ugly and I don't think that God answers the prayer of ugly people. Other people say, well, I don't have coats to wear, and because I don't have coats to wear, can God answer my prayer? Other people say the only kind of dressing I have is native dressing. Can I wear that and God will answer my prayer? All those things are no problems to God. The only problem is the problem of iniquity. You know why? Because you see, God is holy, and if he has sin in your life, he has problem with that.
5: Holy
4: and the sinful cannot have fellowship together. The living and the dead cannot have fellowship together. God and man, because man is sinful, man is unrighteous and holy, cannot have fellowship together.
3: other.
4: Look
3: at that verse 2 again. But your iniquities have separated between you and your God, and your sins have hid his face from you, that he will not hear. What then shall I do, and what then will you do so that God will hear your prayer, he will have relationship with you, he will have fellowship with you? Before you knew what you could do, Christ has done something to solve that problem. All that remains with you now is either ignorance or rebellion. You see, Christ has come to solve that problem. He came to live a perfect life.
4: Then
3: he went to sacrifice on the cross of Calvary. So that as the walls of Jericho fell down flat, the wall of separation between you and God will fall down flat. I'm sure you realize the wall of Jericho, when it fell down, it wasn't the children of Israel that pulled it down. It just fell down by the mighty power of God. The wall of partition between you and God is not you that can pull it down. It's Jesus Christ, Son of God, that came, made a sacrifice, gave himself to God, your behalf, on my behalf. On the basis of what Jesus Christ did, the wall of partition between you and God has now been broken down. You know, it is like you want to cross from here to the other side. There is a wall. Because of that wall, said, I'm sorry, I cannot pass to the other side. Your prosperity is on the other side, and your goodness is on the other side. Joy is on the other side. Your blessing is on the other side. The wall is so high you can't climb it. The wall is so thick you cannot push it down. There is no crack, and there is no space, and there is no door, there is no window through which you can go. And you try and try and try, but there's nothing you can do. Therefore you give up.
4: Then
3: one day came. Almighty God, because he loves you, did something and broke down that wall. He said, now there is a way made for you. Go to the other side now. Go and have all your blessings.
4: The
3: only thing that can now hinder you,
4: it's
3: either you are ignorant that the wall has been broken down, or you are rebellious. You say, no, I know the wall is broken down, but I don't want to go to the other side. You know there's blessing on the other side. I want to die in my problem. I know forgiveness is on the other side. I want to die in condemnation.
4: No,
3: a good relationship on the other side. I want to die in my enmity with God. No, in fact, that is a ticket for me to pick up on the other side and go to heaven, but I want to die and go to hell. I'm telling you that the middle wall between you and God has been broken down. It is the sacrifice of Jesus that broke that wall down. In 1 Timothy chapter 2. 1 Timothy chapter 2. Reading from verse
4: 3.
3: But this is good and acceptable in the sight of God our Savior, who will have all men to be saved. See that? He wants you to be saved. He wants all men to be saved. Well, some people say, I don't know whether God wants me to be saved or not. I know the middle wall of separation is broken down.
4: know that James has crossed over, now he's born again. I know that Mary has crossed over. In fact, we came to the church at the same time. She has crossed over to the other side. Now she is born again. But I see the blessings of God upon Olu, because we came to the church at the same time, and now every time Olu prays, his prayers answered. I'm wondering about myself. I can also cross that place since the wall is broken down or not. What are you waiting for? Why are you delaying your blessing? To see other people crossing to the side of blessing. Don't you come to the Lord Jesus Christ? Us in this verse 4, who will have all men to be saved? He wants to forgive everybody. Whoever you are, whatever you have done, God is eager to have relationship and fellowship with you. And there is no hindrance anymore. There's no difficulty anymore. My wall is down. That hindrance is taken away. Now God will have all men to be saved. You see, as you came here tonight, do you think it was just you that came? No, I don't think so. It's God that brought you. You didn't see him, but he brought you. Even when you were saying, I don't think I want to go, what will I get if I go? It was the Spirit of God that said, come here. God has been waiting for you. You can have relationship with God. You can have fellowship with God. Your wall is broken down. Jesus can be your Savior. Because he will have all men to be saved. He will want all men to come unto the knowledge of the truth. At verse 5, there is one God, one mediator between God and men, the Lord, that man, Jesus Christ. Jesus Christ is the greatest mediator. You know some people that try to settle two people who are quarreling. And then they will listen to number one, they will listen to number two. And by the time they want to settle them, they'll take one side and they will say, number A is right. You, B, you are wrong. You are wicked. And when you begin to point out all the faults of B, A will say, oh, is that so? He'll become more angry. But you know Jesus Christ, the greatest mediator. On the cross, he just said, Father, just forgive them. They don't know what they do. They are ignorant of the consequence of their sin. Oh, Father, forgive them, for they know not what they do. After Jesus died, when he went to heaven, and he went before the Father, everyone that says, oh God, I have sinned, Jesus will say, forgive him, he knows not what he has done. Some people ignorantly, they say, it is difficult to get saved. It's the easiest sin on earth to get saved. I don't know how I will pray that I will get saved. Shortest prayer coupled with the prayer of Jesus will get you saved immediately. See, some people will think, so and so, he prayed, and then he got saved. If I know how to pray as sister so and so, I would have got saved. Because that sister, she prayed, she cried, she sweated, and then she got saved.
5: Sister,
4: she prayed, she cried, she sweated, and then she got saved.
3: That prayer that she prayed, it was only because it was coupled with the prayer of Jesus Christ. That's how she got saved. Your own prayer to you is coupled with the prayer of Jesus. When you say, "Forgive me once," Jesus repeats this before the Father and says, "So God, forgive him, forgive her." You say, "Your O Lord, forgive me," with a silent voice, a quiet voice, a trembling voice. The voice of Jesus Christ is louder in the ears of Almighty God, and says, "So God, forgive him." That's why you are forgiven. That's why you can be forgiven. I praise the Lord that everyone that will call on the name of the Lord tonight shall be saved in Jesus' name. There is one girl and one mediator between God and men, the man Jesus Christ. But he who gave himself in ransom for all to be testified in due time. That is what begins your relationship with God. God forgives your sin. Looks at you as if you have never sinned in your life. You see, it is like you have committed terrible sins. Before Jesus Christ joined your hand with the hand of his Father, you are feeling the burden of guilt in your heart. Then Jesus Christ comes to the Father. He says, "I've broken down the wall of partition. Everybody on that side can cross over to this side and have fellowship with God." So you have fellowship with God. You come to the Lord. Don't come to the Lord fearing, "Will he forgive me? Will he not forgive me?" See, Jesus Christ is there.
5: Yes, Christ
3: is our advocate.
5: He
3: is our mediator. No matter how weak your argument may be, but that Jesus Christ is going to finalize it, and when the Father hears the voice of Jesus Christ, that is final.
5: Yes, say yes,
3: so that's the beginning of your relationship with God. How can you develop that fellowship and relationship with God? Very simple. How does a child develop relationship with the mother? How does a newly married wife develop relationship with the new husband? When there is this intimate relationship of talking together. You see, when you become a Christian, your fellowship and relationship with God make it a habit of talking to the Lord about everything that comes in your life. Any temptation that comes, to talk to God about it.
5: You
3: try any affliction that comes, to talk to God about it. Any kind of fear that comes to your heart, you talk to God about it. Talking to God every time concerning whatever comes to your life, that's how you develop the relationship. 1 Thessalonians chapter 5 verse 17.
5: Pray
3: without ceasing. You know, some people say, "That's my difficulty." Pray without ceasing. People say, "That's what I've been thinking about." Okay, that's why I do not have a real
6: true relationship with God.
7: So
6: pray without ceasing is not something difficult. It's what every baby does with the mother. Every time the baby is having fellowship and relationship with the mother, either by just kicking or by just smiling or by just laughing or by indicating she wants to eat or by just saying something to the mother, little things, that's all the time without ceasing having communion with the mother. It doesn't mean you pray for 6 hours all at a stretch.
7: It
6: means when there's a little difficulty. Oh God, I thank you because of my life, and I thank you because this mountain, I'm sure you're able to remove it. Thank you, Jesus. I know it is done. Temptation comes immediately before you even think of what am I going to do. Oh Lord, temptation has come. Every little thing that comes to your life, you don't wait until you can close your eyes. You don't wait until you can kneel down. You don't wait until you come to church. You don't wait until you can go by your bedside. Anyway it is, you just send an SOS to God. Every time you are praying without ceasing. Every time a good thing happens in your life, what comes out is praise the Lord. The Lord is on the throne. Oh Lord, I thank you. You don't need to wait until you come to church on Sunday. When you come to church on Sunday, you pray. But right in that place, even on the road, even in the bus, praise the Lord for what has happened. See what God has done for me. I rejoice in the Lord. You are praying without ceasing. Developing your relationship and fellowship with the Lord. And constant praying. So by listening to the Lord all the time. See many problems arise almost every day. Lord, what should I do concerning this matter? Should I go in this direction? And you are listening to the Lord all the time.
7: That's
6: how we develop our relationship with the Lord. Obedience to the word of God. Obedience to the word of God. See, there are some things the Lord tells us are very simple things and we can do them very easily. But you see, there are some other big things that God tells us. So it is, for example, in the place where you are working, if you happen to be an engineer, they say that you should develop and should build an overhead bridge. That's a big project. You don't do that in one day.
7: The
6: moment you take a pencil and you begin to sketch it on the paper, already obedience has started. When you get to the site and you are looking at it, do we put it here? Do we put it here? Obedience has started. When you take a little shovel and you shovel some gravels into a particular place for that work, obedience has started. A big project is accomplished when you take a shovel at a time, a step at a time, a little thing at a time. That's obedience.
7: Do when the one
6: Mm-hmm. Some people say, the reason I cannot obey God is because of this big project God wants me to do. It's a shovel at a time, a step at a time. You do this little thing, and you say, God, help me, and you are doing it little by little by little. That's why you have fellowship with God. When you are seeking for the glory of God in all things at all times, then you will see that you are deepening and you are strengthening your relationship with God. And I know that tonight there are many people that might not have started a relationship with God. You will start it tonight in Jesus'
5: name.
6: And for those of us who have relationship with God, and believing God, are from tonight, you will strengthen that relationship. Now, before I end and before we pray, what are the benefits of intimate relationship with God? Why should I desire intimate relationship with God? Why should you desire intimate relationship with God? There are so many benefits of intimate relationship with God. I can only give you a few. In John chapter 11, verse 42, says, "And I knew that thou hearest me always." Jesus Christ talking to the Father. He said, "I knew that you answer my prayer always." Why? Because there was the closest, most intimate relationship between Jesus Christ and the Father. You see, that's the benefit. Once you cross over that wall that is broken down, you go to be reconciled with God, and you keep that relationship with God, He answers your prayers always, all the time. In fact, you know, the way the Bible says it, says, while you are still speaking, I will answer. And before you call, I will hear. Isn't that a wonderful thing? Tonight, when there is no church member with you, where there is nobody that can help you, and a difficulty arises in your home, then you just remember, I am in intimate relationship with God. And know that one of the benefits of relationship with God, before I call, He will hear. And while I'm yet speaking, He will answer. Then in the night you will just pray. And remember your prayer always coupled with the prayer intercession of Jesus Christ. Every prayer you pray, it's always coupled with the prayer of Jesus Christ. Once Jesus Christ says, "Yes, I approve of it," that's finished. Once He says, "That's one of the people I redeem praying, I want that prayer to be answered," that is all. Jesus tells the Father, "It's one of the people I died for, I don't want the shedding of my blood to be in vain on her behalf, on his behalf," that is finished. There are some people that have relationship, but they never benefit from that relationship. You know, it's like a wife saying, "I don't like troubling my husband. I know that this dress I'm wearing is already getting old and it's already getting torn, but I don't like to worry my husband. I know that the other time, because my shoe was not properly put on,
8: done and it's not good enough. I put, you know, I endangered my feet, but I don't want to talk to my husband about it. You see, some people have relationship, but they don't want to benefit from that relationship. It's like a child saying, well, I know my mother can cook for me, but I don't want to trouble her. I'm hungry to the point that this thing may develop into us, but I don't like to tell my mother to go to the kitchen and you know, have any trouble at all. You know, there are some so-called Christians like that. Why don't you pray about this thing? I don't want to bother God. I mean, God has many things to think about. When you think of, you know, God having to take care of this whole world, and God has to take care of all his children in the whole world, why should I be going to God every time? This time I became born again. To be telling God about headache. And to be telling God about not having job. To be telling God that my salary is not enough in my place of work. I mean, since I gave my life to the Lord Jesus Christ. Can you imagine how can I be praying to God now to give me a wife? Troubling God to give me a husband. No, I would rather endure and suffer. The privilege is there for them, but they are not willing to make use of the privilege. Isaiah chapter 65 verse 24. And it shall come to pass that before they call, I will answer. While they are yet speaking, I will hear. That's a wonderful privilege. Another privilege of intimate relationship with God.

0: mo.
1: Ni ma gaje be dola wa zo o.
0: I call you friend.
1: Mo yo mi kun lo o.
0: Because all that the Father has said unto me, I've revealed unto you.
1: Ela be nu shokata fula de piam la mo de o fiam mi.
0: You see, when you are in fellowship with God,
1: na le fu mo to mo kule ma ula.
0: He will not leave you in darkness.
1: Ma glo de vivi chi ma o.
0: You may know some children of God.
1: Le nya ma o via de o li.
0: That God will say, don't go in that direction. There's an accident there. I don't want you to be hurt. You know some children of God, they want to go to their village. God will say, don't go this week. You can go next week. Or it may be that somebody wants to get out of the house. There's some feeling within as if she should sit down. She should not go yet. See, God is communicating with them because they are in fellowship with God. And you will find that we don't have time to read all the references from Numbers chapter 12, verses 6 to
1: 8.
0: Then there's usefulness in the kingdom of God. Tell me the people that are useful in the kingdom of God. The people that have intimate relationship with God. You want your life to count for righteousness and for the kingdom of God. You know, when you want to do something, who do you pick? Oh, the people that are always near, the people that are always available. The people that are in intimate relationship. Sometimes in the home, whenever the husband is there, the wife is always available. I need a cup of cold water. I need this. And that wife is very useful to that husband. The more close the relationship is, the more intimate the relationship is, the more usefulness you find. Another thing is deliverance from evil. God protects the people that are in intimate relationship with him. In fact, he calls them the apple of his eye. He will protect you from evil. He will deliver you from all satanic oppression. That's why we invite you to come into intimate relationship with the Lord. Not only that, the relationship will be so intimate, and God will say, I don't want you to be separated from me. I want you to live in heaven with me. There's a man called Enoch in the Bible. Walking with God. In fellowship with God. Intimate relationship with God. One day God said, you have to come over to where I live. And so Enoch was taken to heaven without seeing death. And you know, one day the trumpet is going to sound. And it is the people that are having intimate relationship with God. And God will not even allow them to go through there. The rapture will take place. God will just take us to heaven. Before we pray, look at Psalm 91. See the benefit of intimate relationship with God. Psalm 91, reading from verse 4. And he shall cover thee with his feathers, and under his wings shall thou trust. His truth shall be thy shield and buckler. Thou shalt not be afraid for the terror by night. Thou shalt not be afraid of the terror by night. Thou shalt not be afraid of the terror by night. You know, really, it doesn't matter whether the door is locked or the door is not locked. Whether the padlock is strong or it is not strong. There is the Almighty God that is watching over you.

0: I'm not saying you shouldn't lock your door. I'm not saying you shouldn't use a strong key. But what I'm saying is that apart from the strong key, apart from the locking of your door, Almighty is also watching over you. Thou shalt not be afraid of the terror by night, nor for the arrow that flies by day, nor for the pestilence that walketh in darkness, nor for the destruction that wasteth at noonday. Thousand shall fall at thy side, and 10,000 at thy right hand. That is 11,000. When they say, ah, things are difficult now.
1: No, but
0: which caught somebody there? Isosra caught somebody there. Abalis caught somebody there. They turned somebody into a goat over there. They made somebody to be pouring out money in an idol place over there. The Bible says before it gets to you, 11,000 would have fallen. Because you see, you are just going about as a person that has intimate relationship with God. Says in that verse 7, but it shall not come near you. All of us who are here tonight, as you cross that wall that is broken down, Jesus is mine. I want to be become a child of God. I don't want to be separated from God. I want to be in relationship with God. Only with your eyes you will see the reward of the wicked. It will never come near you. In verse 9, because thou hast made the Lord, which is my refuge, even the Most High, thy habitation. Look at verse 10. This verse 10 is wonderful. This is what you should take with you to your house. This is what you should know. I'm in relationship with God. I thank God for this verse 10. There shall no evil befall thee. Neither shall any plague come near thy dwelling at all at all. Rise up and let us pray. The Lord is calling you to come and have a relationship with Him. He loves you. Why don't you love Him? He's calling you. Why don't you come? He wants you to be saved. Why don't you surrender yourself to Jesus? See that wall of separation between you and God? Jesus has broken it down. The wall of Jericho is down. Because of what Jesus Christ has done. Crossover forgiveness is waiting for you. Crossover salvation is waiting for you. Over, the love of God is waiting for you. Whoever shall call on the name of the Lord shall be saved. Why don't you call on the name of the Lord? Whosoever shall call on the name of the Lord shall be saved. He will forgive you. Because your prayer for forgiveness is coupled with the prayer of Jesus Christ. Your sin must be forgiven tonight. The moment you say, oh Lord, forgive me. Lord, save me. It doesn't matter what you have done. It doesn't matter how dirty you might have been. Doesn't matter whatever evil might have been in your life. Will you say, Lord, forgive me? That is coupled with the prayer of Jesus Christ for you. Moment Jesus Christ is pleading for you and you are forgiven.
1: Yes,
0: oh
1: and you come into relationship with God. From that time on, begin to answer all your other prayers.
0: They
1: begin to provide for you.
0: He
1: begin to reveal himself unto you. He will make you useful in his kingdom. Not only that, he's going to protect you from evil. Bad luck will go away from your life. Curse will be cancelled in your life. Every bad thing will be removed from your life. You will be living a joyful, happy life. Why don't you come to the side of the Lord? Why don't you remove all those barriers and say, Lord, I know the wall is down. I want to be on the side of the Lord. And accept tonight that your sins are forgiven. Because there's only one mediator between God and man. Jesus Christ who died for you on the cross of Calvary. That makes salvation very simple. That makes forgiveness available to you. Whosoever shall call on the name of the Lord shall be saved. Remember, your prayer is coupled with the prayer of Jesus Christ. It may be a simple prayer, but it is coupled with the prayer of Jesus Christ, salvation comes. It may even be a short prayer, but it is coupled with the prayer of Jesus Christ, then salvation will come. You can call upon the name of the Lord. And he will forgive. He will save you. He will remove the problem in your life. Come into intimate relationship with God today. Come into intimate relationship with God today. Lord is expecting you to come. In Jesus' name we pray. I told you that the wall between you and God is broken down. Because Jesus died for you on the cross of Calvary. Even from the very time the thought comes to your heart, I will arise and go to the Father. Already the Father is expecting you. Immediately you open your mouth to say, Father, I've sinned against you. I've sinned against heaven. Immediately forgiveness comes. That is salvation. And we don't have to pray for salvation, salvation, salvation for one whole year, for 2 years. Whosoever shall call on the name of the Lord, that moment shall be saved. And if tonight is the time you are crossing over to the side of the Lord, you know the middle wall of separation is broken down between you and God. And you say, I'm going to have fellowship with God. Know that my prayer is coupled with the prayer of Jesus Christ. Prayer of salvation I have prayed tonight. No, it is answered. From tonight, I know I am saved. I'm going to pray with you. Where are you if you raise up your hand? Tonight is the final night you are going to be praying for forgiveness and salvation. Tonight, God is bringing salvation into your soul. You know that tonight is going to forgive you completely. Because of what Jesus has done. The wall of Jericho is broken down. Father, in the name of Jesus, I thank you for all these people. Jesus died for them. As they have confessed their sins, as they have turned away from their sins, wanting to have fellowship with you, pray, Lord, that you will receive every one of them in Jesus' name. Pray, Lord, that they will realize that their prayer has been coupled with the prayer of Jesus Christ. Forgive and save them in Jesus' name. I pray that the joy of salvation will come up in their hearts right now. Make them new creatures in Christ. Give them clear conscience, free conscience, and cleanse them completely in Jesus' name. Give them the power to go and sin no more. Pray that every time temptation comes, you realize that the Lord Jesus is very near to help them, to support them, and to keep them away from evil. Thank you for their salvation. Thank you for forgiving them. In Jesus' mighty name we pray. Amen.
0: Amen.
1: Now, if you have any problem, any sickness, do you know that Jesus Christ is concerned about you? He doesn't want you to continue bearing all those problems. He wants you to identify a particular mountain you've been sorrowful about today, because today we have to remove that mountain. I want you to rejoice before the Lord, just like a child will rejoice with the mother. Just like a wife that knows the husband loves her, in joy will say, "My husband, this is what I want." With love and with great expectation, will know that that thing is going to be granted. It is your right because of your fellowship with God. You don't have to fast and fast until you become like a dry stick before God will answer your prayer. God is answering your prayer tonight. He will remove that stomach problem. Operation, they say they are going to perform. God can perform the operation here tonight. That mountain, God can remove it tonight. All the attacks from demons and evil spirits, God can remove everything tonight. All the delay in your blessing, God can clear up that delay tonight. It is time for you to receive your blessing from the Lord. In Jesus' name we pray. I want you to identify a particular serious problem you have wanted the Lord to take away for a long time. Big mountain you want the Lord to remove. Think about it right now. Maybe a chronic sickness you want the Lord to heal. Or something on your child you want the Lord to take away. I want you to lay your hand upon yourself and raise up the other hand. Remember you have fellowship with God. Remember God loves you so much He doesn't want you to suffer. As a result of your intimate relationship with God, the answer to your prayer is what God is happy to give unto you. As we pray together, understand the problem is now settled. Almighty God, we thank you because of your love. You are the God of all impossibilities. Thank you because all these people have come to the right side of fellowship relationship with God. It's broken down. Their prayer is coming before your presence. And Jesus Christ said, we thank you because you hear us always.
0: Yes, but I mean that.
1: Lord, I pray that every mountain before these people that has been delaying their progress spiritually, materially in the family, remove it in Jesus' name. That mountain that is causing them sorrow, that is causing them heartache, that is causing them real trouble in their heart. And they have been wondering, oh Lord, look at this. Oh Lord, look at my suffering. I pray, oh Lord, tonight, by your mighty power, remove it in Jesus' name. Oh Lord, I'm asking you for those people who are sick. You sickness, you have no right to be in the body of the beloved people of God. There's no chance for you there. No place for you there. Command you sickness, come out in Jesus' name. Oh Lord, I pray that every symptom of pain, every symptom of sickness I command, come out in Jesus' name. I pray for those who have been tormented and afflicted by evil spirits. Their body is the temple of the Holy Ghost. Demons, you have no right to be there. Familiar spirit, you have no right to torment them. I command you with the authority of the name of Jesus Christ, come out in Jesus' name. For those who have been having defeats in their life, defeat spiritually, defeat in the work they do, and they have not been able to see any progress, tell us that our lot will be different from the lot of the people of the world. And when 1,000 has fallen, when 10,000 has fallen on our side, it will not come near us. All those people that have been plagued with bad luck, with ill luck, with curse, with a lack of progress, I cancel it in Jesus' name. I pray you sprinkle the blood of Jesus Christ upon them. When Satan sees them, he will see the blood of Jesus. People with evil power sees them, they will see the blood of Jesus. All the accidents and all the things that the devil wants to cause, I pray that the blood of Jesus will protect every one of these people in Jesus' name. I pray for each and everyone here tonight that a definite blessing they will be able to recognize. A definite blessing they will be able to say, on that particular Thursday night, this is what I got. Something that is so specific and definite, I pray, Lord, do it for them in Jesus' name. Tonight their sleep will be different. All the pain, all the burden, all the load, everything that has been upon them, remove it in Jesus' name. Your protection be upon every one of them. That Satan will not be able to penetrate. Peace will not be able to penetrate. Will not be able to penetrate. Your blessings will continue to flow in their lives in Jesus' name. Pray that your revelations will come to them. Become more useful in the kingdom of God. All the promises of that Psalm 91 will be the property of every one of them. Thank you, Lord, because I know you have answered. In Jesus' name we pray. Before you go, I want you to raise your voice to the Lord and bless the name of the Lord. Remember, you are different from the people of the world. Remember, there is a special blessing that follows you everywhere you go. Remember, the benefit of intimate relationship with God will never leave your life.

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1: I want you to talk to the Lord tonight and tell him why you are here.
2: Holding
1: fast to the promises of God. Tell him what your needs are. In Jesus' name we pray. Our God and our Father, we thank you this day. Would you bless your name because of your goodness? We thank you because of the many people you have been blessing. We thank you because your power remains the same today. We have come today so we can receive blessings from you. Father, we are praying that as many as are here today, your blessings will come upon them in Jesus' name. We are praying, O Lord, that whatever changes need to be made in people's lives, whatever healing, whatever deliverance, whatever miracles they have come for, Father, I pray you will grant them all their requests in Jesus' name. We're asking that you open our ears, help us to understand your word, that we may be able to stand upon your promises in Jesus' name. Speak to our hearts today. In Jesus' name we pray. Matthew chapter 7, reading from verse 7. Ask and it shall be given you. Seek and ye shall find. Knock and it shall be opened unto you. For everyone that asketh, receiveth, and he that seeketh, findeth, and to him that knocketh, it shall be opened. Or what man is there of you whom if his son ask bread, will he give him a stone? Or if he ask a fish, will he give him a serpent? If he then being evil, know how to give good gifts unto your children, how much more shall your Father which is in heaven give good things to them that ask him?
2: Tonight,
1: we're looking at the message Christ's promise to those who pray. Christ's promise to those who pray. You will see very clearly in this passage I've read to you that Jesus expects us to pray. And he promises that if we pray, we'll receive answers to our prayer. This will show you that there are a lot of people that do not take the great privilege we have been given. Because they do not pray. And because they do not ask, they do not receive. But Jesus said, ask, seek, knock. Only then will you be given. Only then will you find. Only then will the door of mercy be opened unto you. This promise is given to those who are believers. But then we must understand that before the promise can be fulfilled, we must ask the Lord. The people who don't pray cheat themselves. Because they do not have the things that they should have. Who are the kinds of people that the Lord was talking to? Was talking to true believers. Because in the previous verse, he had
2: Touch about some people that will not receive.
1: Ela be pupu ina donu gona pupu ma adan la fun to mi ado so ma je bo akonu olanuchi.
2: He talked about hypocrites in verse 5.
1: Le pupu ma ton la fun to alapa to onuchi.
2: Look at verse 5. Thou hypocrite, first cast out the beam out of thine own eye, and then shalt thou see clearly to cast out the mote of thy brother's eye.
1: Pupu ma ton le alapa to de atipo la le wonu to wonu ku jigban afi na po nui alesi na wo ada ti fe fi la le no fi o fe nu ku mo.
2: So then if we're going to ask, first we must leave the place or the position of the hypocrite.
1: Afi na bi anu la ele be na de ku da dogo to alapa nu owo mo.
2: You must see yourself as you are. See that because of the sin in your life, you cannot correct other people's lives. You cannot point the way to other people. You repent of the evil in your life. You believe on the Lord Jesus Christ. As you come into relationship with the Lord, then you can ask, you can seek, and you can knock. In verse 6, give not that which is holy unto the dogs, neither cast ye your pearls before swine.
1: Lest
2: they trample them under their feet and turn again and rend you.
1: Newa ganya fuzin lewoji ple opa fowo kati aga gbogbo abavu fumi.
2: That is, the Lord himself will not give that which is righteous unto the dogs, which means if you have been a dog. There are some things that hinder people from asking, and because they are hindered from asking, they are also hindered from receiving.
1: Nado lisne kia mone amo be mata bianu o. Let's be khamonu mati bianu ola akhamono mata khonu o.
2: If you look at some people in the Bible, these people did not pray. They could not pray because sin silenced them.
1: Nele kwa me ando le Biblia mala umati ndu ogbada o. Mele buwa ndu ogbada o. Dwa la bena nuvon emyanu na o.
2: If you think about Cain that we read about in the Old Testament, we're not told he could pray to the Lord to receive because he was a murderer.
1: Nebele butama cho Cain nuntile mbla ukuwa mala ma ndu ogbada bi akonu cho maogo udwa la bena amawule.
2: There are many people like that today because their hands are full of blood. Because they commit abortion. Because they do things that are evil. And the Lord sees them, that their hands and their lives are full of evil. They cannot pray. We're told in Psalm 66, verse 18. If I regard iniquity in my heart, the Lord will not hear me.
1: They were near demo donu vondi da nya jimala anyana afatola gbatorodom.
2: Not only that, you will not even be able to ask with faith.
1: Manyama de umatima bianu hala hosama o.
2: Your guilt or your condemnation will silence you.
1: Famobus nele wel jimala amianu no.
2: Another man that we see could not pray much in the Bible was the king of Israel. There were problems in his life, but he couldn't pray. When demonic oppression came upon him, even though he was a king sitting upon the throne of Israel, he could not pray. The oppression overcame him, overpowered him. There are many people like that today. They have oppression in their lives. They cannot pray. They cannot ask the Lord because their sins silences them. If you look at the characters of the New Testament, you'll see that Judas Iscariot, didn't pray much.
1: Nele kwanu mbla yama topa modum la minyebe yude Iscariot lamati duagbada o.
2: He was even what you'll call today a worker, an officer.
1: Miata bena ni dola nunola egba.
2: He was the person that was carrying the bag, and yet his sin silenced him.
1: Eya sime egakula lega keminyebe nara nuvode emianune.
2: Not only that, he was stealing from the bag.
1: Menyamarede o elegala tim la kuama.
2: And the word of God points it out very clearly to us that he went away from the Lord. Even when it appeared that he was still with the disciples, he was not one with the people of God. Neither did he have the love of God in his heart at that time. He couldn't pray. And many people like that who are betraying the Lord today, who are living in secret sin. Those people will not be able to pray. Their guilt or their condemnation will silence them. Matthew chapter 7 verse 7. Ask and it shall be given you. Seek and ye shall find. Knock and it shall be opened unto you.
1: Matthew tama adre kwekwe ma adrelia mi bia ewa nami meji emi akwa mi fovua ewa vinami.
2: The Lord here said the promise is given to those who ask.
1: Ma opanungbo to la otwe na monsieur du agbada.
2: That it's only when you ask and seek and knock that the blessings of God will come upon your life.
1: Nenyebe le bien ejina fovua la hati ma opaya jira opanungbo to na gana wo agbama.
2: If you are going to be able to ask, to seek, to knock, you have to check up your life.
1: Nebele jibe ya bia ya ji ya fufuola bugbonu kulede wa agbonu tinue.
2: If you have been a sinner, you'll need to come to the Lord and confess your sin.
1: Nebele nyenu vola la lebena troba ma ugbona trojima to nuvola ma.
2: If you cover your sin, you will not be able to pray.
1: Nele tonu tonu vonja ma tem adogbeda o.
2: Even if you tried to pray, the Lord will not answer you.
1: Ne ejagwa gbabe adogbeda la ma u ma si o.
2: In Proverbs chapter 28 verse 13, he that covereth his sins shall not prosper, but whoso confesseth and forsaketh them shall have mercy.
1: Amasi tonu tonu povo dadaji lama jedine o ke amasi vuma eye wotu jela wabu enu.
2: There are many people that cover up their sins.
1: Amagero tonu tonu ponu vondiagba.
2: They cover up with religious activity.
1: Wato do wale kami amala tonu vondi.
2: If you cover your sin, you cannot prosper.
1: Nela tonu tonu vondiama jedina o o.
2: There are people that cover their sins with a kind of beautiful exterior. That is, outwardly they may smile, they may say things that appear right, or they may appear that to other people that they too they are religious or they are righteous, but your sin will be known unto God. Even though you may cover it from your wife, you may cover it from your husband, you may cover it from your neighbors. He that covereth his sins will not prosper, because God can see. And your sin will silence you before the throne of God. There's only one thing you will do. You will turn away from the sin. It is only on that condition, when you completely totally turn away from your sin, and you know that even though men may not see you, even though men may not see what you do in the dark, but God sees
1: you.
2: And you know that he knows everything about you. Then you come to the Lord. You stop making all those excuses. You stop justifying yourselves before men and before people around you. You call upon the name of the Lord, and you have all those sins taken away. Only then will the Lord answer your prayer.
3: Ena yoma panu kuma lebena wa de nu von mauda. No de nu von da vola mau asa wagba dododa o.
2: Isaiah chapter 1 from verse 12.
3: Isaiah tagba kuku weave.
2: When you come to appear before me, who has required this at your hand to tread my courts?
3: Nemi babena yowa duro nkunya mla amakebia esia to miasibe mianwa pofu nyo okonu o.
2: Bring no more vain oblations. Incense is an abomination unto me.
3: Migasanu do vala pato azo o tujo donu nyonu o nyena.
2: The new moons, the sabbaths, the calling of assemblies, I cannot away with.
3: Jinu ye ye o tujo gbo o plagbo fanda de takpokpo ola nyama tenu atoti.
2: It is iniquity. Even your solemn meeting. You see, a lot of these Israelites at the time of Isaiah, they were acting as if they were people of God. But God knew them. And God knows you today. You see, there are people that will come to the church today as if they were Christians, but then they cheat. These are the people that will go late to the place of work and they will write another time. They lie. These are people that will falsify account or take bribe. These are people that live in secret sin of adultery or fornication, and yet they come in the presence of the Lord as if they were the people of God. And God said, who has told you to come and appear in my presence? There are people that look gentle. And you will think that they are Christian people. The way they talk, they can barely raise their voice. They'll be talking as if they don't have any voice at all. They'll be walking as if they were innocent people. God says, I know them all. They are all hypocrites. And you see, the hypocrisy of these people will not allow God to answer their prayers. In verse 14, your new moon, your appointed feast, my soul hated. There is trouble unto me. I'm weary to bear them. And when ye spread your hands, I will hide mine eyes from you. Yea, when ye make many prayers, I will not hear. Your hands are full of blood. You see, there are people that they've made maybe some ladies living with them to be pregnant. And yet, in a way to hide it, they will go and shed blood and commit abortion. Wife may not know. Neighbors may not know. The people who are living nearby may not know. But God knows you. And it may be that you come to a crisis in the night. In your home, in your family. And then you remember that, well, they teach us we ought to pray. Ask and it shall be given you. Seek and ye shall find. Knock and it shall be opened unto you. And then you begin to pray. God says, God will say, who is talking there? And the angels will say, is that man whose hand is full of blood? And God will say, I cannot hear him. Close the door against him. Do you know there are many people that come to church, whenever they pray, God closes the door against them?
3: ma o tu avon tru de wonua.
2: Because their hands are full of blood.
3: Ela bena vufu asina o.
2: And when they come to a church like this,
3: nele baga mu ya matogbila.
2: Even though they are hearing the word of God regularly,
3: togbo ule monya la seme jeji.
2: And the spirit of God is convicting them.
3: E ma po agbolale ela fambu mo o.
2: Because they say, well, pastor does not know about what I do.
3: Ela bo ntogbo na kaso monya nu sima wo lo.
2: And the other workers do not know about what I do.
3: Da ola mamle monya nu sima wo lo.
2: They hide their sins.
3: They
2: are still pretending to be solemn.
3: They
2: are still pretending to be children of God. But when you come in your crisis in the night and you pray, God will not hear. You may justify yourself. You may excuse yourself. You may even tell your neighbors, I'm a good fellow. I'm a righteous fellow. I'm one of the best people in the church. But God knows you. He says, I will not hear. Because your hands are full of blood. Maybe you are a backslider. And you know that sin has silenced your mouth, that you really cannot pray. And even when you try to pray, you know that you do not have any confidence in the prayer that you are praying. Because sin silences a backslider. And it says in verse 16, wash you, make you clean, put away the evil of your doings from before mine eyes. Cease to do evil.
3: Boko we are dabena mi lechi, mi kromia dokwinu, mi demian ponu wa vondi oda, lenu kunyama, eye mi jujo, vondi wa wa.
2: Wash yourself in the blood of the Lamb.
3: Letina dokula nevila vo vulama.
2: Come to the Lord Jesus Christ and confess how dirty you are.
3: Ba yesu bona vomone maula, alesi wontono fudi.
2: Because right now, we've seen in your life, seen in your heart, you cannot approach the throne of grace. Wash you, make you clean. If there is sin in your life, there's one thing you need to do. Come to the Lord, wash you, and make you clean. Nobody can be living like a dog, like a public dog or a private dog, and still be saying, I want to pray, I want to pray. Your praying on the mountain is a waste of time.
3: Your
2: fasting will be a waste of time. Your calling upon the Lord will be a waste of time if you are a public or a private dog. That means you are living in morality. Maybe you are right in your own home where you are living. There are people that are messing up with you. They are committing the sins of the flesh with you. Or maybe somebody takes you into an hotel somewhere. Or takes you into an uncompleted building somewhere. And you are messing up your life. You are living like a dog. And when you are like a dog like that, the Bible says, Jesus said, give not that which is holy unto the dog. What will you do? You will wash you and make you clean. And if you have been taking bribes, you've been doing evil, and you're one of the people that is destroying society, destroying the nation,
3: Nebelezanu kon la nungbe gbolewon doke miawele dukoya gbam.
4: And you are saying, I'm going to deeper life, I'm a child of God, I'm coming to church. The Lord says, don't pretend.
3: He knows
4: your life. What do you do in secret that God will not see? What do you take in the secret that God will not see? He says, wash you and make you clean. Wash you, make you clean. Put away the evil of your doing from before mine eyes. Cease or stop to do evil. Learn to do well. What does that mean? Learn to do well. In your family is where you need to begin to learn to do well. As the wife, when you're obedient to your husband, you're doing well. As the husband, when you are caring and loving to your wife, you're doing well. Some people have not started doing well in their family. And their children are afraid of them. The wife is afraid of him. The husband is also afraid of her. Learn to do well. That he is turned away from sin. Call upon the name of the Lord. Seek judgment. Relieve the oppressed. If there are people living with you, like maybe they are working in your company, a company that you have put down, that you have started on your own, and these people you will never pay them. You will not know that they can be hungry. You will not know that they have any needs in their lives. Seek judgment and then relieve the oppressed. Then it says, judge the fatherless, plead for the widows. All the controversies that God has against your life, you remove everything from your life. Only then will you be able to pray unto the Lord, and the Lord will answer. Come now, let us reason together, says the Lord. Though your sins be as scarlet, and they shall be white as snow. Though they be red like crimson, they shall be as wool. That means if you have been living in sin and you think the sins are so great, can I ever be forgiven now? It says, come. Instead of just avoiding the pastor, avoiding the other leaders and workers in the church, hiding will not do the
3: thing. The pastor,
4: and going about and justifying yourself will not do the thing. What will help is to come. It is when you are forgiven, then you'll be able to pray. Matthew chapter 7, reading from verse 7. Ask and it shall be given you. You see, all that you need is of the Lord. There is nothing you need that you cannot receive from the Lord. If you have sin in your life, you want forgiveness, forgiveness is available. If you do not have peace in your mind because of the condemnation and the conviction of your sin, forgiveness is available with the Lord. Or if you are sick and you want to be healed, and you are wondering, I'm not 30 years of age yet. Will my life be cut off with sickness like this? I'm not 40 years of age yet. Will I become old like this? I am not 50 years of age yet, and will I die at the middle age? I'm not 60 years of age yet. Will I die and go to the grave at this time like this? If you need healing, healing is available from the Lord. There are people that are asking for deliverance. You want the Lord to deliver you. You say you are born again. You say you've been coming to church for a long time. And yet you don't sleep in the night. All these oppressions will be coming over you. Why? The Bible says, when I see the blood, I will pass over you. If somebody is genuinely saved, the blood of Jesus Christ is fresh on that individual. Even when you do not say, I'm pleading the blood of Jesus, pleading the blood of Jesus, pleading the blood of Jesus, the blood of Jesus will ever be fresh on the genuine believer. And when the blood of Jesus is on the doorpost of your heart, on the lintel of your heart, the evil oppressions will not be coming every time I'm pressing you down, pressing you down. Therefore, if you say you are saved, and yet all these oppressions are there, maybe it is because you are a careless fellow. You talk too much, and you do not know when you're talking too much degenerates into lying. Or it may be that you don't talk enough. Maybe that's why you have all these things upon you. What I mean by that is that you know that evil is going on around you. And you need to open up and report that evil that is going on around you. You never talk. You see evil, you see sin being committed, and you are in the position to be able to say, this one is evil, that one is evil. So that you will not be partakers of other people's sin. Because you see it and you never talk about it. Because you see it and you never reveal it. That's why the Lord leaves you alone and you pray, he doesn't answer. And then oppression comes upon you. Evil spirits and evil powers do not allow you to sleep at night. The moment you try to close your eyes like this, those personalities will come and they'll be pressing you on the bed. You say, I am saved. Yes, you say you are saved, but there's a controversy God has with you. And that is why the blood of Jesus has not been efficacious in your life. That is why all those things are coming and pressing you down. It is only when you open up and you say, I will not be partakers with the evil of other people. It is only then that the Lord will have mercy upon you. Look at 1 Timothy chapter 5, verse 22. Lay hands suddenly on no man, neither be partaker of other men's sins. Keep thyself pure.
3: Megado asi amaji kaba kaba o. E megakpo gumala mabubu opanu vongo ma o. Ladu kyo jaje.
4: Do you know that if you see somebody committing abortion?
3: Lenyana le kwa mades le fudem.
4: And the person says that he's part of this church. And you close your mouth, you never talk about it. You also, you are guilty in the sight of God. You see how the husband near you will fight and break one another's head.

0: this year. My 10 o'clock, I'm here.
1: King, if you're a president, you are a governor, you are a leader, you are a director, and we believe the lies the people tell us. We're not going to make it in our leadership. If you check up in your thesaurus, that is, that's a book that will give you synonyms.
0: It
1: will give you this, number one, lying. Number two, deception. Number three, flattery. Number four, duplicity, double dealing. There's falsehood, there's crocodile tears.
0: Deception.
1: Number one is the danger of believing a lie. I'm looking at 1 Kings chapter 13. I read from verse 18. He said unto him, I'm a prophet also, as thou art. And an angel spake unto me by the word of the Lord, saying, bring him back into thine house, and that he may eat bread and drink water. Tell me the rest of that verse. But he lied unto him. And the prophet, great man of God, believed that lie. Look at verse 19. So he went back with him and did eat bread in the house and drank water. Look at verse 24. And when he was gone, a lion met him by the way and slew him, and his carcass was cast in the way, and the ass stood by it, and the lion also stood by the carcass.
0: He died.
1: Why? Because he believed a lie. Which is deception. 2 Samuel chapter 15 from verse
0: 7.
1: And it came to pass after 40 years that Absalom said unto the king, I pray thee, let me go and pay my vow.
0: That sounds religious.
1: It looks like what David was expecting. My son has changed. My son is now going to worship God. My son now has a vow. Let me go and pay my vow, which I have vowed unto the Lord in Hebron. For thy servant, Absalom, vowed a vow while I abode at Geshur in Syria, saying, if the Lord shall bring me again indeed to Jerusalem, then I will serve the Lord.
0: Ella bena esimono geso le aram la wo dola Absalom dola ban banenye wo dola de ajogbe bena ne yekuwa gakplom Jerusalem la ekama masubo Yehuwa.
1: And the king said, go in peace. And he arose and went to Hebron. But Absalom sent spies throughout all the tribes of Israel, saying, as soon as ye hear the sound of the trumpet, then ye shall say, Absalom reigneth in Hebron. You see that? David believed the lie.
0: David
1: could have captured him, he could have

0: Get rid of this boy, a murderer, a deceiver.
1: Elebe David de na lila, David de na wi, elabere amovule alakpatwe, ogrondola
0: beni. Serious person.
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0: Undependable and trustworthy son.
1: Enya vike numatima kande jumata dumde numatima duchi denu chio.
0: And apply the word of God against that unprofitable, unworthy son. But he did not. He believed a lie.
1: Eye epo vima donu donu siala. Eye David de la kwa ipe alakpanya.
0: Do you know the result? Look at verse 14. And David said unto all his servants that were with him at Jerusalem, arise and let us flee. The person who killed Goliath is now fleeing and running away from Absalom. It started with believing a lie. Number 3 is flattery. Psalm 78:6. Nevertheless, they did flatter with their mouth, and they lied unto him with their tongues.
1: Le salmo bladre voni popo e blaton vo adenlia wo vivi numene ple wo penu eye wo cho wo fa de da alapane numa vivi.
0: They flatter with their mouth and then they lie with their tongue.
1: Wo vivi numene eye wo cho wo fa de da alapane.
0: That's how the Antichrist is going to get, you know, the people of the world after the rapture, after we're gone.
1: E moma je Christ be futola la to akoki ki ama to wa le.
0: Look at Daniel, and you'll see that he's too flattery. He's going to get the people of the world. Looking at Daniel chapter 11:21. And in his estate shall he stand up, he shall stand up a vile person to whom they shall not give the honor of the kingdom, but but he shall come peaceably and obtain the kingdom by what? By flatteries.
1: Amadi gwande akoda tefe amasinu umadu piadu pola fe achondo o ke afode ani levuma eye wachonu mabivinyao akopiadu pole.
0: And will actually destroy quite a lot of people because of that flattery.
1: Eye wachomagado agblamagado levuma lenu mabivi manuti.
0: Daniel chapter 8. Reading from verse 25.
1: Daniel tamani popwe blave voaton.
0: And through his policy also shall he cause craft to prosper, deception to prosper through the flattery.
1: Epa asi ana la padadana jejine toye jejema lepa numa vivi lata.
0: And then he goes on to say, he shall magnify himself in his heart, and by peace shall do what? How can people destroy others by peace? That's deception.
1: Aye jibena adodo kwide jile jima eye wa tron amagado le vuma le nu katalekwe le kwa bena le mtia fa liga ke tu wa tron amodwi emanye babla ala kwa nume bibi
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1: ujibe ye wa tron amolo vwa u la benu ti pa fa jimo lena abalana abena ka len viu nyena kake jantanya nina lupa jima
0: the wolves covered up with sheepskin
1: le kwa de u tron amagang kiba u do le mota.
0: And so they look peaceful, but actually they are planning to deceive and destroy. But peace shall they destroy many. Now, duplicity, double dealing. If you remember Jezebel, if she was the wife of Ahab.
1: Ahab
0: wanted the vineyard of Naboth. And Naboth said, God forbid, I will not give my possession, my inheritance, to any person. And then Ahab did not know what to do. He was sad. And Jezebel said, you are king. What's the matter with you? Why are you sad?
1: Ahab, ejibene ya konebo, amabwada, awayidituen. 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
0: And then, he said, because I want a neighbor's vineyard, it will not be given to me. And you know the king, just go and eat. I will give you what? Neighbor's vineyard.
1: Eye wo ibena aleke wo fia, mka jile bena ye, mekiyani ma kone bo po, amagblema vome tuene mo. 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
0: A letter to the elders of the city of Naboth.
1: Eye wo ngulagbana kododa nabo pe edumegao.
0: And said, let's play a game over here.
1: Blabena mina mia du ajoade le fia gafu siyama.
0: Duplicity, double dealing. Promote the man.
1: Lekwe adeve benu wawo agbe venono.
0: Let him think that we're celebrating him.
1: Ne bubena de de mila jijokpon le jijokpon pli.
0: But after that, bring two men and let them testify that he blasphemed God and the king. On the basis of blaspheming God and the king, stone him to death. And that's what he did.
1: Hey, Emma McBenny let you jump on me. I'm a fan. Never did that. Selenuchi. Well, I'm a mamma for that. Said in Wadu Penyaji. Never did that. Sebenaka. Do Vlofia. Put doma uponuko. Lamatawa fuqui. Noa we.
0: And then they reported back. We played the game. Don't you think that everybody trying to promote you, exalt you?
1: Hey, over Blabena. Me for Jijajalo. Magabibe de amukatana babo wa dodeji wa kafola we na munwina o
0: over around you. Oh, we love you, we appreciate you, we accept you, and then we're promoting you. In that promotion, what's their mind? There's duplicity.
1: Amoyona bana gobena wa kafola amunwinto lenila mile dodeji la mile jijopo le upo dodeji benyana la numenwa ela berade atakle vuni atali avwa tukabai avwa leta tukabai wa wo alakpa yini bubble.
0: Proverbs chapter 26 verse 25.
1: Lododo tabla bavo adan kuku bla bavo aton.
0: When he speaketh fear, smooth talk, believe him not, for there are seven what? Abominations in his heart.
1: Lododo tabla bavo adan kuku bla bavo aton lia ne epak bavi vina kan la magado jidenu o elabena nunyo adran le epak jiman.
0: That's why you want to be careful that the people of the world don't catch you.
1: 2
0: Samuel chapter 19, I'm reading from verse 13. And say ye to Amasa, art thou not of my bone and of my flesh? God do so to me, and more also, if thou, Amasa, be not captain of host before me continually, in the place of who? Tell me out loud, Joab.
1: Eye ina blona amasa bena novinye nenye eye ne miawo nukberudu maokata de Joab no.
0: Chapter 20 verse 9. And Joab said unto who? Art thou in health, my brother?
1: Tabla vekukwe amasye kelia Joab blona amasa bena novinye ale elisa siya.
0: Joab pretended, oh, I love you, I see that you are going to have this new position. I don't care, I don't mind. You are my brother.
1: You are belade ebube amanyide benila no vinyele nila le jako no pagade and no vinyele nini meti jode maula no plo.
0: Are you healthy enough to take this position? And Joab took Amasa by the beard with his right hand to do what? To kiss him.
1: Eye yabebe no vinyele nila cho ladu jile tima kwele sa sindia tete yabe chodu si le Amasa pa gub.
0: Look at verse 10. But Amasa took no heed to the sword that was in Joab's hand. So he smote him therewith in the fifth rib and shed out his bowels to the ground and struck him not again. And he did what? He died.
1: Popu ya mawolia ke Amasa mele nukude yi sile yuaba sila nu o eye wochue danu tomene eye pa domenu jujude anigban ke megade zievelia o esi yuaba kule novia bisa yi wochi seba bizri vila yomela.
0: The new captain, where is he? Now his dead is in the grave.
1: Fike avapia ye ya
0: That's what we're saying, that if you don't understand human nature and you don't understand how people operate, you believe every word, you're too simplistic.
1: Simpletons.
0: Just believe everything everybody says. And yet they want to get rid of you.
1: Mistakes
0: which is crocodile tears.
1: Have you had
0: those words before? Tell me out loud. Somebody is saying something, and then you're saying, is it true? Oh, and the fellow broke down crying.
1: Why
0: is it you will not believe me? The fellow is crying, and then you give up and say, I'm so sorry to hurt you. I'm so sorry. I believe you. Please don't cry again.
1: And
0: you are the one now trying to plead with the person, don't cry. Hey, there are crocodile tears. Be careful. In the land in which we live, it's not everybody that cries that's actually crying. Some people can act. They can act out that cry. Looking at Jeremiah chapter 41, verse 6. And Ishmael, the son of Nethaniah, went forth from Mizpah to meet them. What was he doing? Weeping all along as he went.
1: Tete Ismael, Netanya Villa, Toto Mizpah, Le Avidi, Le Yidakbo.
0: And it came to pass as he met them, he said unto them, come to Gedaliah, the son of Ahikam.
1: Eye esi wo dogola egblon nawo bena mi va mi Gedaliah Ahikam vilagbon.
0: And it was so when they came into the midst of the city that Ishmael, this man that was crying and weeping crocodile tears in verse 6, that Ishmael the son of Nethaniah slew them and cast them in the midst of the pit, he and the men that were with him.
1: Ke esi wo do duati tinala Ismael Netanya Villa amenela vi papa dogo we malo ble nutu si o pe de enu la ewo de vdolama.
0: You see that? Well, you think you are safe because the fellow is crying, weeping, those crocodile tears, and it's all deception.
1: Amama bagbaba la vi fan tu asiklata la vi fan talako miti dungo chime ne kwa lako sebena ya ile de dirile basima.
0: That's why you want to be very watchful.
1: Ya telebe mi anon jomi akponu.
0: And then there's hypocrisy, a kind of hypocrisy that, you know, it appears that people don't have any conscience anymore.
1: Eye alakpanu o neba bogba eje kwa bena jitinya magale doma ne amo o.
0: I'm looking at 1 Timothy chapter 4 verses 1 and 2.
1: Timothy banto tamana kukwe bankle velia.
0: Now the Spirit speaketh expressly that in the latter time some shall depart from the faith. They were in the faith before.
1: Ke bogbon lagbon ko tebe na lenu kaka mamle o mala ami aduwa demegbe a choko selama.
0: Even he to seduce his spirit and doctrines of devils. Speaking lies in hypocrisy. It's all hypocritical. Having their conscience seared with a hot iron. Now, when somebody believes a lie, in these last days, what's the danger? 2 Thessalonians chapter 2 verse 10. With all deceivableness of unrighteousness. Don't have the wisdom of the world. Don't you ever refer to any kind of hypocrisy or duplicity or covering up as a the wisdom of Rahab. It says, with all deceivableness of unrighteousness in them that do what? That perish because they receive not the love of the truth that they might be saved. And for this cause, God shall send them what? Strong delusion to do what? That they should believe a lie.
1: Eyele esia talama u adobe blessinu sinla adu de wogbo bena wako avacho kakadi asa.
0: In verse 12, that they all might be damned who believe not the truth but had pleasure in unrighteousness.
1: Boko we have a bena wa drum from Namasiokata, Mokonya tofa disa o, Kabunula majoma jonye jawonu.
0: That's what the Lord has warned us to.
1: Ayatema ule nuklama mi ebado.
0: Taking good time was very useful and necessary so that we'll be warned in the life in which you live so that your family will be protected in Jesus' name.
1: You
0: look at church, we're protected in Jesus' name. And our church at large will be protected in Jesus' name. Are we all right?
1: Let's
0: rise up and talk to the Lord in prayer. Don't believe in lies. Many lies flying around. Don't believe that. Talk to the Lord in prayer. The Lord will help you. First of all, repent. Of any kind of the wisdom of Rahab. The place of work, covering up lies, changing receipts, being fraudulent.
1: They'll
0: say you're applying wisdom. That's the love of money, which is the root of all evil. And the Lord is saying, I've not found your life perfect before me. Repent. Pray that God will deliver you and save you.
1: Liars
0: will not corrupt your life, destroy your life,
1: and bring you to hell.
0: All these years you have believed on the Lord. So far, so good. Take it.
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4: Wakafa
3: foto. Praise the Lord.
4: Maglobena wakafa
3: foto. We're going to pray together.
4: Mi jado gbada de.
3: And as we pray, you are expecting your miracle now.
4: Eye si mi jado gbada no mo pon na wonu kunu
3: la. You will never be the same again.
4: Ma ganye de kan ku mo gbada
3: o. These days of fellowship together.
4: E gbo subo subo le tula.
3: Will be power packed days.
4: Anye nu so koko ponu kankan.
3: And that power will strike you, penetrate your life.
4: Eye nu simala ka si wa gbo ncha.
3: And we remove every mountain in your life and family. Let's pray together now. Heavenly Father, we thank you today. We bless your name. We glorify you. We thank you because we're still alive. Alive to bless your people. Lord Jesus Christ. Our Lord and Savior, we are praying tonight that your presence and power will be visible and noticeable, and everybody will know that as you were yesterday, so you are today, and so you will ever be. Spirit of the living God, we know you are still active and alive.
4: Mi nyabe le poto le do wom eye ela.
3: And we know you are going to work mightily with me.
4: Mi nyabe la wo do nu san to le nyamagba.
3: We welcome your presence here.
4: Mi do we zone wa
3: bo do no. We welcome your power here.
4: Mi do we zone wo nu san.
3: And we pray that tonight.
4: Mi do pora be zan amala.
3: You will move in a mighty way in everyone in Jesus' name.
4: Nu san to ela mo sha mo fa gbo mo le Yesu fa nu come.
3: Lord, we pray you touch everyone. Transform everyone. Turn everyone around. That we will give the praise and the glory to you. We thank you because we know you have answered. In Jesus' name we pray. Thank you very much. You can be seated. Time we have before us. We're looking at a very short passage of scripture. And then you are going to apply the word to yourself. You know that God is still the same. And Jesus is still the same. If there is any change at all. If there is any difference at all. The difference is with man. God remains the same. Jesus remains the same.
4: Jesus Christ
3: the Holy Ghost remains the same. When people today, when they become like people in those days, if you will hear what they heard, if you will
4: say
3: say what they say. If you will ask for what they ask for. If you will believe the way they believe. If you will hold on to Jesus. Like those people of olden days. Held unto Jesus. We will see the same miracles that they saw. And tonight, as I come to present to you the same Jesus in the same Bible, and you believe
4: with
3: the same faith of men and women of days gone by, the same miracle that all those people receive, you will receive as well. Tonight, I want to speak briefly to you. A double miracle in the presence of Christ. Double miracle in the presence of Christ. I have learned something very precious. No matter what problem a man or a woman may have, all I need to do is to bring that man into the presence of Christ. And I'm sure he will receive a miracle. In fact, there will be a miracle within your spirit. A miracle in your soul. A miracle in your body. A miracle in your business. And you carry miracles back home. It will not take the people who are your neighbors. Very long time. Once they see you like this, they will know you went somewhere. They will know you got something. All I need to do tonight is to bring you to the very presence of Christ. There is double miracle in the presence of Christ. The story I'm reading to you, you'll find it in Mark chapter 2. You may not have a Bible there. That's why I have a Bible to read to you. Just listen to me as I read to you. In Mark chapter 2.
4: Le Marc octave.
3: Reading from verse 1.
4: Magnate popo ebanto.
3: And again he entered into Capernaum.
4: Eye esi wo gaide Capernaum.
3: When it says and again.
4: Agbabena eye
3: esi. It means he was there before.
4: Ema tebena Yesu no atima
3: ko. I'm talking about. I've spoken about him before.
4: Ni bromo la magbo ni mi tan po bayi.
3: This will not be the first time I'm talking about Jesus.
4: Yes, yamani si banda simla nu pomto Yesu nu tinami o.
3: So I understand that word again.
4: Ye tanyama sanya shagoma esi.
3: I've spoken about Jesus before.
4: Mo funu to Yesu nu tan bayi na mi.
3: And I'm speaking about Jesus again.
4: Me kala nu pomto Yesu nu na mi tiya.
3: That's the implication of the word again.
4: Emeni enyala po gbetere di esi.
3: And the greatest joy I have.
4: Jesus le nyoso wo po di mala.
3: Is when I speak about Jesus.
4: Eye enyene mo nya funu to Yesu nu ti.
3: And then I remember the word again.
4: Eye magadun kunya ti si aka eye esi.
3: We were in Russia.
4: Pastor be in Russia bayi.
3: And I was speaking about Jesus.
4: Mala nu funu na to Yesu nu ti.
3: And it, when we got to Russia.
4: Eye esi mo de Russia la.
3: The people didn't believe there was God.
4: Amomo kwese bena ma wadeli o.
3: Because for 70 long years.
4: Ela bena for blood some vile.
3: They had used the parliamentary building to teach their people.
4: La kwa bena uto na bo atro seko na mo nupia ma mo.
3: No God.
4: Ma uma lawosio.
3: No Christ.
4: Christo ma lawosio.
3: No Holy Spirit.
4: Bongo kwe ma lawosio.
3: And then I got to Moscow, Russia.
4: Eye paso ide Moscow le Russia.
3: And it was in that same parliamentary building.
4: Eye lupo siasa gam.
3: How many of you know that if you close your eyes and then you say there is no sun, that does not wipe.
4: Mi amone ni eli nebe le mi onuku ele gbagbona eremele ola e ma ma tebele atrefule ere pa ina no mo
3: so the sun is still shining
4: egala patolo ko klem
3: you are the loser
4: mi aweni nubula o
3: because you are closing your eyes
4: ele gbagbona le mi onuku la
3: and then you say there is no sun
4: ele gbagbona eremele o
3: I say open your eyes so we'll know the sun
4: ma gbagbona we are vunuku la kona ka egala patolo ko klem
3: when I got to Moscow
4: eye pass be si the Moscow la
3: and we got into that parliamentary building and I found a lot of people closing their eyes. Closing the eyes of their mind. Closing the eyes of intelligence. Closing the eyes of knowledge.
4: They
3: close their eyes of revelation. And because they were closing their eyes, they could not see the sun shining. And I told them, God is still alive. Christ is still alive. Open your eyes and you will see. Tonight I come to tell you. Open your eyes. You will see the miracle of God. And then in
4: Moscow.
3: They brought somebody who had been paralyzed for 25 years. A woman. Hands paralyzed, legs paralyzed. Crawling like an animal on the ground. Somebody dumped out there. And then I spoke about Jesus. And then after that, I prayed. In the name of Jesus. All of a sudden, in the thinking of an eye, that woman that I'm in palace for 25 years without anybody touching her, without anybody shaking her, without pouring water or oil upon her, she rose up and began to walk. Don't you know what joy I have there? When I come to talk to you again about Jesus.
4: Zama to Yesu nutila.
3: We were in Lagos.
4: Pastor be in Lagos.
3: Some years ago,
4: a
3: boy had no bone in one leg.
4: It
3: was like rubber band.
4: And
3: he pulled that leg, and now they stick.
4: The
3: other leg was alright. But the other leg, one leg, did not have any bone at all. And then, as they gathered in the stadium in Lagos, and then we began to talk about Jesus. At the end, then we began to pray. I believe you are going to wait till the time of prayer. I said you wait until the time of prayer tonight. You will see what you have never seen. You will hear what you have never heard. You will feel what you have never felt. And then we began to pray. In the name of Jesus, we were still praying. We had not even said the final amen. All of a sudden, the boy shouted. And the boy called the mother. And the boy threw away the seat. Instantaneously. Because we mentioned the name of Jesus, Almighty God immediately.
4: Created
3: bone in the leg of that boy. That same Jesus is here tonight. That's why I come to talk again about Jesus. And so he says, and again he entered into Capernaum. After some days, and it was noise that he was in the house. And straightway, many were gathered together.
4: It's
3: so much that there was no room to receive them. No, not so much as about the door. And he preached the word unto them. And he preached the word unto them. Now you may not understand. Because we go to church. Our state here is a religious state. And we thank God for the many churches we go to. And I want to encourage you, keep on going to church. We must not miss the fellowship of the people of God. But you know, sometimes, because you hear that word every time, you don't understand the way Jesus understood. When you mention the word, and then you say that in the ears of Jesus, it makes Jesus to remember something. That in the beginning was the word, and the word was with God, and the word was God. The power in God is the power in the word. The miracle in God is the miracle in the word. Don't you remember how God created the whole world? It is by the word. Let there be. And it was. The earth. The ocean. The sky.
4: Lilipo.
3: The moon. The sun.
4: Le
3: TVO. The star. Human being.
4: Amagbeto.
3: Everyone.
4: Amasiam.
3: Came because of the world. There is a miracle working power in the world. That's why when Jesus came, he spoke the word. And everybody that will hear that word, that's all you need. There will be life in your soul. There will be life in your spirit. There will be life in your body. Anything that is dead and not functioning in your body, When the word of Christ enters into you, miracle working power, a creative power, a life changing power will enter into you immediately. And the word of God is coming to you.
5: Today.
3: I said that word is coming to you today. And you are going to lose all your problems. And he preached the word unto them. By the way, when it says he preached the word unto them, what does that mean? Meant he preached the good news unto them. How many of you know that Jesus never has any bad news? Before you come to Christ, it's bad news. I am sick. Bad news. My wife is sick. Bad news. My children are wayward. Bad news. My family is broken. Bad news. My job is gone. Bad news. Oppression, attack, curse, yoke upon my life. Bad news. Apparently, there is no child. Bad news. I want to live a good life. I cannot live a good life. Bad news. Always fighting a family every day. Bad news. The old men and old women will not leave me alone. They killed our people. They want to kill me now. Bad news. Before you come to Christ, all we have to tell is bad news. We hear it on the radio. It has happened again. Bad news. We read it in the paper. It is happening again. Bad news. We watch it on the television. Bad news. We hear it is happening outside our country. Bad news. It's coming to our country. It's on the road. It's in the houses. It's everywhere. Bad news. That's why Jesus came. And he came to change everything. And Christ is coming to you tonight. He has come to change bad news in your life unto good news. If you will respond to the word of God tonight, good news will come to your life in Jesus' name. And he preached the word unto them. You say, what's the difference between Jesus preaching and other people preaching? But you see, when other people preach, they just spoke the word to the people. And they say, you go and try your best. Because you see all the other preachers that came before Jesus Christ, they had no power to effect the word they were preaching to the people. Didn't Moses preach to the people? Thou shalt not steal. But Moses did not have power to make the people not to steal. Didn't Moses preach? Thou shalt not commit adultery. But Moses had no power to restrain the people, to stop the people from committing adultery. Thou shalt not kill. But Moses had no power to make the people not to kill. That's the difference between Moses and Christ.
5: Emeni bubune le Moses kule Kristo duma.
3: That's the difference between Jeremiah and Jesus.
5: Emeni bubune le Yeremia kude Yesu duma.
3: That's the difference between Jonah and Jesus.
5: Bubutume le Jonah kule Yesu duma.
3: That's the difference between the preachers and Jesus.
5: Bubutume le maunya gbolo kule Yesu duma.
3: When Jesus preached,
5: es Yesu glonya.
3: He had the power to make the people do what he preached.
5: Ella bena nusile ya masi bena wana mwa wanusile bwa wola.
3: When they were blind,
5: esi obenu kuba.
3: He said, "Open your eyes and see."
5: Ella bena vunke na ponu.
3: Anybody can say that.
5: Amasema lati agwe.
3: But when Jesus said it,
5: gakasi Yesu glela.
3: Sight came to the eye.
5: Ekema mobenu kuvu na zideka numaka.
3: And then when Jesus told the paralytic man,
5: esi Yesu glena mama ikena kutia.
3: Rise up and walk.
5: Benatite na zanzulia.
3: You see, the words of Jesus were not ordinary words.
5: Nyakwada Yesu ben nyomoni nyajo dro o.
3: Power went with the words of Jesus.
5: Ela bede nusa damagbene Yesu pa nyawo.
3: To effect and to do.
5: Benawa wo.
3: What Jesus wanted to be done.
5: Nusi Yesu jibena wa wola.
3: And so the power of God went to that paralytic man.
5: Leata la ma uponusala yinade tekunu
3: ako. And he rose up and he walked.
5: Ewo titeka zwanzoli.
3: That's why Christ himself is speaking to you tonight.
5: Yate Kristo nutole nupomuno zayamadu.
3: And as you hear.
5: E yesu nasi.
3: And as you accept.
5: E yesu na kwe.
3: And as you believe.
5: E yesu na kwe yase.
3: The word of Christ.
5: Lako Yesu benya jasela.
3: Will walk in a mighty way in your life.
5: Yes, Benya Lao Donusa Telewagbo.
3: Yes, you see me, I'm the one talking to
5: you.
3: Me
5: cross over so for the mountain glum.
3: I'm not speaking my own words.
5: Gakaman y top and ye glum.
3: I'm taking the word of Christ and I'm telling
5: Ella
3: you.
5: Ella Bena Moko, yes, Benya Lagbom Nami.
3: And a double miracle is coming your way.
5: Aye Nukuna Pavenu, let me have a moji.
3: A double miracle is coming your
5: Mepe
3: way.
5: Maybe Nukuna Pavenu, let me have a moji bono.
3: He preached the word unto them.
5: Aye wo glonya nawo.
3: And they come unto him. Bringing one sick of the palsy. Which was born of four. Four people carried this man. I'm telling you, if they could help the man, they would have healed the man. These were kind people. Loving people. Generous people. These were people, friendly people. And you know we have many friends. But how can they help us? If they could help us, they would have helped us. But the greatest thing they can do for us is to bring us to the presence of Christ. And the greatest thing anybody can do for you tonight is to bring you to the very presence of Christ. Maybe you're in your house and you're hearing what I'm saying. And right there in your house you are hearing. Or maybe you are here, you are looking at me. What I am doing tonight is to bring you to the very presence of Christ. And as you come to the presence of Christ, all your problems tonight, they are gone. If you didn't know how to sing, you will sing tonight. If you didn't know how to rejoice and jump for joy, you will jump for joy tonight. Because the moment will bring you to the presence of Christ, double miracle will happen in your life. It says, and when they could not come near, for the crowd. He uncovered the roof where he was.
5: And
3: when they had broken it up, they let down the bed wherein the sick of the palsy lay.
5: You
3: know all they were trying to do is just to get the man into the presence of Christ. If we can come through the door,
5: nebe mi atu fun tro
3: na ba bring the man to the presence of Christ
5: e mi akla mi de yesu bo a
3: that will be great
5: e kama la nyunto
3: or if we have to go through the roof
5: ne mi atima to kwa tamye
3: and then circumvent and avoid the great crowd
5: e yebena kama mi atima da kane am ka gugu ya o
3: and bring the man to the presence of Christ
5: e mi akla mi la de yesu kristo bo la
3: that's all we have to do
5: e ya kwe mi atim awo
3: and if all I can do
5: e nuti nyema atima
3: awo use the microphone
5: nyema za microphone
3: and talk to you and bring you to the presence of Christ. That's all you need. And tonight a miracle is waiting for you. You know all you need to do is to just come to the presence of Christ and the problems of many years will vanish away and the mountains of many years will vanish away. In verse 5 when Jesus saw their faith. When Jesus saw their faith. How do you see faith? Because faith is something that looks, it's in your heart. How do I see faith? It's like you are asking me, how do I see the wind? When I see a tree, and the tree is blowing this way and blowing that way, I know the wind is blowing. How do I know the wind is blowing? By the action of the wind. How do we know that there is faith? By the action of the faith. When it says, and Jesus saw their faith, he saw their action, he saw their movement, and it was the motion, the action that made him to see their faith.
5: Hey, you open for the open one. Then I
3: when I give you a call, and I tell you that Jesus is waiting for you, and he wants to forgive your sin.
5: Yes, be at
3: and he wants to change your life.
5: Yes, be at
3: and he wants to transform your life. And I say, come on now, receive Jesus as your savior.
5: Hey, my brother, na vanu kogbena bako Yesu abu wa.
3: And I tell you to raise up your hand. I might tell you to stand up. I might tell you to come forward. If you call, that's action. That's your faith. When Jesus saw their faith, it was their action. It was their getting up to the tile, to the roof, and making them man dropping him in the front of Christ. That action that he saw, that was their faith. When Jesus saw their faith, the Lord will see your faith tonight. I said the Lord will see your faith tonight. If when you are to come forward, you come forward, that's faith. If you are supposed to come forward, but you rise up and you go backward, that's unbelief. If it says come, and instead of coming, you go away, that's unbelief. Come, and you come, that action of coming is your action of faith. Come unto me, all ye that labor and a heavy lady, and I will give you rest. And then you think and you meditate, I need rest, I need peace of mind, my family needs rest, my family needs peace of mind. And then Christ is calling me, come unto me, all ye that labor and a heavy lady, and I will give you rest. And he says, whoever comes to me, I will for no reason cast away. When you come, when you right. And you say, yes, I believe. Jesus is my Savior. Yes, I believe. He has called me. And I'm going to him. He will forgive my sin. That's coming. It's your action of faith. And when Jesus saw their faith, he said unto the sick of the palsy, son, thy sins be forgiven thee. What a great blessing. Now, you may not understand that kind of blessing. You may not count that a miracle. I'm telling you that that is the greatest of all miracles. Yes, there are other miracles. But this is the greatest miracle. Son, thy sins be forgiven thee. To even hear the words of Jesus. To hear the voice of Jesus and to call him not enemy, to call him not just man, to call him not even a sinner, to call him son, to call him son, for Jesus Christ, the only begotten of the Father, for Jesus Christ, who has the authority to forgive sin, going to call you son, and then to say thy sins be forgiven thee. Thy sins in the plural. All the sins you committed since you were born. Thy sins be forgiven thee. You say, what blessing is that? What miracle is that? I will tell you. It says the Lord's hand is not shutting. Neither is ears heavy that he cannot hear your prayer. But your sins and your iniquities have hidden away his eyes, his face from you. That he will not hear. It means your sins built, constructed a barrier between you and the Almighty God. And that is a barrier against the answer to your prayer. And what Jesus said broke down the wall of partition. Son or daughter, thy sins be forgiven thee. And the moment Jesus said that, all the wall of partition between this man and the Almighty God, that won't make the outstretched hand of the Almighty God reach him, that wall was broken down, the hindrance was taken away, and now he became reconciled unto God. Not only that, what stops a man, a woman getting to heaven when he dies? Why is it we read, and the beggar died, and he was taken by angels to the very bosom of Abraham? Why is it that the rich man died, and he opened his eyes in hell? Because his sins had not been forgiven. What a great miracle. As this man heard from Christ, son, your sins that would have dragged you to the hottest place in hellfire, thy sins are forgiven thee. What a miracle.
6: a miracle that opened the doors of heaven for a man to enter in, a miracle that closed the doors of hell that the man will not get to hell, a miracle that broke down the wall of partition, that the man will be able to stretch out his hand and then touch the hand of the Almighty God. The first miracle, the greatest miracle, the wonderful miracle, the miracle that transfers a man from earth to heaven, that sins be forgiven
5: me.
6: And tonight, that miracle is coming to you. But when did that miracle come? When he saw. He must see something about you. If you are hardened in your heart, if you are resistant in your heart, if you sit back and withdraw, if you neglect and reject, if you are stagnant and you are just sitting down there, and you don't allow him to see any action of faith,
5: this
6: miracle will not come. But when he says, he that confesses and forsaketh a sin shall prosper, that if we confess our sin, he is faithful and just to forgive us and to cleanse us from all unrighteousness. And then you say, yes, that's what I'm going to do. And you put forth that action of faith. And he sees that faith by your action, then your sins are forgiven. Then a great miracle happens in your life. That's a miracle in your soul. And you see, when that miracle takes place, the next miracle is very easy. It's like the first miracle prepares you for the second miracle.

0: bathroom.
1: You want to wash that plate now.
0: It's very easy to wash now.
1: Because
0: you have dipped, you have soaked that plate in water. The first miracle makes it easy to get the second miracle. Already now the sins were forgiven. Because he saw their faith. And then we're told in verse 10, but that ye may know that the Son of Man has power on earth to forgive sin. He says to the sick of the palsy, I say unto thee, arise and take up thy bed. Arise and take up thy bed. Arise and take up thy bed. Why am I repeating that verse? I told you before that when Jesus spoke, his power went along with the word. That's what other people did not have. He had power to back up whatever
1: you
0: say, to effect whatever you say, to create and to do whatever he
1: says.
0: That's the difference between Jesus and all others. The difference between Jesus and philosophers. The difference between Jesus and psychologists. The difference between Jesus and other teachers. The difference between Jesus and everybody else. Arise and take up thy bed and go thy way into thine house. And you see again now, we're going to see the action of faith. You see, the man could have sat down there. He could have said, I cannot. I cannot. When Jesus says something, then you accept the word of Jesus. There is a verse of the Bible that says, where the word of the king is, there is power. And Jesus is the King of Kings.
1: Yes,
0: and he's the Lord of Lords. And when Jesus spoke, the power of creation, the power of miracle, went along with that word of Jesus. That same word is coming to you tonight. I said that same word is coming to you tonight. And as the word comes to you tonight, power is coming to your life. Miracle is coming to your life. What did Jesus say?
1: He
0: said, arise. Arise. Now, while you are there, maybe you are late, and you will hear the words of Jesus tonight. And the words of Jesus will say, arise. Stand up and walk. It's not ordinary work. That's different from if you had somebody on the street telling you arise. Immediately you hear the words of Jesus. Arise. Take up your bed and walk. The power of Christ comes with that word. And then the power comes to you, wakes you up, and then immediately the miracle will happen. Give me a good amen.
1: I
0: remember we were in Zambia, in the southern part of Africa.
1: We're
0: having a crusade like a night like this.
1: Then
0: an old man, 80 years of age.

0: He had a double problem.
1: But
0: you see, it doesn't really matter whether you have two or ten problems. With a single word, all those problems will vanish away. This 80-year-old man, his legs were big like the legs of an elephant. And he said that was my first crusade in Zambia. And the media people were there, blessed their hearts. And then the man also was totally blind. And then I said, right now, in the name of Jesus, everything swollen in your body, go away immediately. Instantaneously, those big legs became normal in a moment of time. And then I said, right now, if you are blind, Jesus that gives sight, the light of the world, is here tonight. When I mention the name of Jesus, your blind eyes will open. I said, in Jesus' name, open your eyes and begin to see. Old man, he opened his eyes and began to see clearly. And those media people went to the state house. And they went to see the president. They said, Your Excellency, President, this one is real. We saw it with our eyes. And the following day, the president invited me and my team. I was spent 3 hours together. He was asking me questions. How do those things happen? I was talking about Jesus for 3 hours. God is wonderful.
1: And
0: this power of Christ is still the same today. Because the Bible says Jesus Christ the same yesterday and today and forever.
1: Ela bena Biblia gba bena Jesus Christ ni ya make cho egbe kede ma bom ma bom.
0: And when Jesus said, arise, take up thy bed.
1: Esi Jesus gba bena ti te na cho wa ba.
0: Look at
1: Jola Muyaji.
0: In verse 12.
1: Popo weave.
0: And immediately he arose.
1: Tese wo titre.
0: Immediately he arose.
1: Tese wo titre.
0: That same power is coming your way.
1: Nusema egbono
0: bo fiya. Will touch you. And this man got a second miracle. And he took up the bed. And he went forth before them all. So much as that they were all amazed. And they glorified God. Saying, we never saw it on this fashion. Hold on to those words. We never saw it on this fashion. God is going to surprise you with a miracle. God is going to surprise your family with a miracle. And for the rest of this year, as the miracle of God comes upon you tonight, for the rest of this year, the word that will be in your mouth, we never saw it like this before. We never saw it on this fashion. The peace of God in your heart, I never saw it in this fashion. The rest of mind that you have, I never saw it on this fashion. The calmness and the serenity that will come to your family, I never saw it on this fashion. The prosperity that will come to your business, I never saw it on this fashion. The blind eyes that will open, I never saw inch on this fashion. The lame rising up and walking. I never saw inch on this fashion. The deaf hearing. I never saw inch on this fashion. The dumb speaking. I never saw inch on this fashion. And you have been a failure in your life. Failure is cancelled in your life. Success will come. The success at work. I never saw it on this fashion. Your children that have run away from home. As they are coming back. I never saw it on this fashion. The barren people that are going to have children. I never saw it on this fashion. The mental case insanity. The man that has a chain that were bound together. And then they are delivered from tonight. And you are talking normal. I never saw it on this fashion. The tumor inside your belly. When I mentioned the name of Jesus tonight, and the tumor will vanish away. And the one word in your mouth. I never saw it on this fashion. The joy of miracle. The celebration for miracle. Laughing for joy. You will sleep like a baby tonight. When you wake up tomorrow morning, I'm telling you, I never saw it on this fashion. It's coming your way. I said it's coming your way. When he sees your face, when he saw their face, he gave them the first miracle. Forgiveness of sin. Salvation of their soul. And then after you got that, don't run away yet. A second miracle will come. We're going to celebrate power here tonight. Deliverance and healing. Signs and wonders. The working power of the Lord. How many of you are ready? And you are looking to see your faith tonight. Thank you. God bless you. Put down your hand. Heads bowed and eyes closed. This is a solemn moment in the sight of the Almighty Lord. The Lord is calling you now. The first thing he wants to do for you. The barrier between you and the Almighty Lord. The wall of partition between you and the Almighty God. The demarcation between you and the Almighty God. The Lord wants to break down that wall of partition by bringing forgiveness and salvation into your life. And he wants to tell you your very many sins that you have been committing since you were born. He wants to forgive all those sins right now. The first miracle. The greatest miracle. The peace of mind. The salvation of the Lord. Heads bowed and eyes closed everywhere. If you want this miracle of forgiveness, that the Lord will wipe away all the sins you have ever committed in your life. You raise up your hand. You're telling the Lord, yes, Lord. I want your forgiveness. The raising up of your hand makes him to see. To see your faith. That you desire forgiveness. You desire the salvation of the Lord. And if you want that forgiveness right now, you raise up your hand. If you're raising up your hand, just stand up. That movement will show your action of faith. While you're standing, I'm going to pray for you. But as I pray for you, you yourself, you will pray. Say, I don't know how to pray. Very simple, I will show you. Just say what I say. And then you say it with your mind. Say it with your heart. Say it with sincerity. And that's all. And God will hear. Already you are standing. And the Lord has seen the action of your faith. And then as you say, what I am saying. And you say from the depth of your heart, then he actually sees your faith. Say it now, Almighty God. I thank you. I know you love me. That's why you sent Jesus to talk to me. I have heard the words of Christ. This evening, he wants to forgive me. Lord, I come. I come to your presence. I confess. I am a sinner. But I know you are my Savior. Lord, forgive me. I believe you died for me on the cross of Calvary. And I put all my sins on you now. I put all my sins on you. I accept your forgiveness. I accept your cleansing. Thank you, Lord. I believe my sins are forgiven. I believe Jesus is now my Savior. Thank you, Lord, because I am saved. In Jesus' name.
1: Amen.
0: Keep standing and keep your heads bowed and your eyes closed. I am praying for you now. Almighty God, we thank you. We bless your name, Lord. We thank you. We celebrate the joy of salvation. Your salvation ever will come to you. You will for no reason cast away. All these are shown by standing up, by confessing, by praying, the action of faith. Lord, I pray, let your forgiveness be real in their lives in Jesus' name. Let your salvation come to their hearts. And let the power of salvation, the power of sonship, come into their hearts right now. And break the yoke of sin and destroy the power of sin from their lives, that they go out of this place with victory and joy of salvation. Thank you, Lord, because we know you have answered. In Jesus' name we pray. Amen. Everybody put your hands together for Jesus. What a wonderful thing the Lord has done. As you have stood up and you have called on the name of the Lord. And whosoever shall call on the name of the Lord shall be saved. That's the assurance we have. And those who call sincerely on the Lord
1: have
0: been saved. Are we ready now? I said, are we ready now? If you have any problem on your body, you lay your hand where the problem is. Then you raise up the other hand. And after the prayer, rise up and leave your problem behind. It's coming your way now. Father, in the name of Jesus, we come before you now. Lord Jesus, we thank you and bless your name. I have brought your people into your presence.
1: couple of you back
0: in your presence there is healing. In your presence there's deliverance. In your presence there's miracle. In your presence there are signs and wonders. Therefore, Lord, I pray. All these that expect miracles, give it to them in Jesus' name. By your stripes we all heal.
1: We
0: claim that healing now. I pray, oh Lord, the miracle power of the Lord will come upon everyone in Jesus' name. That insanity and that epilepsy in that individual, I command, come out in Jesus'
1: name.
0: A swelling, whether it's goiter, or whether it's hunchback, or whether it's elephantiasis in the leg, or even hernia in the body, any form of swelling, I command you right now, come out in Jesus' name. All the internal diseases, whether it's kidney problem or liver or whatever it is internally, with all the pains, be healed in Jesus' name. All the curses in your life, all the yokes in your life, I break everything right now. You are set free. You are delivered. All the powers of darkness moving about in your body, I destroy them in Jesus' name. Those blind eyes, I command you right now, be opened in Jesus' name. Those who are lame, paralyzed, lying down, sitting on a wheelchair, leaning on crutches, I command the power of God to come into your body. Rise up and walk in Jesus' name.
1: Those
0: who are deaf and dumb, all that deaf spirit, that dumb spirit, I command you, come out in Jesus' name. Begin to speak. Lord, I pray everywhere now, in my front and my back, in left, right, everywhere, miracle power. Signs and wonders everywhere. Healing and deliverance everywhere. Lord, I pray everywhere now, come for me. Thank you because I know you have done it. In Jesus' name. My prayer.
1: Amen.
0: Amen. It has happened already. I said it has happened already.
2: Praise the Lord. Everybody, I say praise the Lord. I welcome every one of you at this time in Jesus' name. God is about doing something, and you'll be part of that thing. The hand of the Lord will touch you. Whatever problem you have, you bring at this time, and the Lord is going to visit everyone in Jesus' name. Make it a day with the Lord. Now, you and your family, you will never be the same again. Everybody praise the Lord again. Couldn't you close your eyes and we're going to pray? Almighty God will come to you today. I will bless your mighty and your holy name. We know that you are a mighty God and you are going to do wonderful things in the lives of everyone upon everybody in Jesus' name. I pray to begin to pour down your blessing. And everybody will see that you are still on the throne. And we know that you are the same yesterday and today and forever. And you will do mighty things even in our midst in Jesus' name. We lift you up. Draw all men unto yourself. Thank you, Lord, because we know you have answered. In Jesus' name we pray. I have a word for you from the Bible. In John chapter 1, verse 29. It says, the next day, John sees Jesus coming unto him and says, behold, the Lamb of God, which taketh away the sin of the world. I come to you tonight telling you, behold the Lamb. If you see the Lamb of God tonight, and you allow the Lamb of God to do something in your very heart and life, you'll never be the same. I
1: never.
2: Your family will never be the same. Your work will never be the same. God will just take hold of your life and turn you completely around. I am trusting the Lord. The Lord will do it. Behold the Lamb. We're talking about John the Baptist. And John the Baptist talking about Jesus Christ, the Lord and Savior and Redeemer of the whole world. He had been baptizing people in water. And it was a good day in his life when he saw Jesus coming unto him. You see, he had seen many, many people. And maybe you have seen many people too. This may not be your first time. You are holding your Bible. You're reading the Bible, or you're listening to somebody preaching from the Bible. But the day you see Jesus, it will be a great day in your life. And this day will be the day in your life. Because as you come here, I know you will never be the same again in Jesus' name. The next day, what a great day, a day of salvation, a day of redemption, a day of healing, a day of liberation. The next day, John sees Jesus coming unto him. That day when John saw Jesus Christ, Then he said, behold, I see something. Do you see anything? You see it before you touch it. You see your healing before you touch it. And you see your deliverance before you get it. And you look into the face of Jesus, and when you see that, you see your salvation. When you see him, you see your deliverance. When you see him, you see the answers to your prayer. John said, Jesus, I will see Jesus. When he saw Jesus, he said, this is what we're looking for. This is the answer to our prayer. And this is the climax of Christian experience. He said, behold, the Lamb of God that taketh away the sin of the world. Say, behold. He said, look and see. And fix your attention and fix your mind and fix your gaze upon the Lord. Not just an ordinary lamb, it's the Lamb of God. The Lamb of God. He was sent by God. The Lamb of God. He was given by God. His origin is from God. The source of his power is from God. And the source of his ministry, he came right from God. That's why it says it's the Lamb of God. And then he says there's something he does. He takes the sin of the world away.
3: I
2: say, Lord, here am I. You came because of me. God the Father in heaven sent you to this world to die on the cross of Calvary because of me. Then you open your heart and then he takes away. Everybody say, take away.
3: Takes
2: away your sin because he takes the sins of the world away. And as you come today, there's a great exchange. The Lord takes away something from you and then he gives you something better and something greater. He takes away your sin and he gives you salvation. He takes away your sickness and he gives you healing. He takes away your bad luck and he gives you the promises of God, and your life will never be the same again in Jesus' name. What he came to do is to take away your sin. Come to this verse again. John saw Jesus. You will see Jesus. As you look at the one that died for us to take away our sins, this is what he will do for you. He will take away your sin. And then he gives you life eternal. And when he gives you that salvation, he puts your name in the book of life, and you are never, never the same again in Jesus' name. You know, sometimes when you read the Bible like this, a verse of scripture like this, you don't really understand. Reason you don't understand is because you don't understand the background. Let me tell you the background. John the Baptist was an Israelite.
3: Johannes And
2: the Israelites dated their origin back to Abraham.
3: There
2: is a story about the lamb that interests every Israelite. And since that time long ago that they have been watching for that lamb to come, they have been looking at that story. The story is this. Maybe you have heard the story before. Abraham was called of God. And he was told that he should bring Isaac a son. And Isaac his son had to die. Why did he have to die? Well, it's an illustration. To tell you, all have sinned and come short of the glory of God. And the wages of sin is, tell me out loud, is death. And therefore God said, Abraham, he said, here am I, Lord, and then he said, take your son. That's your only son, and sacrifice him to me. Why will he die? To illustrate that you should have died. I should have died. Your mommy should have died. And your friends should have died. Everybody you see should have died, the high and the low. And when that sin has happened in your life, the penalty for that, the result of that is that there will be death upon the man that has sinned. In 1 Corinthians 6:9, he says, know ye not that your righteous shall not inherit the kingdom of God? When he says a sinner, it just means basically an unrighteous man. Who is an unrighteous man? A man that is not doing right. Know ye not that your righteous shall not inherit the kingdom of God? Be not deceived, neither fornicators, nor idolaters, nor adulterers, nor the effeminate, nor the abusers of themselves with mankind, nor thieves, nor covetous, nor drunkards, nor revilers, nor extortioners shall inherit the kingdom of God. That's what the Bible means by sinners. And I'll tell you the story of Isaac and Abraham. Isaac had to die because of the illustration that the Almighty God wants to bring to you. Wants to bring to you that when you sin, the penalty for that is that you will die. You might be the only son of your parents. You might be the only daughter of your parents. And yet, if you have sinned, the penalty is death. Now the story of
3: Isaac.
2: When God told Abraham and said, bring Isaac. He ought to die. And then Abraham, knowing that God has something in mind, he wants to teach you a lesson and teach me a lesson. He brought Isaac. As he brought Isaac, he got to the place where the judgment will fall. He came to the place where the penalty of death will be meted out unto him. He came to the place where the verdict of the Almighty God will be effected. And he laid him on the altar. And then he stretched up the knife, wanting to kill him, wanting to meet out or to give out the penalty that every sinner ought to have. And then God said, Abraham, hold it, don't do that. And then he lifted up his eyes, and behold, he saw a lamb. He saw that lamb that became a substitute. That's the word. Substitute. Everybody say substitute. A substitute is someone that takes your place. That took your punishment. That took your penalty. That took the judgment. And so Abraham then let the son raise him up. He had been spared. And he was not going to be judged anymore. And then he went to take the lamb. And he sacrificed that lamb as a substitute of Isaac, a son. That's what John was saying. When John said, behold the lamb of God that takes away the sin of the world. As you come here, I want to tell you, if you look back at your life, you see a lot of the sins you have committed. Is it fornication? Is it adultery? Is it stealing? Is it fraudulent activities in business? Is it hatred or violence? Or have you murdered and killed? All those sins will attract the judgment of God upon your life. They also have some consequences. And some of those consequences are sickness in your life. Oppression in your life. Deformity of your body. And the bad luck and the evil things that happen to you, they are part of the ongoing judgment of God upon your life. But then you have a substitute. His name is Jesus. And when you allow Jesus Christ to become your substitute, and with all the condemnation that I have in my life, I come to you today and I'm asking you, Lord, to take away the condemnation and the guilt in my life. Believing that Jesus died for you on the cross of Calvary. That's why I come to you tonight, invite you to behold the lamb. When you behold him, then the Bible says it takes your sins away. All the sins you have ever committed, it takes everything away. That's why tonight you behold the lamb. There's a beautiful verse of scripture in the New Testament. And if you have your Bible there, it's in 2 Corinthians chapter 5, verse 21. It said, for he has made him to be sin for us, who knew no sin, that we might be made the righteousness of God in him.
3: Ella bena masimanya no vodaka ula ewe ne wanye no vode miatofa bene miaula miazuma po tokenye le eya mama.
2: He made him to be the sin offering.
3: Ebe de ewe batras no vova sa.
2: He offered him up as a sin offering for you and for me.
3: Eke nada tawa benu vova sa denya kleta wena.
2: And it is so that we might become the righteousness of God in him.
3: Alebena kamiasu ma upato chenye le eya mama.
2: He was judged on behalf of us because of our sin.
3: Watro vonwi le miete fele miapa nuvo wata.
2: You've never known this great exchange that we might become the righteousness of God in him.
3: Bena kwadoli doli gansalada. Bena miaula miazuma upa jojonyenye le eya mama.
2: What that means is, he is righteous, all righteous. You are sinful, all sinful.
3: Nibe kenye bena ayala nyama jojwe. Wawela le nyenupon lada.
2: And then you come to the place of judgment.
3: Ayala bavon trofa.
2: And he says, I'll take your place.
3: Ebe mako te upi.
2: Come back to Isaac.
3: Trova Isaac bo.
2: Isaac was lying down there. And Isaac should have died because of a sin. Isaac should have died because of his evil. Just like you should have died. But then Jesus came and he took your sins away. Now there is no death upon you. That's why John is saying, behold the Lamb of God that taketh away the sin of the world. You come back to John chapter 1 verse 29. The next day John sees Jesus coming unto him. The Lord is looking at your heart right now.
3: Yes, le wodi ma pon fifi lai.
2: And the Lord is seeing your desires right now.
3: Yes, le wodi ma jiji ma pon fifi lai.
2: If you're saying in your heart, I want him to be the lamp of God for me.
3: Nele kule wodi wena ka yes na ni pan le fila.
2: And as you come to you say, yes, Lord, I believe.
3: Nele bale gbebe eh apeto mo kwese.
2: I believe on the name of the Lord Jesus Christ.
3: Ma ko yes panu kola disa.
2: And because of that, he comes to you.
3: Le sa talaba gbodo.
2: And then he says, behold, there's come. I stand at the door and knock. That is our substitute. Number two, our sacrifice. Everybody say sacrifice. You see the religions of the world. And it doesn't matter anywhere you are in the world. There are people that are thinking that they're going to get saved by their own personal sacrifice. That's why you'll find the idol worshippers. Whenever they think there is a bad luck on them, an evil omen on them, a bad luck or a curse upon them, then they will take something and they will go and sacrifice. And they're trying to ward off the evil upon them by the sacrifice they're trying to make. But the Lord is saying the final sacrifice has come. And that is Jesus Christ, the Lamb of God. And that's why John was telling these people, and so was telling you, that you behold the Lamb of God that taketh away the sin of the world. And so John was actually looking back, number one, to when the Lamb was a substitute. Number two, to when the Lamb became a sacrifice. As Moses went to the children of Israel, I come to you, I say, this is the day you have been waiting for. Captivity is coming to an end. Sickness is coming to an end. Evil is coming to an end. Affliction is coming to an end. And that's why I come to you telling you, behold the Lamb. And when you behold the Lamb of God, all those evil things in your life, everything will come to an end in Jesus' name.
3: Moses
2: came to the children of Israel. He said, this is the day. And he said, if you're going to have that redemption, total redemption for your soul, for your spirit, and for your body, and you're going to have that redemption for your whole family, every family will take a lamb. And when you take that lamb, you kill the lamb. That's why Christ went to the cross and died. Because the Lamb of God had to die. Died for our sins. Died for our sickness. Died for all the satanic attacks that have been bothering us and troubling us. Because he became the sacrifice. Behold the sacrifice that takes away the sin of the world. And so Moses told the children of Israel, what a wonderful thing. That all those children of Israel, every one of them believed. What a wonderful thing here, if everyone there, everyone far at the back, if everyone here will believe the good news, something good will happen to you. I believe you will have your redemption in Jesus'
3: name.
2: All those children of Israel believed the words of Moses. And every one of them took a lamb. And they killed the lamb. And they applied the blood upon the lintels and the posts of their houses. And then they sat inside and they ate the body of the lamb. That's why the Bible says they all came out of captivity. They all came out of the land of Egypt, and there was no one feeble person among them. You're going out of this place healed. You're going out of this place tonight delivered. You're going out of this place tonight set free in Jesus' name. Unforgettable night and an encounter with the Lord. Everyone, every family took a lamb. And he killed the lamb. And it's not enough that the lamb was killed. They had to apply the blood of the lamb. How many people are saying, yes, I believe that Jesus died. That's not enough. I believe that the blood of Jesus has been shed. That's not enough. And that's why, you know, many people, they celebrate the Easter. They celebrate the Easter because they know that there was a day when Jesus Christ, the Lamb of God, was taken. and he was crucified and he was slain and his blood was shed. You must come to the point where you apply the blood of the Lamb.
3: What do I start on like what does when I come? Muka Kiadeka, but my belaule Yesu, Wakle Wovi, Bako Volade, Madolo Lebenako, Valasina, Wapon Tuchianuchi,
2: for your own life,
3: the Wagbama,
2: for your own salvation,
3: the Wagboko,
2: and you make it a personal deal with the Lord.
3: Whereby Amadu Christopher from Matutuma Yiklama,
2: I'll say, yes, I, in particular, I believe.
3: Labe Enyan to the Katigula Mokwesa.
2: And when you come with that personal faith in the Lord,
3: Nelebakla Kosamala Patojila,
2: and you know, it's not just that the Lamb had been killed,
3: Lenyaman the Kuwa and Lena the O,
2: but for you in particular,
3: Kakana Wunuto the Ka,
2: because of your sin in particular,
3: Wunta Wunubolata,
2: he has died for you, so as to take your sins away the moment you come. And you say, yes, I believe in a very personal way. I don't care what others are thinking. I don't care what others are doing. I don't care what others are not doing for me. As an individual, I come here and I believe on the Son of God, then you'll find that that salvation will be given to you.
3: Amen.
2: That redemption will be given to you. All have sinned and come short of the glory of God. And the penalty of sin is death. And that's why you find many people having the penalty of sins in their lives. For example, you are committing fornication. There you have HIV AIDS. That's the penalty of sin. And HIV AIDS is a messenger of death. And except the Lord touches you, and he will touch it. Except the Lord touches you, when those messengers of death, when they come, they lead you to the point of the grave. That eventually you die. But if you come to the Lord and you will say yes on a personal note, then the sin will be taken away. The penalty of sin will be taken away. And the angel of death will not have any authority over you anymore in Jesus' name. And so the angel of death passed over the land of Egypt that night. And in the house of Pharaoh, in the house of the magician, in the house of the sorcerer, in the house of the leaders in the land, and in the house of the peasants of the poor people in the land, death visited every home. I'm here to tell you that God is no respecter of persons. He's an impartial God. If a great man sins, the penalty of sin is there. If a rich man sins, the penalty of sin is there. If an honorable woman sins, the penalty of sin is there. If a poor man, a poor woman sins, the penalty of sin is there. I mean, children sin, the penalty of sin is there. But God has given us a remedy. He has given us a redeemer. And the Lord Jesus Christ came so that he will set you free and take away the penalty of sin from you. So we'll do it. And then we're told that the angel of death visited them in the land of Egypt. And in every home where the blood of the Lamb that was not applied.
3: La pasta pomme yekanema ye alaba voama laula.
2: Everyone tasted of that penalty of sin and they died.
3: Amasama do akuma kwayoku.
2: They woke up in the morning like this and they saw everybody not having the mark of the blood, that the death penalty had visited every one of them.
3: Wa fonte kanyala mekema po voala ojola. Wa kwana kakuba dola va obode kadaka.
2: But all the people, they might be poor. All the people, they might be underprivileged. All the people, they might have been jobless. All the people, they might have been suffering one thing or the other. That had the mark of the blood upon the lintels of their houses, they were spared. And there was no judgment upon them, just like when you have the mark of the blood upon your heart. The death penalty will not treat you anymore in Jesus' name. As they ate the body of the lamb, then it became health for them. Healing for them. Strength for them. That's why tonight, as I come to you in the name of Jesus, if you are sick, you are going to get healed.
3: Let us move on to the next one.

0: said,
1: Yonia, hey, can I don't you call up when I come back for the dear attack, but gun
0: that pastor so and so from Nigeria. So you say yes, you can take her.
1: Been a pastor came to Nigeria go attack open a grave.
0: Because if she stays in the hospital, she will die. If she goes out, she will die. She will die in a few days' time. Take her anywhere you want to take her. And then they brought her to that place, and I was talking about Jesus. And at the end of the message, I prayed for the people like I'm going to pray for you. Something will happen in your life. Something will happen on that child in Jesus' name. And then as we prayed in the name of Jesus, that Korean woman lying down one side, there was pain. Lying down the other side, there was pain. There was no part of the body that was touchable. But the mighty power of God came upon her. And she rose up. And she began to walk. Everything was alright. Everything will be alright in Jesus'
1: name.
0: Everybody shout that name, Jesus. That Jesus is the answer to your question.
1: Yes, that
0: Jesus is the solution to your problem.
1: Yes,
0: that Jesus is the healer of every disease in your body.
1: Yes, put
0: your hands together for Jesus.
1: It
0: will happen in your life in Jesus' name. Because there is power in that name. And you behold the Lamb. Takes away the consequences of sin in your life. The children of Israel, they had applied the blood of the Lamb. And because they applied the blood of the Lamb, their sins were forgiven. And then they ate the body of the Lamb. That's why the Bible says, by his stripes we are healed. And so you understand that when you believe on the stripes of the Lord Jesus Christ, then you are completely healed. You'll be healed in Jesus'
1: name.
0: Number one, Jesus is a substitute. Number two, Jesus is a sacrifice. Number three, Jesus is our sin bearer. Isn't that what John was saying? Because the next day, John sees Jesus coming unto him, and he said, behold the Lamb of God that taketh away.
1: No me Johannes blo ebena kesinu kala yesu epo yesu banadego eye wo blo bena koda ma opanabi silekeke ma opanu bola choyi na lenyesi.
0: When you take something away, will it be there again?
1: Nela tonade juare la ganu apima.
0: When Jesus comes and he takes fornication away from your life, will fornication be there again?
1: Ne yesu bade hasra le wago.
0: Number one, our substitute in the case of Isaac. Number two, our sacrifice in the case of every family in the land of Egypt of the children of Israel. Number three, now our sin bearer. He has taken away our grief and our sorrows. Everything that brings sorrow to your mind, to your heart, to your family, the Lord will take away. Because it becomes a sin bearer.

0: It
1: takes away our sin.
0: It takes away
1: our sickness.
0: It
1: takes away our satanic affliction.
0: It will
1: set you free.
0: I know our bloody.
1: Because it will take away everything that the devil had deposited in your life. And then you are telling the devil, I don't belong to you anymore. And your influence will not be upon my life anymore. Because Almighty God, the Heavenly Father, he has sent Jesus Christ that you will be the sin bearer. And the suffering bearer. And the sickness bearer. And it takes the sin, the suffering, the sickness, and the evil. It takes everything away from our lives. That's why I'm inviting you to the words of John again. It says the next day, John sees Jesus. John sees Jesus. The great day in your life. The great moment in your life. The great opportunity in your life. And the great deliverance coming to you in your life. When you see Jesus. You picture yourself as a sinner bearing the punishment of your iniquity. And then all of a sudden, instead of just seeing yourself as a sinner, you see him as your savior. You see the Lord Jesus is coming to you right now. I said it's coming to you right now. But you know what, if he comes to you and you don't even take notice of him? What if he comes to you and then you walk away? What if he comes to you and you don't give him attention? But John gave him attention. When he saw Jesus coming, he stopped every other thing he was doing. And then he told everybody, announced to everybody, he said, "Behold the Lamb." And I come to you to tell you, "Behold the Lamb." Behold the Lamb, your substitute. Behold the Lamb, your sacrifice. Behold the Lamb, your sin bearer. Behold the Lamb, your healer. Behold the Lamb of God that taketh away the sins of the world. It will take your sin away. When, number one, you look at him. Now, if you're looking at Jesus, you have to take your eyes away from at other directions. You've been looking at Satan. You've been looking at sin. You've been looking at the nightclub. You've been looking at those hard drugs. You've been looking at immorality. They have attracted you. And they have pleasure for you. But now you take your eyes away from sin. Turn your eyes on the Lord Jesus Christ, on the Savior. You
0: will
1: have to take away your eyes away from your sickness. Take your eyes away from your calamity. And then turn your eyes on Jesus, who has come to heal you, who has come to deliver you, who has come to set you free. The Lord will do that. Give me a good amen. If you will come to say, yes, Lord, I believe that Jesus died for me on the cross of Calvary. I believe that I will not die for my sins anymore. If you will come with faith unto the Lord, He will take all those sins away, and then you become a child of God. I said you become a child of God. And then all the sicknesses you see in your body right now, by the time we finish the meeting tonight, you are set free. I said you are set free. And you will never be the same again in Jesus' name. Now is the time that I invite every one of you to behold the Lamb. Behold the Lamb. And He will take your sins away. He'll take your sickness away. He'll take your judgment away. He will turn every negative thing to become positive in your life in Jesus' name. I want you to stay where you are, bow your head and close your eyes, because this is the moment of decision. If you are there while we're sitting down,
0: heads
1: bowed, eyes closed, if you are there tonight and you are saying, I want the Jesus Christ we are talking about to be my Savior. Wherever you are, can you just raise up your hand? Be quiet and listen to me now. I want you to turn away from your sin and turn to Jesus Christ, your Savior, and say, Lord Jesus, I give up my sin. I turn away from my sin. I turn away from my fornication. I turn away from my smoking and drinking. I turn away from my stealing. I turn away from my fighting. I turn away from my deception and lying. I turn away from all my sins. I turn to Jesus as my Savior. Tell the Lord that. And tell the Lord, I receive you, Jesus, as my Savior. I receive you, Jesus, as my Redeemer. I receive you, Jesus, as the one that takes away my sin. My sin bearer. In Jesus' name we pray. In Jesus' name we pray. Amen.
0: Amen.
1: And all your sins are gone in Jesus' name. And as you go back home, the Lord has given you the grace already. And you will not continue in those sins anymore in Jesus' name. The power of the blood of the Lamb will work effectively in a dynamic way in your life. And He'll give you the victory over all the sins of the past. Just keep up your hand. I'm praying for you now. You've given your life to Christ. You've turned away from your sin. You've turned unto the Savior. And you have said, yes, Lord,
2: I open the door of my heart to you, come
0: in.
2: The Lord has come in. I said the Lord has come in. Father, in the name of Jesus, I thank you at this time and bless your name. Because whosoever will call on the name of the Lord will be saved. All these people who have genuinely wholeheartedly turned away from their sin, and they have turned to Jesus Christ, their Savior. Lord, I believe you have answered their prayer. And I pray, O Lord, that you give them the victory over the sins in their lives in Jesus' name. Take away their sins. Wash away their sins. Lord, I pray that the power of sin will be broken in their lives in Jesus' name. I pray, Lord, all those who have been involved in fornication, adultery or stealing, or hard drugs or marijuana, or any evil habit, break, destroy all those evil habits in their lives now in Jesus' name. Lord, I pray that the power of the blood of the Lamb will set every one of them free right now. And the freedom will not just be for one day or one week. The freedom will be permanent in Jesus' name. Confirm that miracle of redemption and salvation in every heart, even now, in Jesus'
0: name.
2: I thank you, Lord, because I know you have answered. In Jesus' name we pray. Everybody put your hands together for Jesus. Amen.
0: Amen.
2: Right now, at this time, your miracle will come to you in Jesus' name. Will you stand up as we pray together? Heavenly Father, I come to you now. And I come in the name of Jesus Christ, the Lamb of God, who takes away our sin and the consequence of sin. Oh Lord, I come to you now with confidence and trust and faith. And I believe that you are mightily present here and you will do wonderful things, miraculous things, over here in Jesus'
0: name.
2: Everywhere now, all who are listening to the sound of my voice, I pray, Lord, manifest your power in Jesus'
0: name.
2: That swelling in your body right there now, whether in the neck, or at the back, or on the legs, or in the abdomen, or tumor in the brain, that swelling, I command you, come out in Jesus' name. The tuberculosis or the problem of the kidney, I pray right now that that kidney will receive the touch of the Lord. And life from above will come to that dead, dying kidney in Jesus' name. And all the coughing of blood and tuberculosis, I command you right now, be healed in Jesus' name. All the pains in your body, all the pains in your bone, I pray right now, I send the mighty power of the Lord upon you right now. Be healed in Jesus' name. Oh Lord, I'm asking for those who have HIV AIDS in their body. Because you are the God who heals. You are the God who delivers. And I know that with Jesus Christ, all things are possible. I command right now, the HIV AIDS in your body be healed in Jesus' name. That individual having the spirit of insanity, the spirit of madness, that demonic spirit that is causing the insanity or the epilepsy or whatever it is, I command you, demonic spirit, come out in Jesus' name. Become normal right now. Be delivered right now. By the mighty power of the Spirit of God, in the name of Jesus that will never fail, I set you free in Jesus' name. Now I pray for all those who are deaf and dumb, those deaf ears. I command you right now, be opened in Jesus' name. Oh Lord, I pray that you do a creative miracle. Do a creative miracle. And those ears that have been deaf with something damaged in the ear, recreate what is damaged and make them to hear very perfectly in Jesus' name. Those who are dumb, I pray for you now. And I pray that the dumbness will vanish away. Whatever ties down your tongue that you are not speaking, I pray you speak right now. The mighty power of God is on you already. Speak out in Jesus' name. All those who are blind, I come to you now. And that bandage of the devil on your eyes, the cataract or the glaucoma, whatever has caused that blindness, I command the blindness to vanish away in Jesus' name. Lord, you are the one that gives sight to the blind. And therefore now I pray, open their blind eyes that they may see in Jesus' name.
1: And those who are lame, I pray the mighty power of God will touch your joints. Will touch your muscles. Will touch your bone. And everything that is twisted will come right. And be straightened out in Jesus' name.